0: Other is to denote a track, a 3 or 4 minute bit of music with singing on it. What do we call that? In Korean, it's a Korean word. In English, it's the English word, obviously. Write it up on the YouTube live stream, Arirang Radio K-pop.
1: Yeah. I like the way 2026, Mighty Mouse is back.
2: I like the way you walk.
1: I like the way you walk. I like the way you talk. It's your boy Dendon. Got mad respect for my brothers. Ladies and gentlemen.

That is so good, Mighty Mouth with Tok Tok from way back when in the day, 2011. So if we're talking about tracks from 15 years ago, that would be brilliant to be remade. Features Din Din and Soya. Din Din's in that track. I filmed with Din Din recently, and I'm looking at the video. Is that the same Din Din? It doesn't look like him at all. Getting back to our hashtag, one more time with the hymn. A track that is greatly loved by many people, and it's hugely popular. What do we call that? Okay, so it's two words we're looking for. One that denotes that it is really big, it's massive, it's a smash beep. And then the other, meaning like 3 or 4 minutes of music, right, with people's vocals on it. Let's see what we got on the YouTube live stream. Commiserations to our Brazilian listeners, including Halsey Arena out there. I saw you got beaten by Norway. A little bit of an upset, I suppose. Although Norway are pretty good and Brazil aren't the same Brazil as they used to be. And then Jun saying, is Peter glad about the match delay? Yeah, I'm wearing my England shirt. I know on a Korean culture show, but I'm half English. And so the reason being, because we're playing Mexico, but it's been delayed an hour. It was supposed to start at 9 a.m. Because of the rains and thunder and lightning. To the guesses now, Forestville goes for hit, as does Benny. Then Halsey Arena adds song on the end of that, hit song. Matta goes for that as well. Siska saying hit, D97 with hit song. Stacy going for hit song as ready as well. Oppa saying hit record. Oh, that's an older way of saying it, but I like it. Smash hit, says Simon. We've also got record hit from Benedict, and then Inky track from Benz. Inky meaning popular, track meaning track. Okay, I like that. Victory, says Sherry. Hitkok, says Hartley, as well as Mr. D. Going down a little bit more. Hit song or Hitkok from Junis. What else do we have going down a little bit more? Hit song from Miss Andriani. Hitkok from Ben's Bureau as well. And then hit from Sophie. Good stuff. Let's unravel the scroll, the jokjo in the studio. And it does say in Korean, hitkok. And then hit song in English. So what comes to mind when you hear this? What is the hit track that pops up into your brain? Rao saying, I don't know what we'd call that in Spanish. Really, is there not a term for hit song? In Korean, yeah, we say hitkok, hitkok. So let's break this down. Hit is two syllables for the one syllable English word of hit, meaning great popularity or success. And then kok is from Hanja, Sino-Korean characters, and it means song. So a popular song that is loved by many people. And expressions that use this include 대표 hitkok, the most famous hit song, like a signature hit track. And then 추억의 hitkok is a nostalgic hit song. And then 여름 hitkok is a summer hit song. So now you've got a feel for how this is said. Write in your messages about it, what it brings to your mind, and also any hitkoks that you'd like to hear, you'd like to listen to. As long as it's Korean and family friendly, we can play your requests in hour number one. In fact, here on Daily K, we've introduced quite a few older, well-loved hit songs remade by artists who are active today. And you might have listened to them without even realizing they were remakes as well. And lately in Korea, there's a growing trend of artists re-recording their own past hit songs. Just like that one, Mighty Mouth released a 2026 version of Tok Tok, a track they dropped 15 years ago that we just played. Lee Hong-gi of FT Island and Lee Jin-sung of Monday Kids have also been garnering a lot of attention by re-releasing their old songs. Fans are especially thrilled because it's a voice they already know and love. This trend is reportedly heavily influenced by YouTube and short-form content. As the younger generation increasingly comes across past K-pop content through social media, they naturally develop an interest in older songs. So thanks to this, it feels like a gift that offers sweet nostalgia to longtime fans and fresh new music to the younger generation. And remember, I went to the UK in February a bit for work. Half of that trip was, helping out an older artist in the studio. I posted up a photo with me and her, with her permission, of course, Im Hyun-jung, and she's re-recording a track
and it's an epic scale. Like, this is taking it to another level with an orchestra, with amazing session instrumentalists like bass guitarists and drummers. And she's been doing that in England as well for a long time, to release her track from way back in like the early 2000s, I think it was. So for more than 20 years ago. And the track is called like Love Like the Spring Rain and Breaking Up Like the Winter Rain. That's the literal translation. And it sounded so amazing to hear it again as well. Let's get on to what's coming up on this show. We got Morning Buzz introducing the cultural news that Korea's woken up to. Then we got our daily Korean sentence, where we'll put the hashtag of Hitgok into a line to learn together. And then in hour number two, it is a Monday and we are having our ramyeon expert come back into the show, Mastering Ramyeon, our ramyeon special. Remember, Ji Yong-jun, who was with us 2 weeks ago, is going to be coming here to tell us about various types of ramyeon from around the world, popular Korean instant noodles by country, you know, in terms of exports, and then we'll do tasting as well. And we'll talk about Korean ramyeon that you can only find overseas or that has become popular overseas and then reverse been imported to Korea. Let's listen to our second track today from Chang Han It is this track, Is It Love? 친구에게 떨릴 수 없는 거잖아.

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And last but not least, if you want to get in touch with the good old-fashioned snail mail, our address is on the bottom of the website.

What has captured the attention of Korea this very morning? Let's check it out on Morning Buzz. Moscow International Ballet Competition. Three Korean dancers made history by winning first place in their respective categories for the first time as Koreans at the prestigious Moscow International Ballet Competition in Russia. First, Kim Min-jin and Lee Gang-won took home the gold medals in the senior women's duet and senior men's duet categories, respectively. The duet category is judged by scoring each dancer's individual performance within a male-female duet piece. Additionally, Park Geun-byeol-bit clinched the gold medal in the junior men's solo category. Congratulations to these dancers who will lead the future of Korean ballet. Drama Agent Kim Reactivated surpasses 20% viewership rating. The drama Agent Kim Reactivated, starring actor Seo Ji-seop, has passed a 20% viewership rating just 4 episodes into its broadcast. This marks the first time in about 2 years that a domestic miniseries has broken the 20% barrier, following the drama Queen of Tears, which aired in 2024. Compared to Queen of Tears, which took 12 episodes to reach the 20% point, Manager Kim's rise is significantly faster. With many episodes still left to air, anticipation is high to see if Agent Kim Reactivated will break the 26.9% record held by Reborn Rich, which currently boasts the highest viewership rating for the 2020s miniseries category. ATEEZ hits number one on Billboard 200. The group ATEEZ has topped the US Billboard 200 chart with their 14th mini-album Golden Hour Part 5. With this achievement, ATEEZ has reached the summit of the Billboard 200 for the third time in their career, following their second studio album, the World EP Finn, Will, in 2023, and their 11th mini-album Golden Hour Part 2 in 2024. With this latest album, ATEEZ also achieved the massive milestone of entering the Billboard 200 Top 10 for the 9th time overall, continuing their career high by securing their 7th million-seller album. ATEEZ's steady and unstoppable growth is truly incredible. Siska saying congrats to ATEEZ on the chat, and in her opinion, Queen of Tears is so sorry. Jun says congrats ATEEZ for achieving number one on the Billboard 200 for the third time. Benny also saying congrats in order to them, and we've also got Sophie saying ATEEZ, yeah, shout out to my bias Sunghwa, and then congrats from Stacy saying on their debut album Golden Hour 5 for their number one debut album. We got Sherry saying G-Top knocking it out of the park with this drama. Sophie saying Reborn was an awesome one as well. Junis saying that is a super high TV rating. Yeah, in the 2020s, it's almost unheard of, right? 20-something percent. Whereas back in like the 90s, even, you could get things up 50% there or thereabouts. We also got Forestville saying, I started Agent Kim last night and it should be fun. That's my inkling. Benny also saying the first bit of news is big. Matter saying, Agent Kim, I need to see this. It looks amazing. Sold yourself, Darebuck, as always, says Miss Andriani. 24 says, congrats to those ballet dancers. Miss Andriani also saying, beautiful ballet. Sophie saying, that is amazing as well. Yeah, ballet, it is so tricky. Remember, Laura, our Friday guest, was kind of professionally trained when she was younger as well. So we could maybe pick her brain on the significance of those awards when she comes in. Let's get to some more hashtag talk. Hitkok, hit song. What comes to mind? I'm going to show you my photo after a song break. It's got to be ATEEZ. Bad.

0: It was really fun. Was I don't know. I felt like I should be getting off my chair and dancing. We do keep the camera on in the song breaks if you want to see what I'm doing, which is just then I was recording a message to my cousin and her kids who are staying. Well, they're not staying up that late because I guess the game is on pretty at a reasonable time in Mexico and California and places like that. They're over in the States. They're cheering on England, they said. So I sent them a little hello video. And my Uncle Bob, who is in the UK and it's now been delayed to 2 a.m., he's debating whether to stay up and watch it or not. There are going to be many tired school children and office workers. No matter what the result is, tomorrow in the UK, Tuesday, no, it'll be Monday morning UK time, won't it? Let's get back to our hashtag of Hitcock. And this is my latest Hitcock that I added to my music playlist. Do you know this? Pump Up the Jam by Technotronic. Yeah, pump it up a little more. Just a little. I totally don't know the words now. But it's from maybe the late 80s or early 90s. It was massive. I think they are a Dutch artist, Technotronic, and it was one of the anthems when I was growing up as a small child. I want to know, what are your hit tracks? Let's get some of your messages. I'm sure your song requests also tell a tale. Here's Ben's message. You said, what comes to mind for a hit song is the remakes by the newest artists, like Kyungsoo's remake, originally from Ehan Cho's Superstar, that dropped almost a week ago, and her version is refreshing. Also, other artists' new releases as remakes include Hin, Park Hae-won's rendition of Park Jung-hyun, Lena Park's P.S. I Love You, that came out recently too. Yeah, that's a big trend, but the one that we're talking about today is the trend of the older artists doing their own songs again at a later date, like years later, decades later. I really love that. Siska as well says, oh, let's sing this song together, Peter. Still a hit song, even though the year when I wasn't even born yet. You've sent in a voice clip. I'll see if we can play this voice clip. One sec, let me push play on here and see what comes out. Here we go.
1: Jude,
0: hey Jude,
1: don't make it bad.
0: Don't make it bad.
1: Take a sad song.
0: Take a sad song.
1: And make it better.
0: Better. Oh, that is a hit song, isn't it? From the Beatles. That is something that many Brits, maybe not this generation, but up to my generation, you would sing around the campfire if you'd gone for a school trip. I remember doing that in about 2003. Na na na na. Na na na. That's not the same song, is it? Or is it? Hey, Judy, Judy, Judy, Judy. I just remember that bit. All right. Any more messages on the chat as well? Many of you talking about the World Cup. We're getting to the squeaky bum time, as we say in the UK, when things get real. The last 16 games, I think, are concluding. Is it today or tomorrow or maybe the next day? But the quarterfinals get underway from Friday. I know that France versus Morocco, that's going to be a emotion-packed game, isn't it? Didn't they meet in the semi-finals at the last World Cup? I do believe so. What else do we have in terms of messages? Josema from Brazil saying, Fora da Copa. I don't know what that means exactly, but you've got a crying emoji, so I'm guessing you're sad about being eliminated from the World Cup. Jun says, Peter's hit song is your Subambada. Maybe, maybe. I do like it, I must say. Let's get to our first request of hour number two. And it is from you, Jun. So let's get to this one. You have asked for, let me get to your message. It is 17 with Yuenga. Hit song, I guess that would mean Ka representing song and Yueng representing like trend, kind of Korea's hit song.
2: Change. 지금 네가 듣고 있는 폰 속

0: Daily Korean Sentences.
1: It is time to get to our hashtag of Hitgok in a line to learn together, which this morning is 이 가수는 히트곡이 정말 많아. Shall we find out in which situations this phrase fits best? Here we go. Two friends are picking songs to sing at the singing room, the 노래방. Wow, it's been ages since I've been to the 노래방.
2: Oh, I'm gonna sing Kimbap by Chadu. But hey, can you go first? Because you're such a good singer.
1: Oh, thanks for the compliment. Then what should I sing?
2: You like Busker Busker, right? So how about a Jang Bom Jun song, huh?
1: Oh, that sounds great. But which one should I pick?
3: 이 가수는 히트곡이 정말 많아.
1: There's a Cherry Blossom Ending, 여수 밤바다, Your Shampoo Scent in the Flowers.
2: Oh, I know that one too. Just sing your favorite one, come on.
1: My favorite song? Should I sing this one?
4: 여수 밤바다 이좀...
1: Sorry.
2: You need to use the restroom. I think you need to clear your throat, or maybe I need to get out of here.
1: I definitely don't want to hear you sing anymore. I think my voices got mixed up there in all the palaver of my great singing. So here's the phrase that we're learning.
0: 이 가수는 히트곡이 정말 많아.
1: One more time. 히트곡 is hit song, right? It's just the way we say it in Korean, with one part English and one part in Hanja, the Sino-Korean characters there. This means an artist has multiple songs that have been widely loved by many people, right? Let's break it down. 이 meaning this, 가수 meaning singer, 는 is a particle marker, 정말 meaning really, 히트곡 meaning hit song, 이 at the end of that, another particle marker, 많아 means lots and lots, right? So this singer really hit songs, lots and lots. But if you put it into regular English, this singer has loads of hit songs. That's what we're saying. And you can put in the name of the artist as well at the front instead. BTS는 히트곡이 정말 많아. BTS는 히트곡이 정말 많아. So why don't you do that? Choose an artist who you think has a lot of hit tracks. Maybe Peter Bint. I'm not forcing you, but maybe. And then do the rest of the sentence.
0: 이 가수는 히트곡이 정말
1: Record that onto your phone, send it in via KakaoTalk to us here at Daily K. Add us as a plus friend, and we'll be back after a song. We'll give you a hit track. It's the one that I sung so well, isn't it?
4: 여수 밤바다
1: 여수 Night Sea by Busker Busker.

0: Almost as good as my version, right? Totally kidding. He's got an amazing voice, hasn't he? Jun says, Kasu Peter Bint nun hit gogi hanato opso kkk. The singer Peter Bint has no hit songs at all. Thank you. Thank you very much. Let's get to Sophie's voice clip from Kota Kinabalu first today. Here we go.
1: Atisnan igasunan hikoki jongmal mana.
0: Ah, atis. So atis, I think we say in English. Is it atis in Korean? I didn't know that. He said atis igasunan hikoki jongmal mana. Good pronunciation, good effort, Sophie. And you could put the artist name at the front and then say igasu. So it'd be like atis. This singer has loads of hit tracks, hit songs. I like it. Yeah, you can take out the igasunun after that and just say atisnun hit gogi chongmai mana. That's okay as well. Let's get to Leon in Singapore next. Here we go.
2: Igasunun hit gogi chongmai mana.
0: Chongmal, chongmal, the leal on the mal, a little light, but I'm just nitpicking. You know that I'm just always so impressed with your Korean. Alita from Indonesia next. From the top.
3: 이 가수는 히트곡이 정말 많아.
0: 정말 많아, emphasizing the 정말, meaning really, right? 정말 많아, that's totally natural. Here's Ben from Manila. Here we go. Come on, Ben.
4: 이 가수는 히트곡이 정말 많아.
0: Perfect pronunciation. And this is 반말, right? This is informal. And if you wanted to make it a little more formal, 정말 많아요. Okay, and that would be 존댓말. And then if you wanted to make it super formal, 정말 많습니다. 많습니다. Here's Mata from Trinidad and Tobago. Come on.
5: 이 가수는 히트곡이 정말 많아.
0: Perfect. 이 가수는 히트곡이 정말 많아. Yeah, 히트, 히트. Because we can't make the word hit in one syllable, right? Sometimes the 시옷 받침 or the 티귿 받침 can be put to the bottom, but it doesn't have the same t sound, so it's not like hit. It would be like hit, hit. It would be a bit too short. That's why we do it in two syllables. Siska from Jakarta.
6: 정말 많아.
0: From the top.
6: 이 가수는 히트곡이 정말 많아.
0: 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That's another word to learn, right? We do also say 아티스트 in Korean for artist. Here's Rao from Argentina.
7: 이 가수는 히트곡이 정말 많아.
0: Yeah, you said hit. Like the English, and that's easy to do. It's a mistake I make all the time. If you're trying to speak pure Korean, it would be hitte, hitte. Up next, we've got Bo from the States. Here we go.
8: 이 가수는 히트곡이 정말 많아.
0: Oh, really good stuff, Bo. That was one of your most fluent to date. I absolutely love it. Here's Halsey Arino from Brazil.
9: 오 가수는 히트곡이 정말 많아.
0: From the top.
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0: 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Really good stuff. Customizing the sentence. I love it. Then we've got Hartley from the US.
10: Depeche Mode.
0: Depeche Mode. I haven't heard that artist name in such a long time. 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Then we've got Sherry from Columbus, Ohio.
11: 이 가수는 히트곡이 정말 많아.
0: Perfect. I love it. Well done to everyone. Let's get to two song requests now, back to back. First up, Halsey Arino asking for Wendy, Wish You Hell, my homage to Brazil's national team. Oh dear. And then Raul, you asked for one, and it was from Oh My Girl, 내 얘기를 들어봐, Listen to My World. Aing, I believe, is the official English title, featuring Skull and Ha Ha.

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This one from Sherry in Columbus, Ohio, talking about a hit track. What a man, what a man, what a man, what a mighty good man. Salt and Pepper featuring En Vogue from back in, what, the 90s. And then you also sent IOI's version as well. I forgot they did this, didn't they? That is really cool when a K-pop group does a rendition of a hit Western track from way back when. I think Bo also sent in some stuff about Guns and Roses. They have so many hit tracks, don't they? This is Welcome to the Jungle, the LP version, one of the most iconic rock bands out there ever. I think it's safe to say they must be in the top 10 out there, right? Coming up in a few minutes' time, we've got from the top of our number two, so no opening, we'll be jumping straight into our Ramyeon special, Mastering Ramyeon with Ji Yong-jun, Korea's one and only Ramyeon critic who has tasted over 4,000 types of Ramyeon for his profession and reviewed more than 2,300 of them. Amazing. Last song of our number one is from 10cm, Shipsenchi, with Crushed, 일말의 가능성.

0: What does home mean to you? A place where you can finally unwind after a long day. A space where you share dreams of tomorrow with the ones you love. More than just a building, home is where life begins and where it finds rest. But for some, finding that place is not easy. When the dream of a home feels out of reach, JPDC is there lighting the way. We provide safe, comfortable, and affordable homes for young people, newlyweds, and neighbors in need of stability across Jeju. Like the quiet warmth you feel the moment you step inside, these homes are designed to bring comfort, security, and peace of mind. But this is more than housing. It is 고치 행복한 뜨락, a Jeju-style housing and community platform where 고치, meaning together in the local dialect, comes to life. Here, essential welfare services are always close by, easing the weight of everyday life. Residents and neighbors come together, sharing moments, checking in on one another, and building a warm, connected community. Because life feels stronger when we are together. So that the comfort of a warm meal at home tonight can grow into greater hope for tomorrow. Until your everyday life feels steady and secure, JPDC will stand by your side as a reliable support. Where lives are cared for and communities truly connect, the future of Jeju begins to shine brighter. 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
2: 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Welcome back, Jiyoung. 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
2: 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Wow, 13 years introducing ramyeon, Korea's instant noodles. Jiyoung Jun, who is a critic of ramyeon, the one and the only. There are food critics, obviously, who sometimes do ramyeon as well. But as one who concentrates on ramyeon and ramyeon only, Jiyoung is the only one. If you saw him 2 weeks ago, you will remember that we tried some in the studio as well. I remember the Tumba ramyeon. 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One thing is the Tumba I tried. I want to have it again, but I've been holding off it. But yesterday, I tried

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0: 아,
1: 낸 제품입니다.
0: 네. Wow, so it does seem like they got inspired, let's say. Many of our listeners on board saying, welcome back, Mr. G, welcome back, Yeonjun. And that was such a cute song as well. The ramyeon song was really cute. 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
0: 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So we're gonna do a ramen world cup of sorts because we are mastering ramen today. It does sound a bit of familiar as well. So we're going to hopefully listen to the show and then you'll be able to be a aficionado of ramyeon as well. We're going to be introducing some unique and some delicious ones as well. So you've tried over 4,000 types of ramyeon and you've picked them on fun themes as well. So the first theme, signature ramyeons from around the world. 전 세계적으로 조금 특이한, 꼭 네. 한국 라면 아니더라도 네. 신기한 라면들 소개할 건데 어디부터 시작할까요, 그러면?
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0: 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We've already put the water in. 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
0: 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Wow, so it is one that you don't have to cook separately. You just put in the boiling water for 3 minutes, and we got it in the studio. I've tried something like this from some other Japanese supermarkets. They do sell it, and so I'm really curious to try it. Jiyoung's going to eat it at the moment as well first. And so this is, looking at the package, it's not red or anything like that. It's not spicy. It's got an egg on top. 이거 그러면 어떤 맛이에요?
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0: 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It's a chicken broth using chicken meat, and then they changed it up by putting on the egg on top, and it looks like a kind of soy sauce base as well. 약간 간장 베이스도 들어있어요.
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0: 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This one, even the noodles look quite brown, and so it's a bit similar to the shoyu or soy sauce based ramens in Japan, and it definitely tastes very salty. That's the overriding flavor. 짭짤한,
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0: 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And the different thing to Korean ramyeon, there's no powder. It's just the noodles, and then you pour the water on it. 그러면 맛은 그냥 이 면 안에 있는 거예요?
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0: 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It was all about putting the flavor into the noodles, and then it got deconstructed into having a separate powder. 근데 어떻게 보면 이거 네. 완전 편하잖아요. 쑥 아, 네. 없는 게가 솔직히 네. 소비자 입장에서 안 뜯어도 되고 안 부어도 되고 네. 그러니까 오히려 좀 더 불편해진 거죠. 네. 이제 약간 아. 따로따로 그 네. 건더기도 있고 네. 어떤 라면은 오일 같은 거 있고 그게 뭐 장점이라고 생각하나요? 네. 어떻게 생각하세요?
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0: 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So for quality control and also for the like intensity of the flavors, this is actually better, right? Because you can control those if you've got a separate powder packet, etc., etc. 아, 그래요.
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0: Because this is the original, that's why they've kept it like this as well. And the other ramens that have developed now are almost all with a separate soup, right? And that's why. Oh, it's so delicious, though. It's really nice and salty. And the noodles are really thin as well. 훨씬 더 얇네요.
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0: So just like a cup noodle where you're just putting in boiling water and waiting for it to get ready, it has to be thin because that will allow the noodles to cook. If they were thicker, like the packet ramyuns that we have in the studio, it would take too long to cook, or it might not cook at all through it. We've got another one as well. 지금 네. 작가님이 하나 더 네. 줬는데요. 이 라면은 어떤 네. 거예요?
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0: This is mee goreng, the number one, basically, in the world. Of course, the number one in its home country of Indonesia. And I know that we have Indonesian listeners like Siska and Lita who enjoy this too. So this is the second one we're going to try in the studio. Jeon's going to hand it to me. Youngjun has... Oh, I will have another plate. Okay, put it in a different bowl and give it a try. So this is indomie. It definitely smells different to the shoyu. It smells a little bit... like curry maybe and a little bit spicy as well. I'm going to put it in my bowl. I've put a little bit on the table. I'm sorry, table. We'll clear that up later. And then it's got some chili pepper flakes in here as well. 네. 이 맛은 어떤 네. 맛으로 구성돼 있어요?
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0: 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There's a little bit of oiliness to it as well. And this is different because this is not a soup noodle. 국물 있는 국수는 아니에요.
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0: 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They are more well sold. 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
0: 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It can just be mixed in with the sauce powder and the water. So when you cook this, do you need to filter off the water? 따로 물을 이렇게 버려야 되는 거예요, 미고랭은요?
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0: 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Mixing it in with just a little bit of water left and you throw away a lot as well. Looking at these other amazing noodles from around the world, 또 어떤 전 세계 국수 소개해 주고 싶어요?
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0: 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So that must be, I'm not very good with my numbers. Maybe 4 billion? 300 million packets of ramen, I think that would be, are eaten in China. So you cannot discount the significance of this because this is one of the best. 이게 제일 인기 많아요.
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0: 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That's amazing. And we also have a North Korean ramen. 북한 라면도 가져오셨어요?
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0: 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So these were released in China, not for consumption of North Koreans, but they had a rumor, or it was said, that they were not so tasty, so they're not actually being sold. 근데 이거는 완전 그 불닭볶음면이잖아요.
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0: 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And then this other one, 이거는 약간 약간 중국 거랑 되게 비슷하네요.
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0: So they do have ramen, instant noodles for North Korean people and a wide variety, but they are not available for export. So only the ones that are designated like this do go further afield. Okie dokie. So what we're going to do, we've looked from ramens from around the world, not from ones in Korea. After a song break, we'll pick it up with popular Korean ramens by country in terms of ones that are exported. But let's listen to a song then from Boramiyu. It's 라면 or 라면 먹고 갈래요?

0: remember, Ramyeon Mokko Galleo is kind of like, do you want to come in and watch the flicks or would you like to come in for a cup of tea? It's that last stage of a date when you're asking someone to come on in as you want to get a little bit closer, shall we say. Today, we are so lucky to have him for the second time for our Ramyeon special, Mastering Ramyeon, Ji Yongjun, the author of books like The History of Ramyeon, The Science of Ramyeon, of which he gave me a copy as well last time. 책 너무 감사합니다. 애들도 재밌게 지금 보고 있어요.
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0: We are going to be going into another theme. But before that, a few of your messages. Siska saying, Ashley and PH1's favorite is Indomie Mi Goreng, and that one is not spicy. It is a bit spicier than the Japanese one. Like, the Japanese one is not spicy at all. It's just like a soy base, quite salty. The Mi Goreng has a little bit of spice, but Siska says rendang is spicier. 아, 렌당 맛도 있나 봐요.
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0: The Mi Goreng is the one that is the most representative, but there are so many other types. So the Indomie is more the brand and then the flavors are endless, including soup ones as well. For soup base, Siska says, I recommend Indomie Kari Ayam. Put some kimchi on it, and that's really delicious. Oh, kimchi and ramyeon is delicious. Jun says, my tip, add some ketchup to this. That's how I enjoy mine. 와, 토마토 케첩 약간 살짝 뿌리면 맛있다고. 아마 인도미겠죠? 그 일본 거에 케첩 넣으면 너무 재미없을 것 같은데. 네. 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
0: 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So now we're going to go on to Korean ramyeons that are popular in other countries, right? 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
0: 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But in Russia, they have loads of different flavors, include this is like bacon cream pasta or something. And that is not even soup as well. 아, 약간 그쪽 입맛에 맞게.
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0: 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So that is the one we just showed you. They put in mayonnaise, which is not a thing in Korea, but it's said to taste then very kind of almost savory. You have to mix in a lot. It almost tastes like cheese is mixed into it, said Yongjun. Moving on to Samoa. Then oh. Samoa has a ramyeon from Korea that is very popular, and it's one of my favorites actually.
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0: 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This is the number one in Korea as well. And this looks like a little bowl. That's why I used to love it. And it says on here since 1982. So it's been around for decades. But it is also Samoa's like national cup ramyeon as well. The instant noodles there. You can see the beef on the front here, but it's more just in the soup. You don't really get the beef at all. And this is famous, I think, for very thin noodles. 면이 너무 얇아서 저도 이거 되게 좋아서 이것도 볶으면 너무 맛있어요. I used to sometimes fry it in a pan instead of putting it in the soup, and that is delicious too. Over onto Hong Kong then. What is famous there? 홍콩에 어떤 거가 인기 있어요?
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0: 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So this is a case where it used to be sold in Korea, this cheese ramen, and now it has been stopped because it wasn't that popular. I don't even remember ever seeing this, but it is very popular in both Hong Kong and 대만 as well. 이게 네. 매워요. 원래 기본적인 거는 좀 덜 네. 맵나요?
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0: Okay, not very popular, but popular to the extent where it keeps on being exported because it's not available here. In Korea anymore. And then we've got to say the home of instant noodles is Japan because they first invented it in the 50s. So what is most popular in Japan? 한국 라면 중에 일본에 뭐가 잘 팔려요?
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0: 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I've only seen it recently in Korea and it's nice as well. The noodles definitely have a different texture because they're from potatoes. But it's much more popular in Japan than in Korea. 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
0: 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So if you like the soybean based noodles, the cold ones that we have in the summer, this has changed them into instant deep fried noodles. 그럼 라면면이랑 똑같아요?
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0: 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It says 콩가루 80% nearly. 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
0: 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Okay, that's interesting. 다음 제품은요?
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0: 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It's okay. He's brought in so many, Yongjun. Thank you so much. This one says kimchi on there. 아, 김치찌개 라면.
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0: 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So it is like going to a 김치찌개, kimchi stew place. Apparently, I didn't know this. You can get a ramyeon sari, so an extra ramyeon put in, and it tastes like that. Whereas the kimchi ramyeons just taste like instant noodles with a bit of kimchi added in extra. Oh, joy. And this has been around for about 10 years. I didn't know that. I thought it was a new thing. And then another one as well. Moving on to something less spicy.
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0: So this uses the broth from the bones of the cow. We've talked about 곰탕 before. It does not mean bear soup, right? 곰탕 is actual beef. Bones and like the cartilage. It's very similar, in my opinion, but maybe not to experts, to seolleongtang as well. And there is also seolleongtang instant noodles, but this one is the sari gomtang. This is also very famous in Korea, especially for kids who don't like spicy things. 근데 어른들 사이에도 인기 있나요?
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0: 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So if you can't eat spicy things, this is quite popular. But Yongjun's saying as well, for the older generation, it's also very popular. Maybe yeah, once you get to a certain age. 본인도 네. 선택할 때가 있어요?
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1: 저도 아침에 종종 먹습니다.
0: Wow, so this originally came out as a breakfast alternative, right? You could eat it in the morning as your breakfast meal. And so that's when Yongjun has it. Because I asked Yongjun, Koreans, it's got to be spicy if you're an adult. But he said that's the time when he would go for this as well. And so if you don't like spicy stuff, this is totally for you. Of course, it's packed full of the beef broth. So if you can't eat beef, you can't have this as well. 오, 좋습니다. 그러면 노래 한 곡 듣고 다시 파트3에 돌아올게요. We're going to listen to a track. We'll be back in part 3 with some more ramyeon talk. Here's Chu featuring Haze, Rule.

0: And we're back for part three today of our Ramyeon special, Mastering Ramyeon with critic Ji Yong-jun. We're continuing our journey into K-Ramyeon that is popular abroad, maybe not so much in Korea, or maybe it becomes popular. We got a few questions, though. Jun says, what's the biggest mistake? England have scored! Sorry, they just scored a goal. Jude Bellingham, and I'm so happy. Yes! Okay. What is the biggest mistake people make when cooking ramyeon? 아, 라면 끓일 때 네. 가장 큰 실수하는 거, 자주 네. 하는 실수가 뭡니까?
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0: 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So Jun says he doesn't make mistakes, of course, Yongjun, because he is a ramyeon critic. He is an expert. But it is the mistake of putting in too little or too much water. So 늘 그

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0: 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But when he's eating them by himself, he sometimes puts in more or less, depending on how he likes his ramyun. And is there a popular ramyun cooking hack that you strongly disagree with? 라면 끓일 때 약간 내가 이 PD님 has said we've put in another goal, so I can't concentrate again. 또 넣었대요. 저도 못 봤는데 저 어떻게 집중해요?
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0: 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Lita asked about best wok instant noodle and Youngjun has not in his memory he can't remember that noodle but you say some people in Indonesia say best wok is better than indomie. 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
0: 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So it's the chicken that we introduced with Ryan not so long ago. You know, it's the one with the sweet and spicy sauce on it. But it's that flavor ramyun. 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
0: Wow, so Youngjun likes this. He says it is a special flavor, but it was not sold in Korea because it was not nice, right? It stopped being sold here. But in China and Japan, and he says it is the actual flavor of the sauce of Yangnyeom chicken on noodles without a soup. This is another kind of mix in the sauce noodle. Oh my goodness, I don't think that. It would be too sweet. 너무 달달할 것 같은데요.
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0: 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And Yongjun has not tried Mexican food that much, so he's not sure what the original tastes like. But yeah, the coriander flavor, which is not a flavor we usually love in Korea. 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The banana one, 그거 드셔보셨어요?
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0: 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So, do you know that about Chinese culture? Apparently, in offices, they have bananas on their table as like almost an ornament. And so, it was inspired by that. Although Yongjun said it is a difficult flavor to like. 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
0: So these are copies, not original Korean ramens, but they're kind of, as you can see, almost rip-offs. And there's durian-flavored ramen of the 볶음면 variety, of the one that you mix. And then
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0: Wow, so these, Yongjun says he likes durian and he likes cranberries, but as noodles, it's not really going together. That sounds, oh, not so nice for me either. How can cranberries go with that spicy mixed noodle flavor? I will never know. Moving on then as well. 그러면 다음 제품 네. 소개해 주고 싶은 거.
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0: Wow, so this one, it's a purple packet version of the Shin ramen.
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0: Oh, and this is the one that is sold in Thailand, and that is apparently the photo of a famous chef. And this is Tom Yam Goong as the base. 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
0: 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It is the regular deep-fried noodles, and it works well together. 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
0: 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This looks really kind of Hawaiian, no? you've got the surfing waves, you've got the hula as well. 이거 어디서 팔았어요?
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0: 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But there is a big difference in the textures of different noodles. I love this packaging. 이 제품 약간 포장지가 너무 아름다워요.
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0: 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And then the next ones as well. Oh, we got so many. It's unbelievable. Oh, this looks like a special gold edition.
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0: 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And then this came to Korea as well.
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0: Wow, so you can tell the difference according to Yeonjun. Like it is very similar to the original one, but compared to your beef-based soups, it tastes a bit more like curry, that kind of thing. Oh, that looks delicious as well. 이것도 지금 판매되고 있는 거예요?
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0: Yeah, so it's not as popular here in Korea because there aren't many people who don't eat beef in Korea, especially due to religious reasons and even due to preference, I would say. Okay, and to the next 네, ones as well.
1: Next one.
0: We can do this forever. And this is Soon Veggie Noodle Soup. Ah, soon, like meaning kind of weak or mild, I suppose. And this is a vegetable soup.
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0: It's been around for 20 years over in Europe and those kind of places for people who are vegetarian. So there's no meat at all in
1: 네,
0: the
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0: 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Remember, we've been talking about that, guys. 최근 들어서 진짜 베지테리언이나 비건 분들은 한국에 많이 늘어났잖아요.
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0: Wow, so there's no animal products in there at all. It is all from vegetables, right? So mushrooms, you can see what you might know as pak choy in the West and cabbage and stuff. 이거 솔직히 고기 좋아하는 사람 입장에서 깊은 맛이 없을 것 같은데 어때요?
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0: 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But the problem is, yeah, if people know there's no meat in it, they're kind of turned off buying it, especially here in Korea, where we think of ramyeon as having some kind of meat in the soup base, so it's not such a big seller at all. Yeongjun, that's about all we've got time for today. 마지막으로 인사하면 네. 너무 좋을 것 같은데 네. 애들이 너무 좋았어요. 이렇게 다양한 라면을 이야기하는 거. 자기도 이거 먹어야 되겠다 이런 것도 나오고 태국 라면 좋아하는 사람들도 있고 라면에 대한 하고 싶은 말 네. 모든 거 해주세요.
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0: 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So in Korea, we're talking about 600 noodles being sold. If you take this globally, tens of thousands of ramyeons being sold. And if you think about it, yeah, Yeongjun can't review all of them. He's going to stick to the Korean ones for the time being. But they are perhaps more nutritious than you might think. They're also very affordable. So in society, they do play a big role. And that's why, Yeongjun, your job is so important. 진짜 중요한 일을 하고 있어요. 그래서 이거 중요한 제품이니까 앞으로도 많은 좋은 그 평가 해주시길 바라고 다음에 또 출연해주세요.
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0: Because especially here in Korea, a lot of people think of it as an unhealthy snack, but there are so many people putting in their time and effort to make

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0: 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I do not want the soybean one. We're going to leave it there for today. We'll be back tomorrow with Dish of the Day with Chef Ryan. Here is Infinite to take us out with That Summer, Second Story, 그해 여름 두 번째 이야기. It's been your Daily Dose of Career, #DailyK.

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1: Three.
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1: Go.
5: Welcome to Arirang News. This is Kim Ji-in, and we start with the top headlines at this hour. Korea's government and ruling Democratic Party agreed on Sunday to fast-track legislation and funding for President Lee Jae-myung's flagship three mega projects, underscoring a coordinated push to accelerate one of the administration's signature economic initiatives. The high-level consultation brought together Prime Minister Han Sung-suk, DP Acting Chairman Han Byung-do, and Presidential Chief of Staff Kang Won-sik to discuss follow-up measures for the projects that aim to boost long-term growth through large-scale investment in semiconductors, AI data centers, and physical AI, with an emphasis on regional development. The ruling party pledged to prioritize related legislation in the National Assembly, saying it would support the project through a dedicated task force while working with the government to secure the bills and budget needed to keep implementation on schedule. During the meeting, Kang also unveiled plans for a new Future Response Fund, which will use extra tax revenue from the semiconductor boom to help finance the mega projects and support housing, jobs, and startups for Koreans in their 20s and 30s. South Korea's customs agency said Monday it has detected a total of 770.3 billion won, or $503 million worth of trade security violations in the first 5 months of this year, in line with the government's efforts to root out illegal activities. The Korea Customs Service said the record high amount marks a sharp rise from 655.6 billion won reported for all of 2025, following its intensive crackdown on exports involving false countries of origin and illegal shipments of strategic items. In detail, the KCS said it has uncovered 527.3 billion won worth of cases involving foreign-made goods brought into South Korea and falsely labeled as Korean-made products for export. South Korea welcomed a record number of cruise visitors in May, with monthly foreign arrivals by cruise ships surpassing 200,000 for the

0: Seoul shares opened higher Monday on gains made by technology companies ahead of the release of major companies' second-quarter earnings results. The benchmark KOSPI rose 198.39 points, or 2.45%, to 8,286.73 as of 9:20 a.m. While waning whether the artificial intelligence AI-driven rally can be sustained, investors are now eyeing corporate earnings results for signs that massive spending on AI infrastructure is reflecting on profits. President Donald Trump marked the 4th of July with a speech celebrating the 215th anniversary of American independence, honoring military veterans while declaring that the United States is entering a new golden age. Speaking on Washington, D.C. on Saturday, after severe water weather delayed festivities and forced a temporary evacuation of the National Mall, Trump delivered a speech blending patriotism, history, and politics. The president paid a tribute to veterans from conflicts ranging from the American Civil War to the Vietnam War and World War II. Moving to the weather forecast. Today, monsoon rain will be on and off throughout the day. Some of the rain could become heavy in a short amount of time. Heavy rain was lashing down in the Chungcheongdo and Jeollado provinces in the morning. Jeollado could see 30 to 80 millimeters of rain, while other regions, including Seoul, could see 5 to 60 millimeters along with thunderstorms. The current temperatures are 25 degrees in Seoul, 28 degrees in Gwangju, 24 degrees in Busan, and 29 degrees on Jeju-do Island. 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

Crunchers, I'm your DJ Chihi, and this is Culture Crunch. Did you know we take about 20,000 breaths every day? Maybe it's because we do it without thinking, or maybe we're just too busy thinking about the next task, the next appointment, or the next thing to do. Either way, we rarely stop to simply notice our own breath. So for the next little while, why not listen to your breathing and tune into what your body and mind are trying to tell you? Let's start Culture Crunch with our first song. Here is 반딧불이의 숲, The Forest of Fireflies by Kain.

0: It's time to turn the heavy Monday morning air into something fresh and calm. Let me introduce our July's master of All About. She'll be bringing us true rest and wellness this summer. We have yoga master Rita. Hello, Rita.
1: Hello. Hello, Jihee.
0: Nice to meet you. Welcome. Can you please say hello to our crunchers?
1: Yeah, of course. Hello, everyone. This is Rita. I am a yoga and meditation guide. I'm here to share yoga a little bit in Korean style. I'm so excited to be here.
0: I'm really excited as well. Thank you so much for coming. And you know, listening to just your voice, it feels like I'm already feeling a lot calmer because you're... Yeah, voice sounds like fresh air.
1: Oh, really? Thank you very much. Yeah. I hope that is the same for the listeners as well.
0: I'm sure. Are you nervous at all, though?
1: I am super
0: nervous. Oh, my goodness. Well, it should be fine throughout.
1: I'm glad that many people told me that I don't look nervous.
0: Exactly. You don't.
1: But my heart is pounding, racing so fast.
0: Is it?
1: Should we do... a little stress before?
0: Sure.
1: Is that okay?
0: Sure.
1: Okay. So whenever I feel nervous, I do a little bit of fourfold, a little bit of the hints that we're going to do today.
0: Yeah.
1: Okay. So sit a little bit.
0: Okay. Just to relax ourselves a little bit.
1: Right. Uh-huh. And imagine that you're standing, you're sitting there, but walk your hip a little bit back.
0: Oh, okay. Back. Okay. Just your hip.
1: Yes. Uh-huh. And then just drape down.
0: Oh, drape down. And this is for us to feel less nervous, right?
1: Yes. And then we come up.
0: Uh-huh.
1: And a little bit of upper body stretch.
0: Okay. Mm.
1: Do you think maybe we could interlace your fingers?
0: Oh, sure.
1: And then stretch up.
0: Okay. You can show us first. Uh-huh. Okay. Fold your back a little bit with your hands together.
1: Let me guide you.
0: Okay,
1: do you
0: please.
1: You could do it
0: as
1: well. Okay, interlace your fingers and just stretch your arms forward and try to feel your back. And then gently open your chest and hands to the sky, reach up, and then maybe drop down and relax.
0: Okay, nice and relaxing. That was a good sort of warm up for today's lesson, I think. Do you feel a little more relaxed now, Rita?
1: Much more better.
0: Me too. Well, Benny, one of our crunchers, is saying, welcome, Rita. Stay tuned, Benny.
2: Ah.
0: Hi. All right. So, you know what, Rita? I heard that this is, I guess, I heard you teach English yoga, but you know what? Here on Culture Crunch, it's actually our first time doing yoga on our segment. And this is radio and TV, and it's something really new for us as well. So who do you usually teach yoga to?
1: Oh, I teach yoga for all levels. Mm-hmm. I am also preparing to open my yoga online classes so that I could introduce yoga internationally.
0: Ah, okay.
1: But especially I love to teach yoga for beginners.
0: Oh.
1: I love that moment where I could introduce yoga and bring them into yoga world and make them experience what I've learned from yoga.
0: I see.
1: Yes. So have you ever tried yoga before?
0: Good question. I actually have. And it was during COVID.
1: Oh, really?
0: Yeah. I actually took online classes.
1: Can I ask you why?
0: Well, firstly, because I just wanted to find something that I could, you know, relax my mind, do something to relax my mind. I usually like exercising and sports a lot.
1: Wow.
0: But not something active. I wanted something a little calmer. Mm-hmm. And I don't think I'm that flexible.
1: So I wanted to
0: sort of increase my flexibility as
1: well. Oh, actually, that's a really good point because during COVID, I also did a lot of yoga and meditation, and that also helped me become more flexible. And I found that being flexible in your body also brings flexibility into your daily life.
0: Ooh, interesting.
1: So during COVID season, a lot of things changed in my life.
0: Mm.
1: I used to teach English as well, but at that time during COVID season, I couldn't work. So I was sort of, I froze and it was ironically, I didn't work, but I sort of had burnout.
0: Oh, okay.
1: Does that make sense?
0: Oh, it's hard to understand logically, but mm-hmm. I get what you mean.
1: Yes. Yeah. And through and that time, yoga helped me get through it with flexibility in mind and body as well.
0: Okay. So it was actually like connecting to your everyday life, like the yoga movements, I guess, right?
1: Yes, correct. 100%. Yes.
0: Okay. Okay. And also what's special about you is that you specially teach yoga in English, right?
1: Right.
0: So can you tell us what this English yoga class is all about?
1: Yes. The thing is, I believe there is a special trait in Korean yoga style.
0: Okay.
1: Korean yogis, yoginis are very enthusiastic, hard driving, and their sequences are, in my perspective, I know I cannot represent all the Korean yoga teachers or Korean yogis, but they're very structured to effectively improve postures because we're go-getters and we're goal-oriented. So they put a lot of effort into making good sequences and share this yoga experience in life. So I try to share this with people around the world. And I also teach yoga guides to teach yoga in English so that they can share their yoga internationally as well.
0: Interesting. Okay. So to sort of introduce that Korean style yoga to international audiences, you're teaching it in English and even how to teach yoga in English.
1: Right.
0: And you're the perfect person for it because you taught English for quite a while in the past too.
1: Yes. That's also a very magical thing that happened to me because when I first started yoga from teaching English, I thought I had to abandon everything and start new. But the thing is, as time goes by, people asked me to open those classes, and I thought this was it. This was the thing for me.
0: Yeah.
1: So I sort of went back, but I started new.
0: Yeah.
1: So that felt very fresh as well. And I found myself through yoga even deeper.
0: That's good. That's good. I think you were really connecting the dots, like with your past experiences.
1: That's a good expression too, to express.
0: All right. So because you teach English yoga in English, have you ever taught overseas as well?
1: Oh, yes. I did several times.
0: Oh, okay.
1: And I'm planning to go to New York this year as well.
0: Oh, my goodness.
1: I really would love to share K-yoga there. And I'm also trying to open a regular class in Korea for foreigners as well, because a lot of foreigners are coming to Korea. I see a lot of foreigners on the streets than before. So, yeah, I'm really looking forward to that.
0: Okay. Well, that sounds good, like a new plan. But so you mentioned how you stopped sort of teaching English during COVID. Would that be when you started yoga as well? Like, I'm curious as to what first led you to yoga.
1: That's actually a very funny story.
0: Oh my gosh.
1: Something like revelation.
0: Really?
1: Came to me one day.
0: Okay.
1: I was in my room, and during the COVID season, like I said, I couldn't do anything, and I just lie down on my bed, completely lost. But then, suddenly, a voice or a vision, I don't know how to call it, but it just happened. I just knew that I would be a yoga teacher.
0: Really?
1: And it just came to me like, oh, I'm doing yoga.
0: Oh, you sort of envisioned yourself doing yoga?
1: It was it. There was no other choices. Oh, it was just it.
0: Okay.
1: And that never happened in my life.
0: Okay.
1: I wasn't a spiritual person before. So, but I just knew that it was it. So at that moment, I was scrolling down the SNS. And then I just also knew the right place. It just came to me. And I didn't compare any other institutions.
0: Okay.
1: I just knew that was there. And I enrolled the yoga teacher's training course.
0: Okay.
1: And that was it. And I became a yoga teacher.
0: Oh my gosh. So you went right away to this institution to become a yoga instructor.
1: Yes. They didn't have the course right that time, but I sort of asked when is the next training course, and I was the first one to enroll it. Oh. I didn't ask any questions. Oh, okay. I just knew it.
0: Wow. I mean, did you like exercising even before that?
1: Yes, but I didn't do it for a long time.
0: Okay.
1: So, yes, for about more than 10 years, I didn't move.
0: Oh, okay.
1: I didn't exercise.
0: Oh.
1: But I just started yoga like that. And then after doing yoga, all the other exercises came to me.
0: Oh.
1: And I enjoy all the sports and everything as well.
0: That's interesting. It sort of sounds like a calling to you.
1: Yes.
0: And a huge transition.
1: Yeah. And after that, nothing. That was it.
0: Amazing. Oh my gosh. Well, listening to you, I feel like yoga is more than just physical movement. It's really, I guess, something that connects you. But while you were doing yoga, was there like this big change that was brought to your life and made you think, oh, I think I'm going to be doing this for the rest of my life?
1: Oh, yes. Mm. Actually, all the time.
0: Oh.
1: And yoga changed everything.
0: Mm.
1: It feels like my axis has shifted.
0: Ah, okay.
1: So I found true center. Although many things don't appear to be different so much, my inner self has changed.
0: Mm.
1: Love, gratitude, confidence, safety, every those beautiful words emerged within me.
0: Okay.
1: Then I became healthier, earn more, have better relationships. It has affected my whole life.
0: Wow.
1: Being a little bit more specifically, I used to struggle with ADHD, depression, bipolar, but I don't anymore.
0: Mm.
1: I am managing and controlling my life, and I am happy most of the days, even in the moment that I'm very nervous.
0: Yeah, I can really feel that. It feels like with yoga, the whole energy of you and your life has really transformed and changed into a more positive sort of one.
1: Oh, I'm so glad that you felt it.
0: Yeah.
1: One of the saying that I really like in yoga is that one yogini said that he thinks yogini is not about asanas, postures, but it has to be referred to a person who brings the good vibe.
0: Oh.
1: So as soon as the person enters into the room or into the crowd, everything sort of calms and everyone sort of feels the vibe.
0: Yeah.
1: So I would love to be that person, and I'm so glad that you said that.
0: No, the moment you entered our studio, I felt it.
1: Oh, so glad. Thank you so much.
0: And you know what? One of our crunchers, CYFGF5SF, is saying, I love her voice.
1: Oh.
0: Me too, right? Very calming and very soothing. All right. So starting today, our crunchers will be learning yoga with you for a month. And from your story, I can really feel that it's not just about movement once again, but like a whole shift in how you look at life, you know, and the perspective of life. So what kind of journey will you take us on this July?
1: Okay, so I'm going to share some of yoga asanas for beginners and talk about how yoga connects to every life, like we said in the beginning. And similar to actual yoga sequence, I will try to make you awaken your senses, invite sensation, and softens to ease.
0: Sounds good. So connecting yoga to daily life, I think that's perfect for all of us, not just me, but our crunchers as well, because these days so many of us are really fixated on making perfect lives, you know, and we tend to be very tense, very tight, our muscles, our body, our mind even. So I guess your lesson throughout July will help us to heal and relax a little more.
1: Yeah.
0: All right. So shall we begin today's first lesson then? What have you prepared for our first class?
1: Following the breath back to myself.
0: Let's
1: explore what it feels like to come back to ourselves through the breath.
0: Oh, all right. right. Well, that already sounds pretty calming and really interesting. But before I begin, I have a question, Rita. When people think of yoga, they imagine all these fancy postures, movements, you know, like those really impressive ones that you want to try sometime in the future.
3: Right.
0: But I was a little surprised when you mentioned breath.
1: Right.
0: Breathing.
1: Mm-hmm. Yeah. Many people think of yoga as a difficult physical practice, twisting the body into challenging shapes and poses. But in yoga, the true beginning and ending point is the breath.
0: Mm.
1: The very first line of ancient yoga sutra says, "Now the teachings of yoga begin." This simple sentence reminds us that yoga begins not when we master a pose, but when we become present.
0: Mm.
1: Breath is beginning of every moment, movement. It is the bridge between the body and mind, and perhaps the most accessible tool we have to return to ourselves. So following the breath, we learn to listen to our body, quiet the mind, and reconnect with the present moment.
0: I mean, come to think of it, we never really take notice of our own breathing in our everyday lives, right? But is that breathing something similar to what we really think of? I mean, what does breathing actually mean in yoga?
1: Breath. In Sanskrit, it's called prana.
0: Prana.
1: And it means life as well.
0: Okay.
1: So, but in this July course, I don't want to bring like difficult techniques, but I just want to take some time to just be aware of your breath and how to see how you breathe in daily life.
0: To be aware of your breath and how you can integrate it to your, I guess, life. Then shall we try it?
1: Oh, yes, of course. So I will guide you breathing technique in Sum Yoga.
0: Okay.
1: Sum Yoga is one of Korean yoga that my teacher invented. And we have three stages in breathing.
0: Okay, and Sum is breath in Korean.
1: Right, right.
0: Okay.
1: Okay, so we could all try by just sitting down comfortably anywhere you want.
0: Okay.
1: If you're on the chair, maybe you could come a little bit forward.
0: Okay.
1: Okay.
0: Sit on the edge, perhaps?
1: Okay. Yes. So those three stages are abdominal breathing, which is around pelvic area. And second is thoracic breathing, which is around the rib cage. And third, clavicular breathing, which is around collarbones.
0: Okay.
1: So are you ready?
0: I'm ready.
1: Okay. Is everyone ready?
0: Yes, I think so.
1: Okay.
0: Are you ready? Yes.
1: So first, just calm yourself. And maybe if you can find your breath. And then when you inhale, please make your buttocks inflate like a balloon. And when you exhale, tuck your tailbone a little. Again, inhale. And exhale, tuck your tailbone. Inhale, notice. And exhale, relax. And move on to thoracic area. And when you inhale, expand your rib cage in the back as well.
0: Even the back.
1: Yes. You have to acknowledge that your ribs comes from your spine as well. So when you inhale, expand, and when you exhale, pet your rib cage maybe down to your pelvis.
0: Okay.
1: And connect the pelvic area and your thoracic area. And then lastly, come to clavicular area. And when you inhale, lift your shoulders a little. And then when you exhale, drop it, drop them naturally.
0: Okay.
1: And you want to integrate all your breathing together.
0: Okay.
1: And then make those movements smaller and smaller. And then even though you don't move that much, you can feel your breath and it is connected to your body.
0: It's like this one flow.
1: Right.
0: Mm.
3: Oh, you're doing it
1: perfectly.
0: Wow. You know what? Because your voice is so soothing and calming, I can concentrate really well.
1: Oh, wow.
0: Yeah. And it feels calming, not just because of the breath, but also because of your instructions and guide. And we only did a few breathings, you know?
1: Oh, yes.
0: But I already feel quite relaxed, mm-hmm. surprisingly.
1: Oh, yeah. That's
0: is that
1: great
0: what we're
1: to
0: supposed
1: hear.
0: To feel?
1: Yes, yes,
0: yeah?
1: That's all it is.
0: Uh-huh. Okay. Sounds good. Well, I think there is something that can really change from these different breathing techniques too, right?
1: Mm-hmm.
0: Uh-huh. Like through these breathing techniques, it's not only gonna relax our body, but also our mind as well.
1: Oh, yes. Mm. Breath helps you to reverse into... reverse your attention from outward to inward within you. So it helps to find the center.
0: Uh-huh.
1: So it's a first step to find the center
0: okay.
1: and acknowledge yourself.
0: Okay, finding the center, I guess. And I guess, like, including myself, many people these days feel quite anxious with the thought of just relaxing and resting, not doing anything because we're just so busy getting things done, right?
1: Mm-hmm.
0: But it's fascinating how, like, slowly breathing and really following what you just said, starting from the pelvic area all the way up to the collarbones, that really helps to relax us, you know, the tense body and the mind. So I guess, does your idea of wellness also begin with this kind of breathing?
1: Yeah, of course. We spend so much time looking outward at screens, at other people, at what needs to be done next.
0: Yeah.
1: We have a busy mind.
0: Uh-huh.
1: So these breathing techniques gently invite us to redirect.
0: Okay.
1: And when you do the pose, you know where to follow.
0: Ah, I see.
1: So it's a first step, and it will help everything that happens next.
0: Okay, sounds good. Starting with the breathing, but we will continue after this song break and take a look at a few basic poses that Rita will teach us. So enjoy the song. It's Breathe by Luna.

0: We're back. This is all about our July's class with Rita, our yoga master. Now, Rita, I heard the first pose we'll be learning today is the forward fold.
1: Yes.
0: And there's a special name for it, right?
1: It's called Uttanasana.
0: Uttanasana.
1: Yes.
0: Okay.
1: You did it very well.
0: Oh, thank you.
1: It's the first time I heard all the Sanskrit yoga pose names. Uh-huh. I thought it was like a spell.
0: Yeah. It does sound very much like a spell.
1: Uttanasana.
0: Yeah, let's try that. Okay, let's try that. What is that pose? Can you show us that?
1: Yes,
0: okay.
1: Let's stand.
0: Oh, we have to stand up.
1: Yes.
0: All right.
1: Let's try that first.
0: All right.
1: So you may stand comfortably and maybe make your feet a little bit
0: wide.
1: Okay. Wide. Hips up. Width apart.
0: Okay.
1: Okay. You can come together, feet together, but I suggest you to start with your feet wide.
0: Okay. For the balance, perhaps?
1: Yes. Uh-huh. And like we did, be aware of your breath.
0: Yeah. Okay.
1: Yes. We don't need to be so serious, right?
0: All right.
1: And then maybe you could gently hinge at the hips and drape down like we did on the chair.
0: Okay.
1: Right.
0: Slowly, drape down.
1: Yes. And maybe, do you think you could touch your shins?
0: Shins?
1: Yes. And maybe your ankles?
0: Ankles.
1: Oh, you can touch your
0: toes.
1: Right.
0: Ah, okay.
1: Yes.
0: I think I have long arms.
1: That's good. And maybe touch the ground with your tips of your fingers. Oh, wow. Very good. And then there. Stay there and remember the breathing technique that we did. Bend your knees a little if you can. And then stretch your back of your legs and do with the pelvis. Remember the pelvic area. And then thoracic area, and then clavicular area. Right, and stay there for a few breaths. I can see her legs shaking a little bit, although it seems very, very comfortable. She's trying hard, right? Oh, wow, that's great. And when you're ready, gently come up. You may want to try this 1, 2, 3 minutes.
0: Wow. Right. This is really, you saw me shaking, right? And my hamstrings were really tight.
1: Oh, you did it great.
0: Yeah,
1: you did it great.
0: Thank you.
1: This is very great for people who sit all the time. Maybe once a while you can stand up and drape down to feel your hamstrings because you may forget to use your glutes and your hamstrings when you sit down long.
0: Exactly.
1: So, yeah, maybe you could try that.
0: Yeah, so like you mentioned, not just me, but people these days, they are always sitting at their desk, on their computers, and looking at their phones, right? So usually we're always like crouched and like folding forward, bent forward. So
1: that's
0: I guess
1: true.
0: This will kind of help stretch our back muscles.
1: Yes, yes, totally. And through the breathing, you may be aware of the back.
0: Ah, okay.
1: So it helps to awaken your back. Uh-huh. And when you're tense, it's really easy to forget about the back.
0: I see.
1: The past.
0: Okay.
1: Or something that's behind. And it reminds us to gently come to the center and maybe shift your axis.
0: Okay, so I guess it's not just about increasing your flexibility, but also about being aware about yourself, taking notice, and finding your center, really.
1: Right.
0: Ah, okay, not easy, but yeah, that was a good basic move I guess people can try out.
1: Right.
0: How long do we have to do this for, though?
1: Oh, you can stay maybe first for a few breaths, and then maybe 2, 3 to 5 minutes, but if you do it too long, maybe you might feel a little bit dizzy. So it's always good to notice how you feel. If you want to stop, you may want to stop. It's also nice to just choose whenever you want to stop and try to listen to your body, because your body just it already knows. Yeah, so rather than having a goal, would be much, much better if you could just acknowledge and that your body already has the answer and follow it.
0: Okay, just be aware of your body. Well, yes. My body tells me, let's sit down. Because my legs are like shaking. After the uttanasana.
1: Oh, wow, you memorized already.
0: Because of my hamstrings. Mm-hmm. But Crunchers, are you following us well? Because this was one of our basic poses, the forward fold. And I actually have a quick quiz for you before we move on to the next one. And that is, what is something that Rita kept emphasizing throughout the class until now? Number one, flexibility. Number two, breathing. Number three, balance. Now, it's something that she kept emphasizing. And even during the first pose that we learned, she told me to be aware of this. So do give us your answers through our comments or through our Instagram message. And let's, I guess, move on to the next quiz, shall we?
1: Oh, yes.
0: Next pose.
1: Oh, yes.
0: All right. So
1: it feels like a quiz.
0: It does. It does seem like a quiz. But we learned the standing fold pose.
1: Right.
0: And the next pose we'll be learning is?
1: Sitting down forward fold.
0: Oh, okay.
1: So it's called Paschimottanasana.
0: So you have to
1: stretch your legs out.
0: Okay.
1: Yes. And then basically you do the same thing.
0: Uh-huh.
1: If it feels a little bit tight, you may want to make your feet wider as well, like we did in the standing pose.
0: All right.
1: So I want you to imagine the same thing, but you're doing it sitting down.
0: Uh-huh.
1: You may want to maybe walk your hips a little bit back.
0: Okay.
1: Mm-hmm. And come back to your breath.
0: Mm-hmm. Mm. Noticing my breath.
1: Yes. And fold from the hips.
0: Uh-huh.
1: But instead of crunching or jamming your hips, just feel the pelvis breathing.
0: Oh, okay.
1: Yes. And then when you're connected to the breathing, come down gently.
0: Ooh.
1: Touch your ankles. Right, right.
0: Okay. Mm.
1: And try not to lean on it, but come back to your breathing. Thoracic area. Do you think you can touch your toes? Right. And remember when you did clavicular area, you lift your shoulders a little bit and then gently dropped. Right. Right. Right. Ooh, very well. And keep breathing and try to connect all those three breathings. Mm-hmm. And remember you felt the hamstrings when you were sitting, when you're standing? Maybe that same thing is happening when you're sitting down as well. Yes? It's working, right. And then maybe you could be a little bit more challenge. A little bit. Wow! That's perfect. Are you?
0: I'm shaking. Rita.
1: Maybe we can stay there for three more breaths. Do you feel the back as well?
0: I do.
1: Oh, wow. How does it feel?
0: It feels really tight, even deeper than the standing fold pose.
1: Oh, wow. Yes, even though we do the same pose, technically, but technically not at the same time, right? Uh-huh. Gently. Are you ready to come up?
0: Yes, I'm so ready.
1: Okay, gently come up to a comfortable seated position.
0: I'm sweating.
1: Really? That's good. That's good.
0: It looks easy and simple, but if you pay attention to every part of your body, the breathing and how your back, your hamstrings stretch, it's a lot.
1: Yes. This pose is very, very practiced in advanced classes as well. So like you said, even though it looks easy, even practitioners, they also do this daily as well.
0: Yeah.
1: I actually did the pose before we started
0: because
1: I felt nervous. But this feels much more like my home ground.
0: Does it? Less nervous now, right? On the mat.
1: Yes, yes.
0: Oh my goodness. Okay. Well, I think the backside of the body representing, I guess you mentioned about like center, you know?
1: Right.
0: How you have to really feel the center. And as you do these moves, you're not just focusing on your breathing, but also the center of your body.
1: Right, right. Mm. We have, this is my opinion, but I think we focused on the future or the front, what we see, because we have our eyes in front.
0: Ah, okay.
1: So we're used to the things that we see only with our eyes, but actually we're surrounded by the space. And because we have eyes in front, we sort of have shifted axis a little bit forward so that we sometimes have, you know, tilted spine and your head, forward head postures, right? I also had forehead postures.
0: Like the turtleneck sort
1: of
0: posture.
1: Yes, in Korean. Yes, kobungmo. Yeah. So, and I used to walk very fast because I was always driven. So, but when I did yoga, I realized that I have space in the back as well.
0: Yeah.
1: So because we think that way, we tend to only breathe through the front of our ribcage like this. But I learned how to use back muscles and also relax because before I used to be so tense because I don't watch my back.
0: I see.
1: But with this, these asanas, I sort of found how to come back to our breath, and I gently saw the shift of my axis. And naturally, I was able to come to the center and then see a little bit more clearly. Not only the things that is in front of me, but also the things that are behind me.
0: Oh, that's amazing.

0: So it really isn't just about these physical movements, right. but you're actually widening your perspective.
1: Right. Mm. I love those moments where I find a physical findings mm. connect to these yoga philosophy
0: yeah.
1: and psychology.
0: Yeah.
1: Psychology. So I like to integrate them and deliver them to my teachers,
0: oh,
1: participants,
0: okay.
1: students as well.
0: Yeah.
1: Yes, yes.
0: Okay, interesting. So I wonder then, because you like to integrate all these movements with psychology, philosophy, the mind, whatnot, how can we integrate this particular move, these two moves that we learned just now, into our daily lives?
1: Can you elaborate a little bit more?
0: So we learned like the forward pose, forward bending pose, standing up and sitting down, mm-hmm. those two poses. Mm-hmm. So, and we mentioned how today or throughout July, it will mm-hmm. be all about yoga being integrated to daily life,
1: right.
0: everyday life.
1: Oh,
0: so these two poses,
1: yes.
0: how can you link it with like the daily life?
1: I suggest these poses to the ones who are always overdrive, overstimulated, overwhelmed, and who has busy mental mind.
0: Mm-hmm.
1: So for those who are in that state,
0: mm-hmm.
1: I like to invite them to these poses
0: ah.
1: so that they have time uh-huh. to come to the center and watch their breath
0: uh-huh.
1: so that they can just first acknowledge where they are.
0: Ah, okay.
1: And then we could do the next thing.
0: Ah. I see. So I guess it would benefit people who are just too busy looking
1: right.
0: at the front,
1: yes.
0: going forward with whatever goals, tasks they
1: mm-hmm.
0: have.
1: Because we're always planning,
0: mm.
1: thinking, solving.
0: Mm. True.
1: Right? We're so busy. But I personally experienced that I shouldn't be... focusing in the future,
0: uh-huh.
1: but come to the present moment
0: mm.
1: because I am already doing it.
0: Mm.
1: And the poses help me to remember
0: mm.
1: I already have the answer.
0: Mm.
1: So I just have to just be in the moment and do it
0: mm.
1: and enjoy the moment, enjoy the nervous mind.
0: Okay, that sounds really interesting. And I just thought about something because recently I tried doing the basics of meditation, and that also began with noticing your breath.
1: Right.
0: And I sat down with my eyes closed
1: mm-hmm.
0: and in a pretty upright posture, sitting on the chair,
1: mm-hmm.
0: trying not to think about anything, but
1: mm-hmm.
0: just naturally breathe.
1: Right.
0: But that made me think about this and that, what I have to do
1: right.
0: later. I couldn't
1: right.
0: really be in the present moment.
1: Uh-huh.
0: But with yoga, it's sort of like meditation, but because
1: right.
0: you have the movements,
1: right.
0: it helps you to focus in the present moment a little more, it feels
1: yes.
0: like.
1: Yes. There are stages in yoga.
0: Uh-huh.
1: And actually, yoga is not only about asanas, the
0: uh-huh.
1: postures. Well, actually, in the stage, yoga posture is the third stage.
0: Okay.
1: And then next, the meditation happens.
0: Ah, I see.
1: So actually, yoga is to help you to meditate better.
0: Oh, okay.
1: Right,
0: so it's like a lead up towards better
1: right.
0: meditation.
1: Because like you said, it's
0: uh-huh.
1: very difficult
0: exactly,
1: to stop
0: yeah.
1: the thinking. It just constantly flows in,
0: uh-huh.
1: in your mind
0: uh-huh.
1: and you cannot stop getting drawn into this swirling life and thinking.
0: Yeah.
1: And also to advise you for the meditation,
0: uh-huh.
1: I guide you not to stop it.
0: Ah, okay.
1: Just let it happen.
0: Ah.
1: And then but you have the center, so just gently come back.
0: Mm.
1: You could be drifted,
0: mm-hmm.
1: but then just come back.
0: Okay.
1: And that's how you can practice.
0: Okay.
1: So it is not the state that we're doing,
0: uh-huh.
1: it's the progress
0: ah.
1: that you benefit from.
0: Okay.
1: So that's when the teachings of yoga begins.
0: Ah, I see. It's
1: when
0: all about

0: the process.
1: Yes, yes. When you're just in the process, okay. it just happens. Ah. So you just let yourself be there.
0: Okay. Well, you know what, Rita? I have a question.
1: Okay.
0: It's also about how people are so busy these days, you know, thinking about this and that. So sometimes people have trouble falling asleep, right?
1: Right.
0: Will these movements that we learned today help with people who are unable to fall asleep?
1: Of course, of course. Okay. I actually couldn't sleep a lot yesterday.
0: Oh, really?
1: Yes. But these poses also helped me as well. Before I go to bed, I just calm myself and do uttanasana first before I jump into the bed. Come back to the breath and calm my mind and try to be in the moment because I am not doing the show right that moment, right?
0: Yeah.
1: So be that time. And with that moment, I gently take myself into the bed. And then before I lie down, I also do Paschimottanasana. And then just, gently come back to the breath. And I try to be aware of what I'm doing at the moment because my mind was keep going to
0: drifting,
1: the future tomorrow
0: morning
1: in this Eryeong studio. So I just try to reverse that focus into myself. And then when I gently lie down, I was more relaxed. And then I just kept breathing. So even though I couldn't sleep a lot, I don't feel so tensed or I don't feel that much tired. And then when that happens on and on, you will be able to sleep much better.
0: I see. You know what? Like today's class doesn't just sound like yoga class, but it's also about mind therapy, it seems like, and life's lessons, how we can understand ourselves better and be in the present, I guess. Well, I'm sure some listeners are thinking, maybe I should try yoga too. Would you give some basic advice, like one like simple advice to these beginners?
1: Yes. Yes. I would love to emphasize that all you need is not the fancy yoga clothes or it's not the poses, but just curiosity.
0: Oh, okay.
1: If you're curious about yoga, that's all you need.
0: Ah.
1: Just roll out the mat and stand there and that's just it. There's a standing position as well.
0: Okay.
1: So by just standing there, you just started yoga.
0: Oh,
1: and
0: that's
1: see
0: amazing.
1: What you experience.
0: Uh-huh.
1: And that's exactly when the teachings of yoga begins.
0: That's amazing. Curiosity. All right, Crunchers. I hope you were paying attention. Now, we gave you a pop quiz earlier. What was the thing that Rita kept emphasizing throughout? And the answer was breathing. And Benny got it correct. Number two, breathing. And Hyunmae also got it correct. Hoop, which is also breathing. Good job, guys. All right. So before you sleep tonight or before all of us sleep tonight, can you please give us, the Crunchers, and myself, something we can do to practice?
1: Like I said, I think any postures, anywhere you are, you could just see how it feels like to forward fold. And also, even though you're not doing forward fold, just be in the pose that you feel comfortable the most. And then listen to your body. Maybe you just want to lean on your knee or you want to lie down on your belly first. But just acknowledge it and stay there and just breathe.
0: So today's key is breathing. Whatever movement you try out before sleeping or going to bed, just pay attention to that breath you have within you. All right. Well, we'll have to wrap up right there.
1: Okay.
0: All right. But next week, we're going to be a little hint, Rita.
1: We will try something that you you will discover something that you haven't felt before.
0: Okay, something you haven't felt before. I guess discovering something within you. Well, we'll be back with more interesting yoga class next week with Rita, but we'll have to sign off right there with our last song. It's Favorite Song by Meow. Shall we say goodbye together, Rita?
1: Sure.
0: All right, see you next week. Keep crunching.

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1: It's here it is.
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6: Welcome to Arirang News. This is Kim Ji-yeon, and we start with the top headlines at this hour. Korea's government and ruling Democratic Party agreed on Sunday to fast-track legislation and funding for President Lee Jae-myung's flagship three mega projects, underscoring a coordinated push to accelerate one of the administration's signature economic initiatives. The high-level consultation brought together Prime Minister Han Sung-suk, DP Acting Chairman Han Byung-do, and Presidential Chief of Staff Kang Un-sik to discuss follow-up measures for the projects that aim to boost the long-term growth through large-scale investment in semiconductors, AI data centers, and physical AI, with an emphasis on regional development. The ruling party pledged to prioritize related legislation in the National Assembly, saying it would support the project through a dedicated task force while working with the government to secure the bills and budget needed to keep implementation on schedule. During the meeting, Kang also unveiled plans for a new future response fund, which will use extra tax revenue from the semiconductor boom to help finance the mega projects and support housing, jobs, and startups for Koreans in their 20s and 30s. South Korea's customs agency said Monday it has detected a total of 770.3 billion won, or $503 million worth of trade security violations for the first 5 months of this year, in line with the government's efforts to root out illegal activities. The Korea Customs Service said the record high amount marks a sharp rise from 655.6 billion won reported for all of 2025. Following its intensive crackdown on exports involving false countries of origin and illegal shipments of strategic items. In detail, the KCS said it has uncovered 527.3 billion won worth of cases involving foreign-made goods brought into South Korea and falsely labeled as Korean-made products for export. South Korea welcomed a record number of cruise visitors in May, with monthly foreign arrivals by cruise ship surpassing 200,000 for the first time ever. According to the Korea Tourism Organization on Monday, the number of people arriving on cruise ships reached 206,542 in May, up 13.4% from the previous month and 12.2% from a year earlier. The January to May total climbed to 709,000, putting South Korea on track to surpass the record annual figure of 1.6 million cruise visitors set in 2025. By port, Seogwipo Port recorded the most arrivals,

0: that massive spending on AI infrastructure is resulting in profit. President Donald Trump marked the 4th of July with a speech celebrating the 250th anniversary of American independence, honoring military veterans while declaring that the United States is now entering a new golden age. Speaking in Washington, D.C. on Saturday, after severe weather delayed festivities and forced a temporary evacuation of the National Mall, Trump delivered a speech blending patriotism, history, and politics. Moving to the weather forecast. Today, monsoon rain will be on and off throughout the day. Some of the rain could become heavy in a short amount of time. Heavy rain was lashing down in the Chungcheongdo and Jeollado provinces in the morning. Jeollado could see 30 to 80 millimeters of rain, while other regions, including Seoul, could see 5 to 60 millimeters along with thunderstorms. The current temperatures are 25 degrees in Seoul, 28 degrees in Gwangju, 24 degrees in Busan, and 29 degrees on Jeju-do Island. 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

get up, turn up the volume, because this is DJ Isak, and I hope that you're ready, because K-Poppin' with DJ Isak starts now.

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1: Welcome to Keep Hopping here on Arirang Radio. I'm your host, Isaac, and it is the 6th of July. For those of you who are still in the weekend, you are still either picking yourself up from the 4th of July weekend. Or you just had a nice weekend. Hello, everybody. Welcome to the show. I'm your host, Isa. Kim Sejong starts off today with Pistorika Tilimian. In the Rain is the English title to that. Hello to everybody who is dropping by. It's Monday, and we're back to our regular schedule. So for past few weeks, we kind of had a flipperoo with some of the time frames for our interviews. We had like a Twinkle My Star on a Thursday last week and stuff like that. So it's been a lot of flippy floppity, but we're back to our normal schedule. So we're back to our Twinkle My Star today, and we're going to be back to our tiniest stage on Thursday as well. So the K-Pun is joining us back in the studio. It feels like they were here just recently, but it looks like it's already been about 2 years since I saw the team. So we have a lot to catch up on. So stay tuned for that. And on Thursday for our program, we are going to have the Vein Draininess in the studio. So get ready for that as well. Let's do some roll call, shall we? Tenga, super excited. We start off today with some Sejong. Yes, got the perfect track. And if it's long, I just love that. Penny's dropping by. Aaron's dropping by as well. Made It Up is excited for England at the moment for, I'm guessing, the World Cup. Gwen is also dropping by as well. Hi. With the World Cup thingy that we're doing here on the show, on the 8th floor, I had Canada. They dropped out yesterday, my time. So, yay, Canada. You went up farther than I expected. Now, can I just... Okay, during the song break, I was kind of looking at my hair. You want to see something funny? Okay, so my hair right now, for those of you who do not have the video on, is kind of like curly, wavy all over the place. Like she doesn't know what to do with herself. You want to know something really funny? I straightened my hair this morning. This is proof of what humidity does to my hair. I don't know what she's doing. What is my hair doing? She's like all over the place. If this is what it was going to be, I should have just curled it. Well, but then it would have probably just gone flat. That is what my hair is cursed, because it's pretty thick. Like, I have a lot of hair. That's why I have to thin it out occasionally. But my hair strands themselves are pretty thin. So what that means is that they hate humidity. So if I curl my hair in high humidity, they... And then like straighten out. And then if I straighten it, they decide to like go frizzy and curly. And I don't know what this is. I don't know what it is. Crash is dropping by. Hello. A lot of our fam know that my fur baby had surgery last week and he is doing better. So thank you so much, everybody, for the follow-up and keeping him in your ideals. So let me tell you how to be a part of the programming. For those of you who like to check us out, my show is between 12 to 2 p.m. KST. The rerun is 3 to 5 a.m. For those of you who like to check us out through any FM channels on Jeju Island, 88.7 megahertz in Jeju City will find you there. In Seogwipo is 88.1 and the Daejeon rate is 101.9. 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Arirang Radio K-Pop is our main channel, and the live stream is there. If you head over to our homepage, it looks like our survey is still up. So if you would be able to kind of go over there, check that out, and participate, that would be much appreciated. But also, if you click on the arrows, you'll be able to see all these other updates that are going on the program. So you can... Please go check that out as well. You can leave messages there too. Our algorithm music has been posted as well. And the algorithm music is, the two keywords are light and kill. And Block B's track of Be the Light or Pichi Deojo is going to be the song and the artist. So you have until Friday to send those in. Plenty of time. And yeah, you can base it off of the artist. You can base it off the song. You can base it off of one or both of the keywords. And we can't wait to hear from you. So send them in. In the meantime, though, Primrose is on the drag with Cosmic. Tang Hanum is after that with Wana. And I'll see you guys back after this with more of the show.

In the first hour of K-Pop, and Monday through Friday, we get a chance to look at some of the happening headlines coming out of South Korea. And I have more comeback news. This is good for our stan hearts. It is. We have to gaslight ourselves to remind us that even though our wallets and bank accounts are screaming at us because we are trying to support our stan addiction with non-existent money, but Boo-Boo Girls, our BB Girls, are going to be making a comeback. They are ready to take on this summer sizzling heat with a sizzling comeback. So get ready for that. I have the details for you. Also, short form dramas are starting to become more of a popular item to do, and Stacey's Yoon has been cast in a new short form drama. So I'll be giving you all the details on that and more coming up next.

Pegayan's new track with Turoba, Listen. Little translation there, Turoba, Listen. Love the track. We've been waiting way too long for some new Pegayan music. So totally love. Hopefully we can jump onto more details about this in like later K-pop and festivals on the weekend. But anyways, we have BB Girls, or Pubulgar, who is going to be making a comeback. Now, as the summer comebacks are starting to pour out, it looks like we don't have to wait too long. So I'm not giving you a heads up for like August or September. This is actually happening next Thursday. So not this Thursday, but next Thursday on the 16th, these ladies are going to be dropping their track of Body Wave. The teaser has them sitting next to a body of water. I was about to say a pool, but I realized in the back that there's like land. It looks like some type of a lake. And it looks like they are on a deck and they have beach towels out. They are wearing swimwear, many different types. To be honest, I love the diversity when it comes to swimwear options that Koreans pull out, because we got like some rash guards. We've also got some, like, you know, we got like a little bit of sporty. So like we've got our sporty girls. We've also got like our bikini girls. We got our like fashionista girls. Like there's so much diversity, and the girls are actually showing this in their teaser. So really excited for this. We don't have to wait too long. So stay tuned for that. It only is going to be happening in a couple of days. So get ready for your playlist, as we are going to be seeing these ladies dropping their new track for us next Thursday. So there's a new short form drama that is going to be coming to a phone screen, tablet screen, or whatever screen you watch these from. 사랑하는 죽음 is the Korean title. Death of Love. 사랑하는 죽음, Death of Love. I'm not sure if the English title is going to be officially this, but I will give you more updates the more I know. So, Stacey's Yoon has been cast as the lead character for 사랑하는 죽음. And I think I would translate that to loving death. That would be a little bit more of a better translation, 사랑하는 죽음. Because 사랑하다 means to love, and then 죽음 is death. So to love death, or loving death, I think would be a better English title. I'll give you updates if they ever do give us like an official English title for this. Lesson Snack is a platform for short dramas that I've actually been talking to you guys about in the past. So as of late, we have been seeing a lot more of our idols and our artists and a lot of our favorite celebrities heading over to this particular platform for a lot of these short form dramas. I've also told you guys that short form drama seems to be something that the Korean big names are also not ignoring. So there's rumors right now behind the scenes that some of our really big directors, I'm talking about like movie budget directors, are thinking of moving into short form. We'll see. Anyways, this is based off of a webtoon, which is perfect, and we are going to get a chance to see her in all of her awesomeness. It looks like that we don't have to wait too long for this to come to be, because for those of you who use this platform, we're going to be seeing this drama first start airing, or like uploading its episodes, on the 30th. So it looks like that, according to this article, all of the episodes are going to be posted at once, which is kind of the beauty of a lot of these short form platforms and a lot of like OTT platforms as well. I know for some we get them like per week, but a majority of the time we're going to get like just the whole season so that we can binge it. It looks like for this one, we're going to get all of the episodes all at once on the 30th. So get ready. Get ready. Get ready. In the meantime, though, we've got some more music for you guys to enjoy. Bubugars, or we've got BB Girls on the track of Love 2. And then we have Stacey with 2 Love. I don't think PNM did this on purpose, but the number 2, it's backwards. The same title, just backwards and different vibes. Anyways, what we're going to do is look at these two tracks back to back, and we'll see you guys back after this with more of the show.

0: Hola a todos, ¿cómo están? 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

is time for the ultimate battle of the day. It is time for us to ask you some ridiculously hard questions on BB Time, Balanced Battle Time. So welcome, welcome. In the first hour of K-Pop and Monday through Friday, we challenge you to the ridiculousness. So are you ready? I hope so, because this one is an excuse me. So the question for today is, would you rather crow like a rooster every time you sneezed or make a gorilla sound every time you yawned? So pretty embarrassing for both. But would you rather crow like a rooster when you sneezed or make a gorilla sound every time you yawned? Very hard indeed. Now, Ryoga is going to be singing Runaway while we figure this out. Do not touch that dial, though, because I need your answers, and I'll be reading them coming up next.

All right. So Ryok was trying to help us out here figure out, would you rather crow like a rooster every time you sneezed? Or would you rather sound like a gorilla every time you yawned? So we've got a few votes for gorilla. Aries is gorilla. Then I could thump my chest and declare, King Kong needs sleep. Love that. Crash and Jen are on the same page with this. Number one, because I sneeze less than I yawn. Jennifer also says the same thing. Jen is saying that, ooh, this was a tough one, but I think I'm going to go with Rooster. I sneeze so much less than I yawn. So the thing is, I actually am going to be choosing number two. I'm going to be choosing Gorilla with our other fam because of the same reason Crash and Jen gave. So I have allergies and I sneeze a lot. PD has seen me sneeze so many times. Like if I have a bad allergy day, like she will see me in the corner, like sneezing up a storm, and she'd be like, "You okay? You good?" So if I sounded like a rooster every time I sneezed, I feel that that would be so tiring. So I would rather go for the gorilla because, yeah, like think about it. I'm a girl, right? And with society standards, like if I made this like huge gorilla sound every time I yawned. I think that would be awesome. Like nobody would touch me. They'd be like, "What is that?" Okay, Jenga says I'm gonna have to go with the rooster for the same reason. Okay, so for those of you who don't have allergies, oh my God, I'm so jealous. It looks like you would rather sound like a rooster, which yeah, I can see that, but. I have to, yeah, for me though, because I sneeze so much, I think I'm just gonna have to go with the gorilla part. And yeah, no one's gonna touch me in public. I feel I would get equal responses, but I feel that gorilla would have a bigger impact. Like it would be like if I was sitting in the subway and it was packed and like

people were like too much in my personal space and I yawned like a gorilla, I think that I could get some people off my back. Like, literally, they'd be like, where did that come from? It's like turning into Hulk, but not actually turning physically into Hulk. And that'd be actually pretty cool, too. I love RBB time because these are the most ridiculous questions, and they're just so darn hard. And I love everybody's answers. So look forward to more of those. You can see those in the first hour of the show, Monday through Friday. In the meantime, it's Monday. We start a new year for our on this day. So find out what year we're taking you to. I was like, we're seeing this year. In the meantime, though, we've got some Stray Kids for you with Run It and our on this day is coming up next.

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1: Welcome to our yesteryear charts of our On This Day, where I take you back to a specific year in the week that we are currently in, and we count down which songs were popular in the week we are currently in that year. So we count down Monday through Friday. So by the time Friday hits, we are looking at the top ranking. So it's fun for our K-pop and fam to listen to the entire week because you get a chance to see not just like the top 10 or certain songs that kind of represented a whole year. We're looking at the exact same week we are currently in, and we are going through all of the hits that were there in the top rankings at the time. So we're technically in the first full week of July. So in this first full week of July, I took you to, and I've noticed our K-pop and fam talking, saying that you guys look at the playlist and you try to figure out what year we are in. So I want to know if anybody guessed correctly. Because it's like, oh my God, this was already this far back. So this week we're looking at 09, okay? And this was like the peak of K-pop. Yes. And so Super Junior found themselves at number 30 with Sorry Sorry. This was their third album track. Now, with Sorry Sorry, this helped them gain a triple crown on SBS's Inkigayo when they dropped it. They spent 5 weeks at the number one spot on Music Bank, and they even walked away with the grand prize at the Golden Disc Awards that year. That year, they were also the second highest selling album of 09. So mega, mega, mega success. And this really did help Super Junior hit a whole new level of popularity. Now, Nabi was extremely popular in this era as well. She was known for her very sentimental vocals, and we were in an era of ballads despite our boy group girl group boom in this era, and her track of Maomi Datteotto, or Cause My Heart Hurt, found itself at number 29. 8 was still doing very well with Simjang Yeopseo No Heart, and this is like their mega hit track, which can't register that this was all in 09. Like, it's not adding up. Does that make sense that they were all in the same year? MC The Max's track of 뒤차가 경적을 was at number 27, finding itself up one spot from the week prior. At number 26, we had an album that dropped from SG Wannabe, and one of their tracks was 사랑 울보 at 내 사랑 울보 at number 26, which was a sub-track, a B-side off of the album. Then we find Kim Tae-woo had just dropped the album Memory and Remembrance, 기억과 추억, and he was able to feature the fellow G.O.D. members. So Yoon Ge-sang was kind of really into acting at the time, and he kind of stepped away from the entertainment world in a really big matter. So he was kind of like, I no longer associate myself with G.O.D. And there's been a few broadcasts since then where the members all came out and they were like telling each other, like they were opening a communication of why Yoon Ge-sang kind of stepped away and, like, you know, the misconceptions that the members had at the time. So with Yoon Ge-sang out of the picture at the time, G.O.D.'s members were not really releasing a G.O.D. tracks. So for the fans, Kim Tae-woo was able to feature Junyoung, Park Junyoung, Danny An, and Son Ho-young on this track. So this was like a really big deal for the fans. So we've got awesomeness for you. Kim Tae-woo is going to start us off with the other members of G.O.D. minus Yoon Ge-sang on the track of 기억과 추억, or Memory and Remembrance. Then we have the mega hit track of Super Junior, Sorry Sorry. More of the show's coming next.
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2: 09 was definitely a killer year, and we're going to be finding out which songs were in the top 30 in the first official week of July in 09 for the remainder of the week. So make sure you stay tuned and make sure you tune in every day this week because you will not be disappointed. There's some bangers. I've had already a few celebrities come through here that are this age, but we're not going to talk about that. So we've got Navi on the track with Maami Dacheseo, or Cause My Heart Hurt, Do Not Judge Adele, Cause I Heart of K-Pop, and it's coming up next.

Jeju, opening a new era, people truly come first here. In the face of this great change, here stands JDC returning to its very first commitment. The lives of the people more resilient, the future of Jeju more distinct. JDC now seeks to give back to the people that can be felt in their everyday lives. It will resolve long-standing issues and boldly drive forward the changes that are truly needed. With high-tech industries, global education, and AI infrastructure,

0: evacuation zones and related guidelines. As for the standard precautions, avoid using underground parking lots that may potentially become flooded, and do not stand next to traffic lights and street lamps as they may leak electricity. After a heavy rainfall, check your food and beverages for contamination to protect yourself from food poisoning. And inspect the gas valve and circuit breaker at home to make sure they are working properly. Natural disasters. We can't prevent them, but we can prepare for them.
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is the top of the second hour here on Keep Hoppin'. I'm your host, Isaac. We're back to our normal schedule with our Twinkle My Star on a Monday. And in perfect classy style, we're going to sit down with the K-Pun again. It's been a minute since we've had them back in the studio, and I've missed them dearly. So I'm going to have so much fun sitting down and getting a chance to play catch up with the members and see how they've been and what they've been up to. Looks like there's been some rebranding vibes going on their socials, so we're going to be looking at that as well. In the meantime, though, if you have any more questions and messages for them, continue to send those in. With the on this day earlier, Aaron was saying, I haven't ever been disappointed by the segment. Oh, thank you. I put a lot of effort into the segment, and I'm glad our K-pop and fam love it. So don't forget to stay tuned this week because we're venturing down 09, which was a golden year. In the meantime, though, we've got Im Se-mo on the track. Now, there's two English titles for this song. 날씨 요정의 반대말, or The Opposite of Weather Fairy, is the direct translation, which you can also find. But also the sub title is Dancing in the Rain. So what we're going to do is jump into this track, and I'll see you guys back after this with our Twinkle My Star.

0: It is a chance to meet the stars that shine bright in the sky with our Draco, my star, and they are back in the studio. We have the fabulous, the extremely talented, the K-pop in the studio. Yes, hello. Hello.
1: Hello.
0: Inside room.
2: Hi, we are singing pan.
1: Dancing pan.
2: Traditional pan. Pan.
1: Pan.
2: Pan.
3: We are the K-pan.
2: Thank you.
0: I know that you guys have an official introduction, yeah. so I was giving you time. Please introduce yourself individually.
4: All right. Hello, my name is Jasmine Cho. My Korean name is Subin. I'm great honored to be here back.
0: Yes.
5: Hi, I'm the second of our group. It's very nice to meet you guys all, and I wish we can have a lovely time today.
1: Hi, everyone. I'm the youngest member of this group, and it's been a while since we appeared on the show. Yeah, I'm so glad to be here again. Let's have fun.
0: Yeah, let's have fun. Youngjun, the last time I saw you, you were still in school.
1: Yes, I were on high school.
0: Yeah.
1: Yeah.
0: Now
1: I'm a college student.
0: Now you're... Oh, he graduated!
1: Yes.
0: Yeah, he's an adult now!
2: Yes! He's adult!
4: Time went really fast.
0: Yeah! The reason I... So after the members were here, this was already 2 years ago.
2: Mm-hmm.
0: So last time they were here, I ended up following all of them. So I individually ended up following all the members and their official account as well. And it was so cute because Yangju, him being a student, he would share a bunch of his student life on his stories and stuff like that. And I don't have anybody in my friend pool that is in high school.
2: Oh,
0: so it was just so adorable to see like all of his posts. And so when you guys were announced that you were going to be in the studio, I was like, Yang's been quiet recently on social media, so I wonder if he's graduated yet. So he's officially graduated. Look at that. Okay, so it's been 2 years since you guys have been back in the studio, and we've added this interesting ordeal. So you have to PR yourself, and it's the three of you. So PNim has given you guys 20 seconds.
1: Okay.
0: So normally we go in the opposite order that you introduced yourself, but because you guys kind of went back and forth just because of how you guys are sitting, because you went in age order, I'm going to have Chanju start.
2: Mm-hmm.
0: You have 20 seconds to do whatever PR. It can be about the new album. It can be about what you ate today, TMI, anything. Tell the listeners a little bit about yourself. It doesn't matter. Now, originally, the point of the game is to try to get everybody to say something in 20 seconds.
1: All right.
0: But our idols have sprinkled a little MSG onto this, and I feel bad if I don't tell you what they've added. So they've made this a loyalty game, a uri game.
1: Yes.
0: To the point where, let's say, since I gave Chanju the start to the interview, if she says in the 20 seconds that we give you, I want to be the star today.
2: Oh.
0: She can take all 20 seconds if she wants to.
2: Oh, okay.
0: Or she can just say her bit and pass it on to Yangjun.
1: Okay.
0: And then Yangjun can be like, no. I'm not going to give to Luna. I'm going to just chill.
1: Use it all.
0: I'm just going to use the rest of the time frame that we have, and I'm going to pass it to her. That's his choice too. But now the main goal is to have all three of you finish this, but it is up to you. And I feel bad not explaining this to our artist every time they come into the studio because certain teams have like added this to the game. This is not us. This is so do whatever you want with it.
2: Okay.
0: Right. Tanju, you're gonna start. You can do this in English or in Korean, it doesn't matter.
1: So if she does not used all this 20 seconds, it adds to me, right?
0: Yes. So yeah, if she does like a 5 second intro, she can like either say you next or pass or whatever. You can like use your sibling telepathy to pass it on to the next person. Okay. But you know,
4: the last one has could be like 50 second or 5 second, right?
0: So yeah, it can be like whole 15 seconds or just like

0: 2 seconds. Okay, got it. Yeah, and we've had a lot of members literally have like the timer go off.
1: Let's focus.
0: Mid-time. Okay, let's focus. Yes. So whether they're going to end up doing the whole 20 seconds individually or not, it's completely up to them. You guys ready?
1: Yep.
2: All
0: right, timer, cue.
3: Hi, my name is Stella. It's very nice to meet you guys all, and I'm really happy to be here. Last time, I was kind of like a little bit chubby, but now I lose a weight a lot. So I'm so happy to meet you guys all again. Next.
1: All right. Hi, my name is David Cho. You can call me Yang Jun, and I was born at 2007.
0: And he used it all.
1: Wow.
0: 20 seconds is really,
1: rushed
0: really
1: short.
0: Really,
1: wow.
0: Really short. I love how he was telling his age.
2: Yes.
0: And he's so proud that he's now. But, oh, I didn't realize that. Okay, yeah, that makes a lot more sense. No, it makes a lot more sense because I remember one of our weekly guests, he was born in 06, and I remember him graduating while he was still on the show.
1: Yeah.
0: So him being 07, it makes a lot more sense.
1: Yes.
0: So, if the mic ended up going to you, what did you want to say?
4: I just want to say... Actually, I didn't think about it. Yeah. I was like,
0: she knew her name.
1: Like, comfortable.
0: Yeah. Like, she's like, oh, it's not coming.
4: Yeah. It's not going to be 20 seconds. It's not going to come.
0: Not
4: Tama.
0: She's like, I know my siblings way too well.
1: No worries.
0: They're not going to come.
2: Sorry.
0: There's no way they're going to send it to the oldest. Okay. Yeah. So, Tenzu, I was just going to say that you've matured a little bit, but you're quite... open about the fact that you lost a little bit of weight.
3: Yes.
0: So I'm guessing that you put a lot of effort into this. That's why you wanted to vocalist a little bit.
3: I worked a lot.
0: Okay.
3: And I lose about like 7 kilograms.
0: That's a lot.
3: Yes. That's I'm really lot. Happy now.
0: Yeah. that's a really big feat. I know a lot of people because like celebrities like, oh, I lost like 10 kilos. Like it's like they throw around big numbers like it's nothing. 7 kilos is big. Really hard to lose.
3: Thank you. You
0: three know that we have our keyword talk. So we have 이산저산, this mountain, that mountain, as one of our keywords. 판한마당 or pandemonium. And then A2Z. We are going to be going through all of them, but I'm not going to be choosing the order that we go through. You are going to be choosing the order. Yangjun, you do the honors. Which one do you want to talk about first?
1: I can see all the things, but I want to do 이산저산.
0: Okay. Sure.
1: Yes.
0: So this is the recent track that you guys just dropped. So tell us a little bit about the release.
1: All right. So should I explain about 이산저산?
0: Are you the 곡소개 담당 this time around?
2: Yes. Yes.
0: Oh, he is. Oh,
2: yes.
0: That's why he was so confident. Yes. He's like, I'm gonna introduce this.
2: I've memorized this.
0: I'm
1: it's
0: ready.
1: My time. It's my time.
2: Yeah, I'm ready.
0: Don't touch it. So he's.
1: Excuse me.
0: Let's give him the stage.
1: Yes. All right. So, 이산저산 is a song based on 사철가, and 사철가 is a tanga. A tanga is a warm-up song performed before pansori.
0: Mm-hmm.
1: And actually, 사철가 describes and illustrates every beauty of the all four seasons of the year. So yeah, we translated and mixed with our styles, like funky style, hip style. So it can be, might be unusual to some of the listeners because like some of the people think that 국악 판소리 are very traditional and strict, but we mixed with our style, so yeah, you can enjoy it. Yeah.
0: Now, the last time you guys were here, and I know that you guys did a TV interview here at Arirang TV before, explaining about your careers and stuff like that. So for our listeners who haven't heard anything about them, there are our previous video that you can go rewatch after this. So I'm not going to try to go into this too deeply yet again, but for any of our listeners who are here for the first time, the last time you guys were here, obviously all three of you speak English, but you are striving to bring pansori as and then 국악 as a genre that is like an extension to what K-pop really truly is.
2: Mm-hmm.
0: And you are striving to translate it into as many languages as you can physically do at the moment.
1: Yes.
0: So how many, like, is there different versions or are we getting like different languages all mixed into one song?
4: That's right. We're in this 이산저산, our title song, they have three different languages: Korean, English, and Chinese.
0: In one song.
4: In one song.
1: Yes.
4: But we sung in traditional way.
0: Oh.
4: Yeah.
0: Honestly, since the past, in the 2 years that we haven't seen each other, K-pop has been getting a little bit of a traditional twist. So I feel that you guys were really on the right path 2 years ago because you really opened up a lot of doors. But with, you know, K-pop Demon Hunters gaining so much popularity.
3: Yeah. Exactly.
0: I don't think anybody saw that coming. But not only that, in the amount of time that I've met now more like crossover artists that are coming from like the pansori genre and more making a little bit more of like a mainstream crossover to mixing K-pop and pansori, which you guys were already doing. So it's getting more popular and we're getting some more hype about it as well. Now, in the fact that this is starting to get a little bit more popular, you were already ahead of this. You knew that this was going to be something that we would love as a global audience. So what charm, what 매력 do you think the traditional sound that Korea has and the sound that you guys are pushing now, like the mix, the funk, the different languages and everything that you're mixing in, why are we liking this now? What is the charm that is so intriguing?
1: Because like... Nowadays, I think that everyone are listening K-pop and hip-hop and every, like, new songs. But I think that if we get more modern, people used to find the traditional one.
0: So with the more modern we get, the more tradition we kind of see.
4: That's what I think, too.
1: So, like, for instance, I visited in America last year, but... Everyone was like curious about our traditional music, so we explained about it. So they were very, very like
4: interested, shocked. Like, so shocked because they know K-pop. They know like it's so famous now; it's worldwide. But if we say Korean has a traditional music, then everyone's like, "What is it?" And we're like, "It's Hanjoseon, Wonjibin." Like we're singing like this. They're like, "Wow, this is like amazing! What?" Like vibration is that what kind of, this is my like first time listening to this. So I think everyone's like start to love Korea. And second, they want to know about our traditional. That's the point. Yeah.
0: Well, I feel that it, because K-pop has tried to use our traditional Kugak sounds in their songs. Like Big Bang's done this. A lot of hip-hop artists have done this as
4: BTS.
0: BTS has done this. You know, we've had like Stray Kids do this. Like some type of... like instruments or performances have been done, but to strictly use the singing style of our traditional sound is not easy.
3: It's really not easy.
0: Like I can go to a singing room. I can go to Norebang and like I can try to belt out Stray Kids and like I can fight for my life. But you know there might be like certain sounds that I can sound similar. And I feel that a lot of our K-pop stans around the world think the same thing. But when it comes to our traditional sounds,
3: like quite hard.
0: A lot of traditional musicians are like, Hachima, like don't fall down this rabbit hole of pain.
4: Yes, I think this has to be like trained a lot because you have to work hard. Because you know opera, you can like follow along like as in a K-pop. So I think we need to have like some like trained.
0: Right.
3: We train a lot too like 10 years now?
0: Right.
4: About 10 years.
0: Okay, so you brought up opera, and since Kugak and pansori itself, sori itself is such a traditional sound that goes back thousands of years.
1: Yeah.
0: So opera is the same thing. And with our arias and how we sing opera, of course, they probably have evolved over the years. And I feel that pansori now is also evolving as the years are coming. You know, we're getting a little bit more into learning about our vocal cords a little bit more. Yes. There's a lot more science behind everything. I've done a few classical music interviews and I've heard that those classically trained, especially male vocals, they say that they peak in their 40s and their true voice takes shape and it's in its like it's mature, pure, like peak at like a certain age, which is a lot later than I expected. For the three of you, because you've already been doing pansori for 10 plus years and you're all three still very young, do you feel that there is like that golden era for a traditional vocalist.
1: Absolutely. In 국악, 판소리,

0: everyone says that the matured age and the golden age is 50, 60.
1: Really?
2: Yeah. Yeah.
1: Oh, it's a lot later.
3: Oh, yeah. It is. It's a lot later.
0: Still very far. Yeah. Mm-hmm. So we got to like train and do more stuffs, everything. So yeah, it's very
4: So we need
0: hard.
4: To train like 40 yeah. more years now.
1: But I feel that definitely when it comes to classically trained artists and also like pansori artists as well, it's not just about like training. It's not necessarily a job. I feel like it's a lifestyle.
0: Yeah.
1: In a way, because like how you train your voice and just the length.
0: Yes.
1: Goodness gracious, the length of one performance that you guys do is like. What, Chunyonga is what, like
0: 8 hours?
1: Eight hours? Yeah, like the official story is, like, the whole story is like 8 hours.
0: Yes.
1: So we're not talking about like a 1 hour audio here. We're like, this isn't, it's a lifestyle. Like, you're summing up all this stuff. Okay. I've always considered it hard, especially for like opera musicians, because they're taught to fill an auditorium mm-hmm. without a mic, right?
0: Yes. Mm-hmm.
4: And
1: pansori too. I've known that pansori is taught without a mic. So you have to learn how to technically train yourself to fill sound.
3: Yes, right. Yes.
1: How does one record? Since you guys recently released Isan Chosan, and we're talking about this now, how does one... Like, do you have to, like, go back? Or, like, how does one control thy voice?
4: So we do go back because our sounds are really, really, really loud. So we, or now it's like our things are really good, like our mics and computers.
0: Technically.
1: Yes. Technology. Really
4: yep. Developed so
3: AI.
4: Mm-hmm. Uh-huh. Mm-hmm. So we don't really need to, like, think about it, but now I think we just go back and sing loud,
1: like you just control like in comfortable
4: yes, with the mic.
0: On our song we have a lot of harmony,
4: mm-hmm.
0: so but in pansori they usually don't have a real harmony,
1: right? Mm,
0: they only sing with mm-hmm. themselves,
4: mm-hmm.
0: only with one person, but we're three of us, so
4: fusion.
0: The harmony was like kind of difficult.
1: Mm. Because you also have to match your vibratos, which is not easy, especially with pansori. Mm-hmm. When you guys record, is there a certain member that goes in first?
3: Usually I go first because I'm the loudest.
1: Oh, okay.
4: Yeah.
3: So I'm the loudest, so I go first. And then
4: she has a really loud voice.
3: And they match it. Like, they sound the mic first. It's like, it's going to crack a lot. The range,
1: right?
3: So I go in first and I check the mic first, and this okay, and then secondly she goes and thirdly she goes next.
1: So you say they technically go in order, like age order too.
0: Yes.
1: Oh, okay. So let's move on to our next keyword. Sumi, could you choose our next one? Pan Hamadang or A to Z? Which one should we do?
3: Pan Hamadang.
1: Okay. So pandemonium. Let's learn a little bit more about pansori, since I've been asking a lot of questions about this as well. Youngjin, you said that you guys went to the States last year,
0: yes.
1: a lot of people were really curious about the genre itself and whatnot. Yes. With, I think, K-pop Demon Hunters and just like the popularity of something, when something gets popular and everybody starts fixating on something, that like, you know, hanbok started getting really popular. The amount... Of I'm so proud of this. The amount of hanboks that I saw like get ready with me is to like see BTS on tour for their current tour right now.
3: So many fans
1: doing like get ready with me's as they're wearing hanboks and stuff like that. And then like Korean fans fixing the hanboks.
3: Yeah.
1: How to like tie them correctly in the audience while they're waiting for the like this is such a beautiful ordeal. So like you said earlier, everybody's getting really curious about the genre and like they want to try to sing the vibrato and how to sing this way and whatnot. A lot of people say try not to mimic opera when they're trying to like audition or like become a singer in that genre.
0: Yes.
1: Mm-hmm. Do you feel that it would be okay for little old me or any of our other listeners after listening to your show today and, you know, listening to your live performances, like, wow, I really want to try to do that. And then, you know, buying or downloading Isan Chosan and like trying to mimic how you guys sing.
0: Yes.
1: Is this a good thing or a bad thing?
0: I think... Yeah.
3: Good.
4: It's good thing.
3: You're right. Yeah.
4: Right.
0: Yeah.
4: Yeah.
1: Regardless.
0: Uh-huh. Yeah, okay. No problem.
1: Okay, so so fake it till we make it, guys. Let's fake trying to sell. Just show a lot of love to the song. Okay.
0: Anytime.
1: With the music that you guys continue to do, is there more funkier sounds or a certain type of genre you would like to bleed into the K-pop from now on?
0: From now, you're like, you mean that?
1: On top of what you're doing now, like maybe jazz or rock or more funk or country pop or country. Yeah,
4: country music.
0: Actually, Pansori is a folk song.
1: Right.
0: Yeah. So I would like to mix with African folk.
1: Zembe. Whoa. I think that would be so cool.
0: Yeah.
4: Yeah.
1: I can picture that. Yeah. Yes. Okay.
0: Because like Pansori also has a kosu. Mm-hmm. It's kind of like very
4: drummer. Like a drummer.
0: Drummer. And Africa has a lot of
1: beats.
0: Professional drummers. They do. So yeah, we would like to join with them and cross over. Anytime, yes.
1: So any artist in that genre watching,
4: call us.
1: Yeah, that please. Would be great. Okay, is there an artist that you would kind of love to bring into your world of music and do a collaboration with?
3: I think Stella wants to say a lot of things, right?
4: For me, I love Taylor Swift. I know it's really hard, but dreams, you need to dream.
1: Hey, if you said 10 years ago Bruno Mars would be on a K-pop song, everybody would have laughed in your face. So never say never.
4: Never say never.
1: If you said that Halsey was going to be on a K-pop song, people would have laughed in your face. So never say never.
4: Yeah.
1: Okay. So never say no. Okay, so dream big, Taylor Swift.
4: Thank you.
1: Yeah. Manifest it. Throw it into the universe.
3: I want to throw a lot of things. BTS, Bruno Mars.
4: Everybody, come up.
1: Let's do this.
4: Try
1: manifest
4: it.
1: I want to do it. Okay, we need to do this. All Blackpink. There we go. We need to jump into A2Z because you're siblings. Now, I think that all family artists in the history of the entertainment business is always going to get asked this question.
0: Yes.
1: Because it's like,
3: I already know it.
1: It's inevitable. We're ready.
4: Yeah.
1: Do you guys ever turn off the work?
4: Oh.
1: Is there like, we're at home, don't talk about work. Like, do you guys ever turn it off?
3: No, we don't turn off like at all. We just like, hey, this idea is. I don't want to turn off, but they don't want to be turned off.
4: To be honest, we want to turn off. She doesn't. So we're like, oh, okay. So
3: I was like, when I go to sleep, and it's like, oh, I had a good idea. Let's do this. Let's and go like, out. And
4: just then, sleep.
3: Just sleep. Just don't talk about that.
0: Yeah. Can't sleep.
1: I loved Youngjun's face. I need Isak camp. Like Youngjun's face, the minute she was like, no, I never turn off. He's like.
0: You saw it.
3: I don't want to turn off.
1: I saw the bazillion things he wants to say.
4: Yes.
1: In like a flash of his.
0: I was trying to hide my face, but you can't.
3: I don't want to get turned. I don't want to turn off.
1: Spoken like the true first, like the eldest of the group.
4: Yes. Yeah. It's hard.
0: Eldest is the best.
4: Yes.
3: I'm Gonde.
1: No, you're not.
4: Not really.
1: Coming from somebody who is way older and technically a Konde as well, never.
3: Are you sure?
1: Maybe it's because, you know, likeliness never sees. Likeliness never sees. Anyways, is there advice that you would like to give fellow sibling singers or artists or anybody who's working together with their siblings? Is there a way that you guys keep it professional, but also like workflow going and like not... feelings not like overflowing? Is there a way like you guys balance everything out?
0: She talked about it, but actually we always communicate a lot.
3: So,
0: we would like to say that always talk to each other and feedback and look for each other. See all her eyes.
3: I was like, you guys have to do this.
0: That's the most important.
3: I want to do like this. And are you guys okay with it? And if they say like, oh, yeah, this thing, let's develop something about this. And then they just follow me like they're good brother and sister to me. I think that's a great thing about siblings going together with music. It's like, oh, I think you have like, your pronunciation, this part is very, you know, if you work with like another people, then it's hard to say things like that.
1: Right, you know? Right, yeah. Right, right.
3: Mm-hmm. So, but we can say like this, I, for the best music, for the best our group. Mm-hmm. So I just want to like,

0: like say really true things, like your pronunciation, this part is very little, like you guys have to develop this or something like that. So that's the greatest thing, I think,
1: especially with her. She has no hesitation with saying something. Yes. Yeah, so yeah, but that's good. Yeah, I love it.
2: So is that bad or good?
1: No, good.
3: So our interview is turning into confession time. Confession time. Younger siblings calling out the eldest of the group. Mm-hmm. I feel that I understand where she's coming from, because in certain work relationships, like, you will worry if I overstep, like, oh, if I say this, I'm going to hurt their feelings. Yes. Yes. But you guys are family. Like, you know what not to say and, like, not how to say something. Mm-hmm. Like, if you know this sibling, you know that you how to navigate your words to get what you need in this situation without hurting their feelings or you know. So making it a little bit more professional, which makes a lot more sense. So before we jump into you guys singing live for today, was there any other track, or was this song just like a track that was, we're putting this out, like, this is the lead single, we're going to put this in a single, like, how was there any other songs building up to this? Or
1: no, we actually didn't consider anything. We just thought that 이산저산 would be our main song. Mm-hmm. So yeah, no.
3: You put everything.
0: Yes, we tried to speak three different languages so that everyone in the world can listen to our song and to know our traditional, like, what is Korean traditional? It's this. Like, we want to say in 3 minutes, not in 8 hours. You know?
3: Putting 8 hour ordeal into 3 minutes.
0: 3 minutes.
3: Ooh. I'm going to let you guys drink water and, like, kind of get ready for the performance if you need to. You can...
2: Okay.
3: To get ready as well. Because I know that after laughing so much, you guys could laugh. So we have the K-Pon in the studio for today. They're back in the studio with a brand new track, and they're going to sing it live for us as soon as they are ready for it. Is 이산 저산, this mountain, that mountain, which is a little translation to this. And look at them. Look so professional. They're like ready to go. You guys ready?
4: Yeah, ready. Yeah, I'm ready.
3: All right.
4: Yeah.
3: Music cue.
1: Let's go. 이산 저산, 꽃이 피니. 분명 곧 봄이로구나
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This mountain, that mountain.

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1: 징수에 얼씨고
2: 성성.

0: Whoa. I love my job. Oh. I get a chance to sing next to them while they sing this. I'm in heaven. Okay. Oh, so we have the K-pop in the studio and they just sing for us. For those of you who are listening like mid-song, yes, there are three languages that you just heard in that track. You were talking about pronunciation earlier, assuming about like, you know, when you're directing the recordings and stuff like that and reaching that. I've noticed that while I was listening to the track earlier, I feel that with our Asian pronunciations, Pansori has a certain role to the tongue. But English definitely, I feel, would have been a lot harder to record. Not only that, but to the lyrics as well. Because I feel that the beauty of a lot of our Asian languages is that we can use like certain characters to kind of compound a meaning, but the English language makes us explain it.
1: You have to describe everything.
0: You have to describe it.
2: You do,
0: which is like too many words in a sentence. So I'm guessing that building the song and putting it together was definitely a challenge.
3: Yes, it's very challenging because you know. Everybody have different pronunciation, you know, like in English, Korean, Chinese, like everybody has different.
0: There's dialect differences.
3: Yeah. The pansori, one singer sings pansori traditional, but we are group.
0: Right.
3: But we have to be harmonized.
0: Right.
3: So that's why this mountain, that mountain, it was like who sing like Stella was like this mountain, that mountain. And I was. This mountain, that mountain. You know, this like, part was the tiny little part was very hard to harmonize, and we was working very hard with that. And then everybody has different things, but they want to take something.
1: Additionally, you talked about that Asian language has compound meanings,
0: right?
1: Yeah, but yeah, exactly. We had to describe everything. So, like, first of all, we wrote down every lyrics in English. So and. It was like super too long. Like one paper.
3: It was
1: so,
3: like four sentences.
1: How can we put this on one song or one sentence? So we all like, oh.
3: Explain the 녹음 방식.
1: Oh, yes.
3: Huh? 녹음 방식 explained
1: it. Yeah, I mean like, you know? For example, 녹음 방초 means very greenery summer.
0: Right, because the thing is this is not just like modern Korean either. Yeah. We're talking about like our traditional Korean. So we had we had a lot of hantai in this era.
1: Yeah,
0: so that literally like one character means like a entire sentence.
2: Yes.
1: So we're in true problem. It was like that. But yeah, and actually we had it to like put this into song to like every timings like
0: right because you have to think of the pronunciation. You have to think of like
1: is vibration.
0: The vibration how like because I know that for a lot of lyricists sometimes if the vowel doesn't fit at the end of the sentence it's hard to sing like certain notes are hard to sing if it's a certain vowel and so you can't have a consonant come after us. It's gonna be ridiculous. Like 받침 있으면 안 되고. You know what I mean? It can't end with a 받침, but it's like it ends with one, and you're okay. So you have to love Lee Sang Cho-san even more because they put so much hours into translating and putting all that in there. We had Rebecca saying, "Wow, the K-pop is absolutely amazing as you guys were performing." And of course, all the videos are going to go up later on. So don't forget to check those out too and follow the members as well. In part two of our segment, we get a chance to jump into the silliest questions in the world. 세상에서 제일 쓸데없는 질문.

0: Hollywood. Uh-huh. And you don't have this in your script because it's supposed to be secret. Yeah. Mm-hmm. So Sumin, we're going to go first with you. Okay. Tell us the most 황당, the most like randomly thing that happened to you recently. 최근에 황당한 일. So like it can be I was holding my phone but looking for my phone or
1: I had that one. I was like holding my phone right like yesterday. I was like it was yesterday and I was like I was like holding my phone and it's like mom where's my phone right now?
2: OMG.
1: You know in that Korean word it's 등잔 미쳐 어둡다 it says that. I was like and I was like it's in your hand Suman like
0: Wake up
1: right now. That was most like Hwangdang's things.
0: Okay. I think just after reading them once, I kind of already read the members because I did not expect Sumi to actually as an example. Okay. Tanji, you're next.
2: Yeah.
0: What would you do if time stopped but you?
2: Wow, this is quite hard. Well, then I think I would just go to the buffet.
1: I like that question. I want to be...
2: to be honest, yeah. But to be honest, right now, I'm quite hungry. Oh, so,
0: okay.
2: Yes.
0: Okay. So make sure like all the buffets is set out and she would go and enjoy a buffet.
2: Right? Yeah,
0: so
2: by myself.
0: That's good. Okay. Another food question. Yangjun.
3: Yep.
0: If you could order anything right now, don't think about the price or anything. If you could order something right now, be delivered to you right this moment, what would you want?
3: Actually, I'm starving right now.
0: Oh,
3: so.
2: We are.
3: You know, it's not a 황당 question. It's a very serious question.
0: Oh, no, it's a very serious question.
1: Yeah. Very serious.
0: It's a very serious question.
2: It is.
3: Yeah. Huh. I'm real. Yeah.
0: I never joke with food questions.
2: Okay. Yes, thank you.
3: I want... 제육볶음.
0: Oh, 아니, 잠깐만. Wait. Why is it that like every guy I interview, it's like they're soul food. And I don't know why, and it's hilarious because like we used to have like a balance game question where it would be 제육볶음 or 불고기. 99% of our female guests choose 불고기. 99.999% of our men choose 제육볶음.
3: Every male knows.
0: Okay, like if you look online, there's memes like 남자의 soul food, and it's like guy's soul food is like 제육볶음.
2: Yes,
0: he does not disappoint. So what we're gonna do is take another quick song break. We have their track of 수북 as our next track to listen to, and we'll see you guys back after this with part 3.

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2: All right, we have the fabulous The K-Pan in the studio, and I loved having them here 2 years ago, but yeah, I always love having them here. We're hopefully can see them in the studio a lot more often, but in our secret paper time, these are anonymous. It's only the three of them, and today the members wrote down kumisa, so things that they're thankful for, things that they're sorry for, and also things that they love about each other. Now, I don't read these.
3: Oh.
2: You do.
4: Oh. Okay.
2: Oh, I didn't do this on purpose, but assuming you're first.
3: Okay.
2: So please read for us who you have to figure out who it is, which I think you're going to know immediately, but you're going to read. Okay, so read what they're thankful for.
3: 고마운 점, thankful things. 우리의 가족이어서 고마워. We are family, thankful. And sorry thing is 가끔만 안 들어서 sorry. Say sorry. And love things. 사랑하는 점, 너의 눈, 코, 입 모두 다 태양.
2: I think this one is David.
3: Okay.
2: Our 막내, well, think about it. Okay, hold that thought. Yangjun, I actually chose yours unintentionally. Right.
4: So, 고마운 점, thankful things. 막내지만 항상 잘 리드해주는 점. Thank you for leading our group.
2: Despite being the youngest.
4: Okay. Yeah. So 미안한 점. 무거운 거 항상 들고. Yeah.
3: Don't cry.
5: He's our 짐꾼. Yeah.
4: They know. They know it.
5: Yes.
4: Yeah. They know.
2: I think this is inevitable. If you're a guy in a sibling situation, if you have sisters, no matter how old you are, you're the 짐꾼. Okay.
5: Yes.
4: Yeah. 사랑하는 점. All of your part.
3: Oh.
4: I think this is not true.
2: Okay.
5: Yeah. Oh, okay. So, 고마운 점. 항상 잘 챙겨주고 나의 모든 점을 잘 받아줘서. Oh, I don't know who it is, but they know.
2: Okay.
5: 미안한 점. 너무 장난을 많이 쳐서 미안합니다. I think this is David.
2: Oh, David's got two votes now.
5: Yeah. 사랑하는 점. 나의 누나로 태어나줘서. Oh, 누나? What?
4: My bad. I'm so sorry.
3: This will be still us.
5: Oh.
4: Because like
5: so
4: she said, 가끔 말 안 듣는 거. No, I'm often. My often 말 안 듣는
5: 거. Oh.
2: So how much they defy her as mm-hmm. an older sister.
5: Mm-hmm.
2: I love how Yangjun let Duna slip. It's just so natural for him.
5: Yeah.
2: just for him to say Duna. So he's right Duna. Off the start.
5: Oh, okay.
2: Do you feel that there... Because Yangjun, you said that yours feels like the family member was lying. What part do you think is lying?
4: No, I was just joking, but like... Yeah, she... Whoever said all of my part...
2: You need to guess.
4: Oh, which of my part?
2: No, which of the sisters wrote about
4: right,
2: you?
4: So,
2: the answer already came out, though.
3: Yeah, the answer came out.
4: Zoom in.
2: Oh, okay.
4: Yes.
5: Oh.
3: He's off.
5: You okay?
2: Do you feel that she's been truthful with all that she said? Because you said earlier, like, oh, I don't think she's being that truthful.
4: No, but... Yeah, but I was.
3: I love all of her parts.
4: She always says to me like, "I love you."
2: Yeah. Mm. Oh, she's very expressive. Yeah. Oh, that's
3: sweet girl. But when we work, I'm not.
2: Oh,
4: yeah. It's different.
2: Yeah. What's your MBTIs?
3: Oh,
2: because the last time you guys were here, MBTIs weren't that popular.
3: Mine changed.
2: Oh,
3: yeah. I'm ENTJ.
2: Okay.
3: F to T.
2: F to T.
3: Yes.
2: Oh, Yangju, what about you?
4: I am ESFJP.
2: Oh, you got both.
4: Both.
5: Yes.
2: Oh, okay. Tenju, what about you?
5: I'm ENFJP.
2: Okay, so you got J and P both.
3: I'm
2: as
3: J.
2: Well.
3: I'm J. Like definitely J. Yes.
5: She is.
2: I could picture that. the reason why you said, but I think that the reason why your F went to T is I think because when you work it's a T, but for the most part you're an F.
3: Yes. Yeah, that's true.
2: I've noticed that a lot of people start saying that their work persona and their at home persona is different.
3: Yes.
2: So I'm an I at home.
5: Oh
4: really?
2: E during work and only work.
4: Wow.
3: Really? Mm.
2: Oh. It could be age, but yeah. So I and E is kind of half-half for me. Oh. T never goes anywhere, though.
5: Me too.
2: Never goes anywhere, though. It is slowly time for us to wind down the interview for today. It's been about 2 years since the last time we saw you guys. Oh, no, this is
3: really short.
2: Right?
3: Already?
4: Yeah, time flies.
2: You know what?
5: So fun.
2: You know what sucks, too, is like, I didn't have to translate today, so that means we had more time to talk.
3: Oh,
4: really?
3: Oh, yes.
2: So if I have to translate, the amount of time goes by quicker, but we were able to do the whole interview in English, and we still ran out of time.
5: Yeah.
2: When is the next comeback?
3: Hope every time.
5: Anytime. But we'll try our best. Yeah,
2: okay.
5: Yes.
2: How long does it take for you guys to actually get a song? Because it has been a minute since I've seen you guys. So I know that you guys are just not working on music, though. Like, you're busy performing and doing other things as well. So is there a plan, like an idea for another release?
3: Right now, for this year, David goes to a college in the United States. So probably this December, like
5: this
3: Stella
5: album
3: and
5: be,
3: I will be
2: doing a duet.
3: For, yes, for we're working on
5: duet.
3: That. Duet, yeah.
2: You heard it here first. So we might be
3: girls.
2: Yeah, we might be like cementing them to come out around December. So you can look forward to that. But we do have to say goodbye for today. And as we do that, because I don't want to say goodbye, but they're going to kick us off the air soon. Like, you're just going to start playing and I'm going to get in trouble. So Nerd Connection is on the track with Kudemanita Myeon. If I Have Only You as our last track for today. Thank you, the K-Pon, for joining us in the studio. Please show a lot of love to you. San.
5: Chosan.
4: Thank you.
2: Don't forget to listen to it. Bye, guys.

0: Massive.
1: It's here it is.
2: Two.
3: Now check this out.
4: Okay, fellas.
2: Three.
5: 11.
2: Go.
6: Welcome to Arirang News. This is Kim Ji-yeon, and we start with the top headlines at this hour. Korea's government and ruling Democratic Party agreed on Sunday to fast-track legislation and funding for President Lee Jae-myung's flagship three mega projects, underscoring a coordinated push to accelerate one of the administration's signature economic initiatives. The high-level consultation brought together Prime Minister Han Sung-suk, DP Acting Chairman Han Byung-do, and Presidential Chief of Staff Kang Un-sik to discuss follow-up measures for the projects that aim to boost long-term growth through large-scale investment in semiconductors, AI data centers, and physical AI, with an emphasis on regional development. The ruling party pledged to prioritize related legislation in the National Assembly, saying it would support the project through a dedicated task force while working in the government to secure the bills and budget needed to keep implementation on schedule. During the meeting, Kang also unveiled plans for a new future response fund, which will use extra tax revenue from the semiconductor boom to help finance the mega projects and support housing, jobs, and startups for Koreans in their 20s and 30s. Korea officially launched a 24-hour foreign exchange trading system on Monday, aimed at boosting the global appeal of the Korean capital market and the Korean won. Deputy Prime Minister and Minister of Finance and Economy Koo Yun-chul and Bank of Korea Deputy Governor Kwon Min-ho visited a dealing room in Seoul on the first day of the 24-hour system to encourage market participations. Minister Koo emphasized that the extension reflects strong economic fundamentals and foreign demand, and said it will provide new opportunities like real-time risk management for exporters. Under the new system, trading hours for the $1 exchange rate now run from 6 a.m. Monday to 6 a.m. Saturday, and will only be closed on weekends and New Year's Day. Museum goods from the National Museum of Korea, branded as MUTE products, saw record sales in the first half of the year. From January to June, sales revenue from these products exceeded 20 billion Korean won, or about $14 million. The figure was up about 90% from the same period last year. Among MUTE products, items inspired by the Banga Sayusang Buddhist statue stood out, with 12,000 units sold this year and cumulative sales reaching 60,000. The product gained public attention after BTS member RM said he owned one, and after President Lee Jae-myung was photographed with it when he visited the National Museum. South Korea welcomed a record number of cruise visitors in May, with monthly foreign arrivals by cruise ships surpassing 200,000 for the first time ever. According to the Korea Tourism Organization on Monday, the number of people arriving on cruise ships reached 206,542 in May, up 13.4% from the previous month and 12.2% from a year earlier. The January to May total climbed to 709,000, putting South Korea on track to surpass the record annual figure of 1.6 million cruise visitors set in 2025. By port, Seogwipo Port recorded the most arrivals, followed by Busan Port and Incheon Port, while visitors from China made up over 45% of the total. On the entertainment front, Korean boy band ATEEZ has topped the U.S. Billboard 200 for the third time with its new album, Golden Hour Part 5. According to Billboard on Sunday, ATEEZ came in at number one ahead of Olivia Rodrigo and Drake. It's the group's third number one and ninth top 10 album since 2022, and makes ATEEZ the K-pop group with the most top 10 albums on the chart in the 20. 20-

her diary. Welcome to a rainy week where Iris's standard mood is a tad bit higher than usual. If you have anything to say to me, now is your chance, because if you miss your chance now, it won't come around until around October spooky season. Welcome to Heart Attack, I'm your DJ, Pretty Little Iris. We'll be back after TT by Trado featuring Lunchtime.

That was TT by Tradel featuring Once Time. You guys are listening to Heart Attack, and I'm your DJ, Pretty Little Iris. Bonsoir, I hope you guys are having a good day wherever you guys are, whatever you guys are doing, whatever time it is. It's a little over 2:04 p.m. in Korea. It's a Monday, July 6th. Janvier, Février, Mars, April, May. I don't remember June. I don't remember July, but I don't remember it in Mandarin either. What's happening with my Monday brain? I only remember Sept right now, which is 7 in French. Liu.

Chiwi. There we go. Hi guys. It's Iris. Chilwar in Korean. It's a Monday and it's gloomy and gray outside. Enough reasons for all the Koreans out here to be feeling a little down and sluggish. Except for me, from this morning, I felt so happy. So I went to ballet this morning, and as soon as I left my house, it was so windy and so rainy. I thought, oh my gosh, it's windy and rainy. And then I went to ballet, and it was tough, because I don't know, why are they tough on me? And then I came home, I was busy getting ready, and then I was in the car, I was eating in the car, and I was chit-chatting a lot. And then here I am, it's perfect timing for me to take a nap. I can't believe it's 2 o'clock already. After radio today, I have to go to the studio because I have a recording to do, but I don't know if I can do it. I know I have to do it, but I don't know if I can, that's the thing. I know I should, but can I? I don't know. But I already made plans. So this morning, this is what happened. So I made plans today to go to the studio because there was something I had to work on. It's not even like I'm going to go out and like hang out, but I had to do something. And so I made plans. I booked the studio today. And this morning when I woke up, I had a text from the studio, from the producer. And I didn't read it, but I just saw the notification and I thought, oh, they must be sick to be texting me this early in the morning. They must be canceling. And then I checked and they were just double checking the booking. They weren't canceling. So I do have to go to the studio today. So good luck to Iris. Also, we're playing a little deathly game nowadays with my hair. So I have been experiencing a lot of different things, except it was really bad timing for me to be experiencing because it is gloomy monsoon season in Korea, which means that the air is moist, which means that it's not the best condition for my curly hair. So I mean, I'm trying my best to keep my volume and my curls. So what I did today is I had my overnight curls in. I went to ballet with the curls in. I mean, who knows what they're talking about me after I leave, but... And then I came home and I just got ready. I came to work and in the parking lot, I took them out. And then I had my hair rollers in until before the show. And then right before the show, I went to the restroom and I just took it out. I feel like it's already getting frizzy and a little flat, but... whatever. So we're gonna be like seeing for the next 2 weeks or 3 weeks, for however long the monsoon lasts, we're gonna be seeing how quickly my hair dies. And you will probably be able to tell from the live show, the more the time goes on, the flatter and straighter my hair will get. But it means that you get to see a different side of me every day. You get to see puffy Iris, and then you get to see frizzy Iris, and then you can see flat Iris as well. So flat, just like my emotions. So it'll be fun. And then in the winter, it'll be dry but puffy Iris. And then it'll be happier Iris in winter. And then, you know what, guys? Let's just bear through it. Let's just make sure that we endure this few months of heat. I did hear that it is record-breaking heat in some countries. So we got this. How many degrees Celsius is it where you are today? We'll be letting you know our weather situation later on Heart Attack as well. In the meantime, this is a fresh little drinky song for you because today, July 6th, is a hot day because it is the day that the Earth is furthest from the sun. And you might be thinking, then why is it so hot? But apparently the distance doesn't matter. It's the angle that matters of how we revolve or whatever, if we have some science nerds that can back up this information for me. So it's hot, but we'll be cool together here. I'll try. Lemonade by Espa.

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3: You guys are listening to Heart Attack. I'm your DJ, Pretty Little Iris. Let's talk about what we do on our show. In our first hour, we have Heart News, where I read you news articles on what's happening in the arts and culture world in Korea. Then we have Heart of the Day. I ask you guys a question, and you give me an answer, and we share it on the screen, and we judge each other legally. Yeah. So if you want to participate, follow our Instagram, heartattack_arirang. Check out our story uploads and give us an answer. Today's Heart of the Day was, what do you want to do in July? We are starting the second half of this year and it is July. So what is something that you wish to do this month? If you want to send a message, they are always welcome. Any language that moi can speak, and I'm gonna exaggerate and lie a little bit. I can speak about 4 languages, 5. I can speak Korean and English. I can read and understand a quarter of Mandarin, and I can kind of read French and understand 3 words. And if you send me Spanish, I can read it. I didn't say I'd read it accurately, but I could read it. And any other language that uses alphabetical numbers, alphabetical alphabets, I'll try to read them. So whatever it is that you want to send me, they're always welcomed through our sent message board on our Arirang Radio website or through our email heartattackarirang@gmail.com. Just like I said in English, 한국말 사연도 언제든지 받고 있으니까요. 저희 하트어택 라디오 홈페이지 샌딩보드 이용하시면 됩니다. 아니면 저희 현재 화면에 띄어져 있는 이메일 주소로도 보내주시면 저희가 읽어보도록 할게요. heartattackarirang@gmail.com입니다. heartattackarirang@gmail.com. Thank you. In hour two, today we have Boy Tello joining us for Battle of the Hearts. And today, we're actually going to be talking about something that has a lot of different opinions around the world. I have noticed that country by country, it is very different as well. Generation by generation, it is very different as well. So I'm curious to know what you guys think about this little specific thingamajiggy happening in society today. So make sure you guys join us and help us choose either the best situation or the worst situation regarding this thingy. And we still have our Arirang Global Listener Survey happening on our website and mobile app pop-up. So let us know why you love Iris so much and it will be greatly appreciated. We'll be back after a song. This is 타다 남은 별 by Nerd Connection.

Monsoon rain continues across the country today, with showers expected to persist through the afternoon. In some areas, rainfall could intensify to as much as 30 millimeters per hour, so caution is advised. High temperatures will reach 28 degrees Celsius in Seoul, 30 degrees in Gwangju, and 32 degrees in Daegu.

though high humidity will make it feel even hotter. Rain is expected to continue in central regions through Thursday, while temperatures are forecast to climb back above 30 degrees Celsius once the rainy season temporarily eases over the weekend. Singer Kim Gonmo has returned with a new song for the first time in nearly a decade. His latest single, 어디쯤 가고 있을까, is a remake of the 1977 song of the same name by Chun Young. While preserving the emotional tone of the original, Kim Gonmo adds his own style through minimalist arrangements and his signature vocals. Notably, he plays acoustic guitar on the track instead of piano for the first time, saying the instrument became a source of comfort during his long hiatus. The release has drawn significant attention from longtime fans. Young K of Day 6 has officially announced his solo comeback. At midnight on July 6th, he revealed that his second full-length solo album, Youngest, will be released on July 27th. The album marks his first solo release in about 3 years, raising anticipation among fans. Known as a prolific singer-songwriter, Young K has participated in writing and composing songs for Day 6 and numerous other artists, accumulating more than 200 copyrighted works. He described Youngest as the most enjoyable album he has ever made, while fellow member Wonpil praised it as a masterpiece. This has been Korea's Heart News of the Day. We'll be back after 어디쯤 가고 있을까 by Kim Gonmo, followed by 이것밖에는 없다 by Young K.

you a question on our Instagram, Heart Attack _ Arirang, and you can check out our Q&As on our story uploads around 4 p.m. Korean Standard Time. Today's heart of the day was, what do you want to do in July? I don't have anything I want to do in July, but I have things I have to do in July. For instance, the things I told you that I would do in June that I did not do in June, that I was supposed to do in May, that I was planning on doing in April, I must do in July. But other than that, there's nothing that I want to do. I did apply for a month lesson of ballet. So I'll be going to ballet quite often from now on for a month. We'll see if I can survive and we'll think about August. But I think it was a huge decision for me to decide to go to ballet in July because it's raining and it's hot. So that's something I have to do. What do I want to do? I want to watch Hope by director Na Hong-jin. I want to watch it in IMAX with really good sound. You know what I'm talking about, right? And then, I mean, the things I have to do, I can list on and on and on, but I don't know about the things I want to do. I have to work. I wish I would want to work. So I wish the tasks that I have on my to-do list right now won't feel too much for me. Honestly, it's not too much. I'm not grateful enough to know that I should know that I'm, blessed to work. You know what I'm talking about. See what you guys are saying. Ricky says, work. Tegashir says, survive. Good luck. Kevin says, my parents' wedding anniversary. Ooh. Do you guys do something on your parents' wedding anniversary? I don't. Steve says, finish assembling a bookshelf, try to make scones. What flavor scones? Did you know I really like strawberry chocolate scones and blueberry scones? But that's just me. And go to an autograph signing, Lee Jong-hu. Oh, for once, I know who he is. Robin says, I'll get my license and leave the school forever. What school? Oh, driving school? Or is it another type of license? Benny says, I guess still doing house chores. RVN says, no specific plans as usual. Sue says, I want to get a man. Okay, I have a question. For those of you guys that have someone, and I know that some people, there are people listening and watching to Heart Attack that want people. Then, those of you guys that have people, how will you give some advice? How do we get people? So whenever somebody asks me, Iris, why are you dating? I'll be like, I don't know, like I want to, but I don't have anyone. And they'll be like, just go meet people. Okay, what do people mean by just go meet people? I don't understand. So I always ask, what do you mean go and meet people? Go where and meet who? People say it as if it's something that people do. So this is my question. Is it something that people do? Like, do people go places and meet people? Then where are you going and who are you meeting? Because I don't, like, coding indirect. I don't, input is wrong because I don't know what you're talking about. Go where and do what and meet who? Dracula says, survive the heat. How are we going to do that, really? For me, I don't do anything. I just lie down and I don't do anything. After I went home on Friday after the show, today was the first time I came out, so I was at home and I didn't do anything. I was just lying down. I was not productive at all. That helps me survive the heat. Next is SB saying, get an acceptance letter. Good luck to you. The magic song. Da da da da da da. Hmm.
Geek Diggy says, if you have a hard time trying to get someone, become someone that someone else wants to get. That's preachy, but it's the truth. Instead of being the hunter, be the prey. But Geek Diggy, clearly so many people want to get me. I don't think anybody wants to get me. Mongo says gaining muscle. Ooh, mayhaps I suggest a food. Mayhaps I suggest sardines, because I've been really enjoying sardines, but sardines are so rare in Korea. There's this one department store that I know that has it, so whenever I go, I have to stock up on my sardines. Sardines. It's really tasty. Sardines. Narao says, reconnect with friends. Leon says, get a haircut, because it's summer. But I like long hair. But it's up to you, I guess. That was our last answer. Let's see. Tigershear says, just approach and say hi at a cafe. Does this work? Have you ever... Okay, I have a mini question. Have you ever seen your ideal type on the streets? Not just on the streets, but I'm saying outside somewhere, randomly. Have you ever seen someone that was your ideal type? And if you have, what did you do? What did you do? Have you ever seen someone and went, wait a minute, that person? And then what did you do? Did you go and approach them? Or did you just go, okay, cool, and went your way? Let's go listen to a song and we'll be back. This is Cherry Cola by B.O.

That's a nice song. That was Cherry Cola by B.O. Let's see. Leon says, of course, yes. Insert BGM. Oh, the ideal type thing, right? What did you do, Leon? Bruce says, yes, and I kept walking. Why do people do this? Go. No, I shouldn't be the one saying this because I'm probably going to be the one that keeps walking as well. But my iris. I can't say my name. My Iris Full Days says, but you know how it's days, but then it says, because it's DaysSays, it should be des and says. Why is it days and says? Or it should be days and says. Like, why is it de des and says? Days and says. Says and days. Days and says and day. Wait, is it says? She says. She says, no, it says. Jack says, yeah, it says. Why is it says? It should be SEYS, says. No, that's says. That's still says, like Grey's Anatomy. Most of the time, it happens when I'm in a bus or car and that person is outside, but I tell myself that they probably look so perfect because I was kind of far and looking through a window. Could be. Yeah, could be. Guess what? I'm not answering this question. Steve says, "Hello, Iris. As mentioned in my weekend message, here are photos of the blueberries as well as strawberries that are growing in my backyard. The blueberries came in a branch of 9 berries. They were quite flavorful." Wait, this is perfect, Steve. You know how I mentioned that I like strawberry chocolate scones? But it has to be strawberry white chocolate scone. You have strawberries. Do you have white chocolate? And I like blueberry scones that are coated with, you know, the ones that have the icing coated ones. Do you know what I'm talking about? Yeah. Let's check out the pictures sent by Steve. I'm excited to see pictures of fruits because you rarely see pictures of fruit. That is one chunky strawberry and it's very kawaii. It's very cute. It looks sturdy. It looks very muscular. Definitely more muscles than Iris. Definitely more built than Iris. Iris? Iris? Next. Whoa, is this just the picture? But why do the blueberries look so big? And they look frosty. Frosty the snowman. What's the lyrics after that? I want to sing that song. I'm gonna search it up. Oh my gosh, they're not frosty. Wait, they look like, is it cake? Do you guys get the reference? It looks like the blueberries that would appear on Is It Cake? Frosty the Snowman lyrics. Frosty the Snowman was a jolly happy soul. Are you sure this is the lyrics? With a corncob pipe and a button nose and two eyes made of coal. Frosty the Snowman is a fairy tale, they say. Say doesn't rhyme with soul. He was made of snow, but the children know. Okay, that rhymes. How he came to life one day. Okay, say and day rhymes. Never mind. There must have been Christmas tree, Santa came to say. I just realized I don't know the Frosty the Snowman song until the end. There must have been some magic in that old silk hat they found. Is this right? I'm just doing it. No, what song am I singing? Rudolph, with your nose so bright, won't you guide the sleigh tonight? Okay. Next, Tigger Shear says, "Hey Iris, how are you? How was your weekend? On Friday, after I got off work, I helped move some furniture and other items into a couple of friends' new house. Super hot temps and fireworks blowing up overhead, but that's life. Today, Sunday the 5th, I got off work and helped them again. We went to a home improvement store, and I was asked by another customer if I could help him find a new toilet pump like the corroded one he was holding. He didn't seem to speak fluent English, but as I was able to point to things and he understood. Could I please request Bop Bop Bop by Cramp Pop? Have a great day." Hi, Tigger Shear. Thank you for the message. Oh, you don't. Oh, you were just. You don't even. Yeah, I was like, wait, why were you helping this person? You were just helping this person. Interesting. Do you just help people? I don't. I rarely just help people because no one really asks for my help.
But also, I am of no help. I don't come with help. I come with needed help, but I don't come with help. My weekend was okay. I binge watched. I gotta search up the English name again. I binge watched Men Geutseul Soyeon, which in English is. I cannot find it. I cannot find it. In English, it's called Notes from the Last Row. I knew that. Yeah, I watched that. And 6 hours of my life just... Yeah. Next is... Wait. Geek Diggy gave me an answer for the says and days thing. As always, I annoyingly know the answer to this question. Say used to be pronounced se. After the S was added, says kept its original pronunciation, but say pronunciation evolved. Did you Google this, or was this from your brain? Whoa. SB says, hi Iris. How was your weekend? It was goody because I didn't do anything and nobody texted me. Mine was good. I grilled burgers, ribs, hot dogs, apple chicken sausage. Sounds yum. Andoy sausage, apple pie bacon, and Korean style short rib. It was the 4th of July here in the US. Yes, these menus do sound very 4th of July. We have a picture to show you guys. Yummy picture. A lot of meat. A lot of meat for your muscles. I don't have muscles, so I guess not. The meat isn't for me. A lot of meat. If I could eat one of those meats, I would try the apple pie bacon. I think I said this a long time ago when SB mentioned apple pie bacon. Question of the day, does Korea have an Independence Type Day? What do y'all do? If so, can I request Do It Like That by TXT featuring Jonas Brothers? Have a great day. I feel like a lot of our listeners that have been listening to radio for the past many years know the answer to this question because we do get our day off. So we literally have Korean Independence Day. Which is August, so it's going to be soon. It's called Gwangbukjeol in Korea. National Liberation Day is what we call it. Gwangbukjeol, and it's August 15th. I wonder if it's on a weekday. Let's see. Oh, August 15th is a Saturday. We won't be pre-recording unless they have a public holiday on the Friday before that or the Monday that comes after. But it is on the 15th. You want me to read a... fact or read some Wikipedia thingamajiggies to educate everybody. Celebrated annually on August 15th, it commemorates two of the most significant milestones in modern Korean history. Getting AI Iris. The nation's liberation from 35 years of Japanese colonial rule in 1945 and the official establishment of the Republic of Korea government on August 15th, 1948. The name Gwangbukjeol translates to the day the light returned. It is one of the few national public holidays celebrated by South Korea and North Korea. So there is your fact of the day. Leah says, I love meat, but might not eat lamb for a while. Why? Oh, have you seen The Sheep Detective? What's The Sheep Detective? Now I have to search it up because I'm really curious. I'm curious about a lot of things. The Sheep Detectives. It's literally sheep. I don't think I want to watch a 2-hour movie with sheeps. Wait! But Nicholas Galitzine is in it. Maybe I will watch it. Hugh Jackman is in it. Maybe I'll watch it. Oh, Emma Thompson is in it. I should watch it. But sheep? Let's go listen to the songs you guys requested. Merci for your messages. This is Ba Ba Ba by Korean Pop and Do It Like That by Tomorrow by Together and the Jonas Brothers.

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So help us choose either the worst or best situation based on our theme. Today we'll be releasing what theme it is. We'll be revealing what theme it is very soon. But first, song break. This is 여름의 끝자락 by Kim Dong-yeol featuring Kim Jong-won.

Sing, sing, sing, Tiny Toons. Do you remember losing a baby tooth as a child? One day, your front tooth suddenly falls out. When you talk, air slips through. And when you smile, there is that funny little gap. In Korea, there is a traditional children's folk song that kids used to sing when a friend lost a tooth. Today, we'll introduce a playful and cheerful folk song called 앞니 빠진 중강새, which means the child with a missing front tooth. This was a song children sang while joking around with their friends. When they saw a child with a missing front tooth, they would sing, "Gap tooth child, don't go to Seoul." But this song wasn't just about teasing. It was also a playful way for children to laugh together and make the moment feel lighter and happier. Songs like this helped children enjoy the moment of losing a tooth. So, if you know a child who's about to lose a tooth, why not play this song for them? Now let's listen to the traditional Korean children's folk song, 앞니 빠진 중강새.

That was I Love You by Winner. You guys are listening to Heart Attack. I am Iris. It's time for Boytella to join us for Battle of the Hearts, so let's get straight into it. Hey, we're playing this song. I'll be back after Jackpot by Block B.

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1: If you want an ending, you shouldn't have started.
0: Side, are you on
1: Battle of Us?

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1: Bonsoir.
0: Gogo Tello.
1: Bonsoir. That was quite syncopated.
0: I love syncopation. My vocal teacher used to get mad at me because I used to syncopation. I used to do syncopation for everything. He was like, "Can you just sing normally?"
1: You know what? If everything is syncopated, then it means it's just
0: normal.
1: Yeah, it's just normal.
0: Wait, Tello, be friendly and explain to our non-musician listeners what syncopation is.
1: Oh, syncopation, it means you just move the note faster a little bit.
0: A little bit. For example, if it's, guess for the first time in forever. What is syncopation?
1: First time in forever. Forever.
0: Guess for the first time in forever. Mm-hmm. Wait, what? That's the same with what I did. Forever. Forever.
1: It's different.
0: Yeah.
1: It's just slight difference.
0: I don't know. I'm not a musician, so I wouldn't know. Hi.
1: Andy.
0: Anything new?
1: I've watched
0: a movie.
1: You know the magician Chaehyun.
0: Yeah.
1: I saw his performance.
0: Ooh.
1: On Weekend.
0: Was it majestic?
1: It was awesome.
0: It was very majestic. Mm-hmm. Did you learn any
1: tricks?
0: Yeah.
1: No. How could I?
0: I know a card trick. I wish we had cards here so I can do a card trick for you.
1: I know some card tricks as well.
0: We should bring in a card next time and do card tricks during the song break. Okay. So you watch some magic. Mm-hmm. What is magic for you? What feels like magic for you?
1: When someone buys my track.
0: Oh, okay.
1: Or when I make a track and it's kind of awesome. Mm. When it feels like, oh, this is it.
0: No. So you're the magician.
1: Not really.
0: The world is the buyer is the magician. Oh, yeah.
1: These days I'm more like a teacher. Tutor.
0: You've been teaching a lot recently.
1: I have a lot of classes.
0: Yeah.
1: And personal

0: teaching, one-on-one teaching.
1: Do your students know that you do radio?
0: Some of them know. Some of them knows, but they don't speak English. And they're not really that, you know. We do not have that much of a rapport.
1: Well, who knows? They might have searched it up and they might have watched.
0: I don't think so.
1: I'm Iris. Do you have any students that look like Jack? Liar.
0: One of my students, he's actually a manager at of cafe near my studio, actually. And he's really tall and handsome. And he has a girlfriend.
1: Have fun with him, Tello. Good luck.
0: what do you mean by me having good luck?
1: Do you wanna sing?
0: What?
1: Do you wanna sing a duet? Cause I wanna sing a duet, but nobody's singing it with me.
0: Like what?
1: Do you know the song that Anna sings in Frozen?
0: There are like a bunch of songs.
1: No, the song she sings with that the guy that betrayed her. I know it's crazy how we finish each other's sandwiches. That was what I was going to say. I never met someone who thinks so much like me. Jinx, jinx again. Our mental synchronization is only one explanation. You and I were just meant to be. You don't know the song?
0: Yeah, sorry.
1: You don't?
0: Yeah, I don't remember.
1: Say goodbye to the pain and the past. Love isn't open.
0: No, you should have sang that part first.
1: I didn't remember.
0: That's the first part. Love is an open door.
1: I feel like you'll be good at doing that part.
0: Love is an open door.
1: Okay. Shall we go listen to a song, or is there more updates you want to give us on your life?
0: Not much.
1: No? Yeah, no. Do you like Frozen?
0: I've watched Frozen and Frozen the second one.
1: Are you gonna watch the third one?
0: Will there be third one?
1: Isn't there already a third one?
0: What?
1: Oh, there's just two?
0: Yeah.
1: Are you going to watch the new Toy Story?
0: I'm
1: not going to watch it.
0: I mean, one of my students told me that he actually liked it.
1: Yeah?
0: And
1: he
0: even made a song regarding the movie, and he brought it to me.
1: Is he the cafe guy?
0: No.
1: Oh.
0: He's the other guy.
1: Interesting.
0: And I told him, isn't this movie, you know, people, the critics... Say it's like...
1: Oh, really? I didn't know about what critics were saying. Interesting. Well, let's go listen to a song.
0: No.
1: Shall we?
0: Mm-hmm.
1: Okay, this is 네가 있어야 할 곳 by G.O.D.

0: like this show, the breakdown. A
1: question.
2: Yeah?
1: How many times have Park Jun-hyung sang the phrase like this show to the breakdown throughout the song?
2: Let me actually guess. Like this, yeah. The breakdown, like this, yeah. That's four times. Maybe like 24.
1: Answer. I don't know.
2: Guys, in this song break, we were pulling off a Grammy performance together. Like, I don't know what Disney is doing not contacting us.
1: Oh, yeah.
2: Because we were the perfect Disney Frozen duets.
1: Wait, but if they contacted while we were singing.
2: Yeah.
1: Unnoticeably, right?
2: Mm-hmm.
1: That must be creepy.
2: Oh.
1: So they're like watching us.
2: Yeah.
1: They're listening to
2: us. So we were singing, Love is an Open.
1: Oh.
2: It was so great though. It's we like, actually did the whole song together.
1: Well, but it seems like the door's jammed, you know? It's not opening.
2: Suzuko's door. Suzume, Suzuko.
1: Oh, yeah. Suzume, yeah. Suzume.
2: It was really good.
1: Who is Suzuko?
2: It's a shame that you guys didn't get to listen to it.
1: Oh, yeah.
2: Maybe in the future.
1: Oh, yeah.
2: Maybe. Okay, what are we covering today on Battle of the Heart?
1: Today, we're going to cover the most terrifying AI World Cup.
2: You know I'm so good at this.
1: Good at what?
2: AI thing. I've been doing it recently. Like, we've been calling it AI Iris because there's a voice that I do.
1: Oh, okay.
2: So, are we talking about AI today, Boitello?
1: Oh.
2: Could you please explain what we're going to be talking about in our tournament of Battle of the Hearts?
1: Oh, it sounds a little creepy, though.
2: So, what are we talking about today?
1: I've just told you.
2: AI. Yeah, but what about AI? I can't be AI because I have so much frustration inside of me.
1: The most terrifying situation regarding AI.
2: Ooh, okay. Mm-hmm. And you guys have to help us choose the most frightening situation.
1: Horrible one.
2: Okay. Mm-hmm. What's our first round?
1: Okay, the first round is about the privacy nightmare. So, one, AI automatically replies to all of your work emails and text messages.
2: Okay.
1: And versus, AI sends a weekly summary of your search history to your family and friends. Oh, my God.
2: AI sends a weekly summary of my search history to my family and friends.
1: So, replies every email or text messages automatically versus, that's long.
2: Summary of my search history.
1: Search history.
2: But
1: let's go reply and search. Okay.
2: Yeah, reply or search. What is worst? But can I train my AI to reply well?
1: No.
2: Oh, it's just up to them? Dang.
1: Completely up to them.
2: So it means they're going to reply.
1: Yeah, they're going to reply like randomly. You
2: know? Like I can't pretend like I was busy because they have to reply.
1: Yeah, even if you have a crush and you're actually, having some tiki-taka between you guys. AI might go like,
2: okay, what's worse, guys? Answer with reply or search. We can answer at once. What's worse?
1: I think search is worse.

0: I think reply is worse.
1: Oh, really?
0: What are you searching, Tello?
1: I'm not going to reveal.
0: Tello, mm-hmm. Do you want to reveal our latest Google search?
1: Nah, no.
0: Let's do it right now.
1: No, I don't want to.
0: Let's do it.
1: It's privacy.
0: No, I'll do it too.
1: You do it.
0: No, let's do it together.
1: No, I'm not going
0: to. Our listeners want it.
1: I don't have a phone with me right now.
0: What are you searching, Tello? Tello, I can tell you my recent search. Let me go into my Google.
1: Okay.
0: My recent search is translate.
1: You're trying to translate the word translate or?
0: No, I just searched up translate. That was my most recent. Yeah. Yeah, tell us. Come on, Tello. Tell Let us. You have your phone. You lied to my face. That's a curse right there. Okay. What is your most recent Google search?
1: Let's go Google.
0: Do you want to go with the Korean search engine or Google?
1: Pokemonster NDS.
0: Okay.
1: Pokemonster NDS 펄기아 포켓몬 추천.
0: Okay, go to the N app.
1: 탱구와 올라숑.
0: Go to the N app.
1: FKJ 내한.
0: Go to the N app, the Korean N-app, search okay. engine.
1: Okay.
0: Okay, real. My most recent one was Gold Digger. Because wow. I know they're making a Korean remake of the TV series.
1: Ah.
0: So I was searching on when they're airing.
1: Okay.
0: And before that, it was Yungryong I Narisha. Because I was like, maybe I should binge watch that. And then it was Frank Wildhorn.
1: Okay. Mine is Salonghae Bangbae because I'm going to get my haircut today.
0: Yo, this is your third week of revealing your location.
1: No, actually, it's Bangbae, so it's not near my location. So.
0: Okay.
1: Next door, Jezubki.
0: Okay.
1: Because it's humid.
0: Dehumidifier.
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0: We're so nice.
1: Oh, and Kia. Because, you know, Kia Tigers.
0: Oh.
1: I root for Kia Tigers.
0: I have Hoguo.
1: And 살목지 결말에서.
0: Ending explained. Whispering Waters. Yeah, that's about it. We're so boring.
1: Oh, yeah.
0: Okay. Let's see what our listeners have said.
1: It's boring.
0: search, reply, reply. Oh, wait, what? Search, reply, search. It's search, right?
1: Yeah.
0: But yeah.
1: Ricky says, I thought Iris was looking at what a gold digger is.
0: Hello.
1: Gosh, you know.
0: I was searching up the Kim Hee and No Sang-hyun new drama. Mm-hmm. It's search. What's next?
1: Next up, the next round is about the transparency hell.
0: Mm.
1: So AI displays your inner thoughts as floating subtitles so that everyone can witness. Versus AI shouts, lie detected, every time you lie. With exact that voice, you know. Lie detected.
0: Okay, sub or lie?
1: Okay.
0: So if you think subtitle is worse, write sub. If you think lie detected is worse, do lie.
1: Lie detected.
0: Is it your voice?
1: Liar.
0: Can we record your voice for okay. it?
1: Lie detected.
0: Okay, which one's worse?
1: I think
0: sub.
1: Sub is worse.
0: Sub is worse. Yeah. You don't want to know what I'm thinking.
1: Because, you know, the latter one only matters when you're playing, you know, the mafia game with your friends, you know.
0: Do you lie often? We all lie, but
1: I always lie.
0: Like what?
1: About where I live.
0: Okay.
1: About my search history. About the fact that I actually know how to sing the very song you sang before.
0: I swear Tello probably skipped a few of his search histories and just read out what he could. Everybody's saying sub. Yeah.
1: Yeah, sub is worse.
0: You don't want to know what I'm thinking.
1: Yeah, you don't want to know as well.
0: Yeah. I don't.
1: Yeah.
0: What are you thinking, Tello?
1: No, I'm not going to tell you.
0: Why not? Next.
1: Next up, the social media disaster.
0: Mm-hmm.
1: AI heavily edits your photos and upload them to your social media without your permission.
0: They edit it.
1: Yeah,
0: like Photoshop it?
1: Uh-huh, but heavily, so that everyone can tell.
0: Oh, okay.
1: Versus AI selects only your most embarrassing photos and changes your profile pic every day.
0: Do we even have to get a vote for this? Of course it's the embarrassing picture.
1: Oh, really?
0: Yeah, of course. No, I took a picture in the car today, and I was so shocked.
1: By what?
0: My face.
1: Like, which angle was it? Like this?
0: So it was a 0.5 angle, right? Because I was trying to take a selfie with my mom.
1: Okay.
0: And then I was trying to get, like, everything in the car because I was eating in the car. So I did 0.5, and I pulled it all the way to the side as far as I could. And then I put on flash, and this was in the parking lot, so it was super dark. And then I took the picture, but... because I was in the front and it was flashing, it was so dark. You could barely see my mom, but I was wearing makeup. So my face was basically like Casper, Casper the Ghost.
1: And, like Kabukicho.
0: And I also had my sock curls in. So my hair was in the twirly, twirly curl. I looked so scary.
1: You literally use socks to make the curl?
0: Yeah, yeah.
1: Like real socks?
0: Long socks, yeah.
1: Long socks.
0: I have like hair dedicated socks for it. Like, I have a sock that I bought for the hair. Only for the hair. Like, I don't wear it. I just do it for my hair.
1: Oh, wow.
0: Everybody's saying B.
1: Yeah.
0: Yeah.
1: Was.
0: Next.
1: Next up, the extreme health coach. So, AI completely controls your daily diet. So, no pizza, no chicken, no hoguo, no bread.
0: No, but my...
1: only salads.
0: Hey.
1: Hey, only
0: my
1: salads.
0: My AI told me that... it's okay to eat hot pot.
1: Because it's your AI.
0: I asked. I was like, can I have hot pot?
1: Because you were threatening the very artificial intelligence by yourself.
0: Of course, Iris. Of course. You can't just refrain from not eating things you don't want to eat. It's all right, Iris.
1: You know, AI always does that.
0: Yeah.
1: AI always try to, you know, make you feel better.
0: Mm.
1: So, like, even you're, like, confessing something. Yeah. AI always goes like, yo, that's...
0: I totally understand.
1: Yeah.
0: You're totally validated.
1: You. I feel you.
0: Did you know your ChatGPT history can be used in court?
1: Oh, really?
0: I read an article that they're going to start using it as, like, court valid
1: evidence. Ooh. Oh, yeah. Actually, they use search history, right?
0: Yeah.
1: Oh.
0: Okay, cool. Versus.
1: AI locks your phone, entirely if you don't exercise. So your phone will be locked, basically.
0: Hey, I exercised today. Did you exercise today?
1: I'm going to do afterwards.
0: Yeah, but you didn't.
1: Yeah,
0: it's 4 o'clock soon and you didn't exercise. I exercised for 1 hour and 10 minutes today.
1: Oh, what did you do?
0: Ballet.
1: You still do ballet?
0: I started 2 days ago.
1: Okay. That's good.
0: So whenever I'm not doing ballet, I don't talk about working out.
1: That's why today you look kind of healthy. You kind of looked healthy today. Compared to last week.
0: Really?
1: Yeah. And I'm less healthy compared to last week. Last week I done my workout and today I couldn't really.
0: You know what? Our listeners are so smart. They're not even waiting for us to give them the keyword. They're just going A or B. Why couldn't we think about that sooner? A or B is so much easier. Yeah. Are we dumb?
1: Not we.
0: You.
1: You know, at that slight moment...
0: You missed your chance.
1: I was confused by what... Should I say me or you?
0: That's why it's you.
1: Yeah, that's why I'm dumb, I think.
0: A. Mine is B. I'd rather not go on my phone and not work out than eat what this thingy-majiggy tells me to eat.
1: Really?
0: What's worse for you? A is worse in that case.
1: Of course, A is worse.
0: Maybe I'm the dumb one. This is like my fourth week streak of getting that wrong.
1: But you know what? What my reaction was? I was like, really? I was like, seriously?
0: Okay, A.
1: Yeah, let's go with A.
0: Did we do 4 rounds?
1: Yeah.
0: Should we go on a short song break?
1: Okay.
0: Dun, dun, dun, dun, dun, dun, dun, dun. You know this? This is Catalina by Orange Caramel.

0: We're talking about scary AI situations. So I do also want to talk about how, based on the culture and country, I realized the perception of AI is very different.
1: Yeah, it differs.
0: So in Korea, we are very AI friendly.
1: Yeah, heavily used.
0: Heavily used and heavily friendly. Mm-hmm. Whereas I do realize in a lot of other cultures, they are very opposed to the use of AI. And to the point where when they see people using AI, they get upset or they try to lure them to not lure, that's not the good word, you know, try make to them. Make them not, try not to use AI. And the people that are, there's also some people that are addicted to AI. So they can't make decisions unless they talk to their AI. I would say I'm neither any of these. I'm just, I just exist. But I am aware that Korea is more of the AI friendly country, whereas some countries are not.
1: But basically, you know, AI is very friendly, right?
0: So like it's easily approachable nowadays.
1: Yeah, but because the decisions that's made from the AI is basically friendly, right? So it cares about your thoughts. So whether it's good or bad, he always, you know, try to encourage you to do it.
0: Is that good?
1: Sometimes it might work. If you're, you know, going through, you know, psychological trauma or something.
0: Yeah.
1: But if it's regarding business.
0: Right.
1: And even if, you know, sometimes the business model that people are, you know, asking AI might not really work in the reality, right?
0: Yeah.
1: But AI always tells that, oh, it will work. It will work.
0: Yeah.
1: And I've seen some people actually invested money.
0: Because of AI.
1: Because of AI. And failed.
0: Yeah, I mean, you have to be smart, and there are pros and cons. I have, and also because we are artists, we meet a lot of people that despise the use of AI. And, you know, there's also the kind of hip youngsters that love using AI for their art. I don't know what's right or wrong, but it is an interesting thing we can see in our society today. I wonder if we will ever come up with the right or wrong answer regarding AI in like 50, 60 years. But I mean, will we know each other in 50 years? We won't know a lot of things in 50 years, so let's move on.
1: Okay. The fifth one is the unwanted debut. Yeah. So AI automatically sends any song you sing to the original artist.
0: So the...
1: Even just a solo humming.
0: The Love is an Open Door we sang. It's at Disney right now. Oh, dang, I would be casted as Anna then.
1: I won't. Definitely.
0: Maybe Olaf.
1: Or the... You'd be down for Olaf? The donkey. Or the reindeer.
0: What was his name again?
1: I don't know.
0: Steve?
1: Reindeer's name is Steve? It's quite...
0: Okay, what's our other one? I'll search up his name while you do the other one.
1: It's quite classy, you know? Steve the reindeer. AI automatically turns your dancing into short form video and posts it on the recommended feed. Recommendation feed.
0: Isn't that good? You get, you go on the For You page. That's algorithm and you gain followers.
1: Let's say you're not really good at dancing.
0: That doesn't matter in algorithm versus social SNS world nowadays. You can get famous for anything.
1: Well, but there are people who cannot really, you know, be in front of people, you know.
0: B is worse.
1: Yeah.
0: Because A, it's like, I don't care what they're listening to. It's their curse, not mine. And by the way, his name is Sven. I was close.
1: Sven. Whoa.
0: Sven.
1: Sven the reindeer.
0: Sven. Yeah.
1: What would be the decent name of reindeer?
0: Reindeer.
1: Okay.
0: B, B, B, A, B.
1: Yeah,
0: B it is. Oh, are you guys not confident dancers?
1: Yeah, I don't dance.
0: I'm not a confident dancer. I laughed at myself today a lot. Number six.
1: I don't dance. You don't know this song?
0: No.
1: It's from High School Musical.
0: Can you do it again? I wasn't paying attention.
1: Okay.
0: No, no, do it again. Sing it.
1: I don't dance, no. Hey, better, better, hey, better, better swing. You don't know the song?
0: No.
1: It's from High School Musical too.
0: Next.
1: Haven't you watched High School Musical before?
0: 我不看了。没看。不看呀。
1: 没看is
0: you haven't watched, but 不看 is like you haven't watched.
1: Okay. I get it. Our next match is.
0: I just said nonsense and you bought it.
1: And I was like, yeah.
0: I pretended like I was right and you went with it.
1: Because I'm not sure.
0: Hello.
1: Yo, it's been like decades since I learned Chinese.
0: Do people ever try to like sell things to you?
1: I've bought a lot of things that I don't use.
0: Hello. Oh my god.
1: I've been lured several times, unwantingly.
0: Hello. Okay, what's next?
1: Next up is the evaluator.
0: Mm-hmm.
1: So AI turns your entire day into a vlog and uploads it daily.
0: Mm.
1: Versus AI grades your day with a score.
0: A or B. A is your AI uploads your vlog every day.
1: Mm-hmm.
0: And B is AI grades you every day.
1: Yeah.
0: Vlog is much worse.
1: Yeah, no privacy.
0: A.
1: But, you know, if you keep on getting, you know, scores.
0: I don't care.
1: You might say you don't care, but like every day AI is giving you, you're living a 23-point life.
0: I already know I'm not living a great life, so I don't care what AI says.
1: Yeah, actually, me either.
0: So I already am my worst.
1: Going with A as well.
0: A. Yeah, we have all
1: A. Yeah, let's go with A.
0: What's next?
1: Next up, the shopping spree.
0: Mm.
1: So the moment you say, oh, this is nice, then AI automatically buys it.
0: Oh, when you say, ooh, this is pretty.
1: Yeah, ooh, this is neat.
0: Then it automatically buys it. What if you don't say it? It doesn't buy it? If you just think it?
1: I think thinking is okay.
0: Okay.
1: But if you like say it out loud, it's yours.
0: Okay. But with your money. Don't get it wrong.
1: It's from your card.
0: If you saw like a new laptop and you were like, oh, that's pretty, then you bought it. Yeah. B.
1: B is AI shares items in your shopping cart with your parents in real time. Whatever you add to your cart, it's added to your parents' cart as well. Whether you buy it or not.
0: People that answer B to this question, I'm going to judge. Because I don't understand why B is even like bad. What do you mean? Tell him.
1: I just pretend to be the person you're referring to, you know.
0: Guys, it's heart attack. We're fairies here. We don't do bad things here.
1: I was nearly getting a heart attack. You know?
0: We don't do bad things here.
1: Yeah, okay. Mm. You know, we buy pretty things.
0: We buy pretty things.
1: Healthy things.
0: Yeah. Okay.
1: Bahar says B is worse. Ouch. this is good.
0: Geek says A. There would be castles in Scotland I'd accidentally own. What's wrong with bro? Do you like get your weekly laugh here and then you go back to the studio and you like work for a week and you come here and laugh?
1: I love this show.
0: Okay, what's worse, guys? B, A.
1: I think A is worse.
0: I think for me, A is worse. Yeah. You think A is worse? Mm. Oh, liar.
1: But people are saying it's A, so that's
0: A. Okay.
1: Yeah.
0: Next.
1: Last matchup, the Romans algorithm.
0: Mm.
1: So AI automatically informs your crush about your level of attraction.
0: Wait, make that in dummy words. Oh, your AI tells your crush how much you like them.
1: Mm-hmm.
0: For example, Jack, you have one message. Iris Wang, located in Seoul, South Korea, has a 99% crush on you. Like that?
1: Yeah.
0: Okay.
1: But like, not only those kind of crush, but let's say people are in like maybe situationship or something.
0: Oh, okay.
1: Still all will be revealed.
0: Like you like someone at work or something like that.
1: Yeah, you cannot guess things.
0: Okay.
1: versus B, AI displays your probability of love confession success as a number right before the moment of confession.
0: Isn't that good?
1: If you're trying to confess things to your crush or someone, mm-hmm. and right before the moment, if the score reveals maybe 99%,
0: yeah,
1: then it's good.
0: Yeah.
1: But if it reveals like 1%,
0: yeah.
1: But still, you have to go with the confession.
0: Why?
1: Because that's the rule here. So.
0: Yeah, I think that's fine. Because confessing itself is gambling, so.
1: Yeah, but.
0: You're just knowing the result a few seconds before.
1: But knowing the result that it will fail, but you still have to deal with it, it's quite devastating, you know?
0: Okay. Well, whatever. We still have to pick, so A or B.
1: Whatever. You're going with A, right?
0: What's worse?
1: Yeah.
0: Yeah. Although I wouldn't mind either one.
1: I think B is worse.
0: I think A is good because I don't have to do the work. Like, I don't have to tell them, I like you. Like, they will know.
1: But B, you have to still do the work.
0: So that's why...
1: B is worse?
0: Oh, no, A is worse. Because if I don't choose to confess, I won't... Nothing's going to happen to me.
1: Oh, yeah, true.
0: And high chance I won't confess to anyone, so... A is worse, A is worse, A is worse, yeah, A is worse. All right.
1: Now we're into...
0: Yep.
1: The quarterfinals.
0: Yep.
1: So, search history to your family and friends versus floating subtitles of your inner thoughts.
0: Okay, what is worse? Search history is sent to your family and friends weekly, or...
1: Inner thoughts will be floating subtitles on your head all the time so that everyone can see.
0: What's worse? Subtitles. I mean, I don't want people to know what I'm searching up just because I don't want people to get messages regarding me. Like, I don't care if they know, but I don't want them to get a message and it says, like, Iris. I don't want them to think about me, like, randomly on a Saturday afternoon, you know?
1: Every week.
0: Yeah.
1: Oh, but, that's the reason. Okay.
0: Yeah. I want to lay low, you know? So, B.
1: B worse. A.
0: B. A. A.
1: A.
0: A. B. Ricky D. Okay, Ricky B-A-A-B. G. Khaled Dad. What are you searching up? Okay. B, B, A, A, B. We have more B.
1: Yeah, let's go with B.
0: Next.
1: Next up.
0: Do you know the who's your vice, I'm your vice?
1: Yeah.
0: Can you try to do it? I feel like you'll be good.
1: Who's your vice, I'm your vice? Who's your vice, I'm your vice? It's me. Dun, dun, dun, dun, dun, dun.
0: Yeah, I'm good. You're flatted. Go. Oh. Okay, what were we doing?
1: No one's gonna choose me as bias. Okay. If I sing like that, who's your bias? Who's your bias? I'm your bias.
0: We don't have time.
1: Okay. You made me sing it in the first place. Okay, AI selects your embarrassing photos and make it as a profile pic versus complete controls micromanaging your daily diet.
0: What was the first one?
1: So embarrassing photos.
0: Okay, embarrassing photo or diet?
1: Versus diet.
0: Oh, embarrassing photo.
1: Yeah, embarrassing photos, of course.
0: Wait, my profile picture including like my social media?
1: Oh, yeah, of course.
0: Oh, then A. A's worse. I have fans, Tello.
1: Okay.
0: They like me because I'm pretty, Tello. I gotta maintain the prettiness, Tello.
1: No, maybe they might like you, you know.
0: If I'm ugly?
1: Yeah,
0: should we do a test?
1: Lose some classy, you know.
0: Should I? Are you saying I'm classy? Thanks.
1: You're trying to be classy, so. At least
0: A is worse. A is worse.
1: Okay, A is worse.
0: Next.
1: AI automatically turns your dancing into short form. Versus AI turns your entire day into a vlog. So dancing versus daily vlog. Oh, sorry.
0: Dancing is worse.
1: Really?
0: I think I'll be thankful if they made my life into a vlog. Because I know people want to see my daily life, but I I just don't want to film and edit.
1: But you know, it's not censored. So what if you're like talking at your home by yourself, like saying bad things about
0: people? I have no issue with that. I live like I have a camera on me 24/7.
1: Okay.
0: I try to because...
1: Okay.
0: Why? Do you have a second life?
1: I've never done that face on this show. It's kind of funny. Sorry.
0: A-B-A-A.
1: Okay, let's go with dancing.
0: Okay.
1: The moment you say, oh, this is nice, then AI will buy a voice for you with your money.
0: AI buys anything for you.
1: Versus AI informs your crush about your level of attraction, affection.
0: What is worse? Level of attraction.
1: Informing?
0: Actually, wait, but you said level of attraction. So does that mean if it's at like 17%, they still let them know?
1: Yeah.
0: But can you call it a crush at that point?
1: The other meaning of crush, actually being crushed, you know. Crushed.
0: I wouldn't mind people knowing if I don't like them.
1: Okay.
0: Nah,
1: I'll go with buying things.
0: A could be pretty convenient. You don't have to, like, put in your credit card number. You don't have to...
1: Oh, you're actually using
0: it. Yeah.
1: No, you can't do that.
0: B is worse. A, B, B, B, B, B, B, B. Now.
1: Semifinals. Floating subtitles versus profile pic of embarrassing moments of your life.
0: B.
1: A, of course.
0: B.
1: A.
0: B.
1: No thoughts of me should be revealed. It should be concealed the whole time. B.
0: No, I have to be pretty.
1: No, A.
0: B. Let's see. I'm curious what our listeners would say. Okay. Actually, if our listeners aren't public figures, I guess it wouldn't matter. Wait, my hair is puffy again. Oh, all I did was scrunch it up like that. What's happening with my hair? It's cute. A, B, A, B, B, B.
1: Really?
0: B, yeah. B.
1: A is worse.
0: Tella, what are you thinking inside? What do you think about me? Did you think my hair was weird just now? B is worse.
1: You know, my favorite album of Kanye West is My Dark Twisted Fantasy.
0: We have 1 minute left.
1: Okay,
0: so we
1: let's
0: have to
1: go
0: hurry.
1: In. Okay. Okay, so B. Dancing versus informing crush.
0: Dancing.
1: Dancing. Yeah.
0: A. Dancing is A and informant crush is B. A or B. I'm A. I don't want my dancing videos online. I crush can know what they know. It's not like, you know. Yeah.
1: DT says, Pidinim, please upload a photo of whatever's going on Iris's head.
0: I'm actually surprised this worked. Maybe it's because it's like the weather is like gloomy outside.
1: You look like the hound, you know.
0: Hound? Afghan hound?
1: Oh, yeah, maybe.
0: Thanks.
1: Okay. Yeah, A. A, A, A, A.
0: B, B,
1: B, B, B.
0: A, B.
1: What are you?
0: A.
1: I'm on A, A.
0: A.
1: So A.
0: Okay. Final. Our finals is...
1: embarrassing photos versus dancing. But I'm okay with embarrassing photos.
0: B.
1: I don't like dancing.
0: B.
1: Yeah.
0: A, because the world right now, everybody's dancing. Mm-hmm. Honestly, nobody's going to care if my dancing pictures or videos are on For You page.
1: Okay.
0: But if my embarrassing photos...
1: Let's go with B then.
0: No, we have to look at our listeners. So let us know, is it A or B? I'm going to do my outro while giving you some time to do your voting, guys. Thanks so much for listening for another day. Tello, stay safe in the monsoon.

0: I was like, where is it going? Yeah. B A B B B.
1: Okay, B. Dancing, so, it is.
0: B. Embarrassing pictures, mm-hmm, is our worst AI situation.
1: No, B is dancing.
0: No, A is dancing.
1: A is embarrassing
0: photos. Oh, really? Yeah. So you guys would rather embarrassing pictures?
1: Yeah.
0: Okay, interesting. Last song for today is Time by Young Tuck's Club. And with all my heart, this has been Heart Attack, made by producer Chung Hae-won, engineer Lee Young-un, and Park Jong-mok, writers Kim Hae-rim and Yu Ga-ryung. I've been your DJ, Pretty Little Iris, and you have been
1: dancing. Oh, no, not dancing.
0: Arigato. Bye-bye.

0: check this out.
1: Okay, fellas.
0: 3.
2: 11.
0: Go.
3: Welcome to Arirang News. This is Park Kyun, and we start with the top headlines at this hour. Speed will make or break the outcome in the face of a fierce global competition. That was President Lee Jae-myung in a follow-up meeting on Monday involving related agencies and private firms for the mega projects on chips and AI unveiled a week ago. The president instructed his officials to review allowing skipping an environmental impact assessment when investors seek to build facilities in an area where an assessment has been already made. He also called for the need to implement administrative procedures simultaneously, not in consecutive order, and to preemptively secure land, power, and water. The government has vowed full support using excess tax revenues recently generated in the chip sector. On Monday, the Blue House announced that a chip cluster in the southwest will be established at the Gwangju Air Base, adding that the site has been preferred by the companies. Even as Korea's industrial and service sectors grew, many restaurants, hotels, and self-employed workers continued to face headwinds. Data from the Ministry of Data and Statistics shows output in the accommodation and food service sectors rose just 0.9% in the first 5 months of the year, well below the broader service sector's 4.2% growth. With inflation and high borrowing costs weighing on the outlook, self-employed debt hit a record 1.1 quadrillion won in the first quarter, prompting the Bank of Korea to call for close monitoring. Starting Monday, a stricter identity verification will be required for new mobile subscriptions and number transfers. According to the Ministry of Science and ICT, customers must verify their identity using facial recognition, a mobile ID, or a same-day resident registration certificate, replacing the previous ID card-only system. The measure aims to prevent crimes such as voice phishing by cracking down on illegal mobile phone registrations through identity theft. Leaders from NATO's 32 member states will gather at the capital of Turkey to discuss key issues, including defense spending and the Ukraine war against Russia. The White House says U.S. President Donald Trump will arrive on Tuesday and is scheduled to meet with Ukrainian President Volodymyr Zelensky on Wednesday. Growing tensions between the U.S. and its NATO allies have fueled concerns over Washington's commitment to the alliance, casting doubt on what the summit can ultimately achieve. According to a U.S. official familiar with the matter, AP reports that Trump and Zelensky's discussion on Wednesday will address efforts to end the war in Ukraine. Following the meeting, Trump is expected to speak with Russian President Vladimir Putin to explore a possible path toward achieving peace. Korea officially launched a 24-hour foreign exchange trading system on Monday. Previously, $1 trading was strictly limited to just 6.5 hours a day, closing at 3:30 p.m. Under the new system, the trading now runs from 6 a.m. on Monday to 6 a.m. on Saturday, with trading available even on public holidays except for weekends and New Year's Day. On the first day of this new system, Deputy Prime Minister and Minister of Finance and Economy Koo Yoon-chul and Deputy Governor of the Bank of Korea Kwon Min-soo visited the dealing room to offer encouragement. Minister Koo emphasized that the 24-hour market serves as a launching pad for the won's global leap. Lastly, to the local bourse, Korea's benchmark KOSPI fell 37.01 points to close at 8,051.33, whereas the tech-heavy KOSDAQ also dropped 21.34 points to close at 847.07. Moving to the weather forecast, monsoon rain continues across the country this afternoon, while some of the rain may fall heavy in a short amount of time. Jeollo the province could see 30 to 80 millimeters of rain, while other regions and Seoul could see 5 to 60 millimeters along with thunderstorms. The rainy spell will continue through Wednesday in southern regions and by Thursday across central Korea. Conditions will stay muggy and mostly cloudy this week. Tomorrow, most areas will begin the day at 24 degrees Celsius. The current temperatures are 28 degrees in Seoul, 29 degrees in Busan, and 31 degrees on Jeju-do Island. 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

into this secondhand trend. 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This is Johan Lee checking in. Welcome to the Archive.

It is Monday, July 6th, and you are joining us at The Archive, the show where we explore K-pop and K-content with deep dives, unique stories, hidden meanings, and fresh insights, all from our cozy library studio. And this is your DJ, Johan Lee, checking in with a groovy song coming from Jazzy Fag. That was Akawo, Way Too Good. Welcome aboard to everyone tuning into our show from all different parts of the world. This is a new, fresh week, everybody. And the best thing to do on a Monday is to tune in to the archive to get some amazing groove and energy from our playlist and our lovely corners. Now, before anything, I'm going to say hello and welcome our listeners. Scrolling up, up, up. Who was the first one to greet us today? Let's give it a check. I do see... if I'm reading correctly, this must be Benny. Benny said, hello, Johan, Kangpin, Newman, Ajon, and all. Happy Monday. Happy Monday indeed.

Benny. We also had Paulina saying, good afternoon, gorgeous Johan and Ajon. Happy Monday. Happy Monday indeed. Bruce Paget also welcoming us. We also had Jake Del Rosario saying, I have a major interview tomorrow, so please wish me luck, everyone, said Jake. Well, Jake, good luck. You'll wing it. Don't worry about anything. Just be yourself and be a good storyteller, telling them about your story, your capabilities, your abilities, and all you've gone through, because you yourself is already a fantastic person. We all know that. Scrolling down a little more, I see Nick Archer saying, hello, Johan, Ajon, team and chat, and yay, Norway. Norway beat Brazil today, was it? Which was amazing, by the way. Holland is a monster. He's such an amazing football player. The next GOAT. Maybe he's already a living legend. Amazing. We'll have to see how far Norway will go. High chance they might actually win the World Cup. Also, England just won, right, against Mexico. It was a tight, competitive match. Congratulations to the winners. And yes, sending my love and support to everyone supporting the World Cup right now. It's just so fun, right? Scrolling down a bit more, I see Kel saying, hello, John, Johan, and company, sending us a heart emoji. Hello, Kel. We have Stephanie saying, 월요일 좋아, 월요일 좋아, 안녕하세요, 디아카이브. Hello, saying, I love Monday. 덕분에 저희도 월요일이 좋아질 것 같습니다. 거의 다 온 것 같아요. Thanks to Stephanie, we're also starting to anticipate this fresh new start of the week every Monday. Siska says, happy Monday too. Aim Lita is also greeting us, saying, so sleepy today. Marte Desiree saying, hello from Norway. Congratulations once again. Lily says, looks like I don't have work today. Amazing. Welcome to the archive. Looking forward to your active participation on the live chat. Lily, thank you very much. Some more names I see. Esme joining us too. I see Esther saying, Guten Morgen. I also see Paulina with single eye saying hello to us. 60FJ2UY. I remember your username now. 60FJ2UY. It's in the back of my head now. I can just bring it up anytime, which is amazing. Welcome to the show. And many, many more. Esme once again. And many more joining us right now. Geek to Geek too. Yanika is also here with us. Okie dokie, everyone. Today, we're going to be talking about secondhand items. Because turns out, buying and selling used goods is bigger than ever. The local secondhand market has grown to an amazing 43 trillion Korean won, everybody. And that's about 31 billion USD, which is incredible, isn't it? Over 35 million people have downloaded these secondhand trading applications, including myself. I used to be much heavier of a user in secondhand market, but nowadays I still do go into these amazing applications from time to time. You'll find like the smallest things to like a pencil or like a signed CD, but then you'll have like big items like real estate products. There's also like motorbikes and cars. They even sell cars on these secondhand markets. In my case, most of my secondhand market trades took place in regards to my studio equipment, because many of these audio equipment, some of those you need them like fresh out of the box. Some of them like you know that you'll be using forever, but certain things like audio interface, for instance, those doesn't really matter very much whether it is used or not. Unless, like, the previous owner, like, did crazy stuff with it. So yeah, that's how I use a lot of my secondhand market applications. Same for my current studio, everyone. About 2 years ago, I was at a church for Sunday service. And then, I shouldn't have, but during sermon, I ended up scrolling through my phone and I ended up going into that application. And I saw this amazing real estate product with such affordable price, like rent, monthly rent. And I was like, I shouldn't have, but I was sending a message via that application saying, I really want to go check out your studio right now. And that's how I ended up, you know, installing myself into my current studio, which I personally adore. So just like this, I'm pretty sure some of you might actually have experiences in using these applications or even websites. There are many secondhand markets out there. Maybe even flea markets. Flea markets could also, or garage sale. Ah, back in childhood, garage sale was a huge thing back in Canada. The question of the day is very simple.
What is the best thing you've ever bought or sold used? This is the question of the day. Once again, what is the best thing you've ever bought or sold used? Second hand, everyone. If you are ready to submit your responses, something that you want to share with all of our listeners, please visit our Instagram account right now. Our Instagram handle is @thearchive_Arirang. Once again, @thearchive_Arirang. Come over, follow us, like some posts, and then press send message and type away your response for the question of the day. What is the best thing you've ever bought or sold secondhand? Really looking forward to your responses. We have Stephanie saying, I actually went to go sell a secondhand product, and turns out the other person asked me out for a dinner. Whoa. 그래서 식사하셨나요, 정말로? Did you end up eating dinner with that person? I'm so curious. 너무 궁금합니다. 많은 사연 부탁드리겠습니다, 여러분. Looking forward to all of your amazing secondhand market or trade stories, everybody. Really, really looking forward to it. Yannick is saying, your studio looks amazing. Thank you. If it wasn't for me peeking through my phone during church service, I wouldn't have been able to find that place. So, yes, big thank you to... Yeah. But anywho, we're gonna take a listen to some more songs right now. But before that, to give you a heads up on all the upcoming corners, here goes the manual. Here's how you can use our show. First up, for local listeners, you can tune in on Jeju-do Island at 88.7 MHz in Jeju City, 88.1 MHz in Seogwipo City, and 101.9 MHz in the Daejeong area. 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You can also DM us if you have messages to send or have song requests. Now, what's coming up next? Kicking off the first hour of the program, we'll dive into the headline news in the world of K-pop and K-content, starting with The Spotlight. Next, in Fresh on the Shelf, we'll feature the newest K-pop release. After that, Between the Lines will uncover the hidden meanings behind iconic lyrics in Korean songs. And finally, we'll wrap up with Incoming, reading out your messages that came through our YouTube live chat and Instagram DMs. Coming up in the second hour is our Monday second hour corner, DJ versus Writer, where DJ and our writer A-Jung go on a head-to-head song pick battle, each choosing a song for a given scenario. But guess what, everyone? You, the listeners, get to become the judges in the second hour, voting on which pick was the better match. And to give you a little preview, everyone, today's story involves the best thing that had ever existed on planet Earth. Dogs. So it's a dog-related story, everybody, and A-Jung and I, we both curated two great songs to match the scenario, so get ready for a blast in the second hour coming up at 5 p.m. KST. Now for the first hour, here goes the question of the day. What is the best thing you've ever bought or sold secondhand? If you have your responses ready, please send them over to us by DMing us on our Instagram account @thearchive_Arirang. We're going to take a listen to two tracks back to back, everybody. Here goes Sistar 19 with 있다 없으니까, Gone Not Around Any Longer, followed by Tua singing 마음 따라 뛰는 건 멋지지 않아? Countdown.

What makes today stand out? What is the latest buzz? In the spotlight, we're diving into what makes today truly special. K-pop girl group IVE kicked off the opening day of their Forever IVE collaboration on July 1st by visiting the themed attraction experiences and riding a custom shuttle bus at Everland in Yongin-si City, Gyeonggi-do Province. Running at the theme park, the special event features member-recorded ride announcements and hit songs at the Hurricane and Royal Jubilee carousel rides, mini characters photo zones, mobile missions for limited edition photo cards, and exclusive collaboration merchandise available at the dedicated pop-up shop. Korean rapper Paenomeko is featured as the only Korean artist on football legend Ronaldinho Gaucho's collaborative album Camisa 10 released by Brazilian label Du Musica on Monday to celebrate the FIFA World Cup 2026. According to his agency Ego Group, the artist known for global chart-topping tracks like Bolo joins a lineup of 44 international artists including global stars Sean Paul and Pitbull on the newly available streaming release. And those two were the headline news of the day. Starting off with a very cool collaboration, everyone. The mega girl group IVE with Everland. Everland is a theme park. It's an amusement park. And it's really fun. I loved going there. I haven't been there over, 10 years? Maybe 12, 13 years? But still, I have great memories over there. But guess what, everyone? If you are a fan of IVE, if you love theme parks, this is the place you must go and check out right now. Having all these rides with IVE theme, and you'll hear like the members with their announcements for like, you know, put on the seatbelts and be careful, don't stand up during the ride. All those things you can hear from your own bias. And there are so many of these pop-up stores, merchandises and everything. It's going to be fantastic. So if by any chance, if you are in Korea right now or plan to come to Korea anytime soon, and if you love IVE's music, make sure to go ahead and give it a check again. That is at Everland. Moving on to the next news, quite of a surprising one, everyone. When I was playing soccer back in high school, middle school, this man, we called him the alien because the way he played soccer was so creative. So creative. And his name is Ronaldinho, everyone. We all remember him with that ponytail hairstyle, like doing all these crazy dribble mid-air traffics, like all those kind of stuff. But now he has a second life, second career as a musician, collaborating with 44 international musicians, putting out albums. You gotta go check it out. You gotta go check out the streams. I haven't yet. Paenomeko is a very talented rapper here in Korea, producer too. They've collaborated on a tune together, so hopefully you'll be able to go ahead and give it a check. I thought it was very interesting news. And again, the World Cup season is still ongoing, so fighting to all the teams that are still in the knockout stage. Now, going back to check some YouTube live stream comments, I see some newcomers. I see Sorin Jun saying hello to us right now. Welcome to the show. We have Binary and Peace also saying, hi, hi, Johan. Welcome to the show, Binary and Peace. Good to have you here with us. We have Siska saying, Omo, Ronaldinho is a musician. I had no clue to. And I am so tempted to check it out right now. I'm going to do so right after the show. Incredible, isn't it? Scrolling up a bit more, we also have Yanika saying, speaking of IVE, I'm actually going to go see them in Montreal this month. You're going to Montreal? Are you actually going to Montreal? I had no clue IVE is coming to Montreal. Where are they playing, though? Like the Bell Center? Is it going to be that like hockey venue? Not sure. Let me know. By the way, guys, my hometown is Montreal, so it really is quite amazing to see K-pop artists visiting the city because back when I was there, they thought it was like a town, so they never swung by. But nowadays, many K-pop stars do go to Montreal, so that's pretty cool. Yanika, if you're going to attend, make sure to take some photos and share them with us. I would love to see IVE in Montreal. That'd be so cool. But anywho, I need to make this announcement, of course.
Arirang Radio is currently conducting a global listener survey. Very important, very, very important. It's available through our official website and also through our mobile application. It takes 3 minutes. Maximum five, I promise. Maximum five. So if you still haven't taken part in it, please do so. And if you know anyone else who's been tuning into our show, please tell them that we are eagerly waiting for their response. And it really, really means a lot to us. So big, big thank you in advance. But going back to our first hour topic, today we're talking about secondhand market. The question of the day is, what is the best thing you've ever bought or sold used? We're receiving a lot of messages. It's still not too late, so go ahead and let us know by DMing us at @thearchive_arirang. For now, we're going to take a listen to an amazing song coming from an artist named Young Tak. Young Tak has gained a lot of popularity and fans through his trot genre, but it's not that his entire discography is under trot genre, just like this one you're going to hear right now. Here goes Young Tak with Second Chance.

fresh on the shelf. And now it's time to check out the latest drops in the market. This is Fresh on the Shelf. Over the weekend, many amazing musicians made a comeback, and I want to play out this one song. I am a huge fan of this artist's music and discography. Ever since debut, he's really brought on a whole different vibe, whole different charm. And he's now back with a new tune called Cherry Cola. And here goes the album cover. And yes, the artist, his name is Pio, everyone. Love Me was the mega track that brought him up to the surface. I think he's been producing a lot of music behind the scenes recently, but then he finally made a comeback with Cherry Cola. It's a single, and it's a pretty much of a pop tune. You're gonna love it very much. And the album description is super simple. It just said credits, like who wrote the song and all that, of course. Co-produced and co-written by B.O. himself, but the album description is simply Cherry Cola. I'm not sure if you guys are fans of Cherry Coke, but let us know as you tune into this show. Do you guys enjoy drinking Cherry Coke or not? What's your preference like? Looking forward to your answers on YouTube live stream chat right now. Here goes B.O. singing Cherry Cola.

And now it's time to dive into Between the Lines, breaking down K-pop lyrics and uncovering the meanings behind the words. And today, everybody, we have a very fast-paced, but at the same time, very Latin genre-infused pop song from about 2 decades ago. And maybe even 3, actually. This is coming from the legendary ballad singer. She's known for her ballad tracks right now, for many drama soundtracks. But guess what? Like, during her prime, she was the dancing queen. And it's a track called Dash by Baek Ji-young, everyone. Yes, we're talking about 총 맞은 것처럼 Baek Ji-young. But back in the days, this was her like mega hit track called Dash. Quite lengthy, but very speedy. So let's break it down together. The first line says, 이젠 내가 너보다 먼저 다가갈 거야. Meaning, now I'm gonna be the one to step to you first. 널 사랑한단 그 말을 내가 먼저 하고 말 거야. Meaning, I will absolutely be the first to say I love you. Third line says, 서로가 사랑인 걸 알고 있는데. We both already know that we are in love with each other. Final line is a punch. It says, 왜 이러고만 있어야 하는지도 정말 답답해. So why are we just standing around like this? It's seriously so frustrating. You know, like, at this time, when you guys are in a situationship, let's say, when you are seeing someone, it's like your some phase. In Korea, we call it some situation. You'd both know that you have feelings for each other, but the guy, in this situation, the guy is too shy, or he's so uncertain of everything, he doesn't really step up and say, I like you, should we make this official or something, or will you be my girlfriend or something. So she's just saying, you know, I'm gonna be the one to dash to you first. I know it might be a little bit overwhelming for you, but I don't care, because I'm frustrated right now, and we both know that we're in love. This is the situation. It's a very fun song, trust me. And as I said, it's got a Latin vibe to it. Latin. So like, you'll hear a bit of Shakira here and there. You'll hear a lot of like Latin genre icons in this specific song. Siska going Baek Ji-young all the way. Yannika says, Latin infused K-pop is one of my favorite things that exist. It all began from this song. So you're gonna love it, I'm pretty sure, Yannika. Stephanie says, Omi Omi, dancing shoes로 갈아 신는 중. I'm putting on my dancing shoes. 춤추는지 지켜보겠습니다. I'll be looking, I'll make sure to check whether our listeners are dancing or not. I don't know how, but anyways, here it goes, everyone. Coming from Baek Ji-young, the queen herself, this is Dash.

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1: And yes, everybody, the song we just listened to was the Latin-infused K-pop classic track coming from Baek Ji-young, Dash. It's such a fun song, isn't it? I hope you guys enjoyed listening to it. I see a lot of dancing emojis coming up on our YouTube live stream. We have Kel sending us like Senorita emojis, Zachary sending in like this music emojis, is it? I see a man dancing too. We also have Stephanie saying, 지금 엄마랑 영상통화하고 있었는데 엄마가 따라 부르시네요. Saying, I was on a, how do you call those? video call with her mother, and her mother was singing along to the track. Well, we're very happy to hear that indeed. Four Keys asking, when did the song come out? If you say 2 decades, it could be older than me. It is probably older than you, Four Key. And back then, they knew how to party. This was the party tune indeed. Once again, Dash by Baek Ji-young. Hope you guys really enjoyed listening to it. And now, everybody, once again, you're tuning into the archive with Johan Lee. And today's special Monday question of the day relates to secondhand market, everyone. Nowadays, once again, secondhand market has grown to an amazing 31 billion USD market here in Korea. It's huge. It's literally like one of the biggest applications here in Korea. There are major ones that I already named out before, which you can easily download, and there's like a whole like big community in these applications. And in regards to this active secondhand market, the question of the day was, what is the best thing you've ever bought or sold used? And we received plenty of messages, so let me start off with the very first one that came in. The very first one was from Benny said, hello, Johan, company, me, John, and all. Happy Monday. For me, I am not in the secondhand market these days because I guess I think it's going to be difficult if it's a real secondhand or not. Requesting Amplify by Catch the Young. Have a great Monday, said Benny. Okay, so you're saying it's really difficult to tell whether it's actually a working secondhand product or not because there are scams. This is true. There are scams. Good thing about these applications is that you get to kind of go through all these identification process to make sure you know who you're dealing with. And in that way, you can actually try to prevent these scams. But unfortunately, it is still out there. So yes, that's a big risk that many secondhand traders will have to take. But most of the time, you know, at least here in Korea, it's quite successful. So hopefully none of us will have to go through any of that. Thank you for the message. The next one came in from Jun said, yes, I'm definitely into the secondhand trend, especially when it comes to music. I love thrift shopping for music albums and vinyl records. Sometimes you can find rare or out of print items that are no longer available in stores, and it feels like discovering hidden treasure. It's also a great way to grow my collection without spending too much. One of my recent secondhand finds was a first pressing of Michael Jackson's Thriller on vinyl. I'd heard that the early pressings have better sound quality than some later reissues, so I was really happy to add it to my collection. Listening to it makes the hunt feel even more worthwhile. For me, buying secondhand isn't just about saving money, it's about giving well-loved items a second life and appreciating the stories they carry with them. Requesting Retro Future by Triple H. Since today's topic is all about secondhand treasures, I thought this song would be a perfect match for my love of collecting vinyl records, said Jun. What a story. Okay. First of all, I love how you put this to your own lovely sentence, saying you love giving second life to these secondhand items, which is so very sweet. Michael Jackson's Thriller, the first pressing, now that is what I call worthy of treasuring and keeping it hidden somewhere in your closet for generations after generations, because your grandchildren will later on be so thankful to find it in somewhere in, like, I don't know, family attic or something. I mean, the value is going to skyrocket. So keep it, Jun. Keep it and try not to scratch it. And that's going to be like a family treasure, wouldn't it? If you have a picture, maybe send it over to us. I would love to give it a check. Thriller by Michael Jackson is huge. Huge, huge, huge indeed. Thank you for sharing that story with us. Another one that came in was from Siska. Siska said, Happy Monday. I'm still in the middle. I don't mind secondhand items, but I usually can't really find a good one when I'm looking for it. Usually books I prefer secondhand. It's cheaper and still in good condition. I agree. Very much, especially with books. Siska continues by saying, shoes or clothing, I also don't mind, but usually I don't buy. I got it for free from friends, and I also did the same. Give away mine, which already too small for me, to other friends. I keep gaining more weight. My old clothing now can fit with Lita. Imagine my body as slim as Lita in the past. Now I'm gaining more weight already. 어떻게 said Siska. It's sweet. It's sweet to have friends sharing clothing, and of course with time and with age our body frames and everything changes. I guess it's a very natural thing, but you look beautiful the way you are already, so great job, Siska. Great job in sharing your clothing with your friends. I'm not a big fan of secondhand clothing. Sometimes I go to these vintage clothing shops if I really want like vintage coat or like vintage leather jacket, but clothing, I think it's a little bit more sensitive of a matter for me, at least. But yeah, still, it might work for you. So thank you very much for sharing that with us. Okay, we are not going to listen to two tracks, but instead I'm going to try to read more messages today. Marte wrote in saying, hi, the best thing I bought used is maybe my microwave. It's very nice. I also bought my refrigerator used. My sofa is also secondhand. So many things. In Norway, we use an application very similar to the very popular carrot one in Korea. It's called Finn, meaning find. Johan, so I have a question for you. No need to read this on air. Okay. asking me if this group songs have been registered. If I receive these songs in advance, I can register into the system. So usually it works that way. Okay. Thank you very much for sharing that with us. The song you requested, unfortunately, wasn't in the system yet, but I'll try to figure it out and put it into the system over the weekend. So don't worry about that, Marte. Thank you for the lovely happy anniversary message too. I had a small live session yesterday, and so many of our listeners and fans came in blessing me with all these amazing congratulations messages. A big thank you once again. You guys are the best. Now going back to our YouTube live chat, checking some comments. Yanika says, wow, Michael Jackson vinyl, no way, treasure. Exactly. I wouldn't mind buying off you, Jin. So if you get sick and tired of it by any chance, I'm the first in line. Remember that. Scrolling down a little bit more, we have Siska also saying, that's why I take and give between friends for clothing. It's great. Rather than throwing it away, if you can share it with the people you care, that'd be nice. Because after all, most of the clothing that we actually throw away, they're still usable and wearable. So why not give second life to these clothing once again, as stated by Jun today. Loving it. Okie dokie, moving on to our next message. This came in from Zachary saying, hi Johan, for today's question, the most best thing I have ever bought secondhand is a pair of Bluetooth earpods, which worked for both iOS and Android, but sadly it lasted only 2 months before they malfunctioned. I was actually using them while doing workouts and also tracking my vocals when training. So this year I'm planning to buy wired earphones for my phone.

phone, and also a mic and keyboard for to make a studio in my bedroom. Song request for today is Pink Fantasy's Poison to give a more scary vibe for summer to get rid of the heat, said Zachary. Exactly. These electronic devices, it's such a random draw, meaning some of these secondhand market items, like, they'll last forever and they're so durable, but certain items out there, they tend to fail on you in like 2-3 weeks, and that often happens with earbuds. So try to make sure to invest a little bit more of your budget, if you could, into these audio systems if you're actually considering a decent studio production in your bedroom. Those investments will pay off. Trust me, they're much more durable and they can allow you with so much more creative freedom. So make sure to consider that, Zachary. Next message is from Bruce. Bruce says, secondhand never for personal items like clothing, only for objects like rare CDs, which are generally bulletproof. Unlike used vinyl records or cassettes, very easily damaged, not perceptible until played. That's also true for vinyl records. Jun was lucky that Thriller was actually playing, because some of these vinyls, if you buy it without testing it, you bring it back home and it fails. It doesn't make much sound, and they're all like scratchy and everything. So it's very important to play it at the store or wherever possible when you're dealing with the person, then bring it back home. Very important. For instance, you know, there's this thing called Loop Station. I bought a secondhand Loop Station when I was performing as Ivan. It was working fine, but the moment I brought it home and I tried to plug it to my USB port in my laptop for software updates, that's when I reckoned that the adapter was broken. So I called back saying, hey, this is a problem here. And he's like, it was working fine when you were here with me when I was buying on site. So I couldn't really say anything. Things like this happen. So make sure to test it out perfectly before you bring it home. Thank you very much. The very next one, the last one for the first hour, will come from Stephanie. Stephanie said, I don't usually buy secondhand things, but there is one thing I always buy used, and that is books. I think books are meant to be shared by many people, so it feels like a waste if they just stay on one person's shelf. I often visit a Korean secondhand bookstore called Genie. If you are lucky, you can find a little surprise from the previous owner, just like I did. I even found an old Korean banknote inside this book. I wonder how long it had been there. I think books should keep traveling from one home to another. That's how they can help more people. Everyone, please give secondhand books a try. The rainy season has finally started in Korea today, so I would like to request a song to I Hope the Dam Doesn't Overflow, requesting Paldang Dam by Eddie Kim. Sending us a photo. I also agree with you on the magic of secondhand books. As you flip through those books, you'll see random things. And just like this one that Stephanie found today, here it goes, 3, 2, and 1. Look at that. She was able to find a banknote. Unbelievable. That's like the older version of Korean Manwon, 10,000 Korean won, and the Chonwon, 1,000 won. Oh, wow. That is amazing, amazing. I also bought a secondhand book, and it had like a train ticket of this one person who was traveling from, I think it was Germany to Paris. I think it was like Frankfurt to Paris. I don't know. I can't remember, but that felt so magical because like 30, 40 years ago, this person was holding onto this book in a train from some city in Germany to Paris. And I was like, that itself sounds so magical and straight out of a movie, right? Yes, please, if you can, everybody, give secondhand books a chance, because they will bring forward some unforeseen magic, and it feels amazing. Okie dokie, checking some more comments coming in. We have many, many people commenting on how it's so very cool and all that, which is amazing. By the way, a lot of messages still to be read. Let me come back in the second hour to read maybe one or two more. But for now, please enjoy this track coming from Catch the Young, everybody. Amplify.

0: Teju, opening a new era, people truly come first here. In the face of this great change, here stands JDC, returning to its very first commitment. The lives of the people more resilient, the future of Jeju more distinct. JDC now seeks to give back to the people that can be felt in their everyday lives. It will resolve long-standing issues and boldly drive forward the changes that are truly needed. With high-tech industries, global education, and AI infrastructure, it firmly builds the foundation for future growth of Jeju and is making a better tomorrow. A new beginning, new JDC. 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
1: In Korea, over 50% of the annual precipitation is received in summer. So the summers in Korea are characterized by the rainy period, heavy rain, and typhoons. And these factors contribute to the flooding, which can cause considerable damage. Here are some tips on how to stay safe in the event of a flood. Check the weather forecasts and warnings via radio, TV, or a smart device. Locate the flood evacuation zones in advance. Avoid hills that are covered in rocks and pebbles as landslides may occur. Do not enter any areas of flowing water, no matter how shallow they appear, as you may get swept away even at 15 centimeters depth. Don't forget to observe the safety signs and avoid using your car. Natural disasters. We can't prevent them, but we can prepare for them. Radio. The time is 5 p.m.

This is The Archive. And welcome back, everyone, to the second hour of The Archive. It is Monday, 5 p.m. KST, and coming up next is our corner called DJ versus Writer. This is where the DJ and the writer, A-John, go on a head-to-head song pick battle, each choosing a song for a given scenario, and then you, the listeners, become the judges, voting on which pick was the better match. It's a participatory corner, everybody, meaning there's going to be a live poll that goes up during the second hour corner. If you are tuning in via our YouTube live stream, you can cast your vote

follow us, like some posts, and reach out to us anytime you wish to by DMing us. We're open 24/7. Now, today we are going to be uploading a post on our Instagram account for two of the Weekend Corners, Saturday's Word Chain playlist, Gumariki playlist, and Sunday's Mood Board playlist, everybody. An entire second hour filled with your song requests and stories. Please go ahead and let us know and submit your stories and song requests for the Weekend Corners too. Now that's enough for the announcements. Today's first hour topic was a secondhand market, secondhand trade, buying and selling secondhand products. And we had one more message that came in from Esther today saying, "Hey Johan, I was on the road and I couldn't reply sooner. The best thing I've ever bought secondhand was an electric piano as a gift for our eldest daughter. Oh man, she was so happy to finally have her own piano at home. And PS, thank you so much for the IG live yesterday for your 8th debut anniversary," said Esther. First of all, thank you very much for the congratulations once again. And especially for acoustic instruments, everyone. Pianos, we're talking about like major brand pianos, same for guitars, all those like classic guitars, like not like classical guitars, but like I would say like the products from the 60s and 70s in terms of guitars, they're like the most valued, and the price and the value of these secondhand guitars and pianos, they skyrocket with time. So if you have a good instrument at home, if you can control the humidity level and everything, keep it to a perfect fine condition, in a few years, the price will like double, triple, quadruple, and I've seen that happen many times. Am I good with maintaining my instruments? Nope. They're all like bending and like cracking and things are happening. So that's why I don't really invest that much in acoustic instruments. But if you still have that piano at home, Esther, please look after it. It deserves a lot of care. But anywho, we are going to now invite A-John into the studio, everyone. Secondhand products. It's not really about just buying things cheaper. As one of our listeners said just before, it's giving breath and giving life to these items one more time. Especially for books and all those things, maybe give it a try. You might actually fall in love and find like all these amazing items that you would have never imagined in these secondhand applications. But anywho, we are going to play out this wonderful song coming from Triple H, everybody. Retro Future it is. Let's invite A-John into the studio.

0: Music can change everything from the mood of a moment to the memory of a day. For DJ vs. Ryder, the DJ and A-John will go on a fierce song choosing battle. We've each curated a track for today's scenario, but only one can win the mood. And yes, everybody, we have A-John in the studio!
1: Hello! Happy first Monday of the month!
0: Retro future. Retro future.
1: Hello!
0: How are you, man?
1: Good, good!
0: How was your weekend?
1: Very busy, but very good as well. Got to go outside of Seoul a little bit and see the nature.
0: How was that?
1: A lot of bugs.
0: A lot of bugs.
1: Even if you step out the Seoul a little bit, there's just so much bugs everywhere, which, you know, kind of proves that, you know,
0: which
1: the weather
0: normal
1: and the nature, the air is a lot better. But, you know, it's so I got to rest a little bit. And also I got to swim, which I haven't done in a long time.
0: You swam?
1: Mm-hmm.
0: Where?
1: Yeah, there was a private pool, like a very small private pool.
0: Like a jacuzzi?
1: No, like a pool.
0: Like a
1: swimming pool, yeah.
0: Okay, that's
1: nice. So I got to jump in and do all the things you're not supposed to, and it was fun. Yeah.
0: Were you the only one in the pool?
1: No, I was there with my bigger brother, older brother.
0: By the way. A-John's older brother, he's very charming.
1: Yeah.
0: I mean, I was on the phone call with him a long time ago.
1: A long time ago.
0: He was charming on the phone too, but like, I never knew how it looked.
1: Yeah, don't say it too loudly because he could
0: be tuning in. He's a good looking man. I think your mom's tuning in, so.
1: The funny thing is, people say we look alike.
0: You do.
1: Your face.
0: You do look alike. No, but great man.
1: He is getting older.
0: That's the only thing you can say about your brother?
1: I don't want to compliment him. But yeah, and also he's like physique-wise, he's been working the gym a lot longer than I have.
0: Oh, that's good. That's good.
1: And he has a very low BMI, like body percentage mass fat. Yeah, so he's more toned than I am as well.
0: Wow, interesting. Okay.
1: But yeah, guess who makes more money? Yeah, shame on you.
0: No, sounds good. Mm-hmm. But anyways, I'm glad you had some busy weekend.
1: Yes.
0: The monsoon season has officially begun.
1: Yeah.
0: And it's so hot.
1: It is. It's humid as well.
0: It's so humid, not even funny. Everyone, please look after yourselves.
1: Right.
0: Stay hydrated.
1: Yes.
0: And make sure to carry an umbrella.
1: Right.
0: If you can't find one secondhand.
1: You
0: can easily find one secondhand.
1: Exactly.
0: You don't even have to.
1: And also take care of your umbrella. You know.
0: By the way, Seocheok-gu district, you know they have like shared communal umbrellas?
1: Really?
0: If you go to Nambu Terminal Station, they have like the station of umbrellas. You use an application to like provide your personal information.
1: Okay.
0: And then it opens and you take an umbrella. And I was like, that's so cool.
1: Is it like rent? Do you pay
0: for
1: it?
0: No, it's free.
1: Really?
0: Yeah, so I was like, wow.
1: Interesting, because it's very interesting because in Korea, you can leave your phone, laptop, anywhere. Nobody will steal it. You leave your umbrella, it's gone in 30 seconds.
0: From time to time.
1: Yeah. More than enough.
0: Occasionally.
1: I don't think it's intentional as well, because everybody has the same umbrella as well.
0: No wonder I don't share my umbrella with you, A-John.
1: Yeah.
0: But anywho. Today's corner, everyone, is called DJ versus
1: Ryder.
0: What is this about, A-John?
1: Today we'll basically be going over some scenarios, and we've also prepared some musics that we as music directors think that will fit this specific scenario. And our listeners get to vote as who did a better job. And today,

0: It would have been good to bring a story about how you're selling an item on secondhand market and a good-looking man tries to ask you for your number and take you out on dinner.
1: Yeah, yeah, yeah.
0: Well, that is a great story that we can save for next time. We do have another interesting story, which I think... Thank you for that. Which I think is close to your heart, right?
1: I'm going to show you an image.
0: Mm-hmm.
1: At 3, 2, and 1. Ba-da-da!
0: Ooh.
1: What a cute dog.
0: I'm surprised you didn't like use Monet kind of dog.
1: Oh, I actually want a golden retriever.
0: Hey, don't say it too loudly. Monet could be listening.
1: Monet has a soul of a golden retriever. More like a chihuahua, to be honest.
0: Chihuahua, yeah.
1: He's very aggressive.
0: Very aggressive.
1: What?
0: I've seen...
1: He's not aggressive. He's just timid.
0: Timid.
1: And protective.
0: Protective of what? The glass?
1: Of me.
0: Okay, sure.
1: But anywho, yes, that is the image that we just showed you. And that means today's story involves...
0: Mm-hmm.
1: A woof woof.
0: A dog.
1: A dog.
0: Yes.
1: I love it.
0: Mm-hmm.
1: It's going to be my favorite episode of this year.
0: Hopefully. But the story that we'll be covering today is called Lost in the Park. You know, it is that...
1: Lost in the park?
0: Yeah. Well, it could be lost in the moment at a park. You know, you could be having a good time.
1: So like a secondhand dog?
0: Maybe. Okay, if you find other people's dog...
1: You gotta bring it back to the owner. Please. But anyways, okay. The story is called Lost in the Park.
0: Yes.
1: And scenario one. Are we ready for this?
0: Yes. I'll do the reading for the first scenario,
1: shall I? That means part two is longer, huh?
0: It is. How did you know?
1: Okay. Well, I'm gonna show you the image one more time.
0: Mm-hmm.
1: And here it goes. Ajon, take it away.
0: Yes. You hold the leash tight in your hand, feeling happy and at peace as your dog runs ahead through the dry fall leaves. His golden tail wagging fast with pure joy. Every time he turns to look back at you, his sweet brown eyes show so much deep love that all your daily worries melt away in cold breeze. His happy barks filling the quiet air like music. He suddenly stops on the path and looks up at you with a bright, open-mouthed doggy smile, jumping up to gently press his warm paws against your knees.
1: Aww.
0: As if to remind you that you are his whole world. Before he happily dashes forward again to chase a colorful leaf spinning down from the leaves. Ooh.
1: This is so heartwarming.
0: Yes.
1: Yeah, so I miss my dog.
0: Do you?
1: Can I go home?
0: In 45 minutes, you can, yes.
1: Oh, that's so cute. Mm. I mean, the detail's amazing.
0: Right.
1: You know, he suddenly stops in the path, looks up with you with that cute smile, mm-hmm. which usually means it's dehydrated.
0: Okay.
1: And it's seeking for water.
0: Okay.
1: But then he's jumping up to gently press his warm paws against your knee. That feeling is unbelievable, John.
0: Aren't you worried that your pants is going to get dirty?
1: No, what are you talking about?
0: Why? He's not... Yeah.
1: Well, that's
0: you wouldn't like if I pressed my shoes against you.
1: I mean, you're not my dog.
0: That's true.
1: But anyway,
0: slave.
1: this whole scenario depicts a very joyous,
0: right,
1: very happy, warm, and cozy autumn afternoon,
0: mm-hmm.
1: where you're out there walking your dog.
0: Right.
1: And he's so happy with those dry leaves, crunchy sound and all that.
0: Right.
1: By the way, dogs love autumn season
0: because
1: of that.
0: Okay.
1: Because the sound is so, how do you call that? It really works as dopamine for them, they say. Because it's crunchy.
0: Okay.
1: And they love the sound.
0: I know, I've seen videos of dogs just rushing into like bushes, piles
1: exactly.
0: of like leaves,
1: they love
0: right?
1: it, they love it.
0: Mm-hmm.
1: Except for my dog.
0: Okay.
1: My dog just doesn't enjoy getting dirty that much.
0: I don't think Monet is supposed to be a dog.
1: Yeah,
0: more like
1: he's
0: a cat.
1: Cat and a dog.
0: Yes.
1: Yeah.
0: But it's...
1: I want a golden retriever. Okay, please take it away.
0: But it is one of those, you know, very nice kind of story where I'm assuming you have also experienced that a lot as a dog owner.
1: Not only me, I'm assuming quite a few of our listeners have experienced this.
0: Right.
1: There are a lot of pet lovers out there.
0: Exactly.
1: Not only your dog, but your cats too.
0: Mm-hmm.
1: Hey... A little bit off track. Can I?
0: Sure.
1: Oh, we're okay on time. I was at Yeonhidong.
0: Okay.
1: No, Yeonnamdong.
0: Okay.
1: Yeonnamdong district, there is a central park. You know that, right?
0: Very popular, crowded with people.
1: Super narrow, but super long.
0: Right.
1: I usually walk my dog there.
0: Oh, why?
1: quite occasionally because it's close to my house.
0: Oh, okay.
1: Because sometimes I want to go all the way to Hongdae and then come back when I have like a free afternoon or something. And as I was walking my dog, I see a whole crowd of people gathered in a circle.
0: Okay.
1: Like in this like one green area.
0: Okay.
1: I'm like, there must be a really cute dog there.
0: Or someone's busking, but yeah. Because a lot of people bus there.
1: Exactly.
0: Yeah, yeah.
1: But anyways, I go nearby and I see a little creature digging a hole.
0: Oh.
1: In the grass.
0: That's not allowed.
1: First of all, it's not allowed.
0: Yeah, they barricade
1: and
0: the
1: I was
0: grass
1: like,
0: off.
1: Huh? How is this happening? I go closer. Okay. I think it's a dog.
0: Okay.
1: I see something very thin.
0: Oh.
1: And lightweighted.
0: Confused as to where this is
1: right?
0: going.
1: I'm like, okay, is that a cat? I go closer. And I see two of these creatures digging holes separately.
0: So
1: making
0: confused.
1: A huge mess.
0: Where
1: and everyone's like,
0: going?
1: Oh, what is this? Everyone's like taking photos and videos. And I go closer. Guess what I saw?
0: I don't know. What is it?
1: Meerkats.
0: What?
1: Two meerkats, pet meerkats.
0: In Hongdae, just...
1: On a leash.
0: Oh, okay.
1: Digging holes in the middle of Hongdae Central Park.
0: Oh. Interesting.
1: Right? There are pet meerkats.
0: Why?
1: I had no clue.
0: First of all, very sociable because there's a lot of people. So I'm assuming the meerkat could be scared, so very impressed.
1: Very well trained.
0: Right.
1: Very, very friendly.
0: Mm.
1: And they did not mind anything else. Like, they were just doing their business.
0: Right.
1: Digging holes, trying to escape.
0: Interest, trying to escape was the key word there.
1: Exactly. So I was like, wow, I guess it's legally allowed to raise meerkats, I guess.
0: I don't know the laws about that,
1: maybe.
0: But who knows?
1: We'll have to look into it. But
0: yeah,
1: whether that was for like a day event.
0: Right.
1: For like at a zoo or something. Mm. I don't know what that was. Like, it could have been like a meerkat field trip.
0: Okay.
1: To the city.
0: Yeah.
1: Who knows?
0: Who knows?
1: But I saw it, and that was so cute.
0: Okay.
1: So cute.
0: I had no idea which animal it was going to be. It could be a squirrel. It could have been like a...
1: Exactly. Raccoon or something.
0: Yeah.
1: You know, this other time I saw a raccoon.
0: Okay, let's not get into... Okay.
1: By the way, Seoul City is so animal friendly.
0: It is.
1: You'll see ferrets.
0: Yeah.
1: You will see ferrets.
0: You'll see
1: rats. You'll see raccoons.
0: Yeah.
1: You'll see like herons.
0: Right.
1: Like, it's unbelievable. When you come to Seoul City, you'll be fascinated by the variety of animals you'll bump into.
0: Exactly. But to get back on the topic...
1: Oh, man, sorry.
0: As the scenario is talking about a pet owner walking its dog in a park, as a fellow pet owner, as a fellow dog owner, what song would you recommend?
1: There are many dog songs, and I had quite a trouble choosing out the best one.
0: Okay.
1: But for me at least, for this scenario, where your dog's gently putting its paws on your knee saying, I love you and you're the whole new world for me.
0: Okay.
1: This was a song I wanted to bring forward. And that is a song coming from Cold featuring Crush, Your Dog Loves You.
0: Oh, okay. Straight to the topic, right?
1: Yes.
0: Mm.
1: Isn't that little chihuahua so cute?
0: Yes. Which is very rare to say towards chihuahuas, right?
1: So cute. And this song is literally about how you are your dog's entire world.
0: Exactly.
1: Your dog loves you. You are all that he or she wants.
0: Exactly. And I'll be honest, I grew up... So my childhood best friend, he had a chihuahua.
1: Oh, wow.
0: The chihuahua unfortunately did pass away because of old age, but the chihuahua's name was Roxy. And Roxy would be very aggressive to anybody else except... like the people that's visited the house a lot. And after like the 10th time I visited his house, Roxy was the sweetest girl in the world.
1: Really?
0: She loved back scratches. It was the first ever dog that I actually genuinely got close to and felt like, wow, this is what it means to be happy. Yeah.
1: Well, then it's not too late to adopt a dog.
0: Yeah, no, I don't want to.
1: Or maybe dog sit my dog.
0: With enough money, maybe. Yeah.
1: Oh. Is this actually happening?
0: No.
1: Whenever I have a business trip, can I leave my dog with you? I need to find a pet sitter.
0: Yeah, that's what you get, you know, your grandparents for.
1: Well, my grandma...
0: already does it.
1: Yeah, she does it, but now she can't look after him anymore.
0: Okay, well, you know, we have other riders in the stations, you know.
1: Awesome. So what's the song that you brought in?
0: I brought in, you know, what is a dog to many people? They say a dog is
1: a
0: man's... Wow. A dog is just a pet? Wow, okay. I would say a dog is a man's best friend, as many people say, which is why I brought in the song Best Friend by the group Icon. It's iconic song, right?
1: Iconic song by Icon.
0: Wow. Called What's With You Today? What's With You Today?
1: It means zero resting over the weekend. Yes, we're both kind of hype right now.
0: We are. But it's a great song.
1: Great, great song indeed.
0: I haven't heard the song in a hot minute, so I wanted to bring it back. And, you know, rather than going for a song that actually has a word dog in its title, I wanted to bring something a little bit, you know, talking about the best friend aspect.
1: Awesome. Mm-hmm. Let's check some comments coming in from our listeners. We have Stephanie saying, 너무 귀엽다, right? The meerkats and all. And then we have Kel saying, would you really trust John with Monet? Not at all.
0: Yeah.
1: Lily says, I love dog sitting. Maybe I'll send him over to England then.
0: Oh.
1: Whenever I have to go to, like, I don't know, a business trip to Jeju-do Island.
0: You'll sit in my house.
1: But anyways, so it's time. It's time. It's time to play out the two songs that we brought out for you, everybody.
0: Exactly.
1: Two songs to give you a recap one more time. For this image, a very cute, lovely afternoon with your dog at a park.
0: Autumn leaves, yes, the perfect weather.
1: Leaves, exactly. I brought in the first soundtrack, which is, for me, like, the dog anthem.
0: Mm-hmm.
1: Your Dog Loves You by Cold featuring Crush. That is Johan's pick.
0: Yes.
1: And A-John's pick is Icon with Best Friend.
0: Yes.
1: Here it goes. So what we're going to do right now is to play out the two tracks back to back, starting off with Johan's pick and then A-John's pick. Our PD님's going to be putting up a poll, everyone, a survey that says who did a better job.
0: Mm-hmm.
1: And choosing out the right OST soundtrack.
0: Yes.
1: It's totally up to you. At the end of the two songs, we are going to do 10-second countdown and close off the poll. So make sure to pay close attention. Are we ready for this?
0: Sounds good.
1: Here it goes. Your Dog Loves You by Cold featuring Crush, followed by Best Friend coming from Icon.

0: And we just listened to two tracks back to back, everybody. Starting off with the track Your Dog Loves You by Cold featuring Crush as chosen out by Johan myself. And then it was Best Friend by Icon as chosen out by Ajon. And as you are tuning into our show right now, if you are using our YouTube live stream at this very moment, you'll find a live poll that goes up saying which suggestion do you prefer? Is it the PD or the writer? For this round,
1: yes,
0: let me be the PD.
1: Okay.
0: Okay, I'm gonna get a PD.
1: Sounds okay. Good. But it seems like a lot of people are having a hard time. Bahar is saying, I'll give up on voting. I really like both of the songs.
0: Let me be honest, like, both of them made so much sense.
1: They do. And also, they have a very different vibe, right?
0: It's true. And after all, my dog is my best friend.
1: Really?
0: Yeah.
1: Even though you just said your dog, Monet, was just a pet a few seconds ago?
0: I do want a golden retriever, but just
1: let's do a countdown to close the pool up, shall we?
0: Let's do so. 10 seconds, everybody. This is your last chance. Closing the vote in 10, 9, 8, 7,
1: 6, 5,
0: 4, 3, 2, and 1.
1: Yes.
0: Closing the vote, and the winner is 68% going to Johan.
1: Going to PD님, actually.
0: PD님, congratulations!
1: Congratulations.
0: Amazing. Yes. So I guess the title worked. Your dog loves you.
1: Yeah.
0: Do all dogs...
1: Unless it's a chihuahua, but maybe not.
0: Hey, we had a listener saying they have a foster dog right now, and it's a chihuahua.
1: That's true. I wonder how that's going, because chihuahuas are very, very sweet to their owners. Not to anybody else. So I wonder
0: they're
1: how
0: loyal.
1: It is.
0: They're very loyal. Yeah, and they're very protective.
1: Like I stayed at my friend's house for a few days, I think like a week. And I remember the first 5 days, the chihuahua wanted to bite me every single opportunity.
0: Chihuahuas, yeah, they could be snappy.
1: Yeah. And also they have that cat personality where they're like, if you don't give them attention, they'll come to you. And when you give them attention, they'll try like bite you.
0: Well, you need to learn the dog language.
1: Yeah.
0: Gotta learn it, Aja.
1: Mm-hmm.
0: Okay. Oh, we have some more comments coming in right now. We have Stephanie saying, 김세복 보고 싶다. 다다음 주에 만나요, 김세복. 사진 찍어서 아카이브에 공유드릴게요. So I miss 김세복. 세복 is her colleague's dog that she shared with us a long time ago. Adorable dog.
1: Yes.
0: Adorable. 나중에 꼭 찍어서 보내주십시오. Looking forward to sharing that photo with everyone. So cute. So cute. And many, many more people mentioning out on how both songs are so good. They're having such a difficult time choosing out the right song. But I guess round one goes to Johan.
1: Exactly.
0: Let's quickly go to round two.
1: Yes, and we do have another AI-generated photo, right? Do you want to show it now, or do you want to show it while we're reading?
0: I'll show it as I read.
1: Yes.
0: Here it goes, everyone. Scenario two. What will happen to this lovely, lovely afternoon of a date of a woman and her dog?
1: Mm-hmm.
0: And it says, suddenly, your dog freezes, his ears perking up as he hears a strange, distant sound that you cannot catch. And before you can react, he bolts off the path into the thick brush, the leash ripping painfully right out of your hands. You scream his name into the cold, sudden wind, but your voice is swallowed by an eerie silence as the bright afternoon instantly turns into a dark, suffocating nightmare. Panicking, you rush through the sharp thorns and tangled branches, your heart pounding wildly in your chest, searching desperately for any signs of him until you find his collar snapped on the ground, completely alone in the freezing dark.
1: Ooh.
0: It's a nightmare for dog owners.
1: Have you ever lost Monet?
0: No.
1: Really?
0: Thank goodness.
1: Like, Monet's never, like, runned off? Like,
0: no.
1: Squirrel!
0: No.
1: You know?
0: Not at all.
1: You know the movie Up?
0: Yeah.
1: The reference? Squirrel?
0: Bad dog.
1: Yeah, exactly. Like, I think it's something that happens to quite a few dog owners. Like, there's, you know, maybe they literally see a squirrel or a bird and then the dog kind of like
0: they run off.
1: Bolts off. And sometimes you just kind of like let, or like, you know, the leash kind of goes out of your hand. What do you do? How do you feel?
0: Oh, I cannot even imagine that happening. It's so heartbreaking. Whenever I see like a missing dog poster in my neighborhood, I actually get really sad.
1: It is.

0: I do have, every time I see a post like that, I do feel like I'm more aware of my surroundings, just in case I do happen to spot the dog, exactly. Right?
1: In my case, I don't think Mona would run off for anything, mm-hmm. except for one.
0: Which is?
1: He gets terrified when there is a firework taking place.
0: Oh.
1: He gets like terror. He loses all senses. He just panics and rushes to all directions.
0: Really?
1: So in those cases, unfortunate situations where there's like an unforeseen firework, for instance, right. last weekend.
0: Okay.
1: Like last weekend, where I was actually filming something at Hangang River Park.
0: Okay.
1: And then suddenly there was a firework and my dog was panicking like crazy. I rushed to the car with him because
0: really?
1: He couldn't breathe. But just like that, in that kind of situation, they would run off.
0: Mm-hmm.
1: And if that ever happens, I would be heartbroken. Like, I would not be able to show up to work.
0: Wow.
1: Seriously.
0: So if you're not at work, we
1: it
0: know what
1: Monet ran off.
0: Monet ran off somewhere.
1: Exactly, exactly.
0: And you're printing out papers, wanted posters.
1: Probably.
0: Yeah.
1: Like, seriously, like, would you be able to, like, I mean, you never had a dog, so
0: no,
1: you don't understand.
0: So I don't know that feeling, but I'm guessing, can you even report it to the police?
1: I guess so.
0: Yeah, I have no idea,
1: right? I guess,
0: idea,
1: so. I guess
0: right?
1: so. But that would be terrifying.
0: Mm.
1: Man. In this situation, which songs would you play as a background?
0: You know, how would you feel? And as someone who's never owned a dog, you know, we do hear miracle stories mm-hmm. of like dogs that's like miles and miles
1: oh, yeah,
0: away.
1: Yeah,
0: they somehow find their own way home, right? Mm-hmm. And as a pet owner, I'm assuming all you'd want in your life is for your dog, your best friend, your soulmate to come back home. So I decided to bring in the song Way Back Home by Sean. Iconic intro, right?
1: Mm-hmm. Mm-hmm. Sean, of course. He's such a talented producer and a singer-songwriter.
0: Right.
1: Amazing. I love this album cover, too.
0: Exactly.
1: Way Back Home. Will the dog know its way back home?
0: Hopefully, right?
1: We'll have to wait and see.
0: Yes.
1: Does my dog know the way back home? I don't think so.
0: You never know. Let's not test the waters, knock on wood.
1: Knock on wood,
0: but
1: knock on wood.
0: Yes, hopefully they do.
1: But when a dog runs off, so that's what they say. They say if you have a dog, you need to make like a signature cue in which your dog will understand right away. For instance, for parrots, you know, like parrot owners, they have like whistles. So once they whistle mid-air, they will come back.
0: Interesting.
1: So dogs also need that kind of cue.
0: Mm-hmm.
1: My dog has a cue.
0: Which is?
1: Wow. He understands this sound right away. So, like, from far distance, he would know that's me.
0: Really?
1: So when I go to, like, Unleash, like, pet-friendly park, where we could, like, leave him just everywhere. He rushes off with all the other dogs trying to bite them. But anyways, when I go, he would know, from few hundred meters, he would know, and he'll rush back.
0: Oh, you're really good at whistling.
1: Oh, man. Whistle's, like, the best instrument I can play.
0: Wow. But interesting. And it's also, it kind of sounds like a phone alarm, you know, the OG phone alarms. Exactly.
1: That's a message on your phone.
0: Exactly. But, yeah, I think that is very important. And what song did you bring to the table for this round?
1: For me, in this situation, I would have, like, crazy adrenaline pump.
0: Right.
1: And in my mind, it would be like, please come back, come back, come back.
0: Yes.
1: 다시 돌아와, Come Back Again by Infinite.
0: Ooh, an OG group.
1: Because this song literally says 다시 돌아와 like 200 times.
0: Yeah, a lot.
1: It's a great song. Mm-hmm. It's a third generation K-pop idol track, crazy choreography. And this is where the 갈군무 was born. Kalgumu
0: right.
1: means like perfectly synchronized like angles and everything.
0: Right.
1: This team with this song made it go viral.
0: It was huge at the time, right?
1: Huge.
0: But a lot of people in the comments are talking about this scenario. Kel is saying a dog owner's worst nightmare. Yeah, I can't think of a worse scenario than this, right?
1: Oh man, don't even want to think about it.
0: Exactly. Stephanie's saying you have to yell their name as loud as you can. Exactly.
1: Sebwa!
0: Yeah, that's scary.
1: What was your Roxy?
0: Roxy, yeah.
1: Roxy!
0: Exactly.
1: Just like that. You need to find that cue. You have to build and train your dog to understand that cue.
0: It has to be something loud, sharp, and something piercing that they can hear immediately.
1: But now we are going to play out the two songs back to back as shows now by Ajon and Johan, starting off with the writer's pick, which was a track called
0: Way Back Home by Sean.
1: Way Back Home by Sean. And then it'll be followed by Johan's pick, which is Tashidora wa Come Back Again by Infinite.
0: Ooh.
1: Are we ready for these two tones?
0: Yes, we are.
1: Yes, make sure to listen to these two pieces of music carefully and cast your votes on who did a better job. This is Way Back Home by Sean, followed by Tashidora wa Come Back Again by Infinite.

0: And we just listened to two tracks back to back, everybody, starting off with Ajon's pick, Way Back Home by Sean, followed by Tashidorawa Come Back Again by Infinite, as chosen out by Johan myself. And yes, everybody, we're going to close the vote in 10 seconds.
1: Yes.
0: Are you ready for this, Ajon? I'm sorry your microphone was muted for a second.
1: Thank you for that.
0: I'm sorry.
1: Yes.
0: 10 seconds, countdown. 10,
1: 9, 8, 7, 6, 5, 4, 3, 2,
0: and 1.
1: Yes, and the poll is closed.
0: And the results are going to be
1: 40% me and 60% you. Good job. I guess, okay, I thought I brought in an OG.
0: Bravo.
1: You brought in a real OG this round.
0: Well, I love Wendy's interpretation here. She's saying Sean's song sounds like the reunion dance between the dog and the owner. And Infinite's song sounded like the frantic search dance of the owner.
1: Yes.
0: And as a dog owner, you would be out of your mind if your dog ran off.
1: Yeah, I don't think there is another thing that's worse than your dog, you know, running off.
0: I would not skip an episode here at the Archive for any other reason. Except for my dog running off or being sick.
1: Moni is quite sick. So.
0: Like terribly sick.
1: Okay, terribly
0: like
1: sick.
0: Insurance coverage level sick.
1: Okay.
0: You know what we're talking about.
1: Then at that point, I think you should be here. You have to make money for him, you know?
0: But anywho, big thank you to everybody for casting your votes.
1: Yes.
0: Really meant a lot. And big, big thank you for allowing me to win this episode once again
1: exactly.
0: of BJ vs. Ryder. We're going to end the show with a very special song.
1: Yes. So I decided, you know, while I was writing the script, I was thinking about a lot of the guests that we've talked about on the show that's brought in their dogs, or they've talked about their dogs as well. And
0: right.
1: there is one person that really stood out to me just because they've made a song specifically about their dog, right?
0: Very true.
1: Exactly. Very
0: true. And that's got to be the amazing.
1: Exactly.
0: James Ann, everyone.
1: James Ann, who's in the comments right
0: yeah,
1: now.
0: Yeah, James Ann, the official, saying, what up, John and Johan? Y'all the best.
1: Yes.
0: Welcome to the Archive once again, James.
1: I did tell him that we'll be playing his song later on, and thanks to, you know, thanks to him, you know, he's coming in and listening to the show. So thank you, really.
0: James, we appreciate you being with us here today online, but
1: yes.
0: we would love to have you here with us once again.
1: I've actually
0: offline.
1: Been asking him multiple times throughout the month, asking him to come on the show, and hopefully we will be able to soon.
0: Fantastic artist himself, James, and everybody. Make sure to go ahead after the show to check out his music, his discography. The lyrics are fire.
1: So good.
0: But for today, we are going to end the show. A song dedicated to James's own dog, right?
1: Exactly.
0: Sasha is the title. Mm-hmm. We have our listeners saying, Andre, kachima, saying, hey, don't go yet. But I got to go see my dog.
1: Yeah.
0: So we're going to go home.
1: You are actually.

0: going to go home
1: I'm
0: straight
1: go
0: away.
1: I'm going to go see my dog. The Archive. We'll be back tomorrow at 4 p.m. KST. We have The Curation coming up with a very special guest coming in tomorrow.
0: Exactly.
1: And the name is?
0: Kim Lip coming into the studio tomorrow.
1: Kim Lip of Artemis, everybody. Mm-hmm. It's going to be a fantastic interview. Make sure to join us here 4 p.m. KST sharp.
0: Right.
1: The Archive is a show made by producer Kang Min-Oong.
0: Hey, John.
1: And Johan Lee. Everybody have a great rest of the day, and we'll see you tomorrow. Last track is Sasha by James Ann.
0: Bye.

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2: 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Here it is.
0: Two.
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0: Three.
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0: Go.
6: Welcome to Arirang News. This is Park Hyun, and we start with the top headlines at this hour. Speed will make or break the outcome in the face of a fierce global competition. That was President Lee Jae-myung in a follow-up meeting on Monday involving related agencies and private firms for the mega projects on chips and AI unveiled a week ago. The president instructed his officials to review allowing skipping an environmental impact assessment when investors seek to build facilities in an area where an assessment has been already made. He also called for the need to implement administrative procedures simultaneously, not in consecutive order, and to preemptively secure land, power, and water. The government has vowed full support using excess tax revenues recently generated in the chip sector. On Monday, the Blue House announced that a chip cluster in the southwest will be established at the Gwangju Air Base, adding that the site has been preferred by the companies. After weeks of volatility in global chip stocks, attention is turning to a series of major events this week that could prove pivotal for Korea's semiconductor industry. Samsung Electronics is set to announce its second quarter preliminary earnings on Tuesday. Later in the week, SK Hynix will list its American Depositary Receipts, or ADRs, in the US on Friday, giving American investors easier access to the Korean chipmakers' shares. Taiwan's TSMC will also release its June revenue figures the same day. Samsung Electronics, the world's largest memory chipmaker, is expected to report one of its strongest quarterly performances, supported by solid growth in its semiconductor business. Even as Korea's industrial and service sectors grew, many restaurants, hotels, and self-employed workers continue to face headwinds. Data from the Ministry of Data and Statistics shows output in the accommodation and food service sectors rose just 0.9% in the first 5 months of the year, well below the broader service sector's 4.2% growth. With inflation and higher borrowing costs weighing on the outlook, self-employed debt hit a record 1.1 quadrillion won in the first quarter, prompting the Bank of Korea to call for close monitoring. Starting Monday, stricter identity verification will be required for new mobile subscriptions and number transfers. According to the Ministry of Science and ICT, customers must verify their identity using facial recognition, a mobile ID, or a same-day resident registration certificate replacing the previous ID card-only system. The measure aims to prevent crimes such as voice phishing by cracking down on illegal mobile phone registrations through identity theft. Korea officially launched a 24-hour foreign exchange trading system on Monday. Previously, $1 trading was strictly limited to just 6.5 hours a day, closing at 3:30 p.m. Under the new system, the trading now runs from 6 a.m. on Monday to 6 a.m. on Saturday, with trading available even on public holidays except for weekends and New Year's Day. On the first day of this new system, Deputy Prime Minister and Minister of Finance and Economy Koo Yun-chul and Deputy Governor of the Bank of Korea, Kwon Min-soo, visited the dealing room to offer encouragement. Minister Gu emphasized that the 24-hour market serves as a launching pad for the one's global leap. Moving to the weather forecast, rain has been coming and going across much of the country today, and as muggy weather continues, heat advisories are in effect for parts of the Gyeongsangdo provinces and Jeju-do Island. Meanwhile, more rain is on the way nationwide through Wednesday. The heaviest rainfall will likely target northern Gyeonggi-do province and northern Gangwon state, where some places could pick up more than 100 millimeters. Then by Thursday, the rain will mainly linger across the central regions. Typhoon Bavi, the ninth named storm of the season, is strengthening over waters near Guam and continues to move north. There's still a chance it could affect Korea, so be sure to keep an eye on the latest forecast. Tomorrow, Seoul will start the day 24 degrees Celsius, Chuncheon at 22, and Busan at 23 degrees Celsius. The current temperatures are 28 degrees in Seoul, 30 degrees in Gwangju, 28 degrees in Busan, and 31 degrees on Jeju-do Island. 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
1: Did you know that in Korean dramas, it usually takes more than 8 episodes for the main characters to share their first kiss? Now, there's a classic formula in Korean romance dramas. The lead starts off disliking each other, slowly grows together, and then, of course, several episodes, they finally hold hands. Around episode 8, the long-awaited kiss finally happens. Some dramas even save the kiss for the very last episode. That can make people think, do Koreans just not kiss much in real life? Well, that's not true. In the mid-2000s, an advertising company surveyed women in their 20s and 30s in Seoul, Tokyo, and Shanghai and asked whether a kiss on the first date was acceptable. Seoul had the highest percentage, saying yes at 30% compared to 15% in Tokyo and 5% in Shanghai. One reason there aren't many kissing scenes in Korean dramas is that many Koreans feel uncomfortable watching intimate moments in public with other people around them. For the same reason, it's also rare to see couples kissing on the street. Instead, many Korean couples end up kissing in their cars. There's even a famous line in a Korean drama, "How am I supposed to kiss you if I don't even have a car?" So why am I suddenly talking about kissing? Well, because today happens to be International Kissing Day. It's Monday, July 6, 2026, and I'm your host, SG Lee, and welcome to the Culture Inc.

Then kicking off our Monday's edition of the program, that was Rise with One Kiss. Welcome, welcome, ladies and gentlemen. Again, it's not always easy to find kissing scenes in dramas, K-dramas. I remember when I was a kid and my parents used to borrow these videos from Taegwang Video again. And, the kissing scenes usually happen, not even in the eighth episode back then. I mean, because all the episodes were like 50 episodes and stuff like that. And so it's always like the last episode, right? The main characters finally realize they love each other. And kissy, kissy. And then, I have to be like, and then my dad used to go, close your eyes. I'm like, oh man, I don't understand why. That's how it was, right? But with that said, with the rise of streaming dramas in recent years, it's not unusual to see pretty intense kiss as early as episode one or two. You know, with the OTT platforms, they're a little bit more open. They're more open-minded with these stuff. So you'll see that. But some international viewers even say that they miss the classic K-drama's slow burn and all the romantic tension that comes before the first kiss, right? But in real life, though, Koreans seem to be much more forward than K-dramas would suggest. Even so, seeing couples kiss in the street, still relatively uncommon. You don't see a lot of PDA, right? Public display of affection. There's even a saying that, again, you need a car to date in Korea. Since many adults continue living with their parents well into their adulthood, there's often not much privacy for couples, which is also why K-dramas so often feature couples parked by the Han River late at night, talking and spending time together in the car, and then followed by the... Anyways, today is International Kissing Day, guys. The day isn't just about kissing, but about appreciating the importance of showing affection to the people we care about. So, don't forget to show a little

affection. That doesn't mean go up there and start kissing everybody, everyone. Just appreciate them. Tell them, I love you. Because, you know, love doesn't have to be between two people that, you know, are intimate or, you know, have a relationship. It could be people you like and stuff like that. Special people in your life, you know, show expression. I can't do that. I can't. You guys know me. I can't do that. So I'm just going to save the day and just say today is just July 6th. But I don't know. Some of you guys might. Go do it. Today's an excuse. Today's a good excuse to do so. Anyways, guys, hope you guys had a fantastic weekend. Thanks again for joining us on this Monday. We've got a fun show in store for all of our listeners out there. We're going to look into what's ahead in today's program, as well as all the messages coming from our listeners out there. But first, let's take a listen to Kiss of Life with Lips, Hips, Kiss.

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7: And welcome back, everyone. As we get things started, let's give you guys a heads up in what's ahead in today's program. Now, the first hour, as always, we got Puyong back joining us in the studio for Coffee Break. Today's tippet, that for your latest random but informative tippets. That's all coming up next, so stick around for that. In the second hour, we got David. He'll be joining us for K-Trend Monitoring Office. This is where I get a look at into all the issues socially, entertainment, culturally, that young people are interested in. We break it down. We talk about it. We want you guys to get involved with the discussions, too. So hope you guys tune in till the very end. Again, I want to thank all of our listeners out there. If you tuned into our weekend show, another wonderful episodes, two episodes, Saturdays and Sundays, second hours, request. Thanks to you guys who sent it in. Again, we came kind of close from not making our quota, but you guys answered our calls and another wonderful weekend shows there. But again, guys, hate to go close again. Close shaves are no bueno. 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In fact, we have a new episode, a new issue, I should say, every other Mondays. And today is that every other. Who's this cool guy? Yunzer. Whoa. Wait, why do I feel like I know this person? He was in, what show was he in? I'm trying to look. I'm going through this episode. Man, they got cool interviews. Look at this. Oh, I saw this one. Brunch Club with lyricist Kim Hae Jung. I saw this actually while I was driving. Open heart. I'm telling you, that segment always scares me. Open heart. Like open heart surgery. Coffee break. A preview of the 2026 K Festivals. Yes. Usually, coffee break makes the list pretty well. What else is going on? Oh, they also tell you like what's all coming up. Special interviews coming up. Dodri? Oh, it was Dodri. Also, at the end of the web scene, it says 2026 Arirang Radio Global Listener Survey. There's a QR code there because we have until July 19th for you guys get involved with that. You could use that QR code available in our AI report, or you can simply go to our Arirang Radio website, and on the left side of the page, there's a banner you can click on. And again, your 5 to 10 minutes of your time will go a long way for us. I hope you guys take part in that if you haven't. All right, let's get to some of the messages coming from oh, by the way, so like I've been listening to radio as I'm driving these days, right? And so what is it, I went camping on Saturday, and I went to the water park on Sunday, and you know, I gave the kids a fun weekend, right? And I was listening to the Culture Inc, and then I remember talking about like Gigi Buffon, right? I think it was I was like reading Eugene's entry about like who he likes, right? He's like, he likes Thomas Mueller and stuff like that. And then this morning when I was going to work, I was listening to the rerun, not thinking it was a rerun. I was like, uh-oh, I heard this already. I think PDN made a mistake. I think PDN played the same episode again. And I was like, do I call him right now? Do I call him? I think he put it, and then I just realized I'm an idiot. It was a rerun. It was a rerun of the same episode from the day before. And I thought he mistakenly put the same thing. And I was like, gosh, I'm such an idiot. So I listened to the same segment, same episode twice. Because our show is also available on reruns. That's right, on reruns, ladies and gentlemen, for 5 a.m. to 7 a.m. KST. You can listen to the rerun shows. Benny over in the Philippines says, hello, happy Monday. Good to see you. Where's all the, I saw the message. Where'd it go? Where'd it go? Scrolling. Oh, there it is. Happy Monday, he says. Arif over in Malaysia says, hello, SJ. Sadly, Brazil exit the World Cup while England go to quarterfinals. I mean, I was kind of rooting for Norway. Erling Haaland, right? I mean, he deserves, he deserves to win. I don't know if he's going to win the World Cup, but what a win. What a win. Pauline over in London says, good evening. Clara Nagat over in California Way says, good evening. We also got, let's see, scrolling down, Nick Archer over in Germany. How's he over in Brazil? Says, hello, just Monday. Yeah, it's Monday, just started. You can't complain about just Monday, it just started. Forky over in Germany says, hello, SJ and TKA fam. A tired and sick Forky's joining. I try my best to stay as long as possible. She says, you're always tired and sick. You gotta have to take care of yourself. Why are you always sick? Don't be sick. Eugene over in Ukraine says, hola, hola, SJ. Happy New Week, he says. I enjoyed the talk. I enjoyed the football talk.

again, I mean, I just really like the old school players. And again, Gigi Buffon happened to be my favorite player. Still my favorite player of all time, by the way. Let's see. Claire Hardiker down under in Australia says, good evening. Happy Monday. Also scrolling down. Scrolling down. Oh yeah, Nick. Yeah, that is such a corrupt move by FIFA. Oh, I don't even want to read what you wrote. That upset a lot of people, by the way. Really, a red card's a red card. I mean, like, what are you doing? I never sent any request that early. I already sent mine yesterday. Did you send one for this week? Yesterday? Benny does that all the time. Benny just, like, right after he listens to requests, he sends in a new one. Then, like, timing of it is all off. And it's like the one person I want to write a little bit later, because it's all, like, time-wise, it's all off. Eugene says, I also loved Italy when Buffon played there. He was the only player I liked. That was the thing. Like, the Italian team, that was the only player that I liked, you know? Haaland is very fun. He is very fun. he's a beast of a guy. You know how big he is? That guy is monstrous. Monstrous. I am not always sick, but when I am sick, I can join and not be at work. Oh, that's why it seems like you're always sick. Because you're tuning in. You're able to tune in when you're sick. That's why it seems like you're sick. I apologize. Well, I hope you feel better. You can't be feeling sick because, you know, you got to come to Korea soon, right? Anyways, thanks very much for those messages, guys. Keep sending those in. If you got request songs, send those in as... Oh, there's Tsukasa. Ah, oh, Tsukasa. It's still a good match, man. It was still a good match. And at least Neymar got his final goal, right? It was a penalty on the 90th minute, but it was like 90 plus 10 or something. Oh, geez. But good game. Anyways, keep sending those in. We'll bring Puyong into the studio in just a bit. But first, this is Chu featuring Haze with Rule.

0: Coffee Break. Today's tidbit.
1: Yeah, all right. Joining us in the studio for Coffee Break, today's tidbit is Puyong. Puyong, hello to you.
0: Hello. Happy Monday.
1: Happy Monday. Whoop, whoop. Did you have a good weekend?
0: Yes. How was your camping? One of my best friends got married on Saturday.
1: Were you not invited?
0: I was.
1: Why do you sound like you like there was a wedding but you didn't go or something like
2: that?
1: I
2: was invited. I was there. I cried, but
1: Really? Are you that much of an F?
0: Yes, I'm emotional. I get super emotional when I go to weddings, especially when I see the mother of the bride.
1: You know what's crazy?
0: What?
1: Now that I've become older, yes. I get a little bit emotional during the weddings.
0: Okay.
1: You know when I get emotional?
0: No.
1: When they do the insa,
0: yes,
1: to the parents.
0: Yeah, I know that part is the saddest.
1: I don't know why. But then when the father comes out with the bride,
0: yes,
1: his face is mixed with a whole bunch of emotions.
0: I know.
1: His emotions say, "I'm nervous." First of all, he's nervous.
0: Yes.
1: Number two, now there goes my daughter.
0: Mm-hmm.
1: And there's like all sorts of emotion that goes in, and then
0: of
1: I go
0: in there.
1: Man.
0: Aww. So you're going to feel the same thing. Maybe.
1: When my daughter gets married.
0: 30 years, yes.
1: I'm going to hug the guy
0: uh-huh.
1: and then whisper into the ears.
0: Thank you.
2: Ha ha. Oh my gosh, you're getting yourself into trouble.
1: Your problem now, Sonny. Your problem
2: now. Not mine anymore.
1: You got tricked, buddy.
2: Oh, let's see in 20, 30 years.
1: You got tricked, buddy.
2: How it goes.
1: That's why I prefer to MC weddings
0: mm-hmm.
1: because then I could get like composed and be professional. You don't have to be professional when
0: exactly.
1: I'm MCing.
0: Yes.
1: If I'm in the, you know, with the crowd and I go, oh.
0: Wow. What if your daughter asks you to MC her wedding? Do you think that could happen as well?
1: I'm going to tell you can't afford me.
0: Oh.
1: You're kidding me. Actually, I don't charge anybody for weddings, by the way.
0: Oh, you don't?
1: I only MC weddings for people I know.
0: Right.
1: And I don't ask for anything. But they usually give me a gift.
0: Oh, but you are going to charge.
1: Yeah, because that's so
0: wedding.
1: Stupid. Like, why would she, if my daughter asked me to MC her wedding, that's like saying you're not my dad. You know, you're like a friend or something
0: yes.
1: like that. What is this?
0: Yeah.
1: I mean, that's a cool feeling too, but.
0: Right,
1: but,
0: right.
1: But
0: okay.
1: She's not going to want me to MC, just like you're not going to want me to MC your wedding.
0: No, I won't.
1: I know too much.
0: No, I won't. Oh,
1: I know too much.
0: Yes.
2: I might not invite you to my wedding. You might not know that I'm getting married, and then one day on Monday I come in, hey SJ, you know what? I got married.
1: I might be like, hey,
2: weekend.
1: You know Buyong got married? What's our tidbit today?
2: Well, SJ, we're not talking about weddings today, but when you hear the word lighthouse,
1: yes.
2: what comes to mind first?
1: Wow. That is a random question.
2: Yes, very random
1: Uido.
2: Word. Ooh, Uido lighthouse, okay.
1: There is a red or a pink lighthouse.
2: Uh-huh. Okay.
1: That's not functional, I think. But it's a very popular tourist
2: okay,
1: site.
2: All right.
1: Well, I don't know. That is a random question.
2: It was. Well, a lighthouse is a safety facility,
1: yes,
2: right?
1: It is.
2: But it also has this very emotional image, right? It stands at the edge of land, keeps looking at the sea, and somehow makes people want to take photos, write poems, or at least pretend they're in a music video.
1: That's right. Mm-hmm. That's right. So today we're going to talk about lighthouses?
2: Yes. Ooh. Since Korea Lighthouse Week is happening until July 14th, today I want to talk about the lighthouse stamp tour and then introduce a few unique lighthouses around Korea.
1: Okay.
2: Mm-hmm.
1: I didn't know this.
2: Right?
1: But Korea has a whole lighthouse week.
2: Yes, it does. Korea Lighthouse Week is usually held around July 1st because that's the World Lighthouse Day. And this year is the third edition. And the main stage is Busan, especially Yeongdo Lighthouse. This is the Yeongdo Lighthouse.
1: Okay, we have the Yeongdo Lighthouse. It's pretty actually.
2: Yes, you can see the lighthouse over there.
1: Yeah, it's not what I expected with a lighthouse.
2: Right? You usually imagine
1: it looks modern.
2: Sea. Yeah, yeah.
1: That's really the thing.
2: Does.
1: Like, it looks modern for a lighthouse. Okay,
2: mm-hmm,
1: okay.
2: Mm-hmm. Well, during this week, there are programs like lighthouse bus tours, yacht tours, special access to Yeongdo Lighthouse, treasure hunts, water gun play for kids, and AR stamp tour events at lighthouse culture spaces.
1: Okay, that sounds more like a festival than a quiet lighthouse
2: exactly,
1: visit, to be honest with you.
2: Exactly. And I think that's the interesting part, right? We often think of lighthouses as old, silent, and far away, but Korea is trying to turn them into cultural travel destinations. So they're encouraging people able to go see the lighthouse, learn the history, take the walk, collect the stamp, and enjoy the sea.
1: Okay, so what's the lighthouse stamp tour?
2: Well, it's basically a travel challenge where you visit selected lighthouses around Korea and collect stamps almost like a passport. Mm-hmm. There are paper lighthouse passports and mobile stamp options, and each passport has a theme. For example, there have been themes like beautiful lighthouses, historic ones, fun ones, abundant lighthouses, healing lighthouses, and this year, sunrise lighthouses.
1: You know who's really bad at collecting stamps?
2: You.
1: No, our producer.
2: Oh, right! The Ole Trail!
1: He went through the whole Ole Trail with no stamps.
2: Yeah,
1: but
2: right.
1: Now he has an excuse to do it again.
2: Yes, okay, right.
1: He's gonna do it again just to get the stamps.
2: Oh, wow.
1: I might use that next time.
2: Use what?
1: To my wife.
2: Uh-huh.
1: I forgot to do the stamp. I have to go
2: can
1: again.
2: Can I go again?
1: I'm going to use that next time.
2: Maybe that's what he intended.
1: Maybe. No, his wife is so nice about him going anyways.
2: That is true. Not really anything special.
1: So people can actually travel just to collect lamphouse stamps. Mm-hmm.
2: And it's more popular than you think. Well, the program started in 2017. And by now, around 170,000 people have taken part, with thousands completing the full course. And this year, the target lighthouses have been expanded to 100, so it's becoming a full coastal travel project, not just a small hobby. If you want to take part, look up Lighthouse Stamp Tour and you'll find the official website.
1: Okay, I can see why people will like this, and it also gives you a reason to travel.
2: Exactly.
1: You know?
2: Sometimes we need a small mission to go somewhere. A stamp gives you that excuse. You might start by thinking, hey, I'll just collect one stamp, but then you end up driving along the coast, eating local seafood, watching the sunset, and discovering a town you never plan to visit.
1: Okay, so it's like playing that Pokemon Go game that everybody plays.
2: Yes, kind of. Much slower, more scenic, and probably with better seafood.
1: All right, so you said there's like a couple of like themed ones.
2: Yes,
1: I like unusual ones. Let's start with the unusual ones.
2: All right, well, you would immediately think of Ihoteu Red Horse Lighthouse, right? Do you know
1: I remember
2: Red Horse,
1: that. Yeah,
2: right?
1: yeah.
2: But I took it out because it was too obvious, and it was quite overpowering the other lighthouses.
1: Okay.
2: Yeah, so first we're going to look at Seompoort Baby Bottle Lighthouse, 젖병등대, in Busan Gijang. Well, the official name is Seompoort South Breakwater Lighthouse, but everyone knows it as Baby Bottle Lighthouse because it literally looks like one.
1: It literally
2: looks like a baby bottle.
1: Family. Baby bottle. They took out the I in family, and then
2: I think it's just worn out.
1: No, and then look, 아이가 희망이다.
2: It was intentional.
1: Yeah, I think so.
2: Wow.
1: So the 아이, ladies and gentlemen,
2: nice
1: like 아이 means also kid.
2: Kid, rest, children.
1: 아이가 희망이다. Mm-hmm. Oh, that's
2: it's beautiful, right? But it does kind of look awkward. The like, baby bottle standing right next to the sunset.
1: So this is like for like, what is it? More babies. What?
2: Yeah, like
1: encouraging more babies.
2: What International Kissing Day. Whoop, whoop.
1: Are these supposed to make babies?
2: No! Inside the lighthouse? You're not supposed to do naughty, naughty things inside a lighthouse, guys.
1: Don't do it. You'll get arrested.
2: No.
1: Okay.
2: Interesting.
1: But, I mean, it looks cute, though.
2: Right? Well, it first lit up in 2009, and it was made with the image of a happy family that we just saw.
1: Mm-hmm.
2: The outside has drawings of family scenes, so it feels warmer and softer than a normal lighthouse. It's also interesting because on the way to the lighthouse, you can see the birth rate records from different years.
1: Oh.
2: So the baby bottle shape is not random. It's actually connected to family, children, and the hope of new life.
1: That is such a random lighthouse.
2: It is. It's very
1: like
2: unique.
1: Showing the way to babies.
2: Babies?
1: I don't know.
2: Wow, it goes well with today's theme.
1: Okay.
2: International Kissing Day.
1: Okay.
2: Mm. Unexpected, right?
1: Yes.
2: So most people expect a lighthouse to look tall, white, and serious, but this one feels almost like public art at a small harbor. And in Gijang, there are other quirky lighthouses as well, like a rooster comb lighthouse and a robot-like lighthouse. So the area feels like a small outdoor museum of strange lighthouses.
1: That's so strange. I've been to Gijang a few times. I never knew it existed.
2: Oh, okay. Maybe next time you can visit the baby bottle lighthouse.
1: I don't want any other more. I don't want more babies.
2: Going there doesn't mean you're going to have more babies.
1: I don't know.
2: Unless
1: you
2: do something naughty there.
1: I feel like it's one of those things like, you know, the Dor Harabang, where
2: oh,
1: you like
2: yes,
1: touch
2: Harabang,
1: it.
2: Right.
1: in Jeju and supposed to like give the energy to make, like, I feel like it's gonna be like
2: that. Oh, it has that energy. Yes. It's gonna maybe.
1: And the Lee family does not need any more of that energy now.
2: But your daughter wants another.
1: No, she doesn't. Oh. No, she doesn't.
2: You're ignoring her.
1: Forky says, I'm still confused. My small village in the middle of land has a 5-meter lighthouse. It's random.
2: Wow.
1: Who designed it and why?
2: In the middle of the land?
1: She's talking about the baby bottle.
2: Oh.
1: It was designed
2: yes.
1: by the Portuguese, who said the biggest baby in the world is Cristiano Ronaldo, and he needs to have a big baby bottle. That's how it is.
2: Oh my gosh.
1: We're going to take a short song break before we continue to talk about these cool lighthouses. This mm-hmm. is cool stuff. Actually, I'm very, very interested in this.
2: Ooh.
1: This is Block B with Be the Light, Pichi Teljo.

0: Sometimes I wish I could share what we talk about off air. However, there is no such thing as Arirang Radio Pro or mm-mm, Premium. Mm-mm, mm-mm. And so you guys cannot hear it. Today was very rated R.
1: Mm. How much would you charge for the Pro version?
0: I told them. I said, look, I'm probably going to get fired.
1: Yes.
0: I'm probably going to get fired.
1: Yes.
0: And so this will have to pay me a monthly fee.
1: Like, pay?
0: Like, it has to be a good severance pay. Like every month.
1: Oh, every month.
0: Yeah, because I'm going to have like no pay.
1: True, true.
0: Who's going to hire me after
1: right.
0: this?
1: Right, you won't get hired anywhere.
0: I'm not. So, I mean,
1: wow.
0: That's why it's never going to happen, guys. Mm-hmm. But this is also the benefit of working at the Culture Inc.
1: Yes.
0: You could be part of the unofficial Arirang Radio
1: Premium.
0: Yes,
1: it is very fun. Yes.
0: What's next?
1: Naughty, naughty. Well, next, we're still in Busan Gijang, and there's something called the Chiram Port, which is a port, of course, and it's famous Lighthouse Trio. There's the Baseball Lighthouse, the Seagull Lighthouse, and the Conger Eel Lighthouse.
0: Now, this is very Busan because
1: oh, yes.
0: Busan is a big baseball city, right?
1: Mm-hmm, exactly. The Baseball Lighthouse has a baseball theme, which makes sense because Busan is such a strong baseball culture. We actually have
0: pictures?
1: A photo.
0: That pictures?
1: And it was made to highlight Busan as a baseball city and to remember Korea's baseball gold medal at the 2008 Beijing Olympics. This is the one.
0: What?
1: You can see shapes like a bat, ball, and glove, so it feels almost like a sports monument.
0: Why did they design it like that?
1: I see why you're laughing. That's why you're laughing, right? Are you laughing?
0: What?
1: Okay. Pretend we didn't see it.
0: What is that?
1: You're
0: is that the seagull?
1: Me. Yes, this is the seagull one. Well, the seagull lighthouse is red and uses the seagull, which is one of Busan's most familiar symbols, right? Anyone who knows Busan baseball also knows the song Busan Galmiki,
0: yes.
1: right? So that image fits the city perfectly. Mm-hmm. You can see the seagull. And next we have...
0: That's supposed to be called the seagull lighthouse. The seagull is like so small
1: yes.
0: portion.
1: You have to zoom in.
0: Why did they make it like this?
1: But I mean, you still need the lighthouse, right?
0: Yes.
1: The lighthouse to do its function.
0: Okay.
1: And yeah, serve its function. And there are seagulls just
0: and
1: flying
0: the
1: next to it.
0: Eel.
1: Yes, and then the conger
0: so
1: eel.
0: Okay. Oh,
1: no,
0: thank
1: this
0: God.
1: One's,
0: oh, thank goodness.
1: I actually had to look at why is this called a conger eel lighthouse? Because it doesn't look like it at all,
0: I mean,
1: right?
0: it's moving like a conger eel.
1: Yeah,
0: maybe
1: probably.
0: It
1: and it represents one of Gijang's famous local foods. Conger eel is a local specialty, and the Chiram port is actually known for it.
0: So you got baseball, what we
1: yes.
0: think is baseball.
1: You think something
0: what
1: else.
0: What we think is seagulls.
1: Yes.
0: And eels.
1: Exactly. It sounds like a random combination, but it actually makes sense if you know Busan and Gijang. Sports culture, sea culture, and local food are all standing there as lighthouses. It shows that a lighthouse can become a tiny local identity marker, I would say.
0: Can we please go to the historic ones?
1: Yes. Then we need Homigot Lighthouse, Cape Homi Lighthouse in Gyeongbuk Pohang.
0: Okay, famous place.
1: Yes.
0: Famous place.
1: Yes, we got a photo. Ooh. Right
0: obviously, you guys know this area is very famous.
1: Yes.
0: People like to go here during New Year's.
1: Mm-hmm, right, to see the sunrise.
0: First sunrise.
1: Ooh.
0: Okay, very yeah. modern looking, by the way.
1: Yes, yes, exactly. And this one isn't funny looking like the Baby Bottle Lighthouse, but it's special because of its history and architecture. Well, it first lit up in 1908.
0: What?
1: Very historical, right?
0: Wow, that looks very modern
1: yes,
0: for an
1: yes.
0: old lighthouse.
1: Yeah, and in 2022, it was selected as the Heritage Lighthouse of the Year by the International Association of Marine Aids, Navigation, and Lighthouse Authorities.
0: That's a big title.
1: It is, it is. It was the first lighthouse in Korea to receive that recognition, and only the fourth in the world at the time. So this isn't just an old lighthouse that happens to be pretty. It has been recognized internationally for its historical value, architectural features, preservation, and accessibility.
0: And as we mentioned, the Homigot, it's very famous for the sunrise.
1: Yes, do you know what Homi means? Homigot, so Got is cape.
0: Yo, homie. Cape. It's for the friends.
1: No, it's historical. 1908.
0: I don't know what
1: okay.
0: it means.
1: Okay, well, Homigot means tiger tail cape.
0: What?
1: Ho, horangi, me, tail. goat
0: mi
1: cake.
0: Mi is tail?
1: Yes.
0: Oh, mi has so many different names.
1: Right, right.
0: I know ho means ho or like pump, right? Like it means tiger, but okay.
1: Mi means tail. Because the Korean peninsula is often described as a tiger, right? And this area is at the tail. It's one of Korea's best known sunrise spots, especially with the famous Sangsaengi-sun, hand of coexistence sculpture nearby. This is the one.
0: This is a good shot. This is a very good shot.
1: Right, yeah. Every year.
0: I wonder why they decided to do the left hand, though.
1: Huh.
0: Not the right hand. Okay, anyways, this is a weird thing.
1: Yeah, anyway, so for many Koreans, Homigot already feels symbolic, right? The edge of the land, the first light, and the start of something new.
0: Okay, and what makes the lighthouse itself special?
1: Well, the lighthouse is about 26 meters tall, and it was built with red bricks without using steel reinforcement. It has a white exterior, a six-story interior, and each ceiling has the Oyat flower pattern, which was a symbol of the Korean Empire's imperial family.
0: Oh.
1: So it's not just a coastal facility, it's also a beautiful modern architectural heritage site.
0: Okay, so that one's more elegant than the quirky ones that we saw in the beginning. The last one.
1: Well, the last one is Ulgi Lighthouse in Ulsan. This one's inside a park, so the setting is already beautiful. You walk through a forest of old pine trees with rocks, sea, cliffs, and deep blue water around you. And then you meet the old and new lighthouse towers.
0: Oh? Okay, old and new?
1: Yes, the old Ulgi Lighthouse first lit up in 1906 and worked for more than 80 years. But over time, the pine trees around it grew taller and started blocking the light. So in 1987, a new lighthouse was built nearby, and the old one eventually became a registered cultural heritage site.
0: Okay, so we have a picture.
1: Can you guess which ones?
0: The right one is the old one?
1: No, that's the new
0: one.
1: Really? Yes, the old one looks nice, right?
0: Yeah.
1: It has more features to it.
0: Okay.
1: Yeah.
0: I would not have... Wow, this was tricky.
1: Right. Interesting.
0: All right. Mm. So you see, you know, the time layered together. Mm. You have the old and the new, the pine forest,
1: yes,
0: and of course the sea behind it.
1: Yeah, exactly. Ulgi Deungdae, Ulgi Lighthouse is less about one funny shape and more about the atmosphere. It's a place where the lighthouse, the forest, and Daewang-am's rocky coastline all work together. So it's good for people who want a slower coastal walk rather than only a stamp and go visit.
0: Okay, all right, let's get our final takeaway.
1: Okay, well, lighthouses are more than pretty things at the end of the pier. They are small promises of safety, but they also hold local stories. So if you travel along Korea's coast this summer, maybe follow the lights for a while. You might find that a lighthouse doesn't only show ships where to go. Sometimes it gives travelers a reason to pause before moving on.
0: And reproduce.
1: No naughty naughty in the lighthouse, people.
0: Never.
1: Never ever.
0: Thank you so much.
1: SJ, you ruined this episode.
0: No, it was a great episode.
1: Yeah, it was fun.
0: Have a wonderful rest of your night. We'll see you again tomorrow.
1: See you tomorrow.
0: And sending around the studio, this is Tempest with Lighthouse.

0: music that you want to dance to. Arirang Radio.
1: Messages coming from our listeners out there. Sakasa says, okay, I'm still laughing. You know, you're thinking the same thing I'm thinking. Sakasa, I'm glad you're laughing. I like, you know, because I know you've been a little upset because of what happened in football. Laughter is the greatest medicine. I stand by that. By the way, guys, this is one of the lighthouses that, you know, Puyong talked about in Iyoteo Beach over in Jeju. Beautiful, by the way. I've been here a few times. Now, Iyoteo Beach, not my favorite beach. However, this is a place that we like to go because of this, because of the lighthouse there. And it's beautiful. It's actually pretty unique. I also mentioned, I mean, the one that I went to a few times in Oido. It's a Oido lighthouse. It's nothing really special. I think it's called like Love Lighthouse or something, like Love Lighthouse or something like that. But that's the other lighthouse I've been to. But again, random stuff. Benny wrote to us and says, hello, hope you had a great weekend with your family. SJ and Oma, I saw the news during the weekend that today's Super Typhoon Bavi, currently affecting Guam, where Seong and her family is based for her birthday weekend. Wondering if you have a new guest for Lifestyle Strategy tomorrow. If she won't get back to Korea in time, goodness, will have a huge effect rainfall-wise in my country, the Philippines, by Thursday when enhanced southwest monsoon come by into the weather in Taiwan as well. Anyhow, we have to paint our home yesterday with a new colors in our wall yesterday. And here's what we look like now. From before it was colored green, now our walls are painted as champagne beige while our ceiling is beach grass. It was colored a few weeks back. Here's a picture. Have a great Wednesday. You also requested Kim Nim of Artemis. What is it? Can you entertain? Yes, she's stuck. Yes, did she send a picture? Do we have a picture of this that he sent? Seong is stuck. Seong is stuck. And is that your room? And you painted in champagne. Champagne's a great drink, by the way. Very nice. Was it green? Yeah, I remember it being green, right? I remember you sent me pictures and stuff that it was green. Seong, we are going on a rescue mission. The only way to get it back in time for tomorrow, submarines. We can't do planes. We can't do helicopters. We can't do boats. Submarines. We'll try to get her back somehow. I don't know what's going to happen, but something's going to... The show will go on with or without Seong. It's a matter of whether or not we can get her back. So we'll see. Anyways, we'll play that song for you. Kim Nip. Kim Nip, not Kim Nim. Kim Nip of Artemis singing Can You Entertain?

0: back to work. We still have more than an hour left at the Culture Inc.
1: Messages coming from our listeners out there. Sukasa says, "Hi, SJMe here. I am so sad and angry about the Brazil-Norway game. It's simply unbelievable what happened. A missed penalty and a team with no will or hunger for the victory. If I'm the boss, none of these players can wear the yellow jersey ever again. In my opinion, the biggest shame in this decade besides the Germany game. I don't even want Ancelotti to stay anymore. Today's game was just pathetic. Sorry for the rant. At least I went out, so my night was a bit fun at least. My song request is Lover Like Me by CL. I think it's going to be my only message this week. Sorry, I'm a bit busy nowadays, but I want to send this onesie. Send this one, SJ. By SJ, insert SJ's hee-hee. Hee-hee! Guys, you know there's this, like, wrestler in, like, an amateur wrestling competition from a long time ago where he's, like, Michael Jackson, and he does all these wrestling moves and Michael Jackson moves, but I thought it was kind of funny. But name is Lip Kim? She's coming tomorrow? Okay, that's an interesting one. Anyways, guys, thanks very much for those messages. Keep it coming. We're going to wrap up the first hour, but don't go anywhere because coming up next in the second hour of the program, we got David. He'll be joining us for K-Trends

0: Jeju, opening a new era, people truly come first here. In the face of this great change, here stands JDC returning to its very first commitment. The lives of the people more resilient, the future of Jeju more distinct. JDC now seeks to give back to the people that can be felt in their everyday lives. It will resolve long-standing issues and boldly drive forward the changes that are truly needed. With high-tech industries, global education, and AI infrastructure, it firmly builds the foundation for future growth of Jeju and is making a better tomorrow. A new beginning, new JDC. 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
1: Lightning can generally reach more than 100 million volts, which is enough to power the lighting system of a baseball stadium for 10 minutes. So how can we protect ourselves from this life-threatening hazard? Lightning is attracted to tall, pointy objects. This is why it is important to avoid elevated locations and to lower your body when you're outdoors during a thunderstorm. It is also a good idea to stay away from tall trees and rocks and to avoid carrying elongated items such as golf clubs, fishing rods, mountain climbing sticks, and umbrellas. Seek safety indoors or inside a car with the engine turned off. And if you are indoors, we suggest that you unplug all electronic devices. Natural disasters. We can't prevent them, but we can prepare for them.
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0: 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We're back.
1: Yeah, welcome back, everybody.

Adi, you're tuning into the second hour of our Monday's edition of The Culture Inc. I'm your host, S.J. Lee. Coming up next in the second hour of the program, we got David will be joining us for K-Trend Monitoring Office. This is where we zoom in on all the issues socially, culturally, everything above that young people are interested in talking about. And we talk about it. And we want you guys to talk about it, too. And we got a fun topic to talk about, guys. It's going to be so fun that I think we're going to do a multiple part series on this, but it's all the more fun if you guys get involved, so please do so. Speaking of getting involved, guys, best way to get involved on our show is not only writing to us on the weekdays, we love that too, but also on weekends, request. 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Deadline is going to be Thursday before these shows end. By DMing us on Instagram, The Culture Inc. 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We got a new issue out

0: hard. But I feel like, oh, wait, oh, you speak Portuguese. Do you speak Spanish too? You don't, do you speak any? So apparently, those that speak Spanish, like French is not that bad. It's not that hard. For me, French was really, really hard. But Sukasa can't even say je parle français. So go back. You got to go back. Are you going back to studying? Is that why you're leaving? All joking aside, that's cool, man. I always wanted to learn a third language, you know? I know English, I know Korean, but I always wanted to learn a third language. But I'm just like, I'm so bad. I'm a really bad language learner. That's just the thing. So I don't know. I mean, I do. If there is one other language that I would love to learn, that would it would be to help my career, and it'd probably be like Japanese, just because you know baseball scouting and stuff, and I'm in like the Asia region. That might help. But I tried. I tried and I stopped. I just know how to say, give me some beer, please. That's all I know how to say. That's all I need to say, really. So Sukasa asked a question that, where do you even come up with stuff like this? If a vampire bites a zombie, does the vampire become zombie or a zombie become vampire? Like, but when a vampire bites somebody, they don't turn other people into vampires, though, right? Isn't that it? That's just. Yeah, I agree with our producer too. Probably doesn't even taste that good. And like a zombie blood, do zombies even have blood? Or like even if they, it's like infected blood. So I would say again, I thought it's like zombies. You know, make baby called Zambi. But that's just a weird. You have a weird imagination. Ah, you would say wee-wee. Wee-wee, my teachers, Wendell and Sarita, are good. Nick Arches, I had an A in French. After four teachers, I think I had an F. I could not pass French. And so every year, the French teacher would just like pass me out of pity because, you know, it'd be like terrible not to be able to graduate because I failed French. Like, it's not important, you know? So I did just give me a 65 and at the end of the semester, and I'll just pass. Forky wrote to us and said, "Hello, SJ and TKI fam. Yesterday was a really nice and questionable day." Questionable. Flu? Oh, man. Summer flus are the worst. Because of my flu, I was just able to get 3 hours of sleep. But after that, hell started. 9.5 fan calls? 9.95 fan call. A relay call with all current seven members of OX. One solo call with Yechan and Sebin. A concept call with Huichan. I will share more on the weekend, but here's a short clip of me and my bias sharing one brain cell. And she sent the video here, and let's watch this. It's who is this? Who is?
1: Hey, your amp broke me,
2: thank
1: but
2: you.
1: do you
2: Awesome.
1: want to be my tulip?
2: Oh, yeah, I will.
0: Do you want to be my tulips? Do you want to be my tulips? And he said, yeah. He gotta be your tulip. Who's your tulip? I'm your tulip. Who's your tulip? I'm your tulip. I could, you're crushing hard. Like, you're crushing so hard. It's so funny. Now, my thing is, she requested a song, and I'm just wondering why this title. I would love to hear F Killer by Zen of Omega X, Forky out. F Killer? F Killer? F Killer, isn't that like, that's a bug spray here in Korea. Do they sing about a bug spray? F Killer is a bug spray for like mosquitoes and stuff like that. Why they call it, why is it called F Killer? Or is it like supposed to be the F, why is it F? I have to listen to this lyrics very carefully. But Forky, thank you very much for that. Look at all nervous talking to your bias there. This is Zen of Omega X singing F Killer.

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10: K-Trend Monitoring Office, how can I help you? And back joining us in the studio for our K-Trend Monitoring Office is David. David, what's up, buddy?
11: Hello, everybody.
10: Dude, were you angry today?
11: No.
10: I was so angry today.
11: Why?
10: Today's weather is just like everything will get you mad.
11: Really?
10: It was so disgusting.
11: Well, I have a good news. I have good news.
10: Yes.
11: The way I was coming here.
10: Yeah.
11: It just cleared up. It's like majestic right now outside.
10: No, but then like the rain, the humidity, and then like the rain drying up on the sun, it just creates like steam.
11: Yeah, now you go outside, it's like a blue sky, sun's out, and I just passed Pampo River, and it's like everyone's picnicking.
10: Oh, really?
11: Yeah.
10: Dude, it was so disgusting today.
11: I know, and yesterday as well, too. I felt like I was in a swimming pool.
10: I was in a swimming pool yesterday because I was like, I can't do the heat.
11: Yeah.
10: But I'm glad it's cleared up and it is monsoon season. So what are you going to do?
11: Right. Yep.
10: So today we're going to talk about some fun stuff. Today we're going to open the pages of a modern Korean romance novel.
11: Right.
10: You're going to love that stuff. Have you guys noticed that your feed's filled with cross-cultural duos sharing their daily lives, right? Mm. You have like the Korean boyfriend and the Russian girlfriend.
11: Yep.
10: Or you have like the Japanese wife and the Korean husband.
11: Yep.
10: I mean, list goes on.
11: Yeah.
10: List really goes on here. Mm-hmm. And of course, they talk about all the, you know, things they have in daily lives, language mishaps, beautiful weddings. You see this too.
11: Yeah, it's popping on YouTube, on my Instagram feed. Actually, in my real life, all of my friends are getting married to international people. I'm not gonna lie, really, like my closest friends are getting married to Chinese, Japanese, like Russian, American, and I'm like, oh, maybe I should consider that too. Maybe I'm just like trapped in my Korean well.
10: Mean, again, like I'm considered American, right? So like my wife is always saying she got married to an American,
11: yeah,
10: and stuff like that, but we're not talking about just that. We're talking about like really, really out there. And we are seeing more of that.
11: Mm-hmm.
10: David, from what I understand, your YouTube channel.
11: Yes.
10: You did something like this.
11: Yeah, we made a big production called Ramen and Chill.
10: Jeez.
11: It's pretty self-explanatory, right?
10: Do you want ramen?
11: Do you want ramen? Yes. And do you want a Netflix and Chill? We made a mix of that. And then we invited international women and Korean men on a dating show, essentially.
10: Very nice.
11: Yes. We filmed it at a BTS filming spot. It was amazing. And it was actually very successful, I would say. It got a lot of views, over 10 million.
10: Wow.
11: We actually got some couples

0: And in contrary to Korean shows where they all like giggle and laugh over like, grabbing hands and, all that kind of stuff. Like, we actually had some spicy scenes as well. Yeah, people going to bed together. Yeah. But obviously I had to cut the footage. Yeah, it's YouTube after all.
1: Wow,
0: So
1: that was a big production,
0: yeah,
1: man.
0: it was pretty big. We had like 30 staff, like 100 cameras. I edited all by myself.
1: Really?
0: Yeah, we didn't have the budget, so I had to sacrifice my soul
1: No,
0: and body.
1: I saw parts and like bits and parts of it. I thought it was so big that I thought you had like a big sponsor
0: I
1: and.
0: know. We did have sponsors, but we didn't have an editor, so that was me.
1: Dude, that's a big edit, man.
0: I know.
1: Usually a program that size has like multiple editors and stuff like that.
0: I wanted to like, I just wanted to disappear back then.
1: So we want to talk about this because we have, it goes the other way too. I mean, we have so many listeners tuning in from different parts of the world, and they're also maybe interested in a relationship with Koreans, whether it be guys or girls, doesn't matter, and the other way around. And so let's start with the big question, the how. Right? Like in the past, like international couples mostly met through like, I don't know, the traditional study, like the language exchange and stuff like that. But today, the digital highway has completely rewritten the script. So how are people locking eyes cross borders these days?
0: First of all, I'm glad you actually mentioned the language exchange because that has expanded over the years, and it's definitely because of the Hallyu effect. So if you see nowadays on Netflix, top rankings are all K dramas, K shows. Global interest has just in general skyrocketed thanks to K-pop and these content. So a lot of people are just hopping on to the learn Korean trend. A lot of my fans learn it because they want to learn BTS lyrics, what they actually mean. And according to the Sejong Institute Foundation, the number of Korean language learners worldwide surpassed 310,000 across 85 countries. It's the highest, it's the all-time high. And I've actually seen some reports over the weekend saying like Korean subtitles are the number, like the third most seen subtitles in the United States right now after English, Spanish, and Korean. So that's really crazy. So because of this organic boom of wanting to learn Korean, people are hopping on to language exchanges. They're just learning Korean and inevitably, they want to have actual conversations with people and then relationships start.
1: That's how my brother got married.
0: Really?
1: My brother got married to a Chinese American girl, my sister-in-law, and she's an army. She loves K-dramas, and she wanted to learn Korean. And then my brother Daniel goes, I could teach you Korean. And I was like, dude, your Korean's bad. I was like, your Korean ain't even that good. You're like, she's like, and then he goes, yeah, but it's better than hers. I'm like, yeah, of course, it's better than hers.
0: True, true.
1: That's true. And so that's how it started, apparently. And I mean, they're married now.
0: Wow.
1: They're married. And they came to Korea. And I
0: That's
1: was
0: so
1: just like, and then
0: cute.
1: she started talking to my parents in Korean. Like, it's not bad. It wasn't bad. So I was like, oh, that's how it started. But he wouldn't tell my parents that it started off in like a dating app.
0: Why not?
1: Because he still thinks like, oh, my parents are so old school that they think it's weird.
0: There's a stigma, yeah.
1: But I was talking to Connie's her name. I was like, Connie, like, how'd you guys meet? And it was like dating app, and I was trying, I one always wanted to meet a Korean guy, and I was like, he's like the least Korean guy ever.
0: He's just ethnically
1: Dude, he's
0: Korean.
1: just ethnically Korean. Like, his Korean isn't even that good. And she was like, how do you know that? How do you know that? So the global language exchange and the Hallyu effect, obviously a big thing.
0: But like you just mentioned dating apps, and I think like the digital technology on like connecting people all over the world, and also location and then independent dating apps such as like Tinder, Bumble, Hinge, a lot of people use them. There are specialized language apps like Tandem or HelloTalk. A lot of these are just escalating the amount of people just connecting together for either relationship purposes or language exchange. And because of these, we have like a new platform. In the old days, we didn't know where to go to meet like a foreigner or like a Korean. But nowadays, you just go on Tinder, you just go on Hinge, and you can just swipe right. And if you match, there you go. You just meet offline and start dating, right?
1: You want to hear a really sad story, David? So when I was in college, I was on the dating app because I was like, this is interesting. It was like Korean dating app, like the early, like the first generation, right? I got matched up with this girl who went to Sungmyung Women's University. I was like, very nice, right? Smart, very good school. And she's like, oh, I'm really interested in learning English and stuff like that. And so throughout the whole semester, she would ask me to translate certain stuff. And I translate like an essay. And then once she graduated, she stopped contacting me.
0: Oh my God. She just used you.
1: She used me.
0: Oh no.
1: She used me.
0: And you thought you fell for her charm.
1: I did.
0: She was a nice person.
1: I didn't even get to meet her.
0: Oh no.
1: But joke's on her though.
0: Yeah.
1: Joke's on her.
0: Yeah. But because of these dating apps, I've benefited from it, to be honest, a lot. Because like, I really want to put this out. Like, before BTS and after BTS, the matching rates have significantly changed. I will tell you this. This is the golden era for Korean men.
1: No, it's such a golden era.
0: Yeah, yeah.
1: I used to, when I was in college, you know, like people don't use Facebook anymore.
0: No.
1: But back before Facebook was big, they used to have groups, right? Like students, like I was part of like this, you know, I went to Syracuse, right? And there was a SU, what is it? Asian girls who don't date Asian guys group.
0: What?
1: Right? And then there was another group called Korean girls that don't date Korean guys.
0: What?
1: It was like, they didn't want to date.
0: Okay.
1: Right?
0: Yeah.
1: And so now it's like other way where it's like Korean guys.
0: Yeah.
1: Are on high demand.
0: Oh, yeah, that's true. Nowadays, a lot of Korean guys want to, you know, date international women over Korean girls.
1: Yeah, but also, like, non-Koreans are also non-Korean girls are seeking Korean guys.
0: Yeah, that's why the matching rate's going up.
1: It's crazy.
0: It's crazy.
1: But I don't know. Guys, you have to take advantage of this stuff.
0: Exactly.
1: But there's also the work and travel alignment, right?
0: Yes. So, like, outside of all of the casual and, you know, connections and all that, a lot of people are actually coming to South Korea because of its well-known reputation for a nice environment, convenience, safety. And we're a developed country now, so a lot of people want to work here. So they get certain type of visas. One that we want to spotlight is the digital nomad visa. So apparently it's like a workcation visa. If you have like a remote job or if you have a tech job or something like that, you can apply for this visa. You can reside in Korea, work remotely, and it's beneficial for a country. So you spend here, you spend the rent here and all that. And while you're here, because these people are lonely, they look out for relationships and it naturally just happens.
1: I heard, I forgot what her name was. She was a YouTuber, not Korean. I forget where she's from, the U.S., I think. And her thing was, like, travel.
0: Yeah.
1: And she came to Korea, and I think she got one of these, like, digital nomad visas. She was, like, staying for, like, a month or something like that.
0: Yeah.
1: And then while she was there, she met a Korean guy. And they ended up dating. Now they have another YouTube channel where they talk about their dating.
0: Oh.
1: That's their big thing now. So she went from a travel YouTuber to a, you know, what is it? International
0: couple
1: YouTube, which again, which is why we see
0: there are actually so many YouTubers like that, and their channels do great.
1: What are you doing?
0: I know. Maybe I should get like a fake partner and say like I'm an international couple and go up to like 1 million subs.
1: No, David, you can't do it like that. You can't. Once you get caught, you'll be so canceled.
0: Do you want some tea? I actually know some people that are doing that.
1: Would you say want some tip?
0: Tea? Yeah, yeah.
1: What is that?
0: I actually know some international couple YouTube channels that are actually not in a relationship. Soaking up that views and business. Yeah.
1: I heard about that.
0: It's real.
1: I mean, we don't want to talk about it, but you know, you shouldn't be doing that stuff, guys. But anyways, we're going to continue to talk about how there is a growing number of international relationships, how to go about being in an international relationship and more. You chose a song called Bubblegum by New Jeans.
0: I think it perfectly captures that just fluttering feeling when you're on a dating app and meeting people and stuff like that. So,
1: All right. This is New Jeans, Bubblegum.

0: Hey! Stop looking at the clock. We still got more work at the Culture Inc.
1: Back in the studio talking about international relationships because maybe some of you guys are interested. And you have Crash going and wondering how Facebook is doing right now. What are you doing, Crash? No, that is not the topic. Doesn't matter how Mark Zuckerberg is making money off of the ads and stuff like that. Terrible Facebook, but it's if you could connect. Do people still connect through Facebook?
2: I don't think so. I heard like in the Southeast Asian region, they still use it hugely. But nowadays it's mostly Instagram, right? Like Gen Z connect via DMs.
1: Dude, that's crazy. Was the craziest thing because I didn't know that young people, when I was young, I'd be like, can I get your digits? Mm-hmm. Can I get your number?
3: Digits. Right? Oh, it shows your age. Oh my gosh.
1: Let me get your 411. Let me get your, digits, right? But now it's like, let me get your Instagram.
2: Exactly. So, you know, how if you go to like a club nowadays and if you ask for a number, that's very old. If you ask for a cuckold talk, that's very old too. But you got to go to Instagram.
1: No, I went to like a bar and I met somebody. Mm-hmm. I was with my friends and then I met somebody. We're having a really good conversation, like just a casual conversation. I was like, oh, and there's something on the lines of like Instagram. I was like, oh. Yeah. Like, I just, do stories, whatever. And I was like, what's your Instagram? And then my friend goes, oh, right? I was like, what? He's like, dude, you're married. I was like, yeah. So what?
2: Oh, he or she thought you were flirting.
1: Yeah, right? I didn't know that was like asking for the digits. Okay. So like I said, I apologize. I'm sorry. Let's pretend this never happened. That's not what I meant.
2: Yeah. So what's the alternative? You should have asked for LinkedIn or something. What do you want us to do?
1: Can you imagine? Can you imagine flirting? Hey, what's your LinkedIn?
2: But I actually heard LinkedIn is now becoming a dating app.
1: No, but think about how good LinkedIn is to get actually, someone's info. It's like it shows you your job,
2: university,
1: your title.
2: Yeah.
1: It's like, yo, I'm this. Mm-hmm. Dude, that's...
2: It's credibility. Yeah.
1: I can't believe this. Let's navigate the cultural maze. Mm. Communication and context, right? I mean, again, like finding love across borders, that is beautiful. Mm-hmm. It's beautiful. But the real work begins when two different cultural contexts, they sit down... Same dinner table, right? David, what are some of the most common cultural hurdles these couples face and how do you overcome it?
2: Yeah, so this is actually coming from experience and also like internet anecdotes too. But like the biggest difference between international couples and international dating in general, maybe Western, and Korean dating is that it's high context versus low context communication. Hmm. So in Korean culture, we rely heavily on nunchi.
1: Oh.
2: Yeah, and we have underlying meanings, and you gotta read the room, and, a lot of girlfriends would be, like, mad about a situation, and the guy has to be, like, doing guessing games. You've been in that situation before, right? But in contrary, I've heard, like, in general, in Western or international dating scenes, they're very direct. If you're mad, if you're angry, you say, let's sit down and talk, and you confront the situation, you can address what you're mad about, and you try to, like, solve the situation through communication. It's very direct. Whereas in Korean, you have to do the guessing games, or you have to try to, like, lighten up the situation, buy her, like, delicious food and stuff, vice versa as well. So, yeah, these kind of different cues or, like, different... ways to communicate are very different.
1: Dude, that nunchi thing I heard is tough because even as like a kyopo, as a Korean American, this was like one of the hard things.
2: Yeah.
1: A buddy of mine who's also a Korean American, he said that when he first met his wife, like they met in like a 소개팅, right?
2: Yeah.
1: She got really mad. They got married eventually, but she got really mad because he didn't get the clue.
2: Yeah, exactly.
1: That she was interested in him.
2: Yeah, men are clueless, honestly.
1: But I'm just like, can you be more forward? But
2: exactly.
1: I feel like that's the thing. It's like, they're not forward.
2: Yeah, that happened to me quite a time. Actually, when I was like on the third or fourth date, usually Korean guys like confess or like say like, do you want to be my boyfriend or girlfriend? But like people like me, I want to take some more time, right? And then the girl would come after like the fifth date and say like all wiggly and she's like, So when are you gonna actually, you know, ask me to be your girlfriend? What's going on over here? And I was like, oh, I thought we were just, you know, on a date and, like, you know, seeing each other and stuff. But then I thought, like, if that was on your mind, why didn't you just express it until now? And she was like, that's not how you do it. You know, dude, you don't make the woman to say these kind of things. You got to catch the vibes and then just be forward.
1: You want to hear, Pini? I'm gonna go 18.5 here.
2: What?
1: I'm gonna go 18.5 right now.
2: Okay.
1: I'm gonna go 18.5. Okay. Just enough that I'm getting in trouble.
2: Mm-hmm.
1: I was seeing this girl,
2: mm-hmm.
1: Korean, right? I'm Korean American.
2: Yeah.
1: And it was during the 2010. No. Yes, 2010 World Cup.
2: Okay.
1: Right, so a while ago.
2: Yeah.
1: We went to cheer together. We went cheering together.
2: Okay.
1: And me being a nice guy, I took her home.
2: Mm.
1: And she goes, I'm here.
2: Mm.
1: And I'm like, bye. She goes, she goes, did I tell you I live by myself? I was like, oh, that's nice.
2: Yeah, that's great.
1: Fine.
2: You're an independent woman.
1: She gave me one more chance, I think. Now that I think, she goes, 들어간다?
2: Yeah.
1: I was like, I'm going. I was like, 조심히 들어가.
2: That's why we have these subtle sentences like, do you want to eat ramen? Do you want to see my cat? You know? Like, just be direct, you know? I want to spend time with you tonight.
1: And she never called me back.
2: Exactly. How are we supposed to know?
1: I didn't know, man.
2: Yeah.
1: That's the problem.
2: Mm-hmm.
1: That's the problem with internet. That's not even a culture. Is that a, that's a cultural thing. Noonchi is a cultural thing.
2: It is a cultural thing.
1: That is a cultural thing.
2: Yep.
1: The pace of relationship milestone, this is a big thing too.
2: Yeah. So as I said before, like, we have the 3-date rule over here in Korea. Mostly, like, you go on 3 dates and then you lock in as boyfriend and girlfriend. That's a big cultural difference a lot of international people get shocked about. And also, when you actually start dating, we have these, what do you call them? Like these 기념일, like these celebrations.
1: Anniversaries.
2: Yeah. That are cute in my sense, but a lot of people don't understand. So we got the 100 day, the 200 day, and the maybe the 300. Just skip that or go to 1 year.
1: I'll top it. Do you remember the 2-2 day?
2: Oh, 2-2, yeah. Oh, that's just like when we were middle school and high school, yeah.
1: I mean, I never had to do
2: it. Yeah, the bullies would go around and say it's their 2-2 day with, like, this other bully girl, and they'd ask us for, like, ebaegwon, like, 20 cents to celebrate their 2-2. But, yeah, we have these kind of stupid, I guess cute and stupid celebrations. It could be a burden for one side if you have to prepare a present or a nice meal at a restaurant. But they try to have, like, matching outfits, couple items, go on, like, hokkangses. So I think it's a great way to, like, celebrate, you know?
1: Yeah, and that's just the thing. It's, you know, again, if you're going into a relationship with someone who's Korean, these anniversaries are important to them.
2: Yeah.
1: So you have to do it. And if you don't, and it's not even just that. It's not just 100 days, 200 days, 300. You have to do the Valentine's, the White Day.
2: Exactly.
1: You have to do the Rose Day.
2: The birthday.
1: Yeah. And then you can add more.
2: Yeah.
1: There's, I mean, I don't, it's just too much.
2: Mm-hmm.
1: But there's the ultimate test.
2: Yes.
1: The bureaucracy.
2: Yes. So if we get really serious into the realms of international marriage, a lot of people become confronted with these realistic walls of visa problems or the immigration framework. So registering a cross-border marriage in Korea requires massive paper trails.
1: Yep.
2: I don't even know how it goes, like, but people talk about, like, the F6 marriage visa, whatever. You got to have, like, I don't know, a topic test or whatever. So, yeah, it just forces couples to become highly organized and logistical partners very early in their relationships if they are actually taking it seriously.
1: Even getting married, it's just, I mean, there's so much paperwork that's involved, and it's, I mean, I had to go through it. I know someone who's technically not even married in their country because she just didn't want to
2: go through it.
1: Yeah. And I was like, what?
2: Yeah, one of my best friends, he's almost married to, like, a, you know, a Chinese woman, and it's so much of a problem for them because the lengths they have to go to afford a house, you know, getting the loans under, like, a foreigner's name, and then, like, you know, adding it up and buying the house, it has so much, like, paperwork involved.
1: Yeah. No, it really does. And so, like, you have to brace for that. I mean, like, when you're just dating and having fun, maybe don't talk about it. When it's, once you get serious, you have to brace for all that stuff.
2: Yeah.
1: And then the kids come in, that's even more complicated later on.
2: Which nationality you're going to choose.
1: It's just, it's a lot.
2: Yep.
1: We'll continue to talk about international relationships here in Korea. But first, let's take a listen to a song here. I think this is perfect. Yep. Super Junior with Mamacita. Ay-ay-ay!

0: That's gotta be the line. Buenas noches, nochejima. Oh my goodness. Great song, great song. We're talking about international relationships, things that you have to deal with. And I think, you know, what David talked about with Nunchi, this is a big thing. Mm. But the thing about Nunchi is that when you live in Korea long enough, you also build up your own Nunchi.
1: That's true.
0: And so, you know, I got hinted and I didn't go, but that was the first and last time.
1: Yeah.
0: Because you build Nunchi. Mm-hmm. Let's talk about the paradigm shift, changing Korean minds.
1: Yes.
0: Because, I mean, you see how couples adapt these days, right? But looking at the bigger picture,
1: right?
0: How is the rest of South Korea reacting? Like the societal mindset, right? Yeah. Like regarding multicultural relationships and global marriages. Because we were such a homogenous, I mean, we still are technically very homogenous. Mm-hmm. It is changing. Mm-hmm. And there was even the idea, I remember, what is it, you know, when there was like a growing number of kids going, studying abroad.
1: Yeah.
0: They go, dating is okay, but marriage has to be Korean.
1: Right.
0: Like that was the mindset.
1: Yeah.
0: Now things have changed a lot.
1: Yeah, it's changed a lot. I think even to the parents' generation, they're opening up a lot. My parents are getting, especially my mom, she's getting pretty desperate about like me not getting married. So she's like, oh, I know you have a lot of international followers. Like maybe just, you know, try with them.
0: Hey guys, who's interested in David?
1: She's like, yeah, like I don't even care about like her being Korean anymore. It could be okay if she's like, you know, any nationality. So I see the desperateness, but also like her opening up among with her friends. And she's seen a lot of my friends, like childhood friends, getting married with, you know, an American and Chinese. So she's like, yeah, I think it's okay as long as you get married soon enough.
0: David, honestly, I really just think you have high standards.
1: No, I don't. No,
0: there's
1: I don't.
0: No way.
1: No, I don't. No,
0: there's
1: I don't.
0: No way you could be single for this long.
1: No.
0: Dude, you just have high standards, man.
1: I mean, I think I'm just like in my comfort zone right now.
0: Okay.
1: And I'm just happy with my dog at home and going on walks and, you know, like enjoying anime and Netflix. Yeah. There are a lot of people like me nowadays.
0: All right.
1: But, yeah. Just to go on, like I brought some data. So actual hard data here. According to recent data from Statistics Korea, international marriages now account for roughly 9 to 10% of all newly registered marriages annually in the country.
0: Very nice.
1: And in specific metropolitan areas like Seoul or Gyeonggi province, that number continues to climb steadily. On top of this, I was doing some research over the week for a new video I'm ready to put on my channel. Actually, the international marriage number for Japanese women and Korean men have skyrocketed.
0: Yeah, yeah.
1: And apparently the compatibility between those two culturally and mindset wise is like perfect.
0: It's similar. It's very similar.
1: Like Japanese women love like K-pop, K-drama, and they wear like East Asian, and they're very like kind of, I wouldn't say submissive, but they're very like respectful towards like their husband or something like that. Korean guys are very sweet and gentle, and you know, they take care of their girl and stuff. So yeah, it's a perfect fit. And nowadays, like, the numbers have just, it's gone up.
0: I remember the funny thing I heard was I knew a Japanese, he was a guy friend. And he goes, do you know Korean guys are really popular in Japan? I was like, okay, why? Because of K-pop and K-drama? He's like, no, you know, like, the

0: all these Japanese girls, they came to Korea and they saw that the guys are holding the girls' bags.
1: Yeah, yeah.
0: And they thought it was like the wildest thing ever. Exactly. It's like the nicest thing ever.
1: Yeah. And I saw a Japanese girl make this on TikTok. Like, she was walking in the street and she witnessed a guy, you know, how they shove in the girl into the inside of the walk when there's a car, car coming.
0: Yeah.
1: That's like just... In our nature now, like, it's just we're all just educated.
0: Dude, that was always my thing. If I'm ever walking with the girl, I'd always be like walking, move her towards away from the street.
1: Exactly. And then like this one Japanese girl made a TikTok about it, and she's like, "Look at these Korean guys!" Like, that subtle gesture just blew up. It became super viral, and all the comments were like, oh my gosh, I need to marry and meet a Korean guy.
0: No, but it's funny because, like, it's also going the other way where, like, Korean girls are going, like, you know, they're kind of, you know, they don't want to meet Korean guys.
1: Yeah.
0: And there's other, like, cultural or social things that stand out from other, you know, I guess, countries or races that they prefer.
1: Yeah.
0: And so that's why, like, we're seeing an increased number of international relationships.
1: Mm-hmm.
0: But what I really like also, too, to be honest with you, like, someone said one way to solve the low birth rate problem is to increase immigration.
1: That's, that could be a solution.
0: Someone said that.
1: Mm-hmm.
0: Now, I think one sort of subtle and indirect way that they're kind of pushing this is with a lot of these, like, reality shows.
1: Oh, yes.
0: Right?
1: Yes.
0: Like, they're making it normal through media.
1: Right. So, media representation is very important. And we're getting more and more shows like this, including mine, like Ramen and Chill. I would say it's a frontier. But, the shows in Korea, like YouTube Stars or, like, you know, Welcome First Time to Korea, 어서 와 한국이지. You see on these shows, more and more foreigners are coming in. They're making families. They're dating each other. And Korean people are watching these shows at home, and they're getting more used to it. They're like, like, I didn't see any international couples in the old days, but they seem very happy. Oh, their child looks adorable, so cute. And they're like, yeah, maybe that could work out. So more and more of these media normalization, just, you know, instead of focusing on the exotic novelty, they highlight on the relatable, like, everyday domestic struggles together, like challenging life together, making breakfast, dealing with the in-laws. So it's kind of a simulation for a lot of people secondhand watching.
0: Crash Override over in Michigan says, I wouldn't mind an international relationship if she stayed in the U.S. as I will have to be in the U.S. But that's the other big thing is making the choice on where you're going to live.
1: Yeah. That's very tough.
0: But what's interesting is, I mean, at least from what I've seen, both ways, I've seen more people stay in Korea.
1: Yeah, that's true.
0: Than going back.
1: Mm-hmm.
0: However, I do also, it starts off in Korea, and then once their kids start growing up, they make the change over.
1: Yeah, that's how I like to do it too, because I don't like the education system here, to be honest. Yeah, it's very hard and tough.
0: My kids are staying here no matter what,
1: because
0: I'm not going anywhere.
1: Well, yeah, I've been brought up here, and I've been through the education system. And honestly, if I were to marry someone who's, like, let's for say, like, a U.S. citizen, I'd be like, let's stay until our kid goes into kindergarten. Maybe if he or she gets into elementary school, let's go to the States or, like, Europe or somewhere else, because...
0: No, this is a big thing. Mm. And in fact, like, even with my wife and I, like, this is something that we talked about because she wanted to know whether I was going to stay in Korea.
1: Yeah.
0: And for her, she's like, I just can't imagine living abroad. Like, she doesn't want to be away from her parents.
1: That's
0: like,
1: true.
0: She just likes being in Korea.
1: Yeah.
0: And so I said, you know, you don't have to worry about it. I'm going to be in Korea.
1: Mm-hmm.
0: So that's how things work out. So that's, again, it only works when both sides agree that they want to stay in one place.
1: Yeah.
0: But I would say that more and more people are actually staying in Korea.
1: Exactly.
0: Than anything.
1: Yeah.
0: All right, David, this is fun. We're gonna go part two.
1: Okay.
0: Next week, we're going to continue to talk about all this and more. Until next time. Man, go out. Actually, you know, I can't even say go out there. He is going out there.
1: With my dog.
0: No, you are meeting people.
1: Oh, yeah.
0: He's got a high standard. You keep trying to meet Karina and stuff.
1: No.
0: My goodness. Anyways, this song is dedicated to you. Have a wonderful rest of your week, and then we'll see you again next Monday.
1: Okay, see ya.
0: Sending around the studio, this is Baby Monster with Sheesh. Baby, I'm a monster.

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5: And that music means one thing. It's time to finish off our program today. Hope you guys enjoyed the full 2 hours. And if you did, make sure you join us again tomorrow when we have our Tuesday's edition of The Culture Inc. We're in the second hour. Big question, will Taeyong be able to make it into the studio in time for tomorrow with the typhoon? What's going to happen to The Culture Inc. if she doesn't come in? Well, if you want to find out, you're going to have to just tune in to tomorrow's show and find out. Anyways, we want to thank all of our staff members, this including our producer Ian Seo, writers Park Dong-suk and Lee Bu-young, our sound engineers for today, Park Jong-mok and An Jae-sun. And thank you to all of our listeners who tuned in, especially if you chimed in on all the chit-chat. Sending us out of the studio, this is NMIX with Kiss. 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And until then, this has been SJ Lee with The Culture Inc.

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2: It's. Here it is.
0: Two.
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6: Welcome to Arirang News. This is Park Ki-un, and we start with the top headlines at this hour. President Lee Jae-myung and new Prime Minister Han Song-suk held their first weekly meeting over lunch at the Blue House on Monday. According to the Prime Minister's office, the two discussed Han's four key priorities: accelerating the AI transition, streamlining regulations, fostering entrepreneurship, and expanding policies for young people. President Lee called on the new Prime Minister to drive innovation across the government, drawing on her decades of private sector experience in artificial intelligence and information technology. The meeting is intended to share views on pending issues and coordinate policy responses between the Blue House and the Cabinet. Korea officially launched a 24-hour foreign exchange trading system on Monday. Previously, $1 trading was strictly limited to just 6.5 hours a day, closing at 3:30 p.m. Under the new system, the trading now runs from 6 a.m. on Monday to 6 a.m. on Saturday, with trading available even on public holidays except for weekends and New Year's Day. On the first day of this new system, Deputy Prime Minister and Minister of Finance and Economy Koo Yoon-chul and Deputy Governor of the Bank of Korea Kwon Min-soo visited the dealing room to offer encouragement. Minister Koo emphasized that the 24-hour market serves as a launching pad for the won's global leap. After weeks of volatility in global chip stocks, attention is turning to a series of major events this week that could prove pivotal for Korea's semiconductor industry. Samsung Electronics is set to announce its second quarter preliminary earnings on Tuesday. Later in the week, SK Hynix will list its American Depositary Receipts, or ADRs, in the U.S. on Friday, giving American investors easier access to the Korean chip makers' shares. Taiwan's TSMC will also release its June revenue figures the same day. Samsung Electronics, the world's largest memory chip maker, is expected to report one of its strongest quarterly performances, supported by solid growth in its semiconductor business. Gasoline prices at pumps across Korea have fallen into the 1,801 range per liter, driven by the seventh round of fuel price caps and stabilizing global oil prices. According to the Korea National Oil Corporation, the nationwide average price of gasoline stood at 1,897.061 per liter as of 4 p.m. on Monday, while prices in Seoul reached 1,929.521 per liter. This marks the first time in more than 3 months that the national average has fallen below the 1,901. Gasoline prices had stayed above the 2001 range for around 2 months due to tensions in the Middle East before gradually coming down. Diesel prices are also continuing to decline, with the nationwide average falling to 1,886.11 per liter. In Seoul, diesel was recorded at 1,914.11 per liter. The deputy commander of the U.S. Third Fleet on Monday said South Korea's role of commanding the combined maritime component forces at this year's Rim of the Pacific exercise marks a significant milestone for the South Korea-U.S. partnership. South Korea deployed its Aegis destroyer Jeongjo the Great to take part in the joint maritime exercise for the first time this year, along with a P-9 maritime patrol aircraft and the 3,000-ton Tosan Anchangwa submarine, among others. The U.S.-led joint maritime exercise began June 24 and is scheduled to run through July 31st in Hawaii. Moving to the weather forecast, tomorrow muggy conditions will continue across inland areas nationwide. Feels like highs will climb above 32 degrees Celsius in the south and top out 31 degrees elsewhere. As muggy weather continues, heat advisories are in effect for parts of the central and southern regions. Meanwhile, more rain is on the way nationwide through Wednesday. The heaviest rainfall will likely target northern Gyeonggi-do Province and northern Gangwon State, where some places could pick up more than 100 millimeters. Then by Thursday, the rain will mainly linger across the central regions. The current temperatures are 27 degrees in Seoul, 28 in Gwangju, 25 degrees in Busan, and 28 degrees on Jeju-do Island. 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
1: Radioness. What time of day do you like the most? Is it the early morning when the sun is just beginning to rise, or the quiet, fresh morning hours, or could be a warm and sunny afternoon, or the beautiful time of day when the sky is painted with the colors of sunset? Everyone may have a different favorite time of day, but I think many of us have similar feelings about the days of the week. In particular, Monday is probably the hardest day for most people. So, in that regard, it's time for me to ask you guys a question. What's your favorite day of the week? We'd love to hear your answer through YouTube live chat, because it's the time for us. We'll begin. Radioness.

All right. It's time for us to kick off another week. The opener was Nana Noe. It translates to I Am Your by June. This is your host, Samuel Saul, and you guys are now listening to Adidas number one K-pop channel, Radiance. And today is July 6th, Monday. We're joined by a lot of people tonight, so let me quickly go through the hi messages first, and we're going to proceed from there. First one, of course, that's going to be from Benny. It says, Happy Monday. Welcome, Benny. And Claire says, Happy Monday. Bo goes, hello. And we got a new one here, Yusu. F Yusuf 9500 saying hi. Well, hello, welcome to the show. And Hacy, who's going to be in the listening mode today due to busy schedules, I assume. Have a wonderful day, Hacy. And Chris3 says, 좋은 주말 보내셨길 바래요. Hope you had a wonderful weekend. You too, Chris3. How was your weekend? And the next one is from Aniga. Sam, have you watched the new Netflix drama called Kim Bujang yet? I'm so invested because of the action. So, in English, according to the second comment from Anega, the English title for Kim Bujang is Asian Kim Reactivated. Unfortunately, no, it's my first time hearing about this show, but I have been watching a show called Men Geutjeul Sonyeon. Translates Notes from the Last Row. That's the official name of the show, and I got recommended by our PD-nim. And I'm still actually on the second episode, still have no idea what that show is about, but so far I've been enjoying it and it's highly recommended, so you might want to consider start watching that after you're done watching this Kim Bujang thing. And thank you so much for recommending it. And the next one is from Tsutsu. It says, meow meow Sam. Welcome, Tsutsu.

So what's the occasion? Why did you decide to become a cat all of a sudden? And the next one from Claire says, my favorite day is Friday. Oh, thank you so much for answering the question of the day. For your information, today's question of the day, thank you so much, Bo, for simplifying it, is what's your favorite day of the week? And you might want to tell us why you enjoy that specific day the most in a week. Well, thank you, Claire. And Nick Hill says, hey, Sam D, it's another new week. Welcome, welcome. And Bahar says, hi, Sam. Happy new week. Another heat wave here. I want to unsubscribe. Well, there's a simple way of unsubscribing is by turning on your air conditioner, Bahar. It's very simple. It's very cost efficient. If you leave it on for around like 2 hours a day, well, it shouldn't cost that much. And you get to overcome the heat too. So do it right now. And the next one is from Tashmia. It says, hi, everyone. Welcome, Tashmia. And next one is from Wendo saying, hello, hello, Sam and fam. Welcome. Welcome, Wendo. Good to see your name today. And wow, look who's here. Bruce, welcome. Glad you decided to stay with us. Welcome, and hope you enjoy the rest of tonight's show. All right, with that, we are going to go through what's on today's menu real quick. First hour, there's going to be four of our regular segments. The first one is Song of the Day, where I get to recommend a song for all of our listeners. And the next part is going to be Music Nerd. Of course, we're going to learn a bit more about the artist we're going to be appreciating during SOTD. And the third part is going to be our usual chit-chat session, so please send us your answer of today's question. Today's question of the day is, what's your favorite day of the week? 세 번째 파트에는 저희가 이제 답변 읽어드리면서 같이 좀 생각 공유하는 시간을 가질 건데요. 오늘의 question of the day의 답변을 보내주세요. 여러분들이 일주일 중에 가장 좋아하는 요일은 무슨 요일인가요? 그리고 이유도 말씀해 주시면 감사드리겠습니다. Alright, and I have a K-pop riddle for you guys to enjoy. Today's one is going to be a little bit tricky. Today's K-pop riddle of the day is, who was the first K-pop boy group? Once again, who was the first K-pop boy group? Please drop the answer on YouTube, and then by the end of third segment during part one, we're going to choose one final winner and let that person decide the GI for tomorrow's episode. Now, on to the last one. We have Che'e, translates to favorite, and during that time we're going to take a look at one of our listeners' current favorite thing through a picture or a video. Now, moving on to the second hour, the main segment for part two is going to be Me You Up. It's an interview session, and today we're going to be joined by the artist Chong Tae-hyun, who creates a musical world that comes together like the pieces of a puzzle. So if you have any questions for him, please leave a message on our official website, arirang.com, or send us an email through our Gmail account. It's right here. readinessarirang@gmail.com is the address. 듣고 계신 분들, 2부부터 대현님과 함께할 예정입니다. 하시고 싶은 말씀이시나 있으시거나 아니면 질문이 있으시다면 여기 두 개 중에 하나로 보내주시면 돼요. 첫 번째는 arirang.com 저희 오피셜 웹사이트에 라디오 칸 클릭하시면 오른쪽 위에 Send Message라는 버튼이 있어요. 그거 클릭하시면 참여 가능하시고요. 그것보다 조금 더 쉬운 방법을 찾고 계신다? 그러면 저희 Gmail 계정이 있습니다. radionosarirang@gmail.com 으로 이메일 보내주시면 2부 마지막 구간에서 이제 하나씩 읽어드릴 예정입니다. 예진님이 기다리고 있었어요. 정대현 씨. 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Alright, before we proceed, I have a quick announcement regarding the survey we are conducting through our official website. You guys can take it through our official website. The address is www.arirang.com. Click on the button that says radio, and you're going to see a banner appearing on the left side that says 2026 Arirang Global Listeners Survey. 듣고 계시는 분들 지금 송브레이크 가지기 전에 간단하게 이제 공지사항 드릴 게 하나가 있는데 저희 설문조사 진행 중에 있거든요. 아리랑.com 들어가시면 라디오 버튼이 있습니다. 그거 누르시면
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With that, we're gonna take a short song break and be right back with Song of the Day, beginning with Can I Come Close to You by Park Jin. And the second song is gonna be 사랑하지 않아줘, translates to Please Don't Love Me by About. Enjoy!

0: Radioness.
1: Welcome back. The first song was Can I Come Close to You by Park Jun, and the second song was 사랑하지 않아 draw translates to Please Don't Love Me by About. Hope you guys enjoyed it. So good to see more familiar names on YouTube. Sheila says, hello, Samdi Ratings team and everyone. Great evening. Welcome aboard, Sheila. And Crash, welcome, welcome. And I see Bowie96 goes, thank you. I'm here for Taehyung.

Fine. Well, I hope you look forward to the second hour, but for now, I hope you enjoy what we have to offer to you during the first hour. All right, with that, let's move on to our first segment, Saw of the Day, which means it's time for me to recommend a saw for all of our listeners. Today's saw is going to be a very peaceful one, like the previous saws that we heard. It's actually a cover song. The band's name is Gift. G-I-F-T. They're a band that used to appear on our show quite often a long time ago, and I've been to their concerts and they left a really strong impression on me. And this song is a remake of a hit by Nell. Not gonna give you guys a name yet. Now, this song is one of the most famous songs in Korea, and the band, Nell, is one of the most famous ones too. And I think this remake is a great example of how to do a cover properly. Like, first off, it's not one of those mass-produced covers where they simply replace the vocalist and leave everything else pretty much the same. Gift, on the other hand, kept their own playing style, musical nuances, and vocal character to it, and they basically took a song originally written by Nell and performed it completely in their own way. In many cases, people would probably think, why is this cover so different from the original? But personally, I strongly disagree with that opinion. If a cover song sounds exactly the same as the original, then what's the point of listening to the cover when we already have the original song, right? That's how I see things. And that's why this remake felt even more refreshing and welcome to me. And I also thought it was really cool to see Gift maintaining such a clear musical identity as a band. With that, I hope you guys enjoy today's song. We have 기억을 걷는 시간, Time Walking on Memory by Gift, originally by Nell. Enjoy!

greatness. Hope you guys enjoyed how we just had 기억을 걷는 시간, Time Walking on Memory by Gift, originally by the band Nell. Well, I highly recommend you guys to have a listen to the original version too, because it's also an amazing track. And for those of you who may not know much about the original band, let me tell you guys a bit about Nell. So Nell, their career began back in 1999. The core members are Lee Jung-hoon, Kim Jong-won, and Lee Jae-kyung. And at the beginning, they performed in small venues around Hongdae, and eventually they caught the attention of Seo-tae-ji, one of the legends of Korean band music. And they later signed with the company that Seo-tae-ji founded. And after that, they continued growing into an incredibly famous band that many of us know today. And they have remained active ever since. And if I were to recommend a couple songs from the band, is I would suggest Stay. That's the name of the song. And the second song that I would like to recommend is called Lost in Motion. Now, through Stay, you can hear the more classic and traditional sound of Nell, and with Lost in Motion, you're going to hear a softer and more refined side of the band. Once again, two songs that I would like to recommend are Stay and Lost in Motion. So I hope you guys have a listen to the tracks through your favorite streaming platform once tonight's show ends. Anyway, let's go through some comments. Tha Talia says, right, covers where they rearrange things is always pleasant to listen to. Thank you so much. I'm glad we're on the same page. So what's your favorite cover song? And the next one, Bahar says, I really enjoyed all their interviews here. I know, right? They have this distinct positive vibe that make us all put a huge smile on our faces. That's what I really love about them. Wow, time is running out. We're going to take a short song break and be right back with the next part, beginning with Perfect Love featuring B.O. by Blue D. And his second song is called Die in the Mosh Pit by The Fix. Enjoy!

Are you a fan of Korean culture? Stay in the loop with the freshest K-pop and the latest from Korea. This is your host, Samuel Hall, and you are listening to Radiance. Welcome back. The first song was Perfect Love featuring B.O. by Bluedy, and the second song was Die in the Mosh Pit by The Fix. Now, usually I would have conversation with you guys during the third part of first hour, but since we're running kind of short on time, I'm going to move right on to the riddle part. Today's riddle was, who was the first K-pop boy group? And we have divided opinions. One side is going for Seotaeji, and the other side going for Seotaeji wa aider, Seotaeji and the boys. Well, the answer is Seotaeji wa aider, Seotaeji and the boys is the correct answer. Well, some of you guys might find that surprising, but they're often recognized as a group that came closest to establishing the original model of what we now know as a K-pop idol group. That's why they're frequently recorded and remembered as the first K-pop boy group in the history of South Korean music. All right, with that, time for me to choose the final winner, and that shall be you, Tashmia. Congratulations, and please recommend this GIF to be used for tomorrow's episode during the next song break. We'll begin with 이 노래는 이름이 제로 시작하는 너에게. Translates this song is for you. What the name begins with the letter J, featuring J Park by Big Naughty. And the second song is called Tangerine Fade by Silly Silky. Enjoy!

0: your chair has arrived.
1: Welcome back. Previous songs were 이 노래는 이름이 J로 시작하는 너에게. This song is for you, with the name begins with the letter J, featuring J Park by Big Naughty, also known as 서동현. And the second song was Tangerine Fade by Silly Silky. Now let's move on to the next part. 최애 translates to favorite, and it's time for us to check out your current favorite thing through a picture or a video. Now, let's read the message together, shall we? Ba-bam. It goes, since it's the rainy season these days, I decided to buy a new umbrella. Good for you. My old one was plain black, but this time I wanted something that felt brighter, so I chose a yellow one. I really like how cheerful it looks, and I think it's a little safer too because it's much easier to spot at night. Sometimes a small change like a different color can make rainy days feel a bit less gloomy. And I also realized that I prefer compact umbrellas over long ones. They're so much easier to carry around in my bag, especially when the weather changes unexpectedly. Do you have a favorite umbrella color, or do you always go with classic black? From Emma. Thank you so much, and here's what we got for today's chat. Thank you so much for submitting the picture for all of us. Good for you, getting a new umbrella. And to answer your question, I don't really mind the color, actually. The only thing that I mind about an umbrella is the size of it. The bigger, the better, because unless you have a big umbrella, you're not going to survive the monsoon season of South Korea. The rain can get real intense in this country. And that's a one tip for all the foreigners who's planning to decide South Korea during the monsoon season, is bring as big umbrella as possible when you're visiting, all right? With that, we're going to leave it up to our listeners to let them share what they think about the message from Emma during the next song break. We'll begin with 오늘 이 밤이 끝나기 전에, Before This Night Ends by Kyung Jae-hwan. The second song is called 19 by Heartswave. Enjoy!

0: Welcome back. The first song was 오늘 이 밤이 끝나기 전에 Before This Night Ends by 경재환. The second song was 19 by Heartswave. Now we got a couple opinions coming in from the listeners about the picture we saw earlier. Window said,
1: saw a video where someone ordered a really huge umbrella. It could shelter all his family, basically looking like a parasol.
0: Well, you got that right, Bendo. Window, that's the kind of umbrella you want in South Korea. And the next one is from Tashmia. I use any color of umbrella as long as it's not black because the color absorbs sunlight more, which will make you sweat more. Valid point there. Plus, black is the most boring color to me. Oh my god. Well, anyway, thank you so much for sharing your opinions about the picture from Emma today. And with that, we're going to stream the last track for part one. We have 어린 나, Little Me by Kima. Hope you enjoy, and I'll see you guys back in the second hour. Stay tuned.

0: What does home mean to you? A place where you can finally unwind after a long day. A space where you share dreams of tomorrow with the ones you love. More than just a building, home is where life begins and where it finds rest. But for some, finding that place is not easy. When the dream of a home feels out of reach, JPDC is there, lighting the way. We provide safe, comfortable, and affordable homes for young people, newlyweds, and neighbors in need of stability across Jeju. Like the quiet warmth you feel the moment you step inside, these homes are designed to bring comfort, security, and peace of mind. But this is more than housing. It is 고치 행복한 뜨락, a Jeju-style housing and community platform where 고치, meaning together in the local dialect, comes to life. Here, essential welfare services are always close by, easing the weight of everyday life. Residents and neighbors come together, sharing moments, checking in on one another, and building a warm, connected community. Because life feels stronger when we are together. So that the comfort of a warm meal at home tonight can grow into greater hope for tomorrow. Until your everyday life feels steady and secure, JPDC will stand by your side as a reliable support. Where lives are cared for and communities truly connect, the future of Jeju begins to shine brighter. 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Radio.
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Welcome back to the second hour of Radiness. The main segment for part two is going to be me, Chew Up, and tonight in the studio, we're going to be joined by Chong Pei Han. So do not go anywhere. And if you would like to ask him any questions, you guys can leave a message on our official website or send us an email through our Gmail account. The address is radiness@gmail.com. 여러분들, 좋은 소식입니다. 이제 2부 Me, Chew Up 시작할 건데요. 대현님에게 궁금하신 점 있으시다면 저희 Gmail 아카운트를 통해서 질문 많이 많이 보내주세요. 주소는 radionus@gmail.com입니다. With that, we're going to take a short song break and be right back, beginning with Sugar Honey Iced Tea by Baby Monster, followed by Echo by Epex. Enjoy!

0: Get ready to dive into the best of K-pop and Korean culture right here on Radius. Welcome back, everyone. It's time for us to kick off the second hour, and the main segment is going to be Me Chew Up. With that being said, allow me to introduce today's guest. He's an amazing artist who creates a musical world that comes together like a puzzle. We're joined by Jung Dae-hyun tonight. 오늘 나오시는 분이죠. 퍼즐처럼 완성되는 음악 세계를 선보이고 있는 아티스트 Jung Dae-hyun님과 함께하고 있습니다. 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
1: 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Nice to meet you.
0: I mean, it's always such a pleasure and honor to have him with us, and I'm so stoked to have him back with us tonight. 다시 돌아와 주셔서 정말로 너무 반가워요.
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0: 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It's already been 10 months since the last time you appeared on the show. How has life been? 어떻게 지내셨어요?
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0: 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And I had to go on a short hiatus because I had to prepare for my new album. And we're gonna get to that part in a bit. 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

0: 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So, like you mentioned earlier, you recently met many fans through your Asia fan meeting tour. It must have been especially meaningful to see them again after such a long time. So, was there a moment during the tour that made you go, oh, that's so emotionally touching?
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0: 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So when I was there for one of the shows, I was actually got surprised by the fans who prepared a surprise video for me containing all the things that happened during my career. And watching that video made me tear up a bit, and I also felt kind of sorry for the fans. 자 그렇다면 이제 투어를 돌면서 이제 이건 좀 다른 얘기긴 합니다.
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0: 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Thank you. So, when I was young, I wasn't really good with strong seasoning food. And the last time I went to China, I had something impressive, and that was the roasted duck. So, now that I'm a little more, I'm just going to phrase it this way, matured person I am, I actually enjoyed it more than I expected. 자, 그렇다면 이번 투어를 마치고 이제 앞으로는 이런 모습도 팬들에게 보여드리고 싶다라는 새로운 목표가 있는지도 궁금해요. 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
0: Well, 네. thank you so much. So the usual stuff, releasing album and music shows, those are the things that's going to go on for a long time. But I'm actually preparing for a couple of busking events in the near future, something that's more affordable and something that's more easy to approach to have good time together. 그렇다면 혹시 이제 그렇다면 가장 가까운 미래에 이제
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0: There's a reason why he came through. It's to promote his new album.
1: Woo!
0: Yoo-hoo! Thank you.

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1: 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So what's the name of the mini album?
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1: 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Well, thank you so much. The name of the album is called Puzzle Love, and he added brackets for the word, the letters O and V, just to show this album is all about showing the different sides of love. 자, 그렇다면 이제 앨범에 수록된 네 곡. 와, 이거 노래들이 정말 갈수록 어쩜 그렇게 노래를 더 잘해지시는 거예요?
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1: 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Please walk us through the tracks. 한 트랙씩 소개해 주세요.
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1: 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So first track is called One, and it matches really well with the summerish and festive vibe of the current season we're going through. However, the official description of this song states that it's a song about the belief that love is what connects people, even in a world where everyone draws lines between each other. 자, 그리고 이 노래의 뜻도 이제 제가 석 적혀 있는 걸 봤는데 뜻도 네. 좀 간단하게 설명해 주시면 좋을 것 같습니다.
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1: 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So the core message of this song is we are the world. Not that song, but it captures the different aspects of the word love within this one song. And the second track is 두 번째 트랙은요?
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1: 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So the second track is called 나비란. Official English name of this song is called Spring After Spring, and it's a story about meeting the memories of a lost first love again, and like the changing seasons, and finally understanding what love really means. 근데 나비란이라는 게 like as in butterfly is.
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1: 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And the song tells the story of someone who understands the true meaning of love only after losing the first love. Well, thank you so much. So let's move on to track number three.
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1: 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The third track is called Muindo, translates to Deserted Island. However, the official English name of this track is Why Am I Still Here? 내가 왜 아직도 여기에 맞아요. 있지? And this is a song that he's most attached to. So attached, he wanted this track to be the title track of the

0: album. And about the song, he said, we all have our own deserted islands in our own hearts. Mine wasn't something I was really proud of. And through this song, it's all about me sharing stories of how I escaped it. Well, thank you so much. 자, 그리고 마지막 트랙은 어떤 건가요? 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
0: 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That's why it means a lot to not only him but to the fans. So the last track, 이름, its official English name is Name, and it's a fan-dedicated song. And a special part of this song is that the rest of the members participated in the chorus vocal of this song. 자, 그렇다면 팬분들이 이번 앨범에서 꼭 알아줬으면 숨은 포인트 같은 게 있는가요? So is there some sort of Easter egg or hidden details that you really want the fans to notice while listening to the tracks?
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0: 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Just enjoy it as it is. 아니 그리고 크레딧을 갖다가 이렇게 쫙쫙쫙 넘어봤는데
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0: 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So before the beginning of the album, I mean, as in making of the album, he asked Jungkook to help him work on the songs for this album since he proved more than he expected through the previous releases. 자, 그렇다면 이번에 좀 같이 작업하시면서 아니면 같이 계실 때 아니더라도 좀 기억에 남는 순간들 이 앨범을 작업하면서 이런 일이 있었는데 근데 난 이걸 어느 곳에서도 이야기하지 않았어요 하는 게 있는지 궁금합니다. 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
0: Alright, well, thank you so much. So, Jungkook, as the leader of our group BAP, he's quite a quiet person himself. He doesn't really share his opinions while we're working on tracks. He just let me do my thing, and we gradually find a common ground as we are working together. Well, thank you so much. 자, 그렇다면 이번에 용국 씨가 분명히 작업하시면서 해주신 말씀이 있을 거라고 생각합니다. 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
1: 재밌는 말이 있긴 했죠.
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0: 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Don't put on excessive amount of makeups or jewelries on your body. And that is because?
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1: 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That's the translation. Official English name is Why Am I Still Here. 자, 준비 편하게 하셔도 됩니다.
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1: 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Now, we're about to have a listen to the first live performance from 정대현. If you have anything you would like to tell him or something that you want to get it off your chest, now's your chance. Start dropping a comment on YouTube. With that, are you ready?
0: I'm ready.
1: Let's do this. We have Muindo, Why Am I Still Here? By 정대현.

0: 감사합니다.
1: 예헤이! That was Mundo Translates the Deserted Island. The official English name is Why Am I Still Here by Chong Dae-hun. And that was a live performance. As I was listening to his voice, I was like, oh man, this is so good. Especially when that chorus part started dropping in. Like, I want to stop.
2: 그냥 제가 드리고 싶은 말씀은요, 여러분들. 네. 버스킹 이벤트가 떴다. 그러면 무조건

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1: So guys, what I want to say after hearing the live performance of that third track from his recent album is that you have to go through, go to his busking event and see for yourself or hear for yourself. You're going to feel exactly the same feeling that I am feeling right now when that course kicks in.
0: 자, 어쨌거나 너무 감사드립니다, 진짜.
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0: 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So I started turning up the volume as I was listening to the live performance so the people around me could hear it too. And Chris Marquis says, awesome voice. Well, thank you so much.
2: Thank you.
0: 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With that, we're going to move on to the next part and learn even more about tonight's guest, 정대현. For the next part, we have word card interview. All he's got to do is fill up the blanks. 자, 이제 제가 드리는 이제 문장들의 빈칸만 채워주시면 됩니다.
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0: 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Well, thank you. Now on to the next one. My favorite Korean word is 내가 가장 좋아하는 한글 단어는
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0: 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Well, thank you. 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
0: Now on to the next one. If overseas fans visit Korea, I hope they definitely do this. 해외 팬들이 한국에 놀러 온다면 난 그들이 이걸 했으면 좋겠어요.
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0: Oh, make sure to hit the countryside when you visit the Korea. Visit South Korea. And on to the next one. The three things... Not things. Three songs I've been listening to the most lately are 1, 2, and 3. 요즘 자주 듣는 노래는 세 곡입니다. 네. 하나, 둘, 세 개입니다. 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
0: 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I love you. That's what he said. But not like this. He said like, I love you. Well, let's go. Let's go back to the first one. 정대현's charm is 사람다움, 네. Friendly, approachable. That's how we describe 사람다움 in English. 자, 언제 가장 사람다우신가요?
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1: 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Thank you so much. 너무 감사합니다. 자, 그렇다면 이제 다음 거 한번 가보려고 하는데요. 네. 이거 한번 해봐야겠어요. 나는 팬분들이 나를 비주... 헐이라고 이제 말씀해 주실 때 기분이 너무 좋아요. 비주컬 비주컬 비주컬 비주컬
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1: 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But now that I am more experienced as an aged human being, I noticed that the fans aged too, and they started kind of refraining. Started refraining from calling me by that, except for when they're typing something on the web. So I find it much more happy when they call me by that. 자, 그렇다면 여러분들 지금이 기회입니다. 유튜브를 비주컬로 도비해 주세요. 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
0: 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So he said, 네. That's mainly because I grew up in the countryside. I'm actually from the southern edge of South Korea, Jeolla province. And whenever I open the door of where I used to live, I used to see this golden rice field. And on top of that, there was beautiful sun glowing in the sky. And you could also smell the fertilizer, the natural fertilizer, what's known as cowpoo. Poop, sotong. And now that I'm much more aged and smell that again, it felt really different and I want the fans to experience that too. 전라도의 어디 쪽이실까요? So exactly which part of Jeolla province are you from?
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0: 네. 네. All right. Well, everyone, now you know where to visit when you come to South Korea. It's Gwangju, located in Jeollanam-do Province. Make sure to go there and experience all the things he experienced as an elementary school student back in the days. 자, 그렇다면 이제 다음 노래를 들어볼 시간이 와버렸습니다. It's time for us to listen to the second live performance from Jung Tae-hyun. This time, we're gonna listen to the title track, Nabiran. In English, the official name is Spring After Spring. And we're gonna give him some time to prepare the live performance. And you know the drill. Make sure to start sending in your opinions during his live performance through YouTube live chat. 자, 이제 여러분들, 두 번째 라이브 만나볼 시간이 됐는데요. 이번에는 타이틀 트랙 나비란 들어볼 차례입니다. 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Are you ready?
3: I'm ready.
0: Let's hear this. We have 나비란 Spring After Spring by Jung Tae-hyun. 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
0: All right, so about this song you just performed for all of us. Of all the songs I performed in my career, this has to be the hardest song I've ever performed. That's why. 근데 진짜 이 노래를 갖다가 아니 어떻게 레코딩이랑 그렇게 똑같이 부르시지? 나 너무 신기한 거였어. I mean, I thought the live performance recorded version was identical to each other. Guys, that tells a lot about his ability as a vocalist. How good he is.
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0: 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So he said, before this song was chosen as the title track of my recent album, I did not know this song was going to be the title, so I just went full on with this thing. I put in literally everything I got, but later on, when this song was chosen as the title track, I started to feel a little worried, and a lot of people around me were worried too, because they were all like, how are you going to perform this in a live situation? And he felt like he was challenged by it, and he decided to give it a go. And he said what he said about the just performance that we just heard, he said it wasn't 100% of what I'm capable of, but I can guarantee you I'm going to get better. 자, 그리고 제가 첫 번째 노래 제목 중에 이제 이 노래에서 인상 깊었던 게 이제 좀 설명이 되는 것 같아요.
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0: 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So he said, now that I'm in my mid-30s, I started having concerns about my career, whether I can sustain it for a long period of time or not. But those are the things that I just don't want to let go since I'm so in love with every bit of it. 자, 어쨌거나 그런 걱정은 안 하셔도 되는 걸로!
1: 안 하겠습니다.
0: Yes! So from now on, he's gonna let go of all that concern. See, I'm not the only one who's thinking that way. Alyssa Mim says, that's right. And Ray Dabby says, I can relate to it. And Bahar said, thank you for telling him on our behalf, Sam. 우리를 대신해서 그렇게 말해줘서 고마워, Sam. Well, thank you so much. I told him because I genuinely think that way. 자, 그리고 이제 다음 거 한번 가볼 건데 Moving on to the next one. This one comes from Irina. It goes, hello there, DJ Sam and Dayon. Welcome back to the show, Dayon. I'm so happy to hear more and more new music from you. It's so satisfying to see you grow continuously and explore new ways to create music. I hope you know that your voice empowers people. What inspires you the most in making music? 아, 그리고도 질문이 되게 많은데 네. 하나씩 해보도록 하죠. 네. 자, 일단 처음부터 말씀드릴게요. 안녕하세요, 대현 씨. 돌아와서 반가워요. 저는 이리나예요. 아, 그리고 계속해서 음악을 새로운 음악을 내주셔서 정말 기뻐요. 그리고 꼭 아셨으면 좋겠는 게 대현 씨의 목소리는 다른 사람들의 힘을 북돋아 줍니다. 자, 그래서 질문이 있습니다.
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0: 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Okay, well that was actually a lot more of a T type of answer than I expected because back then when we had him 10 months ago he sounded a lot more like an F to me. So he said when I'm working on songs I usually consider two things before working on it. Whether if it's going to be the song for myself or a song for the audience. Once that is done I start considering the mood. Whether it be energetic, whether it be emotional. Once that is done I start considering the contributing factors. I'm talking about the mood of society, how where it's going. Like during Olympic seasons, I have to come up with an energetic tracks. Once that is done, I start thinking about the story of this song. So that's the usual process of working on one. Well, thank you so much. And unfortunately, time ran out. 아니 그리고 이제 벌써 시간이 다 돼버렸네요.
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0: Thank you so much for saying so. So he's gonna come back in the future episode to continue his story about his career, guys. Any last words? 자 마지막으로 한마디 부탁드리겠습니다.
1: 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Thank you, baby. I love you.
0: Okay, well, thank you so much. With that, we're gonna stream the last track and call it a day. It's a track called "Item Name," fan-dedicated song by Chong Tae-hyun. This has been your host, Samuel So, along with Tae-hyun. We shall say bye-bye for now together. 자, 빠빠 같이 하실게요. 3, 2, 1, bye-bye!
1: Bye-bye!

Welcome to Arirang News. This is Park Ki-yoon, and we start with the top headlines at this hour. President Lee Jae-myung and new Prime Minister Han Song-suk held their first weekly meeting over lunch at the Blue House on Monday. According to the Prime Minister's office, the two discussed Han's four key priorities: accelerating the AI transition, streamlining regulations, fostering entrepreneurship, and expanding policies for young people. President Lee called on the new Prime Minister to drive innovation across the government, drawing on a decade of private sector experience in artificial intelligence and information technology. The meeting is intended to share views on pending issues and coordinate policy responses between the Blue House and the Cabinet. Korea officially launched a 24-hour foreign exchange trading system on Monday. Previously, $1 trading was strictly limited to just 6.5 hours a day, closing at 3:30 p.m. Under the new system, the trading now runs from 6 a.m. on Monday to 6 a.m. on Saturday, with trading available even on public holidays except for weekends and New Year's Day. On the first day of this new system, Deputy Prime Minister and Minister of Finance and Economy Koo Yun-chul and Deputy Governor of the Bank of Korea Kwon Min-soo visited the dealing room to offer encouragement. Minister Koo emphasized that the 24-hour market serves as a launching pad for the won's global leap. After weeks of volatility in global chip stocks, attention is turning to a series of major events this week that could prove pivotal for Korea's semiconductor industry. Samsung Electronics is set to announce its second quarter preliminary earnings on Tuesday. Later in the week, SK Hynix will list its American Depository Receipts, or ADRs, in the U.S. on Friday, giving American investors easier access to the Korean chipmaker's shares. Taiwan's TSMC will also release its June revenue figures the same day. Samsung Electronics, the world's largest memory chipmaker, is expected to report one of its strongest quarterly performances, supported by solid growth in its semiconductor business. Gasoline prices at pumps across Korea have fallen into the 1,801 range per liter, driven by the seventh round of fuel price caps and stabilizing global oil prices. According to the Korea National Oil Corporation, the nationwide average price of gasoline stood at 1,897.061 per liter as of 4 p.m. on Monday, while prices in Seoul reached 1,929.521 per liter. This marks the first time in more than 3 months that the national average has fallen below 1,901. Gasoline prices had stayed above the 2,001 range for around 2 months due to tensions in the Middle East before gradually coming down. Diesel prices are also continuing to decline, with the nationwide average falling to 1,886.11 per liter. In Seoul, diesel was recorded at 1,914.11 per liter. The death toll from Venezuela's twin earthquakes has reached 3,342 as of Sunday local time, marking one of the worst seismic disasters in Latin American history. 11 days after the June 24th double shocks, the focus on the ground has shifted from searching for survivors to debris removal and body recovery. International rescue operations are wrapping up, with only 25 of the original 77 foreign teams remaining, as the

0: United Nations hands over coordination control to local civil defense authorities. The scale of the destruction is immense, with authorities confirming 856 buildings damaged, including 190 total collapses. Moving to the weather forecast, tomorrow muggy conditions will continue across inland areas nationwide, and feels like highs will climb above 32 degrees Celsius in the south and top out 31 degrees elsewhere. As muggy weather continues, heat advisories are in effect for parts of the central and southern regions. Meanwhile, more rain is on the way nationwide through Wednesday. The heaviest rainfall will likely target northern Gyeonggi-do province and northern Gangwon state, where some places could pick up more than 100 millimeters. The current temperatures are 26 degrees in Seoul, 26 degrees in Gwangju, 24 degrees in Busan, and 25 degrees on Jeju-do Island. 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

This is The Wonders of Jeju. When you look out at the sea from Seogwipo, you can see Bomsom, Munsom, Seopsom Island sitting side by side. They may look like familiar parts of the Jeju landscape, but new research suggests that all three islands were formed by volcanic activity around 800,000 years ago. What's even more interesting is that the three islands are almost in a straight line. Researchers believe volcanic activity may have happened along the same line beneath the sea. It makes me think about how much history is hidden in the landscapes we see every day. It is Monday. Maybe today you can look at something familiar with a slightly different perspective. Hello everyone. You're very welcome to The Wonders of Jeju. I'm your host, AK.

favorite bands. I don't know, you probably might have heard of this band, Cadejo. They were playing an outdoor show, and you know, the forecast was basically screaming heavy rain. So yeah, of course I went like fully prepared, raincoat, like rain boots, waterproof stuff, and I was ready for the war. But guess what? Yeah, no rain. Actually, it didn't rain at all during the show. It was a surprise. And yes, there were so many, probably like so many fairy weather caster. The weather was actually perfect for me, and it was so cool. There was a nice breeze, and you know, we could just dance and enjoy the music without melting in the summer sun. And and then after the show, we went swimming because there was a pool there, in the area, inside the area. And while I was in the pool, it suddenly started pouring. Yeah, like it hasn't done, like pour heavy rain. And like swimming in the rain fell. You know that, so good. I don't know how to explain it. You're already like completely wet, so you just don't care anymore. So that's how I spent my weekend. So I was swimming, you know, the rain was just coming down like crazy. I remember like thinking, wow, this is such a good, great moment. And honestly, it was just one of those random little like moments you can never forget and makes you feel really, really, really alive. Wow. Yeah, that was my Saturday. And on Sunday, yeah, of course, I had a really nice rest. And that's all. And how about you? How did you guys spend your weekend? And this is Monday, so it's time for you guys to share everything with us. All right, welcome back again. So we have a few reminders. And first thing on how you can tune into Arirang Radio, if you are here on Jeju Island, you can set your radios to 88.7 FM here in Jeju City. 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The handle is WOJ_Arirang. All right, this is one last reminder, 2026 Arirang Radio Global Listener Survey. And we are conducting a 2026 Arirang Global Listener Survey. And you know, it is to make our show much better for listeners worldwide. So to participate, you can simply click the pop-up on our webpage or mobile app. So it takes just a maybe less than 5 minutes. You can just go and check it out if you haven't really done it yet. Okay, we are looking forward to hearing from all of our listeners, including CanFam. Okay, yeah, I'm pretty sure our CanFam already did. I've already announced so many times on the show. Anyway, so moving on, I want to say hello back to our lovely listeners first. Okay. And I see Chris Marquis. Hello, 아름다운 달콤한 AK. Yeah, I already mentioned how I spent my weekend. And it is time for you to say what you did. And Jake, hello. Happy Monday. And please wish me luck. Yeah, I wish you a lots of luck. Yes, fingers crossed. Okay, I have an interview again. Wow, so many interviews this year, right? And Benny, hello, hello, AK and CanFam, happy Monday. And K-Drama, good night, day, sweet AK. CanFam, another week ahead. Gotcha, baby. Yeah, let's go. And Lakeisha, hello to our beautiful AK, amazing WJ team. Hello, beautiful Lakeisha. And happy Monday. All right. Rodolfo, good morning. Not beautiful, AK. Happy Monday. Hope you had a wonderful weekend. Like I said, I did. Thank you. And hope you had a great, wonderful weekend too. And Gig Diggy, hello. Hello. And Peachy, hello. Sangmin is here. Crash. And okay. Yeah, thank you so much for being with us. Harzierino, hello. Hello, hello. Of course, you're here. All right, so let's move on to have another song break.

break and come right back with DigiBeat as always. You're talking about Digi News Update. And Lakeisha, thank you. Looking extra fabulous. All right, the first song, Because It's You by Astro, followed by Odin Odin by Idol.

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0: I guess the only thing we can do is play you a song.
1: What's been happening on Jeju today? Right now, let's take a closer look at today's stories from the island. Jeju Beat.

Jeju is hosting a special business event to attract more international conferences, exhibitions, and large-scale events to the island. ICON in Jeju 2026 will run from July 8th to 10th at several locations, including Hebichi Hotel and Resort, Aqua Planet, Jeju Storm Park, and Jeju Folk Village. These kinds of unique event spaces are known as unique venues because they use the local nature and culture of a destination instead of traditional conference halls. The event will bring together 88 buyers from Korea and overseas and 55 MICE-related businesses from Jeju to discuss future events and business opportunities. This year, the focus is moving beyond meeting rooms and showing how Jeju's nature, culture, and local experiences can become part of an international event. Jeju hopes the event will create more business opportunities for the local MICE industry and help the island stand out as a unique destination for international conferences and events. Four young people from Jeju have been selected for a new international work program and will gain hands-on experience at Korean diplomatic missions overseas. And starting this month, they will be placed in New Zealand, Indonesia, Kazakhstan, and Chile for 6 months. During the program, they will work in areas such as public diplomacy, international exchange, administrative support, and regional cooperation. This is the first year the program has been launched nationwide, with 33 young people from across Korea being sent to 31 diplomatic missions in 26 countries. Jeju is also hosting its first international organization career information session on July 22nd at the Jeju Welcome Center. Recruitment representatives from six major international organizations, including the United Nations, UNDP, UNICEF, UNESCO, and IAEA, and the OECD will take part. Jeju hopes these opportunities will help young people gain more international experience and explore careers in diplomacy and global organizations. Jeju is inviting local shopping districts and specialty streets to apply for a new support program aimed at revitalizing neighborhood businesses. The program is designed to help local merchants to create their own ideas based on unique character of their area. Merchant groups can submit plans for events, marketing, or other projects that could bring more energy to their local shopping districts. This year, extra points will be given to areas that encourage more stores to accept onuri gift certificates. Jeju is also encouraging different shopping districts to work together as well as partnerships with local villages, organizations, and businesses. Applications are open until July 23rd. Jeju hopes the program will help neighborhood businesses grow together with their local communities. Kyure Natural Recreation Forest is hosting a special walking week through its Gochawar Forest Trail this summer. The event runs from July 6th to 19th and celebrates the forest being selected as one of Korea's top wellness tourism destinations for the second year in a row. Kyure was the first natural recreation forest in Korea to be created inside a Gochawar area. Jeju's unique rocky forest landscape and the forest trails are known for staying relatively cool even in summer, with thick trees and volcanic rocks creating a peaceful walking environment. Three different walking courses will be open during the event. Visitors can also take a photo at designated spots and show it at the ticket office to receive a small gift. The organizers hope the event gives people a chance to escape summer heat, enjoy the Gochawar Forest, and simply relax for a while. Jeju's beaches are already getting busy this summer, with more than 110,000 visitors in just 9 days.
All 12 public beaches open on June 24th, and by July 2nd, around 113,000 people had already visited. That's about 35,000 more than during the same period last year. Digi believes the early summer heat, warmer sea temperatures, and earlier beach openings have all helped bring more people to the coast. And with visitor numbers rising, safety measures are also being strengthened. More than 270 private safety staff have been placed at beaches across the island, along with water rescue teams. Jeju is also offering different beach experiences this year. Hamdok is operating a pet-friendly beach, while Ihoteu Beach is offering better access for people with mobility challenges. The province says it'll continue sharing real-time water quality and jellyfish information to help everyone enjoy the beaches safely this summer. All right, the wonders of Jeju is now together with the Jeju Special Staff Governing Province.

All right, we are back. So that was Erase Me by Oneness, followed by Fact Check by N7127. And okay, so some of you shared your weekend episode. Well, I want to share Harzy Areno. Okay, my weekend was pretty nice. I hit up a friend after some months that we watched 2001 A Space Odyssey. Oh, wow. Really? And the world come matches. I appreciate her company. Such a good time. Wow. So, you know what on earth? Like, what you watched? Like 2001, A Space Odyssey. Wow, it's been a while. It's been forever. Like, I don't even remember the last time I watched this. It's a long movie, right? And it's a very slow, long movie, but it's amazing. It's a masterpiece. I remember that. And World Cup matches. Yeah, I get it. Yeah, this is a World Cup season. Great. Yeah, but hope you had a really quality time with your friend, that you haven't really seen for a while. Okay, so I want to say, maybe just give you some of the comments of mine, okay, so on the news that we shared. So the fifth news, the last news was all about Jeju beaches, because Jeju beaches are already getting bees this summer. Yeah, I can see that because the weather is getting so hot and really humid. It's just perfect to just, jump right into the water. And we had so much rain like up until last week, right? Last weekend. I think even yesterday it was raining. And then today, finally the weather was super nice. I don't know. I don't know if it's like appropriate like to say the weather is nice because it was so hot and humid. The sun was out, the sky was clear, and but it really felt like summer, seriously. It was so humid, so humid, and the sun was really, really beating down, really beating down. And I was outside for a bit today, to go shopping for my meal, and I suddenly thought, wow, here we go, summer is really coming. Wow, I think I finally felt it today. That super duper hot, like super humid Korean summer is really, really coming. Seriously. So, I mean, that's how Jeju summer is like and Korea summer is like. So you gotta have to really accept what it is. And that kind of summer where you just walk outside and immediately feel like sticky. That's Korean summer. Would look like. Anyways, that's summer. And but whether you're ready or not, you can't help, okay? But enjoy. All right, guys, moving to our next song break and come right back with Jeju Language Edition. And the first song, 어쩌다 by Brown Eyed Girls, followed by Young, Dumb, Stupid by NMIXX.

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1: Alright, you're back. Yes, this month we brought a new Jeju poem, right? 할망네, yeah, 할망네. 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So grandmother, yeah, 우영파, like family field, and 자파리 playing. Very simple. So let's learn today's phrase. And today's phrase is 애기 호박이형 호박잎 부르. Very simple. 애기 호박. Yes, simple, right? Baby pumpkin. And 호박잎 부르. Yeah, pumpkin lettuce. Like, 부르 means lettuce. 호박잎, like pumpkin leaves. So pumpkin leaves lettuce. Doesn't mean anything. It means something because, so before we jump right into the meaning, we're still in the grandmother's like summer garden today. And there are like baby pumpkins growing and big pumpkin leaves spreading everywhere. And the kids, yeah, picking things, right? Picking like baby pumpkin or pumpkin leaves like straight from the garden. So, 애기 호박이형, 호박잎 부르. Yeah, 애기 호박이형. So, 애기 호박, baby pumpkin. And 호박잎, so pumpkin leaves and lettuce. What on earth, right? Where does that come from? So in Jeju, yeah, we say like pumpkin leaves as like pumpkin leaves lettuce. So same, right? The whole 호박잎 부르, same. So lettuce is the plant, right? So I think, you know, in the back in the day, they mentioned like same, you know, leaves twice with leaves and 부르, lettuce. So yeah, this is yeah the whole sentence. So 애기 호박, baby pumpkin, and 호박잎 부르, you know, this combination together, pumpkin leaves. You know what I mean, right? So 부르 means actually lettuce, but I think, you know, people like Jeju people back in the day, yeah, called pumpkin leaves as 호박잎 부르, you know, combining together, like pumpkin leaves and 부르. Yes. So today's phrase, once again, 애기 호박이형 호박잎 부르. But in standard Korean, 애기 호박과. So, you know, in the middle, yeah, the, you know, middle, like, phrase that connects to, connects the, you know, the both between the words, like 애기 호박 and 호박잎 부르. In Jeju, we said 애기 호박이형 instead of 애기 호박과, right? So this is the difference between, like, standard Korean and Jeju language. Alright, so that was the lesson. So picking baby pumpkins and pumpkin leaves. So that was the sentence that I prepared and hope you guys enjoyed. Okay, so time to move on to our next song break and come back to wrap up our first part. First song, Instagram by Dean, followed by Magic Shop by BTS, and the last one, Time by The Rose.

All right, we are back now, and it's time to close off our first part, and I'll see you guys soon in the second hour. So this is going to be the last song, and see you soon. Neverland을 떠나며 by Tomorrow by Together.

0: Tsunamis occur when various circumstances, such as when an earthquake occurs on the seabed, when a submarine volcano erupts, or when there's sudden crystal movements like fault motions. A 30 centimeters high tsunami makes it hard for an adult to walk. When the height reaches 1 meter, buildings may collapse. So we must evacuate quickly when there's a warning. There are signs before a tsunami, ocean water floods out suddenly, or floods in with roaring sounds like a train. When you feel the ground shaking at a beach, it means there could be a hail within the next few minutes. Evacuate to a shelter or somewhere high as soon as possible. If you don't have time, evacuate to somewhere higher than the third floor of a strong concrete building. Or go to a hill that is taller than 10 meters. It's important to evacuate to somewhere high, not far. Tsunamis become bigger and stronger at coasts, so it is safer for fishing boats to stay away from the port and wait out in the sea until the warning is lifted. Any boats that are fishing near a coast should move to the waters with depth if they have time. Every tsunami wave comes in a long term. It takes 5 to 10 minutes until the next wave hits. High waves keep hitting the land for a long time. Never be relieved even when it seems to be over. Remember to stay somewhere safe until tsunami alert is lifted. A tsunami sweeps everything away in a blink of an eye. Everyone should be thoroughly prepared for it. That is the only way to save precious lives. Radio.
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Life has seeped into the hardened flow of lava. The fierce blaze cooled down, rain fell, wind passed through, and the seas drifted in. 곧자왈. 곧 means forest, 자왈 means bush. On the rough land left behind by basalt, Jeju's time and seasons slowly layered and gave rise to a forest. Through the tiny air vents between rocks, water seeps in, roots find their way, and without a single touch from human hands, the forest has quietly held its form for a long, long time. In summer, the 곧자왈 is cool and damp. Sunlight shimmers between the leaves, and birds call to the forest in their own ways. Right now, in this very moment, the forest is singing its song. Let us listen now.

Welcome back to the second hour of Wonders of Jeju. Once again, I'm your host again. Happy Monday. And I see Kaduri tuned in. Hello. Long time no see, right? And you've been talking about this, football soccer match today and World Cup, of course. And England and Mexico. Yeah, I watched it and it was a great match. Yeah, definitely. Yeah, I agree. K-drama. Yes, and wow, so many World Cup match, chit-chat right here. And hope you guys enjoy. Anyways, so our second hour just began. So today is Monday, meaning we are going to have, we're going to talk more about spots or places, that are popular here, for locals or for visitors, or some hidden spots as well. And we're gonna be joined by Bodhi, right? Bodhi is gonna be sharing amazing spots and places, and whether it's tourist destinations or just local, local spots that only local people would go, or some nice photo spot that you would love to visit and take photos. Yeah, in Singshat, right? Live photos. Anyway, so we're going to have Hit the Island, after we listen to one more song. But before, I have a few reminders first. And like I said in the first hour, we are conducting the Global Listener Survey in this year. And this, so you can just enter into the pop-ups on our website, or mobile app is also available, and it only takes a few minutes, so maybe during the song break you might want to do it, right? And this is one last reminder. If you are here on Jeju Island, you can set your radius to 88.7 FM here in Jeju City. It is 88.1 in Seogwipo City and 101.9 in the Daejeong area, Jeju's global education city. 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The handle is WOJ_Arirang. Well, did I mention the first song? 어떻게 이별까지 사랑하겠어? 널 사랑하는 거지 by Ang Myo. That was the first song. So now time to move on to our next song break. Ooh, Kaduri said Erica's haircut is beautiful. Thank you. We'll be right back with Hit the Island after we listen to White Wine by Kwon Jin-ah.

0: Hitty Island. Finally back with Hitty Island, a Monday's edition. Okay, so now we're back with Bodhi. Hello. Happy Monday.
1: Happy Monday to you. Happy Monday to our listeners. I'm back.
0: Bodhi's back. Okay, I'm so excited about today's episode. Yeah, because it's the place where, you know, one of my favorite.
1: Your favorite.
0: Yeah, it's one of my favorite. Yeah, places on Jeju.
1: Oh.
0: I love this area.
1: Oh, okay. Mm. Please tell me more about the place. So why?
0: Because
1: you
0: of
1: like-
0: the beach.
1: Oh, okay.
0: Yeah, there's a beach, like small, tiny beach, where you can really have good memories with lovely people.
1: Right.
0: And because, you know, I happened to find this beach like back in 2019.
1: Oh, it's so, quite a long
0: yeah,
1: ago.
0: Very long ago. Mm. I had a like model little scooter, right? I was just like riding around Jeju, and I was just, you know, randomly looking for a beach where I can just have, you know, like chill, have a like my own relaxed time, but then I found this beach.
1: Oh, okay.
0: Yeah, since then, yeah, but there was no one really seriously, you know, back in 2019. But then now, yeah,
1: it's not full of people.
0: It's not a treasure. It's not a treasure anymore.
1: Oh,
0: yeah, there are lots of people.
1: Oh, you know, I see. All right,
0: who already discovered this beautiful small tiny beach.
1: Do you remember about a month ago? I introduced a Pampopo,
0: right?
1: Pampoport for
0: it's
1: like a snorkeling
0: there.
1: And you know, diving, free diving place, right? But then like one of my acquaintances recommended this. He is also living in the, you know,
0: that
1: like,
0: area.
1: Yeah, that area, and he recommended me to go to Wolyongpo-gu instead of Pampopo-gu. He said it is much, you know, much beautiful,
0: cozier,
1: yeah, cozier and less populated. So I was like, I was curious. So you know, it's just 5 minutes away from the Pampopo-gu. So my friend and I dropped by Wolyongpo-gu, but then we found no person, you know, in the water. So we were like, maybe it's not the right place. So we just drove to the
0: Pampopo-gu.
1: Anyway, like the, you know, maybe there must be something more that we didn't discover at that time, right?
0: I was at a Wolyongpo-gu several times, but I don't know if it's allowed because there are lots of like local people that come and go, and kind of say something local and the people like swimming there.
1: Oh, okay.
0: So maybe it's safer to be at Pampo.
1: All right.
0: Anyway, so let's just head out to the place or spot that you brought today for us.
1: Yeah, today I would like to introduce Wolyong Cactus Village, a small coastal village on the western tip of Jeju Island. It's just a 5 minute drive from Hyeopjae Beach. Here comes the picture.
0: Yes, we have a photo.
1: Nice. Look at that, right? The first thing you will notice when you arrive is the row of giant wind turbines lining the coast. Below them, black volcanic rocks and vibrant green cacti create a landscape that almost feels like you were visiting a seaside village somewhere overseas.
0: Mm.
1: And Jeju is famous for its orums and forests, but seeing a village where cacti grow naturally is quite unexpected. And many first-time visitors even ask themselves, am I really in Jeju now? So, although it's not a large attraction, it's a wonderful place to take a leisurely stroll and discover a completely different side of the island.
0: Yes, it certainly is surprising to find cacti in Jeju. I don't know. I'm not sure. Like, whether you can like find like cacti in other village.
1: I don't think so.
0: You know, other than this,
1: probably you can
0: area.
1: Find it, but not as a you know, whole group of whole bunch of cacti,
0: like flock of cacti. Yeah, that's true. But it's really interesting because in this area, you can really capture like bizarre like landscape because cacti grows on rocks.
1: Right. That's true, that's true.
0: Right?
1: Oh, I think I found a cacti growing in, what was that? Pyeongdo as well.
0: Pyeongdo in Hyeop, like, I mean, Hyeopje or Udo?
1: Udo, I don't know. Island. No. Hyeopje.
0: Okay.
1: Hyeopje. Yeah, we have two islands
0: yes.
1: with the same name, right?
0: Uh-huh. Okay, so yeah, please carry on.
1: All right. Woryong is home to Korea's only naturally growing cactus colony, which has been designated a natural monument number 429.
0: Wow.
1: And interestingly, these cacti are not native to Jeju. They are believed to have originated in Mexico and drifted across the ocean on the warm crucial current before eventually taking root here. The best known variety is the hand cactus, Son Seoninjang, named for its flat, paddle-shaped stems that resemble the palm of a hand. In Jeju, its fruit is called 백년초, or prickly pear, and it has long been used in traditional foods and health products. And these days, you can even find a chocolate made with 백년초, right? And here comes another picture.
0: Another photo time.
1: Look at that. The cacti grow naturally not only in the cracks between the coastal rocks, but also along the village's stone walls, making the entire village feel like one large natural garden. Mm. And we have another photo number three.
0: Yeah.
1: In summer, bright yellow flowers bloom against the black volcanic rocks, and later they give way to deep purple fruit, creating a completely different scene with each season.
0: Okay, cacti has like a red, like purple fruit.
1: It's called 백년초.
0: Yeah, I know, but so if you like crack it, you can see like purple
1: juice
0: like inside.
1: Yes.
0: I never cracked it, so I wasn't so sure like what kind of color inside. Uh-huh. But yeah, thinking about like 백년초, then you can really kind of picture this.
1: Yes.
0: There's like a purple fruit inside. Okay, so it is much more than just a place with a like few cacti, right?
1: Exactly. Thanks to the mild climate of Jeju's western coast, influenced by the warm ocean current, these cacti have been able to survive and spread naturally for centuries. Seeing them firmly rooted in the cracks of the volcanic rocks after enduring years of wind and crashing waves is a reminder of the resilience of Jeju's natural environment. And while visitors admire them for their unique beauty, they are also an important part of the

0: island's natural heritage. There is also an interesting story behind how they spread throughout the village. Long ago, local residents transplanted cacti from the shoreline to their stone walls because the sharp spines helped to keep rats and snakes away. And over time, the cacti became part of the village landscape that visitors enjoy today.
1: Oh, interesting history.
0: Yeah, it's a people's, you know, wisdom, right?
1: Yeah, And I already knew that, you know, that like Woylung is really popular for like cacti, but never really thought about the history because the reason I remember Woylung is really popular for cacti, like cactus, is because, you know, there was like hamburger place.
0: Hamburger place,
1: where the owner kind of created hamburger with cacti
0: extracts.
1: I don't know, it was a very long time ago. I don't think it exists because it didn't taste good.
0: Sorry for the foregone.
1: I was just curious, what kind of like taste would be that, you know, hamburger with cacti extract? But okay,
0: if he or she just uses a little bit of, you know, juice or like for sauce,
1: I don't know. It was like Sonin-jang hamburger.
0: Sounds unique.
1: Yeah, very unique. So that's why I tried. But then, okay, that's it.
0: Okay.
1: Sorry. Yeah, but I'm pretty sure it doesn't exist anymore. No more. Okay, so we are now going to listen to a song first and then come back with another, more story of Woylung Cactus Village. Okay, here goes. 안녕 내일 by The Wind.

0: All right, that was Annyeong Ne by Do Wind. Interesting that you guys talking about Seomyeon.
1: And it's Busan. Oh my god.
0: You're from Seomyeon.
1: Oh no, I'm from Busan.
0: Because when I was 21, uh-huh. I was in Busan for about 6 months.
1: Ah, 6 months.
0: And Seomyeon is the place that
1: the hottest place.
0: The hottest one, right?
1: Who is talking about Seomyeon now?
0: Yeah, Kadori. Yeah, I'm in Busan.
1: Hello, Kadori. You're old.
0: Yeah, because he's in now Busan. Mm-hmm. So I hope you can tell me about all the best places.
1: Oh yeah,
0: maybe
1: right.
0: You can recommend.
1: Maybe after Jeju. You know, I found that the Jeju is the best place in Korea.
0: Oh.
1: But still, Busan is really nice as well.
0: I love Busan.
1: Oh.
0: Yeah.
1: Oh, right.
0: Yeah, it's the biggest port.
1: Uh-huh. Yes, that's right.
0: Yeah, the biggest port is mm-hmm. located in Busan. Mm-hmm. So there are so many interesting items that you can find in Busan.
1: Oh, tell me one of them. What is it?
0: Like Nampodong.
1: Ah, Nampodong
0: area.
1: Okay.
0: Or Jeonpodong area.
1: Oh, you know a lot about Busan.
0: Because I love vintage items. So, and also like, what do you call it? Like this small, no, very historical like artifacts.
1: Oh, I see.
0: Are also, placed there.
1: Right. That's true. So, I heard that the Jeonpo is very hot among MZs these days.
0: Nowadays, right? Oh. So there's lots of great international markets.
1: Yeah.
0: 국제 markets, right? Mm-hmm. 깡통 markets.
1: Oh.
0: I went there so many times and I was just bustling around, seeing things and talking with people, and that's what I did.
1: It's time to host a second show. Wonders
0: kind
1: of Busan. With
0: there are more things to do than just you know what I mean.
1: Right. People are there are many interesting places in Busan, but you can find that people are also very interesting.
0: Yeah.
1: And if you're not native to Gyeongsangdo or Busan, listening to people just communicating, conversating in dialect, it's also one of the great fun
0: right.
1: you can find.
0: Yeah, I was always fascinated by people speaking and also tried mumble what they say. Just pretend I'm Busan person, but nobody really allowed me.
1: you're speaking in a media dialect, right?
0: Yes. Nobody really acknowledged that I can become a Busan person. But anyway. So that was a good experience for me at least.
1: Mm-hmm.
0: So let's talk more about Wonryong area.
1: Yeah.
0: So is there a way to make the most of visit to Wonryong Cactus Village?
1: Yes. I recommend combining your visit with the Jeju OLED Trail Route number 14. The Wonryong Cactus Colony is one of the highlights along this route. And like a hiking trail that focuses on reaching the destination, the OLED Trail is all about slowing down and appreciating Jeju's villages, landscapes, and local way of life. That's why Wonryong is much more enjoyable on foot than through the window of a passing car. As you walk past the Cactus Colony, you will be treated to dramatic black volcanic rocks, the sparkling blue sea, and giant wind turbines slowly turning in the ocean breeze. And walking the trail, you feel less like you are visiting a tourist attraction and more like you are stepping into the everyday life of a quiet coastal village.
0: Okay, interesting. So what else can visitors see as they continue along the trail?
1: That's a good question. At the end of the Cactus Colony, you will come across the small and peaceful Wonryongpo port. We have already talked about it, right? Wonryongpo-gu. It's a great place to watch local anglers or spot the seabirds such as cormorants. It's called gamauji in Korea. During the summer, the water is so clear that colorful fish can easily be seen close to shore, which has made this area popular for snorkeling.
0: Yes, it is.
1: However, However, as we mentioned, when we introduced a Pampo port about a month ago, new regulations will take effect next year, and swimming and snorkeling in fishing ports will no longer be allowed.
0: It starts next year.
1: Yeah. Mm. So visitors should keep that in mind. If you want to experience it, if you do want to experience the snorkeling in the Wollongong port, I might say like this year is the last time, last chance.
0: Oh no. Like port swimming is pretty good, right?
1: Yeah, it's fun. It's a great fun.
0: Okay, but I don't know what to say, but
1: for safety issue,
0: we're going to have to accept it.
1: Right. And as you continue along the coast, you will be rewarded with a sweeping views of Jeju's western shoreline. And there are also benches where you can sit, relax, and simply enjoy the sound of the waves. Walking this section of the Ola Trail, it's easy to understand why Jeju is often called one of Korea's best walking destinations.
0: Yeah, I've already walked the Ola Trail 14, which was all about cacti, and it was like, you know, also like Ola Route, like 14 was selected as representative like trail for Ola Festival last year or 2 years ago. Anyway, so it was a great trail that you might possibly want to really keep a try. So is there a particular like time of a day you would recommend for walking this trail?
1: Personally, I would recommend visiting in the late afternoon.
0: Okay.
1: As the sunlight softens, the wind turbines, the cacti, and black volcanic rocks are bathed in a warm golden light, creating a truly beautiful scene. And since Wollongong is located on the Jeju's west coast, the sunsets here are especially spectacular. The walk itself is gentle and not too demanding, and after exploring Wollongong Cactus Village, it's easy to continue on to nearby Hyeopjae or Geumneung Beach for dinner while enjoying the evening atmosphere.
0: Okay, but it's summer. Yeah, summer is coming. I don't recommend like walking the trails on in summer.
1: Oh,
0: summer season.
1: Oh. Oh no.
0: Maybe short walk.
1: Yeah.
0: And jump into water.
1: Oh yes.
0: And that's gonna be a good idea, right?
1: Right. That's one of the good one of the benefits of walking the coastal line, coastal shore, right?
0: Or if you really want to go. And give a try, like Ola Trail, the full course. Then maybe walking afternoon.
1: Oh yes.
0: That might be better. Okay, so that was the second episode of today's topic. Wollongong Port, Wollongong Village. So let's now listen to one more song and come back to share more. 보통의 하루 by Grizzly.

0: right. That was 보통의 하루 by Grizzly. Okay, so let's talk more about Wolyong Village. Mm-hmm. So now I understand there's more to Wolyong Cactus Village than its beautiful scenery.
1: That's true. As you walk along Wolyong Village, you will discover not only Jeju's stunning natural beauty, but also an important chapter of its history. Mm. The village is home to the preserved residence of Jin Ayong.
0: I remember.
1: Yeah, a survivor of the Jeju April 3rd incident. She was struck by gunfire during the tragedy and lost her lower jaw. Mm. For the rest of her life, she covered her injury with a simple white cotton cloth, and her life became a powerful reminder of how deeply the April 3rd incident affected ordinary people. And today, her home stands as a place where visitors can reflect on that history.
0: Mm. Oh, every time I hear this story, mm-hmm. yeah, I get so emotional.
1: Right.
0: Mm. I visited that place, and you can clearly see her on face.
1: Right.
0: On the wall.
1: Yeah.
0: So, but I get so emotional because of this picture mm-hmm. of the person mm-hmm. who lost her jaw mm-hmm. and just living that way, covering her. And, with that, wounds that she experienced in, back in, 1945,
1: right.
0: On April 3rd uh-huh. incident. Uh-huh. This is, this is sad.
1: We heard about the story, right? It is from somebody who experienced the tragedy firsthand, and we didn't witness the scene.
0: No.
1: We just overheard from others, right? But when you see her face, when you see her jaw covered with a white cloth, yeah, so it was just a vivid illustration of the tragedy.
0: Yeah.
1: So it's almost experiencing the tragedy firsthand is not like an indirect experience, it's more like a direct experience. Of course, I can say that I experienced it uh-huh. like the way victims did. Mm. But anyway, as a person, who only listened to the story, it was quite shocking for me to see her face.
0: Right. Uh-huh. Yeah, even just, if you just hear the story mm-hmm. From other people, mm-hmm. then you can imagine. Mm. But you don't really see the exact picture of that incident, what really happened. Mm-hmm. But yeah, if you really see, the documentaries or records of the pictures mm-hmm. from the history, mm-hmm. Then you can really see, wow, that was really bad.
1: Mm.
0: We should remember this, seriously.
1: Right.
0: Not to make the same mistake in the future.
1: Right, that's the point.
0: Okay, so can visitors still see the house today?
1: Yes. Today it has been preserved as a small museum known as the Cotton Cloth Grandmother's House. Mm. So here comes the picture.
0: We have another photo.
1: Mm-hmm. After Jin Ayong, Halmoni, passed away, the house was nearly demolished. However, local citizens felt it was too important to lose, so they formed the preservation committee and worked to restore the house just as it had been during her lifetime. Here comes another picture. Since opening as an exhibition space in 2008, it has displayed the everyday items she used and offers visitors a glimpse into the difficult life she endured. Wolyong was not originally her hometown. She came here after her older sister brought her to the village because there was no one else to care for her. To make a living, she gathered prickly pear, cactus fruit, and seaweed, and also worked as a day laborer whenever she could.
0: Okay, wow. This is very cozy.
1: Mm-hmm.
0: It reminds me of my grandma's old house.
1: Yeah. It's a, strikingly well preserved.
0: Mm.
1: So it feels like I still feel like she is living there.
0: Right.
1: Right?
0: It's preserved, just as it is, right? Wow. Well, I think many people have at least like heard a name, Cotton Claw's grandmother.
1: Yes, that's true. After losing her lower jaw during the April 3rd incident, Miss Jean spent the rest of her life with her injury covered by a white cotton cloth. Because she could barely chew, she suffered from chronic malnutrition and stomach problems. And she had to visit the hospital twice a week throughout much of her life. And her story became widely known through the 1998 documentary Cotton Cloth Grandmother. The film was screened extensively at universities, civic organizations, and public events, and for many Koreans, it became one of the most enduring symbols of the Jeju April 3rd incident. So while Wonryong Cactus Village is certainly a beautiful place to enjoy Jeju's unique coastal scenery, it is also a place to remember the island's painful past and honor those who lived through it.
0: Yeah, this wow, I really love that you brought this story. Mm-hmm. Yeah, along with the Wonryong, beautiful Wonryong village. Mm-hmm. And thank you so much. Mm-hmm. And now it's time to wrap up our segment Hit the Island with Bori, and hope you have a wonderful, beautiful week. Mm-hmm. Bori. Mm-hmm. And I see you next Monday.
1: All right, thank you.
0: All right, so hope you guys enjoyed this amazing episode, Wonryong Village, with the story of Cotton Claw's grandmother, Jin Ayoung. Mm-hmm. So now, we're going to listen to a song first and come back to share more. And here goes Circle by Loveless.

heaven. Secret heaven.

One more song, and that was 녹아요 by Twice. Oh my god, Monday show, Wonders of Jeju is over now, but we have 5 days yet to see you with each other. So please, please to make sure to tune in tomorrow. I'll see you guys soon. Okay. All right. Enjoy the rest of your day. And thank you so much for tuning in. Let me off the show with this last song. 모든 계절은 너였다 by 길구봉구. This has been your host AK signing off on your Vibe. Love and peace. Bye.

Welcome to Jeju Newsline. This is Park Ki-hoon, and we start with the top headlines in Jeju. Jeju Province will invest 3.8 trillion won over the next 5 years to foster future industries centered on artificial intelligence and the energy transition. The province said on the 6th that it has prepared detailed action plans for 15 pledged projects under the Innovation Industry Bureau

0: the 9th popularly elected administration. The plans focus on developing key sectors such as AI, energy, biotechnology, and the space industry. By sector, the largest investment will go to energy, with 1.6 trillion won allocated. AI and data transition projects will receive 1.3 trillion won, while 646 billion won will be used to build a foundation for science and technology. Three small islands off the coast of Seogwipo, Pomsom, Munsom, and Seopsom, have been found to have formed at roughly the same time, about 800,000 years ago. Researchers also say the island's nearly straight-line arrangement suggests volcanic activity may have occurred along a single geological line beneath the southern waters of Jeju. Jeju Special Self-Governing Province's World Heritage Headquarters announced the findings as part of its island-wide geological mapping project, which began in 2025. The project follows the completion of a detailed geological map of the Halasan area carried out between 2020 and 2024. Researchers are now expanding the study to volcanic cones and landforms across Jeju to determine when they were formed and the sequence of their volcanic eruptions. Jeju's pork brand Jeju Dunhin has recorded strong export results in the first half of this year. The Jeju Pig Farming Cooperative said on July 6th that Jeju Dunhin exported 55.3 tons of pork during the first 6 months of the year. Since 2023, the cooperative has been working to expand pork exports through business agreements and meetings with key Asian markets. This year, Jeju pork was exported to three destinations, Singapore, Mongolia, and Hong Kong. In particular, exports to Singapore alone reached 51.7 tons. Singapore is known for having some of the world's strictest quarantine standards. Halasan National Park will operate a special nighttime program at Oseng Sengak from July 24th to August 28th. The program, titled One Star, One of Us Under the Moonlight, will be held every Friday during the period. Jeju Special Self-Governing Province's Halasan National Park Office, under the World Heritage Headquarters, says it is bringing back the nighttime program after receiving positive responses from visitors last year. The program is designed to give participants a chance to enjoy Halasan's natural scenery from the summit of Oseng Sengak, while also sharing cultural and humanities-based stories. Participants will be able to take in the night view of the Jeju City and the surrounding nighttime sea from the top of Oseng Sengak. Jocheonpo, once a key gateway connecting Jeju with mainland Korea during the Joseon Dynasty, will soon be lit up at night. Jeju Special Self-Governing Province's World Heritage Headquarters says it will complete a nighttime landscape lighting project this month around Yeonbokjang Pavilion and Jocheonjin Fortress, both designated cultural heritage sites of Jeju Province. The project is aimed at improving the nighttime scenery of the historic area while also creating a safer walking environment. Once the lights are installed, residents and visitors will be able to walk around the area more comfortably after dark. Officials say the project was designed to help people enjoy the cultural heritage sites at night while enhancing public safety in the surrounding neighborhood. Moving to the weather forecast, rain will continue on and off across central regions until tomorrow night. Jeju-do Island is expected to see rain from early morning, while southern regions will also receive rain through the afternoon. Looking at the forecast for tomorrow and the following day, Seoul and the surrounding metropolitan area, inland Gangwon State, Chungcheongdo, and Jeollabuk-do Province could see up to 80 millimeters of rain. Tomorrow, Jeju will start the day at 21 degrees, reaching highs of 26 degrees Celsius. The current temperatures are 26 degrees in Jeju City and 25 degrees in Seogwipo City. 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

Sing, sing, sing, Tiny Toons. Do you remember losing a baby tooth as a child? One day, your front tooth suddenly falls out. When you talk, air slips through. And when you smile, there is that funny little gap. In Korea, there is a traditional children's folk song that kids used to sing when a friend lost a tooth. Today, we'll introduce a playful and cheerful folk song called 앞니 빠진 중강새, which means the child with a missing front tooth. This was a song children sang while joking around with their friends. When they saw a child with a missing front tooth, they would sing, "Gap tooth child, don't go to Seoul." But this song wasn't just about teasing. It was also a playful way for children to laugh together and make the moment feel lighter and happier. Songs like this helped children enjoy the moment of losing a tooth. So, if you know a child is about to lose a tooth, why not play this song for them? Now let's listen to the traditional Korean children's folk song, 앞니 빠진 중강새.

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Heavy rains in a short span of time can lead to accidents like landslides, floods, building damages, power outages, and ultimately lead to damage. However, we can reduce the scale of damage if we prepare. In case of heavy rain forecast, we should take precautionary measures to prevent damage and take necessary measures by listening to the radio or watching TV. Stop all activities including swimming in mountains, valleys or streams and evacuate. People near lowlands or near dangerous areas prone to landslides should evacuate to a safe area. Shut off water, gas and electricity. Clean up surrounding drainage and move any vehicles that may be in flooding areas to a safe place. When heavy rain begins, close doors and windows and refrain from going out. Streams, riversides and beaches are some places to avoid as they are flooding areas where people can be easily swept away. Never approach places with high voltage such as street lights, construction sites, traffic lights and telephone poles. After heavy rain, do not go and water in isolated areas. Rather, call 119 or ask for help nearby. Damage can be minimized through constant attention to heavy rains, weather changes, and surrounding maintenance that cause a lot of human and property damage in a short time.

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Crunchers! I'm your DJ Chihi, and this is Culture Crunch. Did you know we take about 20,000 breaths every day? Maybe it's because we do it without thinking, or maybe we're just too busy thinking about the next task, the next appointment, or the next thing to do. Either way, we rarely stop to simply notice our own breath. So for the next little while, why not listen to your breathing and tune into what your body and mind are trying to tell you? Let's start Culture Crunch with our first song. Here is 반딧불이의 숲, The Forest of Fireflies by Kain.

0: It's time to turn the heavy Monday morning air into something fresh and calm. Let me introduce our July's master of All About. She'll be bringing us true rest and wellness this summer. We have yoga master Rita. Hello, Rita.
1: Hello. Hello, Jihee.
0: Nice to meet you. Welcome. Can you please say hello to our crunchers?
1: Yeah, of course. Hello, everyone. This is Rita. I am a yoga and meditation guide. I'm here to share yoga a little bit in Korean style. I'm so excited to be here.
0: I'm really excited as well. Thank you so much for coming. And you know, listening to just your voice, it feels like I'm already feeling a lot calmer because you're... Yeah, voice sounds like fresh air.
1: Oh, really? Thank you very much. Yeah. I hope that is the same for the listeners as well.
0: I'm sure. Are you nervous at all, though?
1: I am super nervous.
0: Oh, my goodness. Well, it should be fine throughout.
1: I'm glad that many people told me that I don't look nervous.
0: Exactly. You don't.
1: But my heart is pounding, racing so fast.
0: Is it?
1: Should we do... a little stress before?
0: Sure.
1: Is that okay?
0: Sure.
1: Okay. So whenever I feel nervous, I do a little bit of fourfold, a little bit of the hints that we're going to do today.
0: Yeah.
1: Okay. So sit a little bit.
0: Okay. Just to relax ourselves a little bit.
1: Right. Uh-huh. And imagine that you're standing, you're sitting there, but walk your hip a little bit back.
0: Oh, okay. Back. Okay. Just your hip.
1: Yes. Uh-huh. And then just drape down.
0: Oh, drape.

0: your back. And then gently open your chest and hands to the sky, reach up, and then maybe drop down and relax.
1: Ah, okay, nice and relaxing. That was a good sort of warm up for today's lesson, I think. Do you feel a little more relaxed now, Rita?
0: Much more better.
1: Me too. Well, Benny, one of our crunchers, is saying, welcome, Rita. Stay tuned, Benny.
0: Ah.
1: Hi. All right. So, you know what, Rita? I heard that this is, I guess, I heard you teach English yoga, but you know what? Here on Culture Crunch, it's actually our first time doing yoga on our segment. And this is radio and TV, and it's something really new for us as well. So who do you usually teach yoga to?
0: Oh, I teach yoga for all levels. Mm-hmm. I am also preparing to open my yoga online classes so that I could introduce yoga internationally.
1: Ah, okay.
0: But especially I love to teach yoga for beginners.
1: Oh.
0: I love that moment where I could introduce yoga and bring them into yoga world and make them experience what I've learned from yoga.
1: I see.
0: Yes. So okay. Have you ever tried yoga before?
1: Good question. I actually have. And it was during COVID.
0: Oh, really?
1: Yeah. I actually took online classes.
0: Can I ask you why?
1: Well, firstly, because I just wanted to find something that I could, you know, relax my mind, do something to relax my mind. I usually like exercising and sports a lot.
0: Wow.
1: But not something active. I wanted something a little calmer.
0: Mm-hmm.
1: And I don't think I'm that flexible.
0: Oh,
1: so
0: I
1: wanted to sort of increase my flexibility as well.
0: Oh, actually, that's a really good point. Because during COVID, I also did a lot of yoga and meditation. And that also helped me become more flexible. And I found that being flexible in your body also brings flexibility into your daily life.
1: Ooh, interesting.
0: So during COVID season, a lot of things changed in my life.
1: Mm.
0: I used to teach English as well, but at that time during COVID season, I couldn't work. So I was I froze and it was ironically, I didn't work, but I sort of had burnout.
1: Oh, okay.
0: Does that make sense?
1: Oh, it's hard to understand logically, but I get what you mean.
0: Yes. Yeah. And and that time, yoga helped me get through it with flexibility in mind and body as well.
1: Okay. So it was actually like connecting to your everyday life, like the yoga movements, I guess, right?
0: Yes, correct. 100%. Yes.
1: Okay. Okay. And also what's special about you is that you specially teach yoga in English, right?
0: Right.
1: So can you tell us what this English yoga class is all about?
0: Yes. The thing is, I believe there is a special trait in Korean yoga style.
1: Okay.
0: Korean yogis, yoginis are very enthusiastic, hard driving, and their sequences are, in my perspective, I know I cannot represent all the Korean yoga teachers or Korean yoginis, but they're very structured to effectively improve postures because we're go-getters and we're goal-oriented. So they put a lot of effort into making good sequences and share this yoga experience in life. So I try to share this with people around the world. And I also teach yoga guides to teach yoga in English so that they can share their yoga internationally as well.
1: Interesting. Okay. So to sort of introduce that Korean style yoga to international audiences, you're teaching it in English and even how to teach yoga in English.
0: Right.
1: And you're the perfect person for it because you taught English for quite a while in the past too.
0: Yes. That's also a very magical thing that happened to me because when I first started yoga from teaching English, I thought I had to abandon everything and start new. But the thing is, as time goes by, people ask me to open those classes, and I thought this was it. This was the thing for me.
1: Yeah.
0: So I sort of went back

0: but I started new.
1: Yeah.
0: So that felt very fresh as well. Mm. And I found myself through yoga even deeper.
1: Mm. That's good. That's good. Mm-hmm. I think you were really connecting the dots, like with your past experiences.
0: That's a good expression too, to express.
1: All right. So because you teach English in, yoga in English, have you ever taught overseas as well?
0: Oh, yes. I did several times.
1: Oh, okay.
0: And I'm planning to go to New York this year as well.
1: Oh, my goodness.
0: I really would love to share K-Yoga there. And I'm also trying to open a regular class in Korea for foreigners as well, because a lot of foreigners are coming to Korea. I see a lot of foreigners on the streets than before. So, yeah, I'm really looking forward to that.
1: Okay. Well, that sounds good, like a new plan. But so you mentioned how you stopped sort of teaching English during COVID. Would that be when you started yoga as well? Like, I'm curious as to what first led you to yoga.
0: That's actually a very funny story.
1: Uh-huh. Oh, my gosh.
0: Something like revelation.
1: Really?
0: Uh-huh. Came to me one day.
1: Okay.
0: I was in my room.
1: Uh-huh.
0: And during the COVID season, like I said, I couldn't do anything. And I just lie down on my bed, completely lost. Mm. But then, suddenly, a voice or a vision, I don't know how to call it. But,
1: okay.
0: It just happened. I just knew that I would be a yoga teacher.
1: Really?
0: And it just came to me like, oh, I'm doing yoga.
1: Oh, you sort of envisioned yourself doing yoga?
0: Yes, it was it. There was no other choices. Oh, it was just it.
1: Okay.
0: And that never happened in my life.
1: Okay.
0: I wasn't a spiritual person before.
1: Uh-huh.
0: So, but I just knew that it was it.
1: Uh-huh.
0: So at that moment, I was scrolling down the SNS, and then I just also knew the right place.
1: Uh-huh.
0: It just came to me. And I didn't compare any other institutions.
1: Okay.
0: I just knew that was there.
1: Uh-huh.
0: And I enrolled the yoga teacher's training course.
1: Okay.
0: And that was it. And I became a yoga teacher.
1: Oh my gosh. So you went right away to this institution to become a yoga instructor.
0: Yes. They didn't have the course right that time, but I sort of asked when is the next training course, and I was the first one to enroll it.
1: Oh.
0: I didn't ask any questions.
1: Okay.
0: I just knew it.
1: Wow. I mean, did you like exercising even before that?
0: Yes, but I didn't do it for a long time.
1: Okay.
0: So, yes, for about more than 10 years, I didn't move.
1: Oh, okay.
0: I didn't exercise.
1: Oh.
0: But I just started yoga that. And then after doing yoga, all the other exercises came to me.
1: Oh.
0: And I enjoy all the sports and everything as well.
1: That's interesting. It sort of sounds like a calling to you.
0: Yes.
1: And a huge transition in life. Yeah.
0: And after that, nothing. That was it.
1: Amazing. Oh my gosh. Well, listening to you, I feel like yoga is more than just physical movement. It's really, I guess, something that connects you. But while you were doing yoga, was there like this big change that was brought to your life and made you think, oh, I think I'm going to be doing this for the rest of my life?
0: Oh, yes, yes. Mm. Actually, all the time.
1: Oh.
0: And yoga changed everything.
1: Mm.
0: It feels like my axis has shifted.
1: Ah, okay.
0: So I found true center.
1: Uh-huh.
0: Although many things don't appear to be different so much, my inner self has changed.
1: Mm.
0: Love, gratitude, confidence, safety, every those beautiful words immersed within me.
1: Okay.
0: Then I became healthier, earn more, have better relationships. It has affected my whole life.
1: Wow.
0: Being a little bit more specifically, I used to struggle with ADHD, depression, bipolar, but I don't anymore.
1: Mm.
0: I am managing and controlling my life, and I am happy most of the days, even in the moment that I'm very nervous.
1: Mm-hmm. Yeah, I can really feel that. It feels like with yoga, the whole energy of you and your life has really transformed and changed into a more positive sort of one. Yeah.
0: Oh, I'm so glad that you felt it. Yeah. One of the saying that I really like in yoga is that one yogini said that he thinks yogini is not about asanas, postures, but it has to be referred to a person who brings the good vibe. Oh. So as soon as the person enters into the room or into the crowd, everything sort of calms and everyone sort of feels the vibe.
1: Yeah.
0: So I would love to be that person. Oh. And I'm so glad that you said that.
1: Yeah. No, the moment you entered our studio, I felt it.
0: Oh, so glad. Thank you so much.
1: And you know what? One of our crunchers, CYFGF5SF, is saying, I love her voice.
0: Oh.
1: Me too, right? Very calming and very soothing. All right. So starting today, our crunchers will be learning yoga with you for a month. And from your story, I can really feel that it's not just about movement once again, but like a whole shift in how you look at life, you know, and the perspective of life. So what kind of journey will you take us on this July?
0: Okay, so I'm going to share some of yoga asanas for beginners and talk about how yoga connects to every life, like we said in the beginning. And similar to actual yoga sequence, I will try to make you awaken your senses, invite sensation, and softens to ease.
1: Sounds good. So connecting yoga to daily life, I think that's perfect for all of us, not just me, but our crunchers as well, because these days so many of us are really fixated on making perfect lives, you know, and we tend to be very tense, very tight, our muscles, our body, our mind even. So I guess your lesson throughout July will help us to heal and relax a little more.
0: Yeah.
1: All right. So shall we begin today's first lesson then? What have you prepared for our first class?
0: Following the breath back to myself. Let's explore what it feels like to come back to ourselves through the breath.
1: Well, that already sounds pretty calming and really interesting. But before we begin, I have a question, Rita. When people think of yoga, they imagine all these fancy postures, movements, you know, like those really impressive ones that you want to try sometime in the future.
0: Right.
1: But I was a little surprised when you mentioned breath.
0: Right.
1: Breathing.
0: Mm-hmm.
1: Yeah.
0: Many people think of yoga as a difficult physical practice, twisting the body into challenging shapes and poses. But in yoga, the true beginning and ending point is the breath. The very first line of ancient yoga sutra says, now the teachings of yoga begin. This simple sentence reminds us that yoga begins not when we master a pose, but when we become present. Breath is beginning of every moment, movement. It is the bridge between the body and mind, and perhaps the most accessible tool we have to return to ourselves. So following the breath, we learn to listen to our body, quiet the mind, and reconnect with the present moment.
1: I mean, come to think of it, we never really take notice of our own breathing in our everyday lives, right? But is that breathing something similar to what we really think of? I mean, what does breathing actually mean in yoga?
0: Breath. In Sanskrit, it's called prana.
1: Prana.
0: And it means life as well.
1: Okay.
0: So, but in this July course, I don't want to bring like difficult techniques, but I just want to take some time to just be aware of your breath and how to see how you breathe in daily life.
1: I see. To be aware of your breath and how you can integrate it to your, I guess, life. Then shall we try it?
0: Oh, yes, of course. So I will guide you breathing technique in Sum Yoga.
1: Okay.
0: Sum Yoga is one of Korean yoga that my teacher invented. And we have three stages in breathing.
1: Okay, and Sum is breath in Korean.
0: Right, right.
1: Okay.
0: Okay, so we could all try by just sitting

0: down comfortably anywhere you want.
1: Okay.
0: If you're on the chair, maybe you could come a little bit forward.
1: Okay.
0: Okay.
1: Sit on the edge, perhaps? Okay.
0: Yes. So those three stages are abdominal breathing, which is around pelvic area. And second is thoracic breathing, which is around the rib cage. And third, clavicular breathing, which is around collarbones.
1: Okay.
0: So are you ready?
2: I'm ready.
0: Okay. Is everyone ready?
2: Yes, I think so.
0: Okay.
2: Are you ready? Yes.
0: So first, just calm yourself. And maybe if you can find your breath. And then when you inhale, please make your buttocks inflate like a balloon. And when you exhale, tuck your tailbone a little. Again, inhale. And exhale, tuck your tailbone. Inhale, notice. And exhale, relax. And move on to thoracic area. And when you inhale, expand your rib cage in the back as well.
2: Even the back.
0: Yes. You have to acknowledge that your ribs comes from your spine as well. So when you inhale, expand. And when you exhale, pet your rib cage maybe down to your pelvis.
2: Okay.
0: And connect the pelvic area and your thoracic area. And then lastly, come to clavicular area. And when you inhale, lift your shoulders a little. And then when you exhale, drop it. Drop them naturally.
2: Okay.
0: And you want to integrate all your breathing together.
2: Okay.
0: And then make those movements smaller and smaller. And then even though you don't move that much, you can feel your breath and it is connected to your body.
2: It's like this one flow.
0: Right.
1: Oh, you're doing it perfectly.
2: Wow. You know what? Because your voice is so soothing and calming, I can concentrate really well.
1: Oh, wow.
2: Yeah. And it feels calming, not just because of the breath, but also because of your instructions and guide. And we only did a few breathings, you know?
0: Yes.
2: But I already feel quite relaxed, surprisingly.
1: Oh, yeah. That's
2: is that what we're
1: to
2: supposed
1: hear.
2: To feel?
0: Yes, yes, yeah? That's all it is.
2: Uh-huh. Okay. Sounds good. Well, I think there's something that can really change from these different breathing techniques too, right? Like through these breathing techniques, it's not only gonna relax our body, but also our mind as well.
0: Oh, yes. Breath helps you to reverse into... reverse your attention from outward to inward within you. So it helps to find the center. So it's a first step to find the center and acknowledge yourself.
2: Okay, finding the center, I guess. And I guess, like, including myself, many people these days feel quite anxious with the thought of just relaxing and resting, not doing anything because we're just so busy getting things done, right? But it's fascinating how, like, slowly breathing and really following what you just said, starting from the pelvic area all the way up to the collarbones, that really helps to relax us, you know, the tense body and the mind. So I guess, does your idea of wellness also begin with this kind of breathing?
0: Yeah, of course. We spend so much time looking outward at screens, at other people, at what needs to be done next.
2: Yeah.
0: We have a busy mind. So these breathing techniques gently invites us to redirect.
2: Okay.
0: And when you do the pose, you know where to follow.
2: I see.
0: So it's a first step, and it will help everything that happens next.
2: Okay, sounds good. Starting with the breathing, but we will continue after this song break and take a look at a few basic poses that Rita will teach us. So enjoy the song. It's Breathe by Luna.

0: We're back. This is all about our July's class with Rita, our yoga master. Now, Rita, I heard the first pose we'll be learning today is the forward fold.
1: Yes.
0: And there's a special name for it, right?
1: It's called Uttanasana.
0: Uttanasana.
1: Yes.
0: Okay.
1: You did it very well.
0: Oh, thank you.
1: It's the first time I heard all the Sanskrit yoga pose names. Uh-huh. I thought it was like a spell.
0: Yeah. It does sound very much like a spell.
1: Uttanasana.
0: Yeah, let's try that. Okay, let's try that. What is that pose? Can you show us that?
1: Yes,
0: okay.
1: Let's stand.
0: Oh, we have to stand up.
1: Yes.
0: All right.
1: Let's try that first.
0: All right.
1: So you may stand comfortably and maybe make your feet a little bit
0: wide.
1: Okay. Wide. Hips apart. With the part.
0: Okay.
1: Okay. You can come together, feet together, but I suggest you to start with your feet wide.
0: Okay. For the balance, perhaps?
1: Yes. Uh-huh. And like we did, be aware of your breath.
0: Yeah. Okay.
1: Yes. We don't need to be so serious, right?
0: All right.
1: And then maybe you could gently hinge at the hips and drape down like we did on the chair.
0: Okay.
1: Right.
0: Slowly, drape down.
1: Yes. And maybe, do you think you could touch your shins?
0: Shins?
1: Yes. And maybe your ankles.

0: you can touch your
1: toes,
0: right?
1: Ah, okay.
0: Yes,
1: I think I have long arms.
0: That's good. That's good. And maybe touch the ground with your tips of your fingers. Oh, wow. Very good. And then there, stay there and remember the breathing technique that we did. Bend your knees a little if you can. And then stretch your back of your legs and do with the pelvis. Remember the pelvic area. And then thoracic area, and then clavicular area. Right, and stay there for a few breaths. I can see her legs shaking a little bit. Although it seems very, very comfortable. She's trying hard, right? Oh, wow, that's great. And when you're ready, gently come up. You may want to try this 1, 2, 3 minutes.
1: Wow.
2: This is really, yeah, you saw me shaking, right? And my hamstrings were really tight.
0: Oh, you did it great.
2: Yeah,
0: you did
2: it
0: great.
2: Thank you.
0: This is very great for people who sit all the time. Mm. Maybe once in a while you can stand up and drape down to feel your hamstrings because you may forget to use your glutes and your hamstrings when you sit down long.
2: Exactly.
0: So, yeah, maybe you could try that.
2: Yeah, so like you mentioned, not just me, but people these days, they are always sitting at their desk, on their computers, and looking at their phones, right? So usually we're always like crouched and like folding forward, bent forward. So
0: that's
2: I guess
0: true.
2: This will kind of help stretch our back muscles.
0: Yes, yes, totally. And through the breathing, you may be aware of the back.
2: Ah, okay.
0: So it helps to awaken your back. Uh-huh. And when you're tense, it's really easy to forget about the back.
2: I see.
0: The past.
2: Okay.
0: Or something that's behind. And it reminds us to gently come to the center and maybe shift your axis.
2: Okay, so I guess it's not just about increasing your flexibility, but also about being aware about yourself, taking notice, and finding your center, really.
0: Right.
2: Ah, okay, not easy, but yeah, that was a good basic move I guess people can try out.
0: Right.
2: How long do we have to do this for, though?
0: Oh, you can stay maybe first for a few breaths, and then maybe 2, 3 to 5 minutes, but if you do it too long, maybe you might feel a little bit dizzy. So it's always good to notice how you feel. If you want to stop, you may want to stop. It's also nice to just choose whenever you want to stop and try to listen to your body, because your body just it already knows. So rather than having a goal, would be much, much better if you could just acknowledge and that your body already has the answer and follow it.
2: Okay, just be aware of your body. Well, my body tells me, let's sit down.
0: All right.
2: Because my legs are like shaking after Uttanasana.
0: Oh, wow, you memorized already.
2: Because of my hamstrings. But Crunchers, are you following us well? Because this was one of our basic poses, the forward fold. And I actually have a quick quiz for you before we move on to the next one, and that is, what is something that Rita kept emphasizing throughout the class until now? Number one, flexibility. Number two, breathing. Number three, balance. Now, it's something that she kept emphasizing. And even during the first pose that we learned, she told me to be aware of this. So do give us your answers through our comments or through our Instagram message. And let's, I guess, move on to the next quiz, shall we?
0: Oh, yes.
2: Next pose.
0: Oh, yes.
2: All right. So
0: it feels like a quiz.
2: It does. It does seem like a quiz. But we learned the standing fold pose.
0: Right.
2: And the next pose we'll be learning is?
0: Sitting down forward fold.
2: Oh, okay.
0: So it's called Paschimottanasana.
2: So you have to
0: stretch your legs out.
2: Okay.
0: Yes. And then basically you do the same thing. If it's

0: feels a little bit tight, you may want to make your feet wider.
1: Okay.
0: As well, like we did in the standing pose.
1: All right.
0: So I want you to imagine the same thing, but you're doing it sitting down.
1: Uh-huh.
0: You may want to maybe walk your hips a little bit back.
1: Okay.
0: Mm-hmm. And come back to your breath.
1: Mm-hmm. Mm. Noticing my breath.
0: Yes. And fold from the hips.
1: Uh-huh.
0: But instead of crunching or jamming your hips, just feel the pelvis breathing.
1: Oh, okay.
0: Yes. And then when you're connected to the breathing, come down gently.
1: Ooh.
0: Touch your ankles. Right, right.
1: Okay. Mm.
0: And try not to lean on it, but feel your, come back to your breathing. Thoracic area. Do you think you can touch your toes? Right. And remember when you did clavicular area, you lift your shoulders a little bit and then gently dropped. Right. Right. Right. Ooh, very well. And keep breathing and try to connect all those three breathings. Mm-hmm. And remember you felt the hamstrings when you were sitting, when you're standing. Maybe that same thing is happening when you're sitting down as well. Yes, it's working, right. And then maybe you could be a little bit more challenge. A little bit. Wow, that's perfect. Are you?
1: I'm shaking.
0: Rita. Maybe can stay there for three more breaths. Do you feel the back as well?
1: I do.
0: Oh, wow. How does it feel?
1: It feels really tight, even deeper than the standing fold pose.
0: Oh, wow. Yes, even though we do the same pose, technically, but technically not at the same time, right? Uh-huh. Gently. Are you ready to come up?
1: Yes, I'm so ready.
0: Okay, gently come up to a comfortable seated position.
1: I'm sweating.
0: Really? That's good. That's good.
1: It looks easy and simple, but if you pay attention to every part of your body, the breathing and how your back, your hamstrings stretch, it's a lot.
0: Yes. This pose is very, very practiced in advanced classes as well. So like you said, even though it looks easy, even practitioners, they also do this daily as well.
1: Yeah.
0: I actually did the pose before we started because I felt nervous. But this feels much more like my home ground.
1: Does
0: so.
1: It? Less nervous now, right? On the mat.
0: Yes, yes.
1: Oh my goodness. Okay. Well, I think the backside of the body representing, I guess you mentioned about like center, you know?
0: Right.
1: How you have to really feel the center. And as you do these moves, you're not just focusing on your breathing, but also the center of your body.
0: Right,
1: is right.
0: We have, this is my opinion, but I think we focus on the future or the front, what we see, because we have our eyes in front.
1: Ah, okay.
0: So we're used to the things that we see only with our eyes, but actually we're surrounded by the space. And because we have eyes in front, we sort of have shifted axis a little bit forward so that we sometimes have, you know, tilted spine and your head, forward head postures, right? I also had forehead postures.
1: Like a turtleneck sort of posture.
0: Yes, in Korean. Yes, kobungmo. Yeah. So, and I used to walk very fast because I was always driven. So, but when I did yoga, I realized that I have space in the back as well. So because we think that way, we tend to only breathe through the front of our ribcage like this. But I learned how to use back muscles and also relax because before I used to be so tense because I don't watch my back.
1: I see.
0: But with these asanas, I sort of found how to come back to our breath, and I gently saw the shift of my axis.
1: Oh, okay. Hmm.
0: And naturally, I was able to come to the center.
1: Yeah.
0: And then see a little bit more clearly.
1: Uh-huh.
0: Not only the things that is in front of me, but also the things that are behind me.
1: That's amazing.
0: Right.
1: So it really isn't just about these physical movements, but you're actually widening your perspective.
0: Right. Mm. I love those moments where I find a physical findings connect to these yoga philosophy and psychology. So I like to integrate them and deliver them to my teachers, participants, students as well.
1: Okay, interesting. So I wonder then, because you like to integrate all these movements with psychology, philosophy, the mind, whatnot, how can we integrate this particular move, these two moves that we learned just now, into our daily lives?
0: Can you a little bit... elaborate a little bit more?
1: So we learned like the forward pose, forward bending pose, standing up and sitting down, those two poses.
0: Mm-hmm.
1: So, and we mentioned how today or throughout July, it will be all about yoga being integrated to daily life, everyday life.
0: Oh,
1: so these two poses, how can you link it with like the daily life?
0: I suggest these poses to the ones who are always overdrive, overstimulated, overwhelmed, and who has busy mental mind. So for those who are in that state, I like you to gently invite, I like to invite them to these poses so that they have time to come to the center and watch their breath so that they can just first acknowledge where they are.
1: Ah, okay.
0: And then we could do the next thing.
1: Ah, I see. So I guess it would benefit people who are just too busy looking at the front, going forward with whatever goals, tasks they have.
0: Because we're always planning, thinking, solving.
1: True.
0: Right? We're so busy. But I personally experienced that I shouldn't be focusing in the future, but come to the present moment because I am already doing it. And the poses help me to remember I already have the answer. So I just have to just be in the moment and do it and enjoy the moment. Enjoy the nervous mind.
1: Okay. That sounds really interesting. And I just thought about something because recently I tried doing the basics of meditation. And that also began with noticing your breath.
0: Right.
1: And I sat down with my eyes closed and in a pretty upright posture, sitting on the chair, trying not to think about anything, but just naturally breathe.
0: Right.
1: But that made me think about this and that, what I have to do later. I couldn't really be in the present moment. But with yoga, it's sort of like meditation, but because you have the movements, it helps you to focus in the present moment a little more, it feels like.
0: Yes. There are stages in yoga. And actually, yoga is not only about asanas, the postures. Well, actually, in the stage, yoga posture is the third stage.
1: Okay.
0: And then next, the meditation happens. So actually, yoga is to help you to meditate better.
1: Okay.
0: Right,
1: so it's like a lead up towards better meditation.
0: Because like you said, it's very difficult to stop the thinking. It just constantly flows in your mind and you cannot stop getting drawn into this swirling life and thinking.
1: Yeah.
0: And also to advise you for the meditation, I guide you not to stop it. Just let it happen. And then just, but you have the center. So just gently come back. You could be drifted, but then just come back.
1: Okay.
0: And that's how you can practice.
1: Okay.
0: So it is not the state that we're doing.
1: Uh-huh.
0: It's the progress that you benefit from.
1: Okay.
0: So that's when the teachings of yoga begins.
1: Ah, I see. It's when all about the process.
0: Yes, yes. When you're just in the process, it just happens. So you just let yourself be there.
1: Okay. Well, you know what, Rita? I have a question.
0: Okay.
1: It's also about how people are so busy these days, you know, thinking about this and that. So sometimes people have trouble falling asleep, right?
0: Right.
1: Will these movements that we learned today help with people who are unable to fall asleep?
0: Of course, of course. Okay. I actually couldn't sleep a lot yesterday.
1: Oh, really?
0: Yes. But these poses also helped me as well. Before I go to bed, I just calm myself and do uttanasana first before I jump into the bed. Come back to the breath and calm my mind and try to be in the moment, because I am not doing the show right that moment, right?
1: Yeah.
0: So be that time. And with that moment, I gently take myself into the bed.
1: Uh-huh.
0: And then before I lie down, I also do Paschimottanasana. And then just, gently come back to the breath. And I try to be aware of what I'm doing at the moment, because my mind was keep going to
1: drifting,
0: the future,
1: tomorrow
0: morning in this Oryong studio.
1: Uh-huh.
0: So I just try to reverse that focus into myself.
1: Okay.
0: And then when I gently lie down, I was more relaxed. And then I just kept breathing. So even though I couldn't sleep a lot, I don't feel so tensed or I don't feel that much tired. And then when that happens on and on, you will be able to sleep much better.
1: I see. You know what? Like, today's class doesn't just sound like yoga class, but it's also about mind therapy, it seems like, and life's lessons, how we can understand ourselves better and be in the present, I guess. Well, I'm sure some listeners are thinking, maybe I should try yoga too. Would you give some basic advice, like one like simple advice to these beginners?
0: Yes. Yes. I would love to emphasize that all you need is not the fancy yoga clothes or it's not the poses, but just curiosity.
1: Oh, okay.
0: If you're curious about yoga, that's all you need.
1: Ah.
0: Just roll out the mat and stand there, and that's just it. There's a standing position as well.
1: Okay.
0: So by just standing there, you just started yoga.
1: Oh,
0: and
1: that's
0: see
1: amazing.
0: What you experience.
1: Uh-huh.
0: And that's exactly when the teachings of yoga begins.
1: That's amazing. Curiosity. All right, Crunchers. I hope you were paying attention. Now, we gave you a pop quiz earlier. What was the thing that Rita kept emphasizing throughout? And the answer was breathing. And Benny got it correct. Number two, breathing. And Hyunmae also got it correct. Hoop, which is also breathing. Good job, guys. All right, so before you sleep tonight, or before all of us sleep tonight, can you please give us, the Crunchers, and myself, something we can do to practice?
0: Like I said, I think any postures, anywhere you are, you could just see how it feels like to forward fold. And also, even though you're not doing forward fold, just be in the pose that you feel comfortable the most. And then listen to your body. Maybe you just want to lean on your knee or you want to lie down on your belly first.
1: Oh, okay.
0: But just acknowledge it and stay there and just breathe.
1: Okay. Right. So today's key is breathing. Whatever movement you try out before sleeping or going to bed, just pay attention to that breath you have within you. All right. Well, we'll have to wrap up right there.
0: Okay.
1: All right. But next week, we're going to be a little hint, Rita.
0: We will try something that you will discover, something that you haven't felt before.
1: Okay, something you haven't felt before. I guess discovering something within you. Well, we'll be back with more interesting yoga class next week with Rita, but we'll have to sign off right there with our last song. It's Favorite Song by Meow. Shall we say goodbye together, Rita?
0: Sure.
1: All right, see you next week. Keep crunching.

What does home mean to you? A place where you can finally unwind after a long day. A space where you share dreams of tomorrow with the ones you love. More than just a building, home is where life begins and where it finds rest. But for some, finding that place is not easy. When the dream of a home feels out of reach, JPDC is there, lighting the way. We provide safe, comfortable, and affordable homes for young people, newlyweds, and neighbors in need of stability across Jeju. Like the quiet warmth you feel the moment you step inside, these homes are designed to bring comfort, security, and peace of mind. But this is more than housing. It is 고치 행복한 뜨락, a Jeju-style housing and community platform where 고치, meaning together in the local dialect, comes to life. 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

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Join us. Somebody like you? Come on.

Sing, sing, sing, Tiny Toons. Do you remember losing a baby tooth as a child? One day, your front tooth suddenly falls out. When you talk, air slips through. And when you smile, there is that funny little gap. In Korea, there is a traditional children's folk song that kids used to sing when a friend lost a tooth. Today, we'll introduce a playful and cheerful folk song called 앞니 빠진 중강새, which means the child with a missing front tooth. This was a song children sang while joking around with their friends. When they saw a child with a missing front tooth, they would sing, "Gap tooth child, don't go to Seoul." But this song wasn't just about teasing. It was also a playful way for children to laugh together and make the moment feel lighter and happier. Songs like this helped children enjoy the moment of losing a tooth. So, if you know a child who's about to lose a tooth, why not play this song for them? Now let's listen to the traditional Korean children's folk song, 앞니 빠진 중강새.

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1: 아리랑 라디오. The time is 3 a.m.

get up, turn up the volume, because this is DJ Isak, and I hope that you're ready, because K-Poppin' with DJ Isak starts now.

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1: Welcome to Keep Hopping here on Arirang Radio. I'm your host, Isak, and it is the 6th of July. For those of you who are still in the weekend, you are still either picking yourself up from the 4th of July weekend. Or you just had a nice weekend. Hello, everybody. Welcome to the show. I'm your host, Isa. Kim Sejong starts off today with Pistoriga Tilimian. In the Rain is the English title to that. Hello to everybody who is dropping by. It's Monday, and we're back to our regular schedule. So for past few weeks, we kind of had a flipperoo with some of the time frames for our interviews. We had like a Twinkle My Star on a Thursday last week and stuff like that. So it's been a lot of flippy floppity, but we're back to our normal schedule. So we're back to our Twinkle My Star today, and we're going to be back to our tiniest stage on Thursday as well. So the K-Pun is joining us back in the studio. It feels like they were here just recently, but it looks like it's already been about 2 years since I saw the team. So we have a lot to catch up on. So stay tuned for that. And on Thursday for our program, we are going to have the Vein Draining in the studio. So get ready for that as well. Let's do some roll call, shall we? Tenga, super excited. We start off today with some Sejong guests. Got the perfect track. And if it's long, I just love that. Penny's dropping by. Aaron's dropping by as well.

curly, wavy all over the place. Like she doesn't know what to do with herself. You want to know something really funny? I straightened my hair this morning. This is proof of what humidity does to my hair. I don't know what she's doing. What is my hair doing? She's like all over the place. If this is what it was going to be, I should have just curled it. Well, but then it would have probably just gone flat. That is what my hair is cursed, because it's pretty thick. Like, I have a lot of hair. That's why I have to thin it out occasionally. But my hair strands themselves are pretty thin. So what that means is that they hate humidity. So if I curl my hair in high humidity, they and then like straighten out. And then if I straighten it, they decide to like go frizzy and curly. And I don't know what this is. I don't know what it is. Crash is dropping by. Hello. A lot of our fam know that my fur baby had surgery last week and he is doing better. So thank you so much, everybody, for the follow-up and keeping him in your ideals. So let me tell you how to be a part of the programming. For those of you who like to check us out, my show is between 12 to 2 p.m. KST. The rerun is 3 to 5 a.m. For those of you who like to check us out through any FM channels on Jeju Island, 88.7 megahertz in Jeju City will find you there. In Seogwipo, it is 88.1, and the Daejeon rate is 101.9. 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Arirang Radio K-pop is our main channel, and the live stream is there. If you head over to our homepage, it looks like our survey is still up. So if you would be able to kind of go over there, check that out, and participate, that would be much appreciated. But also, if you click on the arrows, you'll be able to see all these other updates that are going on the program. So you can please go check that out as well. You can leave messages there too. Our algorithm music has been posted as well. And the algorithm music is, the two keywords are light and kill. And Block B's track of Be the Light or Pichi Deojo is going to be the song and the artist. So you have until Friday to send those in, plenty of time. And yeah, you can base it off of the artist, you can base it off the song, you can base it off of one or both of the keywords, and we can't wait to hear from you. So send them in. In the meantime, though, Primrose is on the track with Cosmic. Tang Hanum is after that with Wanna, and I'll see you guys back after this with more of the show.

in the first hour of K-Pop. And Monday through Friday, we get a chance to look at some of the happening headlines coming out of South Korea. And I have more comeback news. This is good for our stan hearts. It is. We have to gaslight ourselves to remind us that even though our wallets and bank accounts are screaming at us because we are trying to support our stan addiction with non-existent money, but Boo Boo Girls, our BB Girls, are going to be making a comeback. They are ready to take on this summer sizzling heat with a sizzling comeback. So get ready for that. I have the details for you. Also, short-form dramas are starting to become more of a popular item to do, and Stacey's Yoon has been cast in a new short-form drama. So I'll be giving you all the details on that and more coming up next.

Pegayon's new track with Turoba, Listen. Literal translation there, Turoba, Listen. Love the track. We've been waiting way too long for some new Pegayon music. So totally love. Hopefully we can jump onto more details about this in like later K-pop and festivals on the weekend. But anyways, we have BB Girls or Bubblegar, who is going to be making a comeback. Now, as the summer comebacks are starting to pour out, it looks like we don't have to wait too long. So I'm not giving you a heads up for like August or September. This is actually happening next Thursday. So not this Thursday, but next Thursday on the 16th, these ladies are going to be dropping their track of Body Wave. The teaser has them sitting next to a body of water. I was about to say a pool, but I realized in the back that there's like land. It looks like some type of a lake. And it looks like they are on a deck and they have beach towels out. They are wearing swimwear, many different types. To be honest, I love the diversity when it comes to swimwear options that Koreans pull out, because we got like some rash guards. We've also got some like, you know, we got like a little bit of sporty. So like we've got our sporty girls. We've also got like our bikini girls. We got our like fashionista girls. Like there's so much diversity, and the girls are actually showing this in their teaser. So really excited for this. We don't have to wait too long. So stay tuned for that. It only is going to be happening in a couple of days. So get ready for your playlist as we are going to be seeing these ladies dropping their new track for us next Thursday. So there's a new short form drama that is going to be coming to a phone screen, tablet screen, or whatever screen you watch these from. 사랑하는 죽음 is the Korean title. Death of Love. 사랑하는 죽음, Death of Love. I'm not sure if the English title is going to be officially this, but I will give you more updates the more I know. So, Stacey's Yoon has been cast as the lead character for 사랑하는 죽음. And I think I would translate that to loving death. That would be a little bit more of a better translation, 사랑하는 죽음. Because 사랑하다 means to love, and then 죽음 is death. So to love death or loving death, I think would be a better English title. I'll give you updates if they ever do give us like an official English title for this. Lesson Snack is a platform for short dramas that I've actually been talking to you guys about in the past. So as of late, we have been seeing a lot more of our idols and our artists and a lot of our favorite celebrities heading over to this particular platform for a lot of these short form dramas. I've also told you guys that short form drama seems to be something that the Korean big names are also not ignoring. So there's rumors right now behind the scenes that some of our really big directors, I'm talking about like movie budget directors, are thinking of moving into short form. We'll see. Anyways, this is based off of a webtoon, which is perfect, and we are going to get a chance to see her in all of her awesomeness. It looks like that we don't have to wait too long for this to come to be, because for those of you who use this platform, we're going to be seeing this drama first start airing or like uploading its episodes on the 30th. So it looks like that according to this article, all of the episodes are going to be posted at once, which is kind of the beauty of a lot of these short form platforms and a lot of like OTT platforms as well. I know for some we get them like per week, but a majority of the time we're going to get like just the whole season so that we can binge it. It looks like for this one, we're going to get all of the episodes all at once on the 30th. So get ready. Get ready. In the meantime, though, we've got some more music for you guys to enjoy. Bubblegars, we've got BB Girls on the track of Love 2. And then we have Stacey with 2 Love. I don't think Pinyin did this on purpose, but the number 2, it's backwards. The same title, just backwards and different vibes. Anyways, what we're going to do is look at these two tracks back to back. And we'll see you guys back after this with more of the show.

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is time for the ultimate battle of the day. It is time for us to ask you some ridiculously hard questions on BB Time, Balanced Battle Time. So welcome. In the first hour of K-Pop and Monday through Friday, we challenge you to the ridiculousness. So are you ready? I hope so, because this one is an excuse me. So the question for today is, would you rather crow like a rooster every time you sneezed, or make a gorilla sound every time you yawned? So pretty embarrassing for both. But would you rather crow like a rooster when you sneezed, or make a gorilla sound every time you yawned? Very hard indeed. Now, Doug is going to be singing Runaway while we figure this out. Do not touch that dial, though, because I need your

All right. So Ryoko was trying to help us out here figure out, would you rather crow like a rooster every time you sneezed? Or would you rather sound like a gorilla every time you yawned? So we've got a few votes for gorilla. Aaron says gorilla, then I could thump my chest and declare King Kong needs sleep. Love that. Crash and Jen are on the same page with this. Number one, because I sneeze less than I yawn. Jennifer also says the same thing. Jen is saying that, ooh, this was a tough one, but I think I'm gonna go with rooster. I sneeze so much less than I yawn. So the thing is, I actually am gonna be choosing number two. I'm gonna be choosing gorilla with our other fam, because of the same reason Crash and Jen gave. So I have allergies and I sneeze a lot. PD has seen me sneeze so many times. Like, if I have a bad allergy day, like, she will see me in the corner, like, sneezing up a storm, and she'd be like, "You okay? You good?" So if I sounded like a rooster every time I sneezed, I feel that that would be so tiring. So I would rather go for the gorilla because, yeah, like, think about it. I'm a girl, right? And with society standards, like, if I made this like huge gorilla sound every time I yawned, I think that would be awesome. Like, nobody would touch me. They'd be like, "What is that?" Okay, Jenga says I'm gonna have to go with rooster for the same reason. Okay, so for those of you who don't have allergies, oh my God, I'm so jealous. it looks like you would rather sound like a rooster, which, yeah, I can see that, but I have to, yeah, for me though, because I sneeze so much, I think I'm just gonna have to go with the gorilla part. And yeah, no one's gonna touch me in public. I feel I would get equal responses, but I feel that gorilla would have a bigger impact. Like, it would be like if I was sitting in the subway and it was packed and like people were like too much in my personal space, and I yawned like a gorilla. I think that I could get some people off my back, like literally. They'd be like, "Where did that come from?" It's like turning into Hulk, but not actually turning physically into Hulk. And that'd be actually pretty cool too. I love RBB time because these are the most ridiculously question the ridiculous questions, and they're just so darn hard. And I love everybody's answers. So look forward to more of those. You can see those in the first hour of the show, Monday through Friday. In the meantime, it's Monday. We start a new year for our on this day. So find out what year we're taking you to. I was like, we're seeing this year. In the meantime, though, we've got some Stray Kids for you with Run It, and our on this day is coming up next.

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1: Welcome to our yesteryear charts of our On This Day, where I take you back to a specific year in the week that we are currently in, and we count down which songs were popular in the week we are currently in that year. So we count down Monday through Friday. So by the time Friday hits, we are looking at the top rankings. So it's fun for our K-pop and fam to listen to the entire week because you get a chance to see not just like the top 10 or certain songs that kind of represented a whole year. We're looking at the exact same week we are currently in, and we are going through all of the hits that were there in the top rankings at the time. So we're technically in the first full week of July. So in this first full week of July, I took you to, and I've noticed our K-pop and fam talking, saying that you guys look at the playlist and you try to figure out what year we are in. So I want to know if anybody guessed correctly. Because it's like, oh my God, this was already this far back. So this week we're looking at 09, okay? And this was like the peak of K-pop, yes. And so Super Junior found themselves at number 30 with Sorry Sorry. This was their third album track. Now, with Sorry Sorry, this helped them gain a triple crown on SBS's Inkigayo when they dropped it. They spent 5 weeks at the number one spot on Music Bank, and they even walked away with a grand prize at the Golden Disc Awards that year. That year, they were also the second highest selling album of 09. So mega, mega, mega success. And this really did help Super Junior hit a whole new level of popularity. Now, Nabi was extremely popular in this era as well. She was known for her very sentimental vocals, and we were in an era of ballads despite our boy group girl group boom in this era, and her track of Maomi Datteotto, or Cause My Heart Hurt, found itself at number 29. 8 was still doing very well with Simjang Yeopseo No Heart, and this is like their mega hit track, which can't register that this was all in 09. Like, it's not adding up. Does that make sense that they were all in the same year? MC The Max's track of 뒤차가 경적을 was at number 27, finding itself on one spot from the week prior. At number 26, we had an album that dropped from SG Wannabe, and one of their tracks was 사랑 울보 at 내 사랑 울보 at number 26, which was a sub-track, a B-side off of the album. Then we find Kim Tae-woo had just dropped the album Memory and Remembrance, 기억과 추억, and he was able to feature the fellow G.O.D. members. So Yoongae-sang was kind of really into acting at the time, and he kind of stepped away from the entertainment world in a really big matter. So he was kind of like, I no longer associate myself with G.O.D. And there's been a few broadcasts since then where the members all came out and they were like telling each other, like they were opening a communication of why Yoongae-sang kind of stepped away and like, you know, the misconceptions that the members had at the time. So with Yoongae-sang out of the picture at the time, G.O.D.'s members were not really releasing a G.O.D. tracks. So for the fans, Kim Tae-woo was able to feature Junyoung, Park Junyoung, Danny An, and Sonoyoung on this track. So this was like a really big deal for the fans. So we've got awesomeness for you. Kim Tae-woo is going to start us off with the other members of G.O.D. minus Yoongae-sang on the track of 기억과 추억, or Memory and Remembrance. Then we have the mega hit track of Super Junior, Sorry Sorry, and more of the show's coming up next.
2: 머릿속에 가득한 기억 가슴 속에 가득한 추억

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2: 09 was definitely a killer year, and we're going to be finding out which songs were in the top 30 in the first official week of July in 09 for the remainder of the week. So make sure you stay tuned and make sure you tune in every day this week because you will not be disappointed. There's some bangers. I've had already a few celebrities come through here that are this age, but we're not going to talk about that. So we've got Navi on the track with Maami Dacheseo or Cause My Heart Hurt. Do not judge Adele, cause I heart of K-pop, and it's coming up next.

0: typhoons cause immense damages to properties and human life with torrential rains and strong winds. First, track the movement of the typhoon through weather reports. Be sure to clear the drains around your home and secure anything that can become a flying hazard. Identify nearby areas that can be easily flooded or susceptible to mudslides and avoid those areas. Typhoons may cause a blackout or cut off water supply, so major public facilities such as hospitals must check on other power supply. Strong winds may shatter windows, so secure the outside of windows with wooden boards or tape and have first aid kit ready. Campers in mountain valleys must evacuate. Those in coastal areas, safely tie up boats to the dock and remove any fishing equipment. When a typhoon is nearing your area, residents in low ground and commonly flooded areas should prepare to evacuate. Residents living in valleys, riverside areas, and coastal areas should evacuate immediately. Children and the elderly should stay indoors, and everyone should prepare flashlights and emergency food. Once a typhoon hits, use safe streets instead of flooded streets. In particular, avoid underground areas and areas near manholes. Avoid driving on flooded roads and do not park your vehicle in underground lots. Stay away from streetlights, traffic lights, and high-tension wires. If you see a mudslide or electricity poles and danger of falling down, contact relevant authorities immediately to prevent further damage. Do not cross a stream if the water is deeper than your knees. With the right preparation, we can protect ourselves from a typhoon.
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Tis the top of the second hour here on Keep Hoppin'. I'm your host, Isaac. We're back to our normal schedule with our Twinkle My Star on a Monday. And in perfect classy style, we're going to sit down with the K-Pun again. It's been a minute since we've had them back in the studio, and I've missed them dearly. So I'm going to have so much fun sitting down and getting a chance to play catch up with the members and see how they've been and what they've been up to. Looks like there's been some rebranding vibes going on their socials, so we're going to be looking at that as well. In the meantime, though, if you have any more questions and messages for them, continue to send those in. With the on this day earlier, Aaron was saying, I haven't ever been disappointed by the segment. Oh, thank you. I put a lot of effort into the segment, and I'm glad our K-pop and fam love it. So don't forget to stay tuned this week because we're venturing down 09, which was a golden year. In the meantime, though, we've got Im Se-mo on the track. Now, there's two English titles for this song. 날씨 요정의 반대말, or The Opposite of Weather Fairy, is the direct translation, which you can also find. But also the sub title is Dancing in the Rain. So what we're going to do is jump into this track, and I'll see you guys back after this with our Twinkle My Star.

0: It is a chance to meet the stars that shine bright in the sky with our Twinkle My Star, and they are back in the studio. We have the fabulous, the extremely talented, the K-pop in the studio. Yes, hello, hello,
1: hello.
0: Inside.
2: Hi, we are Singing Pan.
1: Dancing Pan.
2: Traditional Pan. Pan.
1: Pan.
2: The K-pop. K-pan.
3: Thank you.
0: I know that you guys have an official introduction, yeah. So I was giving you time. Please introduce yourself individually.
3: All right. Hello, my name is Jasmine Cho. My Korean name is Subin. I'm great honored to be here back.
0: Yes.
4: Hi, I'm the second of our group. It's very nice to meet you guys all, and I wish we can have a lovely time today.
5: Hi, everyone. I'm the youngest member of this group, and it's been a while since we appeared on the show. Yeah, I'm so glad to be here again. Let's have fun.
0: Yeah, let's have fun. Youngjun, the last time I saw you, you were still in school.
5: Yes, I were on high school.
0: Yeah.
5: Yeah.
0: Now
5: I'm a college student.
0: Now you're... Oh, he graduated!
5: Yes.
0: Yeah! He's an adult now!
2: Yes! He's an adult!
3: Time went really fast.
0: Yeah! The reason So after the members were here, this was already 2 years ago.
2: Mm-hmm.
0: So last time they were here, I ended up following all of them. So I individually ended up following all the members, yeah, and their official account as well. And it was so cute because Youngjun, him being a student, he would share a bunch of his student life on his stories and stuff like that. I don't have anybody in my friend pool that is in high school.
2: Oh,
0: so it was just adorable to see like all of his posts. And so when you guys were announced that you were going to be in the studio, I was like, Yang's just been quiet recently on social media, so I wonder if he's graduated yet. So he's officially graduated. Look at that. Okay, so it's been 2 years since you guys have been back in the studio, and we've added this interesting ordeal. So you have to PR yourself. And it's the three of you. So PNM has given you guys 20 seconds.
5: Okay.
0: So normally we go in the opposite order that you introduced yourself, but because you guys kind of went back and forth just because of how you guys are sitting, because you went in age order,
2: mm-hmm.
0: I'm going to have Tanju start.
2: Mm-hmm.
0: You have 20 seconds to do whatever PR. It can be about the new album. It can be about what you ate today, TMI, anything. Tell the listeners a little bit about yourself. It doesn't matter. Now, originally, the point of the game is to try to get everybody to say something in 20 seconds.
5: All right.
0: But our idols have sprinkled a little MSG onto this, and I feel bad if I don't tell you what they've added. So they've made this a loyalty game, a 의리 game.
5: Yes.
0: To the point where, let's say, since I gave Tanju the start to the interview, if she says in the 20 seconds that

0: explaining this to our artist every time they come into the studio mm-hmm. because certain teams have like added this to the game. This is not us. This is so do whatever you want with it.
1: Okay.
0: Right. Tunju, you're gonna start. You can do this in English or in Korean. It doesn't matter.
2: So if she does not use all this 20 seconds, it adds to me, right?
0: Yes. So yeah, if she does like a 5 second intro, she can like either say you next or pass or okay. whatever. You can like
2: yes.
0: use your sibling telepathy to
2: right.
0: like pass it on to the next person. Okay. But
1: yes. you know, the last one has could be like 50 second or 5 second, right?
0: So yeah, it can be like whole 15 seconds or just like 2 seconds.
1: Okay, got it.
0: Yeah, and we've had a lot of members literally have like the right. timer go off.
2: Let's focus.
0: Mid-time.
1: Okay, let's focus. Yes.
0: So whether they're going to end up doing the whole 20 seconds individually or not, it's completely up to them. You guys ready?
2: Yep.
1: Yep.
0: All right. Timer, cue.
3: Hi, my name is Stella. It's very nice to meet you guys all, and I'm really happy to be here. Last time, I was kind of like a little bit chubby, but now I lose a weight a lot. So I'm so happy to meet you guys all again. Next.
2: All right. Hi, my name is David Cho. You can call me Yang Jun, and I was born at 2007.
0: And he used it all.
2: Wow.
0: 20 seconds is really,
2: rushed
0: really
2: short.
0: It's really,
2: wow.
0: really short. I love how he was telling his age.
1: Yes.
0: And he's so proud that he's now. But, oh, I didn't realize that. Okay, yeah, that makes a lot more sense. No, it makes a lot more sense because I remember one of our weekly guests, he mm-hmm. was born in 06, oh. and I remember him graduating while he was still on the show.
2: Yeah.
0: So him being yeah. 07, it makes a lot more sense.
2: Yes.
0: So, if the mic ended up going to you, what did you want to say?
1: I just want to say... Actually, I didn't think about it. Yeah. I was like,
0: she knew her name.
2: Like, comfortable.
0: Yeah. Like, she's like, oh, it's not coming.
1: Yeah. Yeah. It's not going to be 20 seconds. It's not going to come.
0: Not Pamela. She's like, yeah. I know my siblings way too
2: no
0: well.
2: Worries.
1: Yeah,
2: no
1: yeah,
2: worries.
1: Yeah, they're yeah, not yeah, going to yeah, come.
4: Sorry.
0: There's no way they're going to send it to the oldest. Okay. So, Tunju, I was just going to say that you've matured a little bit, but you're quite... open about the fact that you lost a little bit of weight.
3: Yes.
0: So I'm guessing that you put a lot of effort into this. That's why you wanted to
3: yeah.
0: to vocalist a little bit.
3: I worked a lot.
0: Okay.
3: And I lose about like 7 kilograms.
0: That's a lot.
3: Yes. That's I'm really lot. Happy now.
0: 고생하셨어요. That's a really big feat. I know a lot yeah. of people because like celebrities like, oh, I lost like 10 kilos. Like it's like they throw around big numbers like it's nothing. 7 kilos is
3: big.
0: Really hard to lose.
3: Thank
0: okay,
3: you.
0: You three know that we have our keyword talk. So we have 이산저산, this mountain, that mountain, as one of our keywords. 판한마당 or a pandemonium. And then A2Z. We are going to be going through all of them, but okay. I'm not going to be choosing the order that we go through. You are going to be choosing the order. Yang Jun, you do the honors. Which one do you want to talk about first?
2: I can see all the things, but I want to do 이산저산.
0: Okay. Sure.
2: Yes.
0: So this is the recent track that you guys just dropped. So tell us yes. a little bit about the release.
2: All right. So should I explain about 이산저산?
0: Are you the 곡 소개 담당 this time around?
1: Yes.
0: Yes. Oh, he is. Oh, yes. So confident, yes. like, I'm gonna introduce this.
1: Yeah,
0: I've
1: ready,
0: memorized
1: yeah.
0: this.
2: It's
0: I'm
2: my
0: ready.
2: Time. It's
1: yeah.
2: my time.
1: Yeah, I'm
0: don't
1: ready.
0: Touch it. Don't yep. touch it. Do not just. So he's.
2: Excuse me.
0: Let's right. give him the stage.
2: Yes. All right. So, 이산저산 is a song based on 사철가, and 사철가is a 단가. A 단가 is a warm up song performed before 판소리, and. Actually, 사철가 describes and illustrates every beauty of the all four seasons
0: okay.
2: of the year. So, yeah, we translated and mixed with our styles, like funky style, hip style. So, it can be, might be unusual to some of the listeners because, like, some of the people think that 국악 판소리 are very traditional and strict, but we... mixed with our style, so yeah, you can enjoy it. Yeah.
0: Now, the last time you guys were here, and I know that you guys did a TV interview here at Arirang TV yes. before, too,
1: yes.
0: explaining yes. about your careers and stuff like that. So for our listeners who haven't heard anything about them, there are our previous video that you can go rewatch after this. But so I'm not going to try to go into this too deeply yet again, but for any of our

0: listeners who are here for the first time, the last time you guys were here, obviously all three of you speak English, but you are striving to bring pansori as in, and then kukak as a genre that is like an extension to what K-pop really truly is. Mm-hmm. And you are striving to translate it into as many languages as you can physically do at the moment.
1: Yes.
0: So how many, like, is there different versions, or are we getting like different languages all mixed into one song?
2: That's right. All are, we're in this Isan Jeosan, our title song, they have three different languages: Korean, English, and Chinese.
0: In one song.
2: In one song.
1: Yes.
2: But we song in traditional way.
0: Honestly, since the past, in the 2 years that we haven't seen each other, K-pop has been getting a little bit of a traditional twist. So I feel that you guys were really on the right path 2 years ago, because you really opened up a lot of doors. But with, you know, K-pop Demon Hunters gaining so much popularity. I don't think anybody saw that coming. But not only that, in the amount of time that I've met now more like crossover artists that are coming from like the pansori genre and more making a little bit more of like a mainstream crossover to mixing K-pop and pansori, which you guys were already doing. So it's getting more popular, and we're getting some more hype about it as well. Now, in the fact that this is starting to get a little bit more popular, you were already ahead of this. You knew that this was going to be something that we would love as a global audience. So what charm, what 매력 do you think the traditional sound that Korea has and the sound that you guys are pushing now, like the mix, the funk, the different languages and everything that you're mixing in, why are we liking this now? What is the charm that is so intriguing?
3: Because like... Nowadays, I think that everyone are listening K-pop and hip-hop and every, like, new songs. But I think that if we get more modern, people used to find the traditional one.
0: So with the more modern we get, the more tradition we kind of see.
2: That's what I think, too.
3: So, like, for instance, I visited in America last year, but... everyone was like curious about our traditional music. So we explained about it. So they were very, very like
2: interested. Shocked. Because they know K-pop. They know like it's so famous now. It's worldwide. But if we say Korean has a traditional music, then everyone's like, what is it? And we're like, it's Hanjeosan. Like we're singing like this. They're like, wow, this is like amazing. Like vibration is that what kind of, this is my like first time listening to this. So I think everyone's like start to love Korea. And second, they want to know about our traditional. That's the point.
0: Well, I feel that it, because K-pop has tried to use our traditional kukak sounds in their songs. Like Big Bang's done this. A lot of hip-hop artists have done this as
2: Even BTS.
0: BTS has done this. You know, we've had like Stray Kids do this. Like some type of like instruments or performances have been done, but to strictly use the singing style of our traditional sound is not easy.
2: It's really not easy.
0: Like I can go to a singing room, I can go to Norebang, and like I can try to belt out Stray Kids, and like I can fight for my life, but you know there might be like certain sounds that I can sound similar, and I feel that a lot of our K-pop stans around the world think the same thing. But when it comes to our traditional sounds,
4: like quite hard.
0: a lot of traditional musicians are like, Hachima, like don't fall down this rabbit hole of pain.
2: Yes, I think this has to be like trained a lot because you have to work hard. Because you know opera, you can like follow along like as in a K-pop. So I think we need to have like some like trained.
0: Right.
4: We train a lot too like 10 years now?
0: Right.
2: About 10 years.
0: Okay, so you brought up opera, and since kukak and pansori itself, sori itself is such a traditional sound that goes back thousands of years. So opera is the same thing. And with our arias and how we sing opera, of course, they probably have evolved over the years. And I feel that pansori now is also evolving as the years are coming. You know, we're getting a little bit more into learning about our vocal cords a little bit more. There's a lot more science behind everything.

0: I've done a few classical music interviews, and I've heard that those classically trained, especially male vocals, they say that they peak in their 40s and their true voice takes shape, and it's in its like it's mature, pure, like peak at like a certain age, which is a lot later than I expected. For the three of you, because you've already been doing Panzori for 10 plus years and you're all three still very young, do you feel that there is like that golden era for a traditional vocalist?
1: Absolutely. In Kugak, Panzori, everyone says that the matured age and the golden age is 50, 60.
0: Really?
2: Yeah.
0: Oh, it's a lot later.
1: Still very far. Yeah. Mm-hmm. So we gotta like train and do more stuffs, everything. So yeah, it's very
3: so we need to train like 40 more years now.
0: But I feel that definitely when it comes to classically trained artists and also like Panzori artists as well, it's not just about like training. It's not necessarily a job. I feel like it's a lifestyle.
1: Yeah.
0: In a way, because like how you train your voice and just the length.
1: Yes.
0: Goodness gracious, the length of one performance that you guys do is like, what, Chunyonga is what, like?
1: Like 8 hours.
0: Eight hours? Yeah, like the official.
2: Yeah.
0: Story is like the whole story is like 8 hours. So we're not talking about like a 1 hour audio here. We're like, this is it's a lifestyle. Like you're summing up all this stuff. Okay. I've always considered it hard, especially for like opera musicians, because they're taught to fill an auditorium without a mic, right?
1: Yes. Mm-hmm.
0: And I know Panzori too. I've known that Panzori is taught without a mic. So you have to learn how to technically train yourself to fill sound.
2: Yes, right. Yes.
0: How does one record? Since you guys recently released Isan Tosan, and we're talking about this now, how does one, like, do you have to, like, go back? Or, like, how does one control thy voice?
3: So we do go back because our sounds are really, really, really loud. So we, or now it's like, our things are really good, like our mics and computers.
1: Technically.
0: Technology.
3: Really
2: AI.
3: So we don't really need to like think about it. But now I think we just go back and sing loud.
0: Like you just control like in comfortable
2: volume. With the mic.
1: On our song, we have a lot of harmony. But in Panzori, they usually don't have a real harmony.
0: Right.
1: They only sing with themselves. Only with one person, but we're three of us. So
3: fusion.
1: The harmony was like kind of difficult.
0: Because you also have to match your vibratos, which is not easy, especially with Panzori. When you guys record, is there a certain member that goes in first?
2: Usually I go first because I'm the loudest.
0: Oh, okay.
2: So I'm the loudest, so I go first. And then
3: she has a really loud voice.
2: And they match it. Like they sound the mic first. It's like it's gonna crack a lot, the range.
0: Right.
2: So I go in first and I check the mic first and this okay, and then secondly she goes and thirdly she goes next.
0: So you guys, they technically go in order, like age order too.
1: Yes.
0: Oh, okay. So let's move on to our next keyword. Sumi Kamadang or A to Z, which one should we do?
2: Panamadang.
0: Okay. So pandemonium. Let's learn a little bit more about Panzori, since I've been asking a lot of questions about this as well. Youngjin, you said that when you guys went to the States last year, a lot of people were really curious about the genre itself and whatnot. With, I think, K-pop Demon Hunters and just like the popularity of something, when something gets popular and everybody starts fixating on something, that like, you know, hanbok started getting really popular. The amount of, I'm so proud of this, the amount of hanboks that I saw like get ready with me is to like see BTS on tour for their current tour right now. So many fans doing like get ready with me's as they're wearing hanboks and stuff like that, and then like Korean fans fixing the hanboks, how to like tie them correctly in the audience while they're waiting for the, like, this is such a beautiful ordeal. So like you said earlier, everybody's getting really curious about the genre and like they want to try to sing the vibrato and how to sing this way and whatnot.

0: A lot of people say try not to mimic opera when they're trying to like audition or like become a singer in that genre.
1: Yes.
0: Mm-hmm. Do you feel that it would be okay for little old me or any of our other listeners after listening to your show today and, you know, listening to your live performances, like, wow, I really want to try to do that. And then, you know, buying or downloading Isan Chosan and like trying to mimic how mm-hmm. you guys sing. Yes. Is this a good thing or a bad thing?
2: I think, yeah.
0: Good. It's good, good thing. Good. You're right. Yeah. Right.
3: Yeah. Yeah.
0: Regardless.
3: Uh-huh.
2: Yeah, okay. No problem.
0: Okay, so so fake it till we make it, guys. Let's fake trying to sound.
3: Please.
0: Yeah, yeah. Just show a lot of love to the song. Okay.
2: Anytime.
0: With the music that you guys continue to do, is there more funkier sounds or a certain type of genre you would like to bleed into the K-pop from now on?
2: From now. You're like, you mean that.
0: On top of what you're doing now, like maybe jazz or rock or more funk or
3: country
0: pop
3: music.
0: Or country. Yeah,
3: country
0: like,
3: music.
0: Like,
2: actually, Pansori is a folk song.
0: Right.
2: Yeah. So I would like to mix with African folk.
0: Oh,
2: Zembe.
3: Whoa.
0: I think that would be so cool.
2: Yeah.
3: Yeah.
0: I can picture that. Yeah. Yes. Okay.
2: Because like, Pansori also has a kosu. Mm-hmm. It's kind of like very...
3: drummer. Like a drummer.
2: Drummer. And Africa has a lot of...
0: beats.
2: Professional mm-hmm. drummers.
3: They do.
2: So yeah, we'll like to join with them and cross over anytime, yes.
0: So any artist in that genre watching...
3: call us.
0: Yeah, that please. Would be great. Okay. Is there an artist that you would kind of love to bring into your world of music and do a collaboration with?
4: I think Stella wants to say a lot of things, right?
5: For me, I love Taylor Swift. I know it's really hard, but dreams, you need to dream.
0: Hey, like if you said 10 years ago Bruno Mars would be on a K-pop song, everybody would have laughed in your face. So never say never.
3: Never say never.
0: If you said that Halsey was going to be on a K-pop song, people would have laughed in your face. So never say never.
3: Yeah.
0: Okay. So never say no. Okay, so dream big, Taylor Swift.
3: Thank you.
0: Yeah. Manifest it. Throw it into the universe.
4: Then I want to throw a lot of things. BTS, Bruno Mars.
3: Everybody, come up.
0: Let's do this.
3: Try
0: manifest
3: it.
0: Away. I want to do it. Okay, we need to do this. All right,
3: Blackpink.
0: There we go. We need to jump into A2Z because you're siblings. Now, I think that all family artists in the history of the entertainment business is always going to get asked this question.
2: Yes.
0: Because it's like,
4: I already know it.
0: It's inevitable.
2: Ready.
3: Yeah.
0: Do you guys ever turn off the work?
5: Oh.
0: is there like, we're at home, don't talk about work. Like, do you guys ever turn it off?
4: No, we don't turn off like at all. We just like, hey, this idea is, I don't want to turn off, but they don't want to be turned off.
3: To be honest, we want to turn off, but she doesn't. So we're like, oh, okay.
4: So I was like, when I go to sleep, and it's like, oh, I had a good idea. Let's do this.
3: And
4: let's go
3: like,
4: out.
3: And just sleep.
4: Just don't talk about that.
2: Yeah. Can't sleep.
0: I loved Youngjun's face. I need Isak camp. Like, Youngjun's face, the minute she was like, no, I never turn off. He's like.
2: You saw it.
4: I don't want to turn off.
0: I saw the bazillion things he wants to say.
3: Yes.
0: In like a flash of his.
2: I was trying to hide my face, but you can't.
4: I don't want to turn off.
0: Spoken like the true first, like the eldest of the
3: group. Yes. It's hard.
2: Eldest is the best.
3: Yes.
4: I'm Gonde?
0: No, right?
3: No,
0: you're not.
3: Not really.
0: Coming from somebody who is way older and technically a Konde as well, never.
4: Are you sure?
0: Maybe it's because, you know, likeliness never sees. Likeliness never sees. Anyways, is there advice that you would like to give fellow sibling singers or artists or anybody who's working together with their siblings? Is there a way that you guys keep it professional, but also like workflow going and like not... feelings not like overflowing? Is there a way like you guys balance everything out?
2: She talked about it, but actually we always communicate a lot.
4: So,
2: we would like to say that, always talk to each other and feedback and look for each other.
0: Mm-hmm.
2: Yeah, see all her eyes.
0: Mm-hmm.
4: It's like I was like, you guys have to do this.
2: That's the most important.
4: And I want to do like this. And are you guys okay with it? And if they say like, oh, yeah, this thing, let's develop something about this. And then they just follow me like they're good brothers and sisters to me. To me, yeah. Okay. So I think that's a great thing about siblings going together with music. It's like, oh, I think you have like your pronunciation, this part is very, you know, if you work with like another people, then it's hard to say things like that.
1: Right,
4: you know?
1: Right.
4: Mm-hmm. So, but we can say like this, for the best music, for the best our group. I just want to like say really true things. Like your pronunciation, this part is very little, like you guys have to develop this or something like that. So that's the greatest thing, I think.
2: Especially with her, she has no hesitation with saying something. Yes. Yeah, so... Yeah, but that's good. Yeah, I love it.
4: Is that bad or good?
2: No, good.
0: So our interview is turning into confession time. Confession time. Younger siblings calling out the eldest of the group. I feel that I understand where she's coming from, because in certain work relationships, like, you will worry if I overstep, like, oh, if I say this, I'm gonna hurt their feelings. Yes. But you guys are family, like, you know what not to say and like not how to say something. Mm-hmm. Like, if you know this sibling, you know that you how to navigate your words to get what you need in this situation without hurting their feelings or you know, so making it a little bit more professional, which makes a lot more sense. So before we jump into you guys singing live for today, was there any other track, or was this song just like a track that was, we're putting this out, like, this is the lead single, we're gonna put this in a single, like, how was there any other songs building up to this? Or
2: no, we actually didn't consider anything. We just thought that 이산저산 would be our main song. Mm-hmm. So, yeah. No.
0: You let everything.
4: Yes, we tried to speak the three different languages so that everyone in the world can listen to our song and to know our traditional, like, what is Korean traditional? It's this. Like, we want to stay in 3 minutes, not in 8 hours. You know?
0: Putting 8 hour ordeal into 3 minutes.
4: 3 minutes.
0: Ooh. I'm going to let you guys drink water and, like, kind of get ready for the performance if you need to. You can...
3: Okay.
0: To get ready as well. Because I know that after laughing so much, you guys
3: laugh.
0: So we have the K-Pun in the studio for today. They're back in the studio with a brand new track, and they're going to sing it live for us as soon as they are ready for it. Is 이산저산, this mountain, that mountain, which is a little translation to this. And look at them. Look so professional. They're like ready to go. You guys ready?
6: Yeah, I'm ready.
0: All right.
6: Yeah.
0: Music cue.
2: Let's go.
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0: Bravo.
1: Thank you.
0: I love my job. Oh. I get a chance to sit next to them while they sing this. I'm in heaven. Okay. So we have the K-pop in the studio and they just sang for us. For those of you who are listening like mid-song, yes, there are three languages that you just heard in that track. You were talking about pronunciation earlier, assuming about like, you know, when you're directing the recordings and stuff like that and reaching that. I've noticed that while I was listening to the track earlier, I feel that with our Asian pronunciations, Pansori has a certain role to the tongue. But English definitely, I feel, would have been a lot harder to record. Not only that, but to the lyrics as well. Because I feel that the beauty of a lot of our Asian languages is that we can use like certain characters to kind of compound a meaning. But the English language makes us explain it.
2: You have to describe everything.
0: You have to describe it. Which is like too many words in a sentence. I'm guessing that building the song and putting it together was definitely a challenge.
3: Yes, it's very challenging. Because you know, everybody have different pronunciation, you know, like in English, Korean, Chinese, like everybody has different.
0: There's
3: like,
0: dialect differences.
3: Yeah. The pansori, one singer sings pansori traditional, but we are group.
0: Right.
3: But we have to be harmonized.
0: Right.
3: So that's why this mountain, that mountain, it was like who sing, like Stella was like this mountain, that mountain, and I was this mountain, that mountain. You know, this like, part was the tiny little part was very hard to harmonize, and we was working very hard with that. And then everybody has different things, but they want to take something.
2: Additionally, you talked about that Asian language has compound meanings,
0: right?
2: Yeah, but exactly. We had to describe everything. So, like, first of all, we wrote down every lyrics in English. It was like super too long. Like one paper.
3: It was four sentences.
2: How can we put this on one song or one sentence? So we all like, oh.
3: Explain the Gumbangcheo.
2: Oh, yes.
3: The Gumbangcheo explained it.
2: Yeah,
3: that way,
2: I mean, like, you know. For example, Gumbangcheo means very greenery summer.
0: Right, because the thing is this is not just like modern Korean either. Yeah. We're talking about like our traditional Korean. So we had a lot of hantai in this era.
2: Yeah, me.
0: So that literally like one character means like a entire sentence.
1: Yes. Yes.
2: So we're in true problem. It was like that. But and actually we had it to like put this in the song to like every timings, like
0: right, because you have to think of the pronunciation. You have to think of like is
2: vibration.
0: It the vibration, how like, because I know that for a lot of lyricists, sometimes if the vowel doesn't fit at the end of the sentence, it

0: hard to sing. Like certain notes are hard to sing if it's a certain vowel. Mm-hmm. And so, yeah, you can't have a consonant come after us. It's going to be ridiculous. Like, 받침이스면 안 되고. You know what I mean? Like, I can't end with a 받침은, but it's like, it ends with one and you're okay, so you have to love Isan Chosan even more because they put so much hours into translating and putting all that in there. We had Rebecca saying, wow, the K-pop is absolutely amazing as you guys were performing. And of course, all the videos are going to go up later on. So don't forget to check those out too and follow the members as well. In part two of our segment, we get a chance to jump into the silliest questions in the world. And you don't have this in your script because it's supposed to be secret. Yeah. So Sumin, we're going to go first with you. Okay. Tell us the most 황당, the most like randomly thing that happened to you recently. 최근에 황당한 일. So like it can be I was holding my phone but looking for my phone or.
1: I had that one. I was like holding my my phone right like yesterday. I was like, it was yesterday, and I was like. I was like holding my phone and it's like, Mom, where's my phone right now?
2: OMG.
1: You know?
2: Yeah.
1: In that Korean word, 등잔 미쳐. Oh, yes. That, I was like, and I was like, it's in your hand, Suman. Like,
0: wake up
1: right now. That was most like Hwangdang's things.
0: Okay. I think just after reading them once, I kind of already read the members because I did not expect Suman to actually as an example. Okay. Tanji, you're next.
2: Yeah.
0: 지금 당장 나 빼고 시간이 멈춘다면 제일 먼저 하고 싶은 거. What would you do if time stopped but you?
2: Wow, this is quite hard. Well, then I think I would just go to the buffet.
1: I like that question. I want to be
2: to be honest, yeah. But to be honest, right now I'm quite hungry. Oh, so,
0: okay.
2: Yes.
0: Okay. So, make sure like all the buffets set out and she would go and enjoy a buffet
2: by herself.
0: That's good. Okay. Another food question, Yangjun.
3: Yep.
0: If you could order anything right now, don't think about the price or anything. If you could order something right now, be delivered to you right this moment, what would you want?
3: Actually, I'm starving right now.
0: Oh,
3: so.
2: We are.
3: You know, it's not a 황당 question. It's a very serious question.
0: Oh, no, it's a very serious question.
1: Yeah. Very serious.
0: It's a very serious question.
3: It is. Yeah. Huh. Unreal.
0: I never joke with food questions.
2: Okay. Yes. Thank you.
3: I want 제육볶음.
0: Oh, 아니, 잠깐만. Wait. Why is it that like every guy I interview, 제육볶음 is their soul food?
2: 제육볶음.
0: Yeah, it's like their soul food. I don't know why, and it's hilarious because like we used to have like a balance game question where it would be 제육볶음 or 불고기. 99% of our female guests choose 불고기. 99.999% of our men choose 제육볶음.
3: Every male knows.
0: Okay, like if you look online, there's memes like 남자의 소울푸드, and it's like guy's soul food is like 제육볶음.
2: Yes,
0: he does not disappoint. So what we're gonna do is take another quick song break. We have their track of 수북 as our next track to listen to, and we'll see you guys back after this with part 3.

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2: All right, we have the fabulous The K-Pon in the studio, and I loved having them here 2 years ago, but yeah, I always love having them here. We're hopefully can see them in the studio a lot more often, but in our secret paper time, these are anonymous. It's only the three of them, and today the members wrote down kumisa, so things that they're thankful for, things that they're sorry for, and also things that they love about each other. Now, I don't read these.
3: Oh.
2: You do.
4: Okay.
2: Oh, I didn't do this on purpose, but assuming you're first.
3: Okay.
2: So please read for us who you have to figure out who it is, which I think you're going to know immediately, but you're going to read. Okay, so read what they're thankful for.
3: 고마운 점, thankful things. 우리의 가족이어서 고마워. We are family, thankful. And sorry thing is 가끔 말 안 들어서 sorry. Say sorry. And love things. 사랑하는 점 너의 눈, 코, 입 모두 다 태양.
2: I think this one is David.
3: Okay,
2: so our 막내, we'll think about it. Okay, hold that thought. Yangjun, I actually chose yours unintentionally.
4: So, 고마운 점, thankful things. 막내지만 항상 잘 리드해주는 점. Thank you for leading our group.
2: Despite being the youngest.
4: Okay. Yeah. So 미안한 점. 무거운 거 항상 들고 있어요. Yeah.
3: Don't cry.
5: He's our 짐꾼. Yeah.
4: They know. They know it.
3: Yes.
4: Yeah. They know.
2: I think this is inevitable. If you're a guy in a sibling situation, if you have sisters, no matter how old you are, you're the 짐꾼. Okay.
3: Yes.
4: Yeah. 사랑하는 점. All of your part.
3: Oh,
4: I think this is not true.
3: Okay. Yeah.
4: Oh, okay. I'm sorry.
5: So, 고마운 점 항상 잘 챙겨주고 나의 모든 점을 잘 받아줘서. Oh, I don't know who it is, but they know.
3: Okay.
5: 미안한 점 너무 장난을 많이 쳐서 미안합니다. I think this is David.
2: Oh, David's got two votes now.
5: Yeah. 사랑하는 점 나의 누나로 태어나줘서. Oh, 누나? What?
4: My
5: it's
4: bad.
5: It's you.
4: My bad. I'm so sorry.
3: This will be still us.
5: Oh.
4: Because like she said, 가끔 말 안 듣는 거. No, I'm often. But often 말 안 듣는 거.
2: Oh, so how much they defy her as an older sister. As an older sister. I love how Yangjun let 누나 slip. It's just so natural for him. just for him to say 누나. So he's right
5: 누나.
2: Off the start.
5: Oh, okay.
2: Do you feel that there... Because Yangjun, you said that yours feels like the family member was lying. What part do you think is lying?
4: No, I was just joking, but like... Yeah, she... Whoever said all of my part...
2: You need to guess.
4: Oh, which of my part?
2: No, which of the sisters wrote about
4: right,
2: you?
4: So,
2: the answer already came out, though.
3: Yeah, answer came out.
4: Ah, Sumin.
2: Oh, okay.
4: Yes.
5: Oh,
3: he's off.
5: You okay?
2: Do you feel so? You feel that she's been truthful with all that she said? Because you said earlier, like, oh, I don't think she's being that truthful.
4: No, but. Yeah, but I was
3: joking. Love all of her part.
4: She always says to me, like, I love you.
2: Yeah. Oh, she's very expressive. Yeah. Oh, that's
3: sweet girl. So. But when we work, I'm not.
2: Oh.
4: Yeah.
5: Yeah.
4: It's different.
2: Yeah. What's your MBTIs?
3: Oh.
2: Because the last time you guys were here, MBTIs weren't that popular.
3: Mine changed.
2: Oh!
3: Yeah, I'm ENTJ.
2: Okay.
3: F to T.
2: F to T.
3: Yes.
2: Oh. Yangju, what about you?
4: I am ESFJP.
2: Oh, you got both.
4: Both.
3: Yes.
2: Oh, okay. Tenju, what about you?
5: I'm ENFJP.
2: Okay, so you got J and P both.
3: I'm
2: as
3: J.
2: Well.
3: I'm J. Like, definitely J. Yes.
5: She is.
2: Yeah, I could picture that. the reason why you said, but I think that the reason why your F went to T is I think because when you work it's a T, but for the most part you're an F.
3: Yeah, that's true. Oh. Yes.
2: I've noticed that a lot of people start saying that their work persona and their at home persona is different.
3: Yes.
2: So I'm an I at home.
3: Oh,
4: really?
2: E during work. and only oh, work.
4: Wow.
3: Really? Mm.
2: Oh. It could be age, but yeah. So I and E is kind of half-half for me. Oh. T never goes anywhere, though.
6: Me too.
2: T never goes anywhere, though. It is slowly time for us to wind down the interview for today. It's been about 2 years since the last time we saw you guys. Oh, no, this is
6: oh,
3: like, really short,
2: right?
3: Already?
4: Yeah, time flies.
2: You know what?
6: So fun.
2: You know what sucks too is like we. I didn't have to translate today, so that means we had more time to talk.
6: Oh,
4: really?
6: Oh,
2: so, yes. So yeah, yeah, if yeah, I have to translate, the amount of goes, the, yes, the amount of time goes by quicker. But uh-huh. we were able to do the whole interview in English, and we still ran out of time.
6: Yeah.
2: When is the next comeback?
3: Hope every time.
6: Oh. Yeah. We don't
3: Anytime.
6: Know, but we'll try our best. Yeah,
2: okay.
6: Yes.
2: How long does it take for you guys to actually get a song? Because it has been a minute since I've seen you guys. So I know that you guys are just not working on music, though. Like, you're busy performing yes. and doing other things as well. So is there a plan, like an idea for another release?
3: Right now, for this year, David goes to a college in the United States. So probably this December, like
6: this
3: Stella
6: album
3: and
6: be,
3: I will be
2: doing a duet.
3: Yes, for we're working on
6: duet.
3: That. Duet, yeah.
2: You heard it here first. So we might be
3: girls.
2: Yeah, we might be like cementing them to come out around December. You can look forward to that. But we do have to say goodbye for today. And as we do that, because I don't want to say goodbye, but they're going to kick us off the air soon. Like, yep. music's going to start playing and I'm going to get in trouble. So Nerd Connection is on the track with Kude Manita Myeon. If I Have Only You as our last track for today. Thank you, the K-Pon, for joining us in the studio. Please show a lot of love to Isan.
6: Chosan.
4: Thank you.
2: Don't forget to listen to it. Bye, guys.

0: What does home mean to you? A place where you can finally unwind after a long day. 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
4: Sing, sing, sing, tiny tunes. Do you remember losing a baby tooth as a child? One day, your front tooth suddenly falls out. When you talk, air slips through. And when you smile, there is that funny little gap. In Korea, there is a traditional children's folk song that kids used to sing when a friend lost a tooth. Today, we'll introduce a playful and cheerful folk song called 앞니 빠진 중강새, which means the child with a missing front tooth. This was a song children sang while joking around with their friends. When they saw a child with a missing front tooth, they would sing, "Gap-toothed child, don't go to Seoul." But this song wasn't just about teasing. It was also a playful way for children to laugh together and make the moment feel lighter and happier. Songs like this helped children enjoy the moment of losing a tooth. So, if you know a child who's about to lose a tooth, why not play this song for them? Now, let's listen to the traditional Korean children's folk song, 앞니 빠진 중강새.

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3: Did you know that in Korean dramas, it usually takes more than 8 episodes for the main characters to share their first kiss? Now, there's a classic formula in Korean romance dramas. The lead starts off disliking each other, slowly grows together, and then, of course, several episodes they finally hold hands. Around episode 8, the long-awaited kiss finally happens. Some dramas even save the kiss for the very last episode. That can make people think, do Koreans just not kiss much in real life? Well, that's not true. In the mid-2000s, an advertising company surveyed women in their 20s and 30s in Seoul, Tokyo, and Shanghai and asked whether a kiss on the first date was acceptable. Seoul had the highest percentage, saying yes at 30% compared to 15% in Tokyo and 5% in Shanghai. One reason there aren't many kissing scenes in Korean dramas is that many Koreans feel uncomfortable watching intimate moments in public with other people around them. For the same reason, it's also rare to see couples kissing on the street. Instead, many Korean couples end up kissing in their cars. There's even a famous line in a Korean drama, "How am I supposed to kiss you if I don't even have a car?" So why am I suddenly talking about kissing? Well, because today happens to be International Kissing Day. It's Monday, July 6, 2026, and I'm your host, SG Lee, and welcome to The Culture Inc.

Then kicking off our Monday's edition of the program, that was Rise with One Kiss. Welcome, welcome, ladies and gentlemen. Again, it's not always easy to find kissing scenes in dramas, K-dramas. I remember when I was a kid and my parents used to borrow these videos from Taegwang Video again. And, the kissing scenes usually happen, not even in the eighth episode back then. I mean, because all the episodes were like 50 episodes and stuff like that. And so it's always like the last episode, right? The main characters finally realize they love each other. And kissy, kissy. And then, I have to be like, and then my dad used to go, close your eyes. I'm like, oh man, I don't understand why. That's how it was, right? But with that said, with the rise of streaming dramas in recent years, it's not unusual to see pretty intense kiss as early as episode one or two. You know, with the OTT platforms, they're a little bit more open. They're more open-minded with these stuff. So you'll see that. But some international viewers even say they miss the classic K-drama's slow burn and all the romantic tension that comes before the first kiss, right? But in real life, though, Koreans seem to be much more forward than K-dramas would suggest. Even so, seeing couples kiss in the street, still relatively uncommon. You don't see a lot of PDA, right? Public display of affection. There's even a saying that, again, you need a car to date in Korea. Since many adults continue living with their parents well into their adulthood, there's often not much privacy for couples, which is also why K-dramas so often feature couples parked by the Han River late at night, talking and spending time together in the car, and then followed by the... Anyways, today is International Kissing Day, guys. The day isn't just about kissing, but about appreciating the importance of showing affection to the people we care about. So, don't forget to show a little affection. That doesn't mean go up there and start kissing everyone. Just appreciate them. Tell them, I love you. Because, love doesn't have to be between two people that, are intimate or have a relationship. It could be people you like and stuff like that. Special people in your life, show expression. I can't do that. I can't. You guys know me. I can't do that. So I'm just going to save the day and just say today is just July 6th. But I don't know. Some of you guys might. Go do it. Today's an excuse. Today's a good excuse to do so. Anyways, guys, hope you guys had a fantastic weekend. Thanks again for joining us on this Monday. We've got a fun, fun show in store for all of our listeners out there. We're going to look into what's ahead in today's program, as well as all the messages coming from our listeners out there. But first, let's take a listen to Kiss of Life with Lips, Hips, Kiss.

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5: And welcome back, everyone. As we get things started, let's give you guys a heads up in what's ahead in today's program. Now, the first hour, as always, we got Puyong back joining us in the studio for Coffee Break. Today's tippet, that for your latest random but informative tippets. That's all coming up next, so stick around for that. In the second hour, we got David. He'll be joining us for K-Trend Monitoring Office. This is where I get a look at into all the issues socially, entertainment, culturally, that young people are interested in. We break it down. We talk about it. But we want you guys to get involved with the discussions, too. So hope you guys tune in till the very end. Again, I want to thank all of our listeners out there. If you tuned into our weekend show, another wonderful episodes, two episodes, Saturdays and Sundays, second hours, request. Thanks to you guys who sent it in. Again, we came kind of close from not making our quota, but you guys answered our calls and another wonderful weekend shows there. But again, guys, hate to go close again. 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In fact, we have a new episode, a new issue, I should say, every other Mondays. And today is that every other. Who's this cool guy? Yunzer. Whoa. Wait, why do I feel like I know this person? He was in, what show was he in? I'm trying to look. I'm going through this episode. Man, they got cool interviews. Look at this. Oh, I saw this one. Brunch Club with lyricist Kim Hae-jung. I saw this actually while I was driving.

Open heart. I'm telling you, that segment always scares me. Open heart. Like open heart surgery. Coffee break. A preview of the 2026 K Festivals. Yes. Usually, coffee break makes the list pretty well. What else is going on? Oh, they also tell you like what's all coming up. Special interviews coming up. Dodri? Oh, it was Dodri. Also, at the end of the web scene, it says 2026 Arirang Radio Global Listener Survey. There's a QR code there because we have until July 19th for you guys get involved with that. You could use that QR code available in our AI report, or you can simply go to our Arirang Radio website, and on the left side of the page, there's a banner you can click on. And again, your 5 to 10 minutes of your time will go a long way for us. I hope you guys take part in that if you haven't. All right, let's get to some of the messages coming from our... Oh, by the way, so like I've been listening to radio as I'm driving these days, right? And so what is it? I went camping on Saturday, and I went to the water park on Sunday, and I gave the kids a fun weekend, right? And I was listening to the Culture Inc., and then I remember talking about like Gigi Buffon, right? I was like reading Eugene's entry about like who he likes, right? He's like, he likes Thomas Mueller and stuff like that. And then this morning when I was going to work, I was listening to the rerun, not thinking it was a rerun. I was like, uh-oh, I heard this already. I think PD Neem made a mistake. I think PD Neem played the same episode again. And I was like, do I call him right now? I think he put it, and then I just realized I'm an idiot. It was a rerun. It was a rerun of the same episode from the day before. And I thought he mistakenly put the same thing. And I was like, gosh, I'm such an idiot. So I listened to the same segment, same episode twice. Because our show is also available on reruns. That's right, on reruns, ladies and gentlemen, for 5 a.m. to 7 a.m. KST. You can listen to the rerun shows. Benny over in the Philippines says, hello, happy Monday. Good to see you. Where's all the, I saw the message. Where'd it go? Where'd it go? Scrolling. Oh, there it is. Happy Monday, he says. Arif over in Malaysia says, hello, SJ. Sadly, Brazil exit the World Cup while England go to quarterfinals. I mean, I was kind of rooting for Norway. Erling Haaland, right? I mean, he deserves to win. I don't know if he's going to win the World Cup, but what a win. What a win. Pauline over in London says good evening. Claire Nagat over in California Way says good evening. We also got, let's see, scrolling down. Nick Archer over in Germany. How's he over in Brazil says hello. Just Monday. Yeah, it's Monday. Just started. You can't complain about just Monday. It just started. Forky over in Germany says, hello, SJ and TKA fam. A tired and sick Forky is joining. I try my best to stay as long as possible. She says, you're always tired and sick. You got to have to take care of yourself. Why are you always sick? Don't be sick. Eugene over in Ukraine says, hola, hola, SJ. Happy new week, he says. I enjoyed the football talk. I just really like the old school players. And again, Gigi Buffon happened to be my favorite player. Still my favorite player of all time, by the way. Let's see. Claire Hardiker down under in Australia says, good evening. Happy Monday. Also scrolling down. Scrolling down. Oh yeah, Nick. Yeah, that is such a corrupt move by FIFA. Oh, I don't even want to rewatch a row. That upset a lot of people, by the way. Really, a red card's a red card. I mean, like, come on now. You know, what are you doing? I never sent any request that early. I already sent mine yesterday. Did you send one for this week? Yesterday? Benny does that all the time. Benny just like right after he listens to requests, he sends in a new one. Then like timing of it is all off. And it's like the one person I want to write a little bit later because it's all like time-wise, it's all off. Eugene says, I also loved Italy when Buffon played there. He was the only player I liked. That was the thing. Like the Italian team, that was the only player that I liked. You know, Haaland is very fun. He is very fun. he's a beast of a guy. You know how big he is? That guy is monstrous. I am not always sick, but when I am sick, I can join and not be at work. Oh, that's why it seems like you're always sick, because you're tuning in. You're able to tune in when you're sick. That's why it seems like you're sick. I apologize. Well, I hope you feel better. You can't be feeling sick because, you know,
you got to come to Korea soon, right? Anyways, thanks very much for those messages, guys. Keep sending those in. If you got request songs, send those in as... Oh, there's Tsukasa. Ah, oh, Tsukasa. It's still a good match, man. It was still a good match. And at least Neymar got his final goal, right? It was a penalty on the 90th minute, but it was like 90 plus 10 or something. Oh, geez. But good game, good game. Anyways, keep sending those in. We'll bring Puyong into the studio in just a bit. But first, this is Chu featuring Haze with Rule.

0: Coffee Break. Today's tidbit.
1: Yeah, all right. Joining us in the studio for Coffee Break, today's tidbit is Puyong. Puyong, hello to you.
0: Hello. Happy Monday.
1: Happy Monday.
0: Whoop, whoop.
1: Did you have a good weekend?
0: Yes. How was your camping? One of my best friends got married on Saturday.
1: Were you not invited?
0: I was.
1: Why do you sound like there was a wedding, but you didn't go or something like that?
0: I was invited. I was there. I cried, but...
1: Do you really? Are you that much of an F?
0: Yes, I'm emotional. I get super emotional when I go to weddings, especially when I see the mother of the bride.
1: You know what's crazy?
0: What?
1: Now that I've become older,
0: yes,
1: I get a little bit emotional during the weddings.
0: Okay.
1: You know when I get emotional?
0: No.
1: When they do the insa,
0: yes,
1: to the parents.
0: Yeah, I know that part is the saddest.
1: I don't know why. But then when the father comes out with the bride,
0: yes,
1: his face is mixed with a whole bunch of emotions.
0: I know.
1: His emotions say, I'm nervous. First of all, he's nervous.
0: Yes.
1: Number two, now there goes my daughter.
0: Mm-hmm.
1: And there's like all sorts of emotion that goes in. And then I go,
0: relief in there.
1: Man.
0: Aww. So you're going to feel the same thing. Maybe.
1: When my daughter gets married.
0: 30 years, yes.
1: I'm going to hug the guy
0: uh-huh.
1: and then whisper into the ears.
0: Thank you. Ha ha. Oh my gosh, you're getting yourself into trouble.
1: Your problem now, Sonny. Your problem
0: now. Not mine anymore.
1: You got tricked, buddy.
0: Oh, let's see in 20, 30 years.
1: You got tricked, buddy.
0: How it goes.
1: That's why I prefer to MC weddings
0: mm-hmm.
1: because then I could get like composed and
0: right.
1: be professional. You
0: right.
1: have to be professional when
0: exactly.
1: I'm MC.
0: Yes.
1: If I'm in the, you know, with the crowd and I go, oh.
0: Wow. What if your daughter asks you to MC her wedding? Do you think that could happen as well?
1: I'm going to tell you can't afford me.
0: Oh.
1: You're kidding me. I don't charge anybody for weddings, by the way.
0: Oh, you don't?
1: I only MC weddings for people I know.
0: Right, right.
1: And I don't ask for anything. But they usually give me a gift.
0: Oh, but you are going to charge.
1: Yeah, because that's so
0: wedding.
1: Stupid. Like, why would she, if my daughter asked me to MC her wedding, that's like saying you're not my dad. You know, you're like a friend or something
0: yes.
1: like that. What is this?
0: Yeah.
1: I mean, that's a cool feeling too, but.
0: Right,
1: but,
0: right.
1: But
0: okay.
1: She's not going to want me to MC. Just like you're not going to want me to MC your wedding.
0: No, I won't.
1: I know too much.
0: No, I won't. Oh,
1: I know
0: yeah.
1: too much.
0: Yes,
1: I know
0: yes.
1: too much.
0: I might not invite you to our wedding. You might not know that I'm getting married, and then one day on Monday I come in, hey SJ, you know what? I got married.
1: I might be like, hey,
0: weekend.
1: You know Puyong got married? What's our tidbit today?
0: Well, SJ, we're not talking about weddings today, but when you hear the word lighthouse,
1: yes.
0: what comes to mind first?
1: Wow. That is a random question.
0: Yes, very random
1: Uido.
0: Word. Ooh, Uido lighthouse, okay.
1: There is a red or a pink lighthouse.
0: Uh-huh. Okay.
1: That's not functional, I think. But it's a very popular tourist
0: okay,
1: site.
0: All right.
1: Well, I don't know. That is a random question.
0: It was. Well, a lighthouse is a safety facility,
1: yes,
0: right?
1: It is.
0: But it also has this very emotional image, right? It stands at the edge of land, keeps looking at the sea, and somehow makes people want to take photos, write poems, or at least pretend they're in a music video.
1: That's right. Mm-hmm. That's right. So today we're going to talk about lighthouses?
0: Yes. Ooh. Since Korea Lighthouse Week is happening until July 14th, today I want to talk about the lighthouse stamp tour and then introduce a few unique lighthouses around Korea.
1: Okay.
0: Mm-hmm.
1: I didn't know this.
0: Right?
1: But Korea has a whole lighthouse week.
0: Yes, it does. Korea Lighthouse Week is usually held around July 1st because that's the World Lighthouse Day. And this year is the third edition. And the main stage is Busan, especially Yeongdo Lighthouse. This is the Yeongdo Lighthouse.
1: Okay, we have
0: wow.
1: the Yeongdo Lighthouse. It's pretty, actually.
0: Yes, you can see the lighthouse over there.
1: Yeah, it's not what I expected
0: yes.
1: with a lighthouse.
0: Right? You usually imagine it,
1: looks
0: it to
1: like,
0: be more...
1: It looks modern.
0: Sea. Yeah, yeah.
1: That's
0: really
1: the thing.
0: Does.
1: Like, it looks modern for a lighthouse. Okay,
0: mm-hmm,
1: okay.
0: Mm-hmm. Well, during this week, there are programs like lighthouse bus tours, yacht tours, special access to Yeongdo Lighthouse, treasure hunts, water gun play for kids, and AR stamp tour events at lighthouse culture spaces.
1: Okay, that sounds more like a festival than a quiet lighthouse
0: exactly,
1: visit, to be honest with you.
0: Exactly. And I think that's the interesting part, right? We often think of lighthouses as old, silent, and far away, but Korea's trying to turn them into cultural travel destinations. So they're encouraging people to go see the lighthouse, learn the history, take the walk, collect the stamp, and enjoy the sea.
1: Okay, so what's the lighthouse stamp tour?
0: Well, it's basically a travel challenge where you visit selected lighthouses around Korea and collect stamps almost like a passport. Mm-hmm. There are paper lighthouse passports and mobile stamp options, and each passport has a theme. For example, there have been themes like beautiful lighthouses, historic ones, fun ones, abundant lighthouses, healing lighthouses, and this year, sunrise lighthouses.
1: You know who's really bad at collecting stamps?
0: You.
1: No, our producer.
0: Oh, right! The Ole Trail!
1: He went through the whole Ole Trail with no stamps.
0: Yeah,
1: but
0: right.
1: Now he has an excuse to do it again.
0: Yes, okay, right.
1: He's going to do it again just to get the stamps.
0: Oh, wow.
1: I might use that next time.
0: Use what?
1: To my wife.
0: Uh-huh.
1: I forgot to do the stamp. I have to go again.
0: Can I go again?
1: I'm going to use that next time.
0: Maybe that's what he intended.
1: Maybe. No, his wife is so nice about him going anyway.
0: That is true.
1: Special. So people can actually travel just to collect lamphouse stamps. Mm-hmm.
0: And it's more popular than you think. Well, the program started in 2017. And by now, around 170,000 people have taken part, with thousands completing the full course. And this year, the target lighthouses have been expanded to 100, so it's becoming a full coastal travel project, not just a small hobby. If you want to take part, look up Lighthouse Stamp Tour and you'll find the official website.
1: Okay, I can see why people will like this, and it also gives you a reason to travel.
0: Exactly.
1: You know?
0: Sometimes we need a small mission to go somewhere. A stamp

0: gives you that excuse. You might start by thinking, hey, I'll just collect one stamp, but then you end up driving along the coast, eating local seafood, watching the sunset, and discovering a town you never planned to visit.
1: Okay, so it's like playing that Pokemon Go game that everybody plays.
0: Yes, kind of. Yeah, right? Yeah. Much slower, more scenic, and probably with better seafood.
1: All right, so you said there's like a couple of like themed ones.
0: Yes,
1: I like unusual ones. All Let's start with the unusual ones.
0: All right,
1: ones.
0: Well, you would immediately think of Ihoteu, Red Horse Lighthouse, right? Do you know
1: that? Oh, I remember that. Yeah, yeah, yeah, yeah.
0: But I took it out because it was too obvious and it was quite overpowering the other lighthouses.
1: Okay.
0: Yeah, so first we're going to look at Seompoort Baby Bottle Lighthouse, 젖병등대, in Busan Gijang. Well, the official name is Seompoort South Breakwater Lighthouse, but everyone knows it as Baby Bottle Lighthouse because it literally looks like one.
1: It does look
0: it literally looks like a baby bottle.
1: Family. Baby bottle. They took out the I in family. And then
0: I think it's just worn out.
1: No, and then look, 아이가 희망이다.
0: It was intentional.
1: Yeah, I think so.
0: Wow.
1: So the I, ladies and gentlemen,
0: nice
1: like I means also kid.
0: Kid, rest,
1: 아이가 희망이다. Mm-hmm. Oh, that's
0: it's beautiful, right? But it does kind of look awkward. The like, baby bottle standing right next to the sunset.
1: So this is like for like, what is it? More babies. What?
0: Yeah, like encourage.
1: Encouraging more babies.
0: What International Kissing Day. Whoop, whoop.
1: Are they supposed to make babies?
0: No! Inside the lighthouse? You're not supposed to do naughty, naughty things inside a lighthouse, guys.
1: Don't do it. You'll get arrested.
0: No.
1: Okay.
0: Interesting.
1: But, I mean, it looks cute, though.
0: Right? Well, it first lit up in 2009, and it was made with the image of a happy family that we just saw.
1: Mm-hmm.
0: The outside has drawings of family scenes, so it feels warmer and softer than a normal lighthouse. It's also interesting because on the way to the lighthouse, you can see the birth rate records from different years.
1: Oh.
0: So the baby bottle shape is not random. It's actually connected to family, children, and the hope of new life.
1: That is such a random lighthouse.
0: It is. It's very
1: like
0: unique.
1: Showing the way to babies.
0: Babies?
1: I don't know.
0: Wow, it goes well with today's theme.
1: Okay.
0: International Kissing Day.
1: Okay.
0: Mm. Unexpected, right?
1: Yes.
0: So most people expect a lighthouse to look tall, white, and serious, but this one feels almost like public art at a small harbor. And in Gijang, there are other quirky lighthouses as well, like a rooster comb lighthouse and a robot-like lighthouse. So the area feels like a small outdoor museum of strange lighthouses.
1: That's so strange. I've been to Gijang a few times. I've
0: never
1: knew
0: these?
1: It existed.
0: Oh, okay. Maybe next time you can visit the baby bottle lighthouse.
1: I don't want any other. I don't want more babies.
0: Going there doesn't mean you're going to have more babies.
1: I don't know.
0: Unless
1: you
0: do something naughty there.
1: I feel like it's one of those things like, you know, the Dol Harabang, where touch
0: Harabang,
1: it.
0: Right.
1: In Jeju and supposed to like give the energy to make, like, I feel like it's gonna be like that.
0: Oh, it has that energy.
1: Yes.
0: It's gonna own.
1: And the Lee family does not need any more of that energy now.
0: But your daughter wants another.
1: No, she doesn't.
0: Oh.
1: No, she doesn't.
0: You're ignoring her.
1: Forky
0: okay.
1: says, I'm still confused. My small village in the middle of land has a 5-meter lighthouse. It's random.
0: Wow.
1: Who designed it and why?
0: In the middle of the land?
1: She's talking about the baby bottle.
0: Oh.
1: It was designed
0: yes.
1: by the Portuguese who said the biggest baby in the world is Cristiano Ronaldo and he needs to have a big baby bottle. That's how it is.
0: My gosh.
1: We're going to take a short song break before we continue to talk about these cool lighthouses. This is cool stuff. Actually, I'm very, very interested in this.
0: Ooh.
1: This is Block B with Be the Light, 빛이 되어줘.

0: Sometimes I wish I could share what we talk about off air. However, there is no such thing as Arirang Radio Pro or mm-mm, Premium. Mm-mm, mm-mm. And so you guys cannot hear it. Today was very rated R.
1: Mm. How much would you charge for the Pro version?
0: I told him. I said, look, I'm probably going to get fired.
1: Yes.
0: I'm probably going to get fired.
1: Yes.
0: And so this will have to pay me a monthly
1: Your
0: fee.
1: Severance
0: like,
1: pay?
0: Like, it has to be a good severance pay. Like every month.
1: Oh, every month.
0: Yeah, because I'm going to have like no pay.
1: True, true.
0: Who's going to hire me after
1: right.
0: this?
1: Right. You won't get hired anywhere.
0: I'm not. So, I mean,
1: wow.
0: That's why it's never going to happen, guys.
1: Mm-hmm.
0: But this is also the benefit of working at the Culture Inc.
1: Yes.
0: You could be a part of the unofficial
1: Arirang
0: Radio
1: Premium.
0: Yes, it is
1: very fun. Yes.
0: What's next?
1: Naughty, naughty. Well, next, we're still in Busan Gijang, and there's something called the Chiram Port, which is a port, of course, and it's famous. Lighthouse trio. There's the baseball lighthouse, the seagull lighthouse, and the conger eel lighthouse.
0: Now, this is very Busan because
1: oh, yes.
0: Busan is a big baseball
1: mm-hmm.
0: city, right?
1: Mm-hmm, exactly. The baseball lighthouse has a baseball theme, which makes sense because Busan is such a strong baseball culture. We
0: no,
1: actually have
0: pictures?
1: A photo.
0: That pictures?
1: And it was made to highlight Busan as a baseball city mm-hmm. and to remember Korea's baseball gold medal at the 2008 Beijing Olympics. This is the one.
0: What?
1: You can see shapes like a bat, ball, and glove, so it feels almost like a sports monument.
0: Why did they design it like that? Why did they design
1: it? I see why you're laughing. That's why you're laughing, right? Are you laughing?
0: What?
1: Okay. Pretend we didn't see it.
0: What is
1: that?
0: Is that the seagull?
1: Me. Yes, this is the seagull one. Well, the seagull lighthouse is red and uses the seagull, which is one of Busan's most familiar symbols, right? Anyone who knows Busan baseball also knows the song Busan Kaimiki,
0: yes.
1: right? So that image fits the city perfectly. Mm-hmm. You can see the seagull. And next we have...
0: That's supposed to be called the seagull lighthouse. The seagull is like so small
1: yes.
0: portion.
1: You have to zoom in.
0: Why did they make it like
1: this? But I mean, you still need the lighthouse, right?
0: Yes.
1: The lighthouse to do its function.
0: Okay.
1: And yeah, serve its function. And there are seagulls just
0: and
1: flying
0: then the
1: next to it.
0: Eel.
1: Yes, and then the conger
0: so
1: eel.
0: Okay. Oh,
1: no,
0: thank
1: this
0: God.
1: One's.
0: Oh, thank goodness.
1: I actually have to look at why is this called a conger eel lighthouse? Because it doesn't look like it at all.
0: I mean,
1: right?
0: it's moving like a conger eel.
1: Yeah,
0: maybe
1: probably.
0: That's what it is.
1: And it represents one of Gijang's famous local foods. Conger eel is a local specialty, and the Chiram port is actually known for it.
0: So you got baseball, what we
1: yes.
0: think is baseball,
1: you think something
0: what
1: else
0: we think is seagulls
1: yes
0: and eels.
1: Exactly. It sounds like a random combination, but it actually makes sense if you know Busan and Gijang. Sports culture, sea culture, and local food are all standing there as lighthouses. It shows that a lighthouse can become a tiny local identity marker, I would say.
0: Can we please go to the historic ones?
1: Yes. Then we need Homigot Lighthouse, Cape Homi Lighthouse in Gyeongbuk Pohang.
0: Okay, famous place.
1: Yes,
0: famous place.
1: Yes, we got a photo. Ooh. Right.
0: Obviously, you guys know this area is very famous.
1: Yes.
0: People like to go here during New Year's.
1: Mm-hmm, right, to see the sunrise.
0: First sunrise.
1: Ooh.
0: Okay, very yeah. modern looking, by the way.
1: Yes, yes, exactly. And this one isn't funny looking like the Baby Bottle Lighthouse, but it's special because of its history and architecture. Well, it first lit up in 1908.
0: What?
1: Very historical, right?
0: Wow, that looks very modern
1: yes,
0: for an
1: yes.
0: old lighthouse.
1: Yeah, and in 2022, it was selected as the Heritage Lighthouse of the Year by the International Association of Marine Aids, Navigation, and Lighthouse Authorities.
0: That's a big title.
1: It is, it is. It was the first lighthouse in Korea to receive that recognition, and only the fourth in the world at the time. So this isn't just an old lighthouse that happens to be pretty. It has been recognized internationally for its historical value, architectural features, preservation, and accessibility.
0: And as we mentioned, the Homigot, it's very famous for the sunrise.
1: Yes, do you know what Homi means? Homigot, so kot is cape.
0: Yo, homie. Cape. It's for the friends.
1: No, it's historical. 1908.
0: I don't know what
1: okay.
0: it means.
1: Okay, well, Homigot means tiger tail cape.
0: What?
1: Horangi, me, tail. goat
0: mi
1: cake.
0: Mi is tail?
1: Yes.
0: Oh, mi has so many different names.
1: Right, right.
0: I know ho means ho or like pump, right? Like it means tiger, but okay.
1: Mi means tail. Because the Korean peninsula is often described as a tiger, right? And this area is at the tail. It's one of Korea's best known sunrise spots, especially with the famous Sangsaengi-son, hand of coexistence sculpture nearby. This is the one.
0: This is a good shot. This is a very good shot.
1: Right, yeah. Every year.
0: I wonder why they decided to do the left hand, though.
1: Huh.
0: Not the right hand. Okay, anyways, this is a weird thing.
1: Yeah, anyway, so for many Koreans, Homigot already feels symbolic, right? The edge of the land, the first light, and the start of something new.
0: Okay, and what makes the lighthouse itself special?
1: Well, the lighthouse is about 26 meters tall, and it was built with red bricks without using steel reinforcement. It has a white exterior, a six-story interior, and each ceiling has the Oyat flower pattern, which was a symbol of the Korean Empire's imperial family.
0: Oh.
1: So it's not just a coastal facility, it's also a beautiful modern architectural heritage site.
0: Okay, so that one's more elegant than the quirky ones that we saw in the beginning. The last one.
1: Well, the last one is Ulgi Lighthouse in Ulsan. This one's inside a park, so the setting is already beautiful. You walk through a forest of old pine trees with rocks, sea, cliffs, and deep blue water around you. And then you meet the old and new lighthouse towers.
0: Oh? Okay, old and new?
1: Yes, the old Ulgi Lighthouse first lit up in 1906 and worked for more than 80 years. But over time, the pine trees around it grew taller and started blocking the light. So in 1987, a new lighthouse was built nearby, and the old one eventually became a registered cultural heritage site.
0: Okay, so we have a picture.
1: Mm-hmm. Can you guess which ones?
0: The right one is the old one?
1: No, that's the new
0: one.
1: Really? Yes, the old one looks nice, right?
0: Yeah.
1: It has more features to it.
0: Okay.
1: Yeah.
0: I would not have... Wow, this was a bit tricky.
1: Right, right. Interesting.
0: All right. So you see, you know, the time layered together. You have the old and the new, the pine forest, and of course the sea behind it.
1: Yeah, exactly. Ulgi Deungdae, Ulgi Lighthouse is less about one funny shape and more about the atmosphere. It's a place where the lighthouse, the forest, and Daewangam's rocky coastline all work together. So it's good for people who want a slower coastal walk rather than only a stamp and go visit.

0: to work. We still have more than an hour left at the Culture Inc.
1: Messages coming from our listeners out there. Sukasa says, "Hi, SJ Me here. I am so sad and angry about the Brazil-Norway game. It's simply unbelievable what happened. A missed penalty and a team with no will or hunger for the victory. If I'm the boss, none of these players can wear the yellow jersey ever again. In my opinion, the biggest shame in this decade besides the Germany game. I don't even want Ancelotti to stay anymore. Today's game was just pathetic. Sorry for the rant. At least I went out, so my night was a bit fun at least. My song request is Lover Like Me by CL. I think it's going to be my only message this week. Sorry, I'm a bit busy nowadays, but I want to send this onesie. Send this one, SJ. By SJ, insert SJ's hee-hee. Hee-hee! Guys, you know there's this, like, wrestler in, like, an amateur wrestling competition from a long time ago where he's, like, Michael Jackson. He does all these wrestling moves and Michael Jackson moves, but I thought it was kind of funny. But anyways, Lip Kim. Her name is Lip Kim? She's coming tomorrow? Okay, that's an interesting one. Anyways, guys, thanks very much for those messages. Keep it coming. We're going to wrap up the first hour, but don't go anywhere because coming up next in the second hour of the program, we got David. He'll be joining us for K-Trends Monitoring Office, so stick around for that. We're going to wrap up the first hour with a song requested by Sukasa. This is CL with Lover Like Me.

and when the temperature reaches beyond 25 degrees Celsius at night, it is referred to as a tropical night. With the Earth temperature steadily increasing due to global warming, it is important to prepare ourselves for the summer heat wave. Before the weather starts to get hot, test your air conditioner and electric fan to make sure they're working properly. Blackouts and water supply cutoff may occur when there's a sudden spike in the use of electric devices, so equip yourself with a flashlight, bottled water, emergency food, handheld fans, and a portable radio. When using an air conditioner, the ideal temperature setting is 26 to 28 degrees Celsius. The temperature difference between the indoors and outdoors should be no more than 5 degrees Celsius to prevent illnesses caused by overexposure to air conditioning. Also, opt for water or iron-supplied drinks over caffeinated drinks and refrain from drinking alcohol. Beware of food poisoning as well, since food spoils much faster in the hot weather. Avoid outdoor activities as much as you can. Strenuous activities like construction work should not be scheduled between 2 to 5 p.m. During extreme heat waves, take a 10 to 15 minute nap and take short but frequent breaks to stay healthy. In case you show symptoms like dizziness, nausea, headache, or muscle spasms, then rest in a cool area and drink cold water slowly. 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

to Culture Inc. We're back. Yeah, welcome back, everybody. You're tuning into the second hour of our Monday's edition of the Culture Inc. I'm your host, SJ Lee. Coming up next in the second hour of the program, we got David will be joining us for K-Trend Monitoring Office. This is where we zoom in on all the issues socially, culturally, everything above that young people are interested in talking about, and we talk about it, and we want you guys to talk about it too. And we got a fun topic to talk about, guys. It's gonna be so fun that I think we're gonna do a multiple part series on this, but it's all the more fun if you guys get involved, so please do so. Speaking of getting involved, guys, best way to get involved on our show is not only writing to us on the weekdays, we love that too, but also on weekends. Request. Send us your request for this coming weekend show. Deadline is going to be Thursday before these shows end. By DMing us on Instagram, The Culture Inc. 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We update you guys every other Mondays. Today's that Monday. While you're at it, guys, don't forget the deadline for the 2026 Arirang Radio Global Listener Survey has been extended to July 19th. If you still haven't taken part in it, please do so. It's at our Arirang Radio website. Left side of the page, there's a banner you can click on. 5 to 10 minutes is all it's going to take. And if you give us that 5 to 10 minutes to fill that out, it goes a long way for us, helps us a lot. So please take part in that. Sukasa's leaving, but before Sukasa goes, this is funny. Sukasa's good on you, though, for learning French. French is like...

0: leather is just like everything will get you mad.
1: Really?
0: It was so disgusting.
1: Well, I have a good news. I have good news.
0: Yes.
1: The way I was coming here,
0: yeah,
1: it just cleared up. It's like majestic right now outside.
0: No, but then like the rain, the humidity, and then like the rain drying up on the sun, it just creates like steam.
1: Yeah. Now you go outside, it's like a blue sky, sun's out, and I just passed Pampo River, and it's like everyone's picnicking.
0: Oh, really?
1: Yeah.
0: Dude, it was so disgusting today.
1: I know. And yesterday as well, too. I felt like I was in a swimming pool.
0: I was in a swimming pool yesterday because I was like, I can't do the heat.
1: Yeah.
0: But I'm glad it's cleared up and it is monsoon season. So what are you going to do? Right?
1: Yep.
0: So today we're going to talk about some fun stuff. Today we're going to open the pages of a modern Korean romance novel.
1: Right.
0: You're going to love that stuff. Have you guys noticed that your feed's filled with cross-cultural duos sharing their daily lives, right? Mm. You have like the Korean boyfriend and the Russian girlfriend.
1: Yep.
0: Or you have like the Japanese wife and the Korean husband.
1: Yep.
0: I mean, list goes on.
1: Yeah.
0: List really goes on here. Mm-hmm. And of course, they talk about all the, you know, things they have in daily lives, language mishaps, beautiful weddings. You see this too.
1: Yeah, it's popping on YouTube, on my Instagram feed. Actually, in my real life, all of my friends are getting married to international people. I'm not gonna lie, really, like my closest friends are getting married to Chinese, Japanese, like Russian, American, and I'm like, oh, maybe I should consider that too. Maybe I'm just like trapped in my Korean well.
0: I mean, again, but also, like, I'm considered American, right? So like my wife is always saying she got married to an American, and stuff like that, but we're not talking about just that. We're talking about like really, really out there. And we are seeing more of that.
1: Mm-hmm.
0: David, from what I understand, your YouTube channel.
1: Yes.
0: You did something like this.
1: Yeah, we made a big production called Ramen and Chill.
0: Jeez.
1: It's pretty self-explanatory, right?
0: Do you want ramen?
1: Do you want ramen? Yes. And do you want a Netflix and Chill? We made a mix of that. And then we invited international women and Korean men on a dating show, essentially.
0: Very nice.
1: Yes. We filmed it at a BTS filming spot. It was amazing. And it was actually very successful, I would say. It got a lot of views, over 10 million.
0: Wow.
1: And we actually got some couples. In contrary to Korean shows where they all like giggle and laugh over like, you know, grabbing hands and, you know, all that kind of stuff. Like, we actually had some spicy scenes.
0: Oh,
1: as well.
0: Oh.
1: Yeah, people going to bed together.
0: Oh,
1: yeah.
0: Yeah.
1: But I had to cut the footage. Yeah, it's YouTube after all.
0: So. Well, it was a big production,
1: yeah,
0: man.
1: Yeah, it was pretty big. We had like 30 staff, like 100 cameras. I edited it all by myself.
0: Really?
1: Yeah. We didn't have the budget, so I had to sacrifice my soul.
0: No, I saw parts and like bits and parts of it. I thought it was so big that I thought you had like a big sponsor.
1: I know. We did have sponsors, but we didn't have an editor, so that was me.
0: Dude, that's a big edit, man.
1: I know.
0: Usually a program that size has like multiple editors and stuff like that.
1: I just wanted to disappear back then.
0: So we want to talk about this because we have, you know, it goes the other way too. I mean, we have so many listeners tuning in from different parts of the world, and they're also maybe interested in a relationship with Koreans, whether it be guys or girls, doesn't matter, and the other way around. And so let's start with the big question,
1: right?
0: The how, right?
1: Yes.
0: Like in the past, like international couples mostly met through like, I don't know, the traditional study, like the language exchange and stuff like that. But today, the digital highway has completely rewritten the script. So how are people locking eyes cross borders these days?
1: Yeah. First of all, I'm glad you actually mentioned the language exchange because that has expanded over the years. And it's definitely because of the Hallyu effect. So if you see nowadays on Netflix, top rankings are all K-dramas, K-shows. Global interest has just in general skyrocketed thanks to K-pop and these content. So a lot of people are just hopping onto the learn Korean trend. A lot of my fans learn it because they want to learn BTS lyrics, what they actually mean. And according to this Hejong Institute Foundation, the number of Korean language learners worldwide surpassed 310,000 across 85 countries. It's the highest, it's the all-time high. And I've actually seen some reports over the weekend saying like Korean subtitles are the third most seen subtitles in the United States right now after English, Spanish, and Korean.
0: Wow.
1: So that's really crazy. So because of this organic boom of wanting to learn Korean, people are hopping onto language

0: exchanges. They're just learning Korean, and inevitably they want to have actual conversations with people, and then relationships start.
1: That's how my brother got married.
0: Really?
1: My brother got married to a Chinese American girl, my sister-in-law, and she's an army.
0: Okay.
1: She loves K-dramas
0: Okay.
1: and she wanted to learn Korean. And then my brother Daniel goes,
0: Yeah.
1: I could teach you Korean. And I was like, dude, your Korean's bad. You know, I
0: Oh.
1: was like, your Korean ain't even that good.
0: Yeah.
1: You like she's like, and then he goes, yeah, but it's better than hers. I'm like, yeah, of course it's better than hers.
0: True.
1: That's true. And so that's how it started,
0: Yeah.
1: apparently. And I mean, they're married now.
0: Wow.
1: They're married. And they came to Korea. And I
0: That's
1: was
0: so
1: just like, and then
0: cute.
1: she started talking to my parents in Korean. Like, it's not bad. It wasn't bad. So I was like, oh, that's how it started. But he wouldn't tell my parents that it started off in like a dating app.
0: Why not?
1: Because he still thinks like, oh, my parents are so old school that they think it's
0: Yeah,
1: weird.
0: there's a stigma, yeah.
1: But, you know, I was talking to, you know, Connie's her name. I was like, Connie, like, how'd you guys meet? And it was like dating app. And I was trying, you know, always wanted to meet a Korean guy. And I was like, he's like the least Korean guy ever.
0: He's just ethnically
1: Dude, he's
0: Korean.
1: just ethnically Korean. Like, his Korean isn't even that good. And she was like, how do you know that? How do you know that? So the global language exchange and the Hallyu effect, obviously a big thing.
0: But like you just mentioned dating apps, and I think like the digital technology on like connecting people all over the world, and also location, and then independent dating apps such as like Tinder, Bumble, Hinge, a lot of people use them. There are specialized language apps like Tandem or HelloTalk. A lot of these are just escalating the amount of people just connecting together for either relationship purposes or language exchange. And because of these, we have like a new platform. In the old days, we didn't know where to go to meet like a foreigner or like a Korean. But nowadays, you just go on Tinder, you just go on Hinge, and you can just swipe right. And if you match, there you go. You just meet offline and start dating, right?
1: You want to hear a really sad story, David?
0: Okay.
1: So, when
0: The
1: I was in
0: worst.
1: college,
0: Yeah.
1: I was on the dating app. Because I was like, this is interesting. It was like Korean dating app,
0: Yeah.
1: like the early, like the first generation, right?
0: Okay.
1: I got matched up with this girl who went to Sungmyung Women's University. I was
0: Okay.
1: like, very nice,
0: Yeah.
1: right? Smart, very good school. And she's like, oh, I'm really interested in learning English and stuff like
0: Yeah.
1: that. And so throughout the whole semester, she would ask me to translate certain stuff. And I translate like an essay.
0: Oh
1: And then
0: my
1: once she
0: God.
1: graduated, she stopped contacting me.
0: Oh my God, she just used you.
1: She used me.
0: Oh
1: She used me.
0: no. And you thought you fell for her charm. You
1: I
0: thought she was
1: did.
0: a nice
1: I didn't
0: person.
1: even get to meet her.
0: Oh
1: But
0: no.
1: joke's on her, though.
0: Yeah.
1: Joke's on her.
0: Yeah, but because of these dating apps, I've benefited from it, to be honest, a lot. Because, like, I really want to put this out. Like, before BTS and after BTS, the matching rates have significantly changed. I will tell you this. This is the golden era for Korean
1: No,
0: men.
1: it's such a golden era. I used to, when I was in college, you know, like people don't use Facebook anymore.
0: No.
1: But back before Facebook was big, they used to have groups, right? Like students, like I was part of like this, you know, I went to Syracuse, right? And there was an SU, what is it? Asian girls who don't date Asian guys group.
0: What?
1: Right? And then there was another group called Korean girls that don't date Korean guys. It was
0: What?
1: like they didn't like her, they didn't want to date.
0: Okay.
1: Right? And
0: Yeah.
1: so now it's like other way where it's like Korean guys
0: Yeah.
1: are on high demand.
0: Oh, yeah, that's true. Nowadays, a lot of Korean guys want to, you know, date international women over Korean
1: Yeah,
0: girls.
1: but also but like non-Koreans are also non-Korean girls are seeking
0: Exactly.
1: Korean
0: Yeah,
1: guys.
0: that's why the matching rate's going up.
1: It's crazy.
0: It's crazy.
1: But I don't know, guys, you have to take advantage of this stuff.
0: Exactly.
1: But there's also the work and travel alignment, right?
0: Yes. So, like, outside of all of the casual and, you know, connections and all that, a lot of people are actually coming to South Korea because of its well-known reputation for a nice environment, convenience, safety. And we're a developed country now. So, a lot of people want to work here. So, they get certain type of visas. One that we want to spotlight is the digital nomad visa. So apparently it's like a workcation visa. If you have like a remote job or if you have a tech job or something like that, you can apply for this visa. You can reside in Korea, work remotely, and it's beneficial for our country. So you spend here, you spend the rent here and all that. And while you're here, because these people are lonely, they look out for relationships, and it naturally just happens.
1: I heard, I forgot what her name was. She was a YouTuber, not Korean. I forget where she's from, the U.S., I think. And her thing was like travel.
0: Yeah.
1: And she came to Korea, and I think she got one of these like digital nomad visas. Mm-hmm. She was like staying for like a month or something like that.
0: Yeah.
1: And then while she was there, she met a Korean guy.
0: Mm.
1: And they ended up dating. Now they have another YouTube channel where they talk about their dating.
0: Oh.
1: That's their big thing now. So she went from a travel YouTuber to a, you know, what is it? International
0: couple
1: mm-hmm. YouTube, which yeah. again, which is why we see
0: there are actually a whole bunch so many YouTubers like that, and their channels do great.
1: What are you doing?
0: I know. Maybe I should get like a fake partner and say like I'm an international couple and go up to like 1 million subs.
1: No, David, you can't do it like that. You can't. Once you get caught, you'll be so canceled.
0: Do you want some tea? I actually know some people that are doing that.
1: Would you say want some tip?
0: Tea.
1: Tea?
0: Yeah, yeah.
1: What is that?
0: I actually know some international couple YouTube channels that are actually not in a relationship.
1: But
0: soaking up that views and yeah. business. Yeah.
1: I heard about that.
0: Mm-hmm. It's real.
1: I mean, we don't want to talk about it, but you know, you shouldn't be doing that stuff, guys. But anyways, we're going to continue to talk about how there is a growing number of international relationships, how to go about being in an international relationship, and more. You chose a song called Bubblegum by New Jeans.
0: Yeah, I think it perfectly captures that just fluttering feeling when you're on a dating app and meeting people and stuff like that. So, yeah.
1: All right. This is New Jeans, Bubblegum.

0: Stop looking at the clock. We still got more work at the Culture Inc.
1: Back in the studio talking about international relationships because maybe some of you guys are interested. And we have Crash going. I'm wondering how Facebook is doing right now. What are you doing, Crash? No, that is not the topic. Doesn't matter how Mark Zuckerberg is making money off of the ads and stuff like that. Terrible Facebook, but it's... If you could connect, do people still connect through Facebook?
2: I don't think so. I heard like in the Southeast Asian region, they still use it hugely. But nowadays it's mostly Instagram, right? Like Gen Z connect via DMs.
1: Dude, that was the craziest thing because I didn't know that young people, when I was young, I'd be like, can I get your digits? Mm-hmm. Can I get your number?
3: Digits. Right? Oh, it shows your age. Oh my gosh.
1: Let me get your 411. Let me get your, digits, right? But now it's like, let me get your Instagram.
2: Exactly. So, if you go to like a club nowadays and if you ask for a number, that's very old. If you ask for a cuckold talk, that's very old too. But you got to go to Instagram.
1: No, I went to like a bar. Mm-hmm. And I met somebody, I was with my friends, and then I met somebody, we're having a really good conversation, like just a casual conversation. I was like, oh, and there's something on the lines of like Instagram. I was like, oh, like I just, do stories, whatever. And I was like, what's your Instagram? And then my friend goes, oh, right? I was like, what? He's like, dude, you're married. I was like, yeah. So what?
2: Oh, he or she thought you were flirting.
1: Yeah, right? I didn't know that was like asking for the digits. Okay. So like I said, I apologize. I'm sorry. Let's pretend this never happened. That's not what I meant.
2: Yeah. So what's the alternative? You should have asked for LinkedIn or something. What? What do you want us to do?
1: Can you imagine? Can you imagine flirting? Hey, what's your LinkedIn?
2: But I actually heard LinkedIn is now becoming a dating app.
1: No, but think about how good LinkedIn is to get actually, someone's info, because it's like it shows you your job,
2: university,
1: your title.
2: Yeah.
1: It's like, yo, I'm this. Mm-hmm. Dude, that's...
2: It's credibility, yeah.
1: I can't believe this. Let's navigate the cultural maze, communication and context, right? I mean, again, like finding love across borders, that is beautiful. Mm-hmm. It's beautiful. But the real work begins when two different cultural contexts, they sit down... Same dinner table, right? David, what are some of the most common cultural hurdles these couples face and how do you overcome it?
2: Yeah, so this is actually coming from experience and also like internet anecdotes too. But like the biggest difference between international couples and international dating in general, maybe Western and Korean dating is that it's high context versus low context communication. Hmm. So in Korean culture, we rely heavily on nunchi.
1: Oh.
2: Yeah, and we have underlying meanings, and you got to read the room, and, a lot of girlfriends would be, like, mad about a situation, and the guy has to be, like, doing guessing games. You've been in that situation before, right? But in contrary, I've heard, like, in general, in Western or international dating scenes, they're very direct. If you're mad, if you're angry, you say, let's sit down and talk, and you confront the situation, you can address what you're mad about, and you try to, like, solve the situation through communication. It's very direct. Whereas in Korean, you have to do the guessing games, or you have to try to, like, lighten up the situation, buy her, like, delicious food and stuff, vice versa as well. So, yeah, these kind of different cues or, like, different... ways to communicate are very different.
1: Dude, that nunchi thing I heard is tough because even as like a kyopo, as a Korean American, this was like one of the hard things.
2: Yeah.
1: A buddy of mine who's also a Korean American, he said that when he first met his wife, like they met in like a sogeting, right?
2: Yeah.
1: She got really mad. They got married eventually, but she got really mad because he didn't get the clue.
2: Yeah, exactly.
1: That she was interested in him.
2: Yeah, men are clueless, honestly.
1: But I'm just like, can you be more forward? But exactly. I feel like that's the thing. It's like, they're not forward.
2: Yeah, that happened to me quite a time. Actually, when I was like on the third or fourth date, usually Korean guys like confess or like say like, do you want to be my boyfriend or girlfriend? But like people like me, I want to take some more time, right? And then the girl would come after like the fifth date and say like, like all wiggly, and you know, she's like, so when are you gonna actually, you know, ask me to be your girlfriend? What's going on over here? And I was like, I thought we were just, you know, on a date and like, you know, seeing each other and stuff. But then I thought, like, if that was on your mind, why didn't you just express it until now? And she was like, that's not how you do it. You know? Dude, you don't make the woman to say these kind of things. You got to catch the vibes and then just be forward.
1: You want to hear, Pini, I'm going to go 18.5 here.
2: What?
1: I'm going to go 18.5 right now.
2: Okay.
1: I'm going to go 18.5, okay. Just enough that I'm getting in trouble.
2: Mm-hmm.
1: I was seeing this girl,
2: mm-hmm.
1: Korean, right? I'm Korean American.
2: Yeah.
1: And it was during the world, 2010 World Cup.
2: Okay.
1: Right, so a while ago.
2: Yeah.
1: We went to cheer together. We went cheering together.
2: Okay.
1: And me being a nice guy, I took her home.
2: Mm.
1: And she goes, I'm here.
2: Mm.
1: And I'm like, bye. She goes, she goes, did I tell you I live by myself? I was like, oh, that's nice.
2: Yeah, that's
1: like,
2: great.
1: Fine.
2: You're an independent woman.
1: She gave me one more chance, I think. Now that I think, she goes, 들어간다.
2: Yeah.
1: I was like, 조심히 들어가.
2: That's why we have these subtle sentences like, do you want to eat ramen? Do you want to see my cat? You know? Like, just be direct, you know? I want to spend time with you tonight.
1: And she never called me back.
2: Exactly. How are we supposed to know?
1: I didn't know, man.
2: Yeah.
1: That's the problem.
2: Mm-hmm.
1: That's the problem with internet. That's not even a culture. Is that a... That's a cultural thing. Noonchi is a cultural thing.
2: It is a cultural thing.
1: That is a cultural thing.
2: Yep.
1: The pace of relationship milestone, this is a big thing, too.
2: Yeah. So, as I said before, like, we have the three-date rule over here in Korea. Mostly, like, you go on three dates and then you lock in as boyfriend and girlfriend. That's a big cultural difference a lot of international people get shocked about. And also, we... when you actually start dating, we have these, what do you call them? Like these 기념일, like these celebrations.
1: Anniversaries.
2: Yeah. That are cute in my sense, but a lot of people don't understand. So we got the 100 day, the 200 day, and the maybe the 300. Just skip that or go to 1 year.
1: I'll top it. Do you remember the 2-2 day?
2: Oh, 2-2, yeah. Oh, that's just like when we were middle school and high school, yeah.
1: I mean, I never had to do
2: it. Yeah, the bullies would go around and say it's their 2-2 day with like this other bully girl, and they'd ask us for like ebaegwon, like 20 cents to celebrate their 2-2. But yeah, we have these kind of stupid, I guess cute and stupid celebrations. It could be a burden for one side if you have to prepare a present or a nice meal at a restaurant. But they try to have like matching outfits, couple items, go on like hokkangses. So I think it's a great way to like celebrate, you know.
1: Yeah, and that's just the thing. It's, you know, again, if you're going into a relationship with someone who's Korean, these anniversaries are important to them.
2: Yeah.
1: So you have to do it. And if you don't, and it's not even just that. It's not just 100 days, 200 days, 300. You have to do the Valentine's, the White Day.
2: Exactly.
1: You have to do the Rose Day.
2: The birthday.
1: Yeah. And then you add more.
2: Yeah.
1: It's just too much.
2: Mm-hmm.
1: But there's the ultimate test.
2: Yes.
1: The bureaucracy.
2: Yes. So if we get really serious into the realms of international marriage, a lot of people become confronted with these realistic walls of visa problems or the immigration framework. So registering a cross-border marriage in Korea requires massive paper trails.
1: Yep.
2: I don't even know how it goes, like, but people talk about like the F6 marriage visa, whatever. You got to have like, I don't know, a topic test or whatever. So yeah, it just forces couples to become highly organized and logistical partners very early in their relationships if they are actually taking it seriously.
1: Even getting married, it's just, I mean, there's so much paperwork that's involved, and it's, I mean, I had to go through it. I know someone who's technically not even married in their country because she just didn't want to
2: go through it.
1: Yeah. And I was like, what?
2: Yeah, one of my best friends, he's almost married to like a, you know, a Chinese women, and it's so much of a problem for them because the lengths they have to go to afford a house, you know, getting the loans under like a foreigner's name, and then like you know, adding it up and buying the house, it has so much like paperwork involved.
1: Yeah. No, it really does. And so like you have to brace for that. I mean, like when you're just dating and having fun, maybe don't talk about it. Once you get serious, you have to brace for all that stuff.
2: Yeah.
1: And then the kids come, and that's even more complicated later on.
2: Which nationality you're going to choose.
1: it's a lot.
2: Yep.
1: We'll continue to talk about international relationships here in Korea. But first, let's take a listen to a song here. I think this is perfect. Yep. Super Junior with Mamacita. Ay!

0: That's gotta be the line. Buenas noches, noches, ma. Oh my goodness. Great song, great song. We're talking about international relationships, things that you have to deal with. And I think, you know, what David talked about with Nunchi, this is a big thing. Mm. But the thing about Nunchi is that when you live in Korea long enough, you also build up your own Nunchi.
1: That's true.
0: And so, you know, yeah, I got hinted and I didn't go, but that was the first and last time.
1: Yeah.
0: Because you build Nunchi. Mm-hmm. Let's talk about the paradigm shift, changing Korean minds.
1: Yes.
0: Because, I mean, you see how couples adapt these days, right? But looking at the bigger picture,
1: right?
0: How is the rest of South Korea reacting? Like the societal mindset, right? Yeah. Like regarding multicultural relationships and global marriages. Because we were such a homogenous, I mean, we still are technically very homogenous. It is changing. And there was even the idea, I remember, what is it, you know, when there was like a growing number of kids going, studying abroad.
1: Yeah.
0: They go, dating is okay, but marriage has to be Korean.
1: Right.
0: Like that was the mindset.
1: Yeah.
0: Now things have changed a lot.
1: Yeah, it's changed a lot. I think even to the parents' generation, they're opening up a lot. My parents are getting, especially my mom, she's getting pretty desperate about like me not getting married. So she's like, oh, I know you have a lot of international followers. Like maybe just, you know, try with them.
0: Hey guys, who's interested in David?
1: She's like, yeah, like I don't even care about like her being Korean anymore. It could be okay if she's like, you know, any nationality. So I see the desperateness, but also like her opening up among with her friends. And she's seen a lot of my friends, like childhood friends, getting married with, you know, an American and Chinese. So she's like, yeah, I think it's okay as long as you get married soon enough.
0: David, honestly, I really just think you have high standards.
1: No, I don't. No,
0: there's
1: I don't.
0: No way.
1: No, I don't. No,
0: there's
1: I don't.
0: No way you can be single for this long.
1: No.
0: Dude, you just have high standards, man.
1: I mean, I think I'm just like in my comfort zone right now.
0: Okay.
1: And I'm just happy with my dog at home and going on walks and, you know, like enjoying anime and Netflix. Yeah. Like, there are a lot of people like me nowadays.
0: All right.
1: Yeah.
0: All right.
1: But, yeah. Just to go on, like I brought some data. So actual hard data here. According to recent data from Statistics Korea, international marriages now account for roughly 9 to 10% of all newly registered marriages annually in the country.
0: Very nice.
1: And in specific metropolitan areas like Seoul or Gyeonggi province, that number continues to climb steadily. On top of this, I was doing some research over the week for a new video I'm ready to put on my channel. Actually, the international marriage number for Japanese women and Korean men have skyrocketed.
0: Yeah, yeah.
1: And apparently the compatibility between those two culturally and mindset wise is like perfect.
0: It's similar. It's very similar.
1: Yeah. Like Japanese women love like K-pop, K-drama, and they wear like East Asian, and they're very like kind of, I wouldn't say submissive, but they're very like respectful towards like their husband or something like that. Korean guys are very sweet and gentle, and you know, they take care of their girl and stuff. So yeah, it's a perfect fit. And nowadays, like, the numbers have just, it's gone up.
0: I remember the funny thing I heard was, I knew a Japanese, he was a guy friend. And he goes, do you know Korean guys are really popular in Japan? I was like, okay, why? Because of K-pop and K-drama? He was like, no, you know, like, all these Japanese girls, they came to Korea, and they saw that the guys are holding the girls' bags.
1: Yeah, yeah.
0: And they thought it was, like, the wildest thing ever.
1: Exactly.
0: It's, like, the nicest thing ever.
1: Yeah. And I saw a Japanese girl make this on TikTok. Like, she was walking in the street, and she witnessed a guy, you know, how they shove in the girl into the inside of the walk when there's a car,
0: car
1: coming. That's, like, just in our nature now. Like, it's just we're all just educated.
0: Dude, that was always my thing. If I'm ever walking with a girl, I'd always be like walking, move her towards away from the street.
1: Exactly. And then like this one Japanese girl made a TikTok about it, and she's like, look at these Korean guys, like, that subtle gesture just blew up. It became super viral, and all the comments were like, oh my gosh, I need to marry and meet a Korean guy.
0: No, but it's funny because, like, it's also going the other way where, like, Korean girls are going, like, you know, they're kind of, you know, they don't want to meet Korean guys.
1: Yeah.
0: And there's other, like, cultural or social things that stand out from other, you know, I guess, countries or races that they prefer.
1: Yeah.
0: And so that's why, like, we're seeing an increased number of international relationships. Mm-hmm. But what I really like also, too, to be honest with you, like, someone said one way to solve the low birth rate problem is to increase immigration.
1: That's, yeah, that could be a solution.
0: Someone said that. Mm-hmm. Now, I think one sort of subtle and indirect way that they're kind of pushing this is with a lot of these, like, reality shows.
1: Oh, yes.
0: Right?
1: Yes.
0: Like, they're making it normal through media.
1: Right. So, media representation is very important. And we're getting more and more shows like this, including mine. Like Ramen and Chill, I would say it's a frontier, but yeah, the shows in Korea, like YouTube Stars or like, you know, Welcome First Time to Korea, also 와 한국이지. You see on these shows, more and more foreigners are coming in. They're making families. They're dating each other, and Korean people are watching these shows at home and they're getting more used to it. They're like, like, I didn't see any international couples in the old days, but they seem very happy. Oh, their child looks adorable, so cute. And they're like, yeah, maybe that could work out. So more and more of these media normalization, just, you know, instead of focusing on the exotic novelty, they highlight on the relatable, like, everyday domestic struggles together, like challenging life together, making breakfast, dealing with the in-laws. So it's kind of a simulation for a lot of people secondhand watching. Yeah.
0: Crash Override over in Michigan says, I wouldn't mind an international relationship. She stayed in the U.S. as I will have to be in the U.S. But that's the other big thing is making the choice on where you're going to live.
1: Yeah. That's very tough.
0: But what's interesting is, I mean, at least from what I've seen, both ways, I've seen more people stay in Korea.
1: Yeah, that's true.
0: Than going back. Mm-hmm. However, I do also, it starts off in Korea, and then once their kids start growing up, they make the change over.
1: Yeah, that's how I like to do it too, because I don't like the education system here, to be honest. Yeah, it's very hard and
0: tough. My kids are staying here no matter what, because I'm not going anywhere.
1: Well, yeah, I've been brought up here and I've been through the education system. And honestly, if I were to marry someone who's, like, let's for say, like, a U.S. citizen, I'd be like, yeah, let's stay until here until our kid goes into kindergarten. Maybe if he or she gets into elementary school, let's go to the States or, like, Europe or somewhere else, because...
0: No, this is a big thing. Mm. And in fact, like, even with my wife and I, like, this is something that we talked about because she wanted to know whether I was going to stay in Korea.
1: Yeah.
0: And for her, she's like, I just can't imagine living abroad.
1: Mm.
0: I like, she doesn't want to be away from her parents.
1: That's
0: like,
1: true.
0: She just likes being in Korea.
1: Yeah.
0: And so I said, you know, you don't have to worry about it. I'm going to be in Korea. Mm-hmm. So that's how things work out. So that's, again, it only works when both sides agree that they want to stay in one place.
1: Yeah.
0: But I would say that more and more people are actually staying in Korea.
1: Exactly.
0: Than anything.
1: Yeah.
0: All right, David, this is fun. We're gonna go part two. Okay. Next week, we're going to continue to talk about all this and more. Until next time. Man, go. Actually, you know, I can't even say go out there. He is going out there.
1: With my dog.
0: No, you are meeting people.
1: Oh, yeah.
0: He's got a high standard. You keep trying to meet Karina and stuff.
1: No.
0: My goodness. Anyways, this song is dedicated to you. Have a wonderful rest of your week, and then we'll see you again next Monday.
1: Okay, see ya.
0: Sending him out of the studio, this is Baby Monster with Sheesh. Baby, I'm a monster.

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5: And that music means one thing. It's time to finish off our program today. Hope you guys enjoyed the full 2 hours. And if you did, make sure you join us again tomorrow when we have our Tuesday's edition of The Culture Inc. We're in the second hour. Big question, will Taeyong be able to make it into the studio in time for tomorrow with the typhoon? What's going to happen to The Culture Inc. if she doesn't come in? Well, if you want to find out, you're going to have to just tune in to tomorrow's show and find out. Anyways, we want to thank all of our staff members, just including our producer Ian Seo, writers Park Dong-suk and Lee Bu-young, our sound engineers for today, Park Jong-mok and An Jae-sun. And thank you to all of our listeners who tuned in, especially if you chimed in on all the chit-chat. Sending us out of the studio, this is NMIX with Kiss. Join us again tomorrow, same time, 6 p.m. to 8 p.m. Korea Standard Time. And until then, this has been SJ Lee with The Culture Inc.

0: What does home mean to you? A place where you can finally unwind after a long day. A space where you share dreams of tomorrow with the ones you love. More than just a building, home is where life begins and where it finds rest. But for some, finding that place is not easy. When the dream of a home feels out of reach, JPDC is there lighting the way. We provide safe, comfortable, and affordable homes for young people, newlyweds, and neighbors in need of stability across Jeju. 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But this is more than housing. It is 고치 행복한 뜨락, a Jeju-style housing and community platform where 고치, meaning together in the local dialect, comes to life. 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

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The Chief Program Manager of Arirang Radio is Kwon Tae-char. 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

Good morning, everyone. Thanks for tuning in to Good Morning Seoul, a news magazine show designed to bring you all the news and trend updates to get you up to speed and out the door. It is July 7th, a Tuesday, and I'm your host, Lena Kwan. And here's a look at your local weather update. Skies will be mostly cloudy with rain forecast for most regions. More than 80 millimeters of rain is expected in parts of Gyeonggi-do and Gangwon-do provinces in the morning, while other central regions will see up to 60 millimeters. Southern areas will see up to 40 millimeters of rainfall. Please note that the capital region and inland areas of Gangwon-do may see heavy downpours of 20 to 30 millimeters per hour. From this afternoon, scattered showers of 5 to 60 millimeters will move through inland areas. Morning lows will range from 21 to 24 degrees Celsius, while daytime highs will reach 28 to 35 degrees. Heatwave advisories have been issued for parts of Gyeonggi-do, Chungcheongbuk-do, Jeollanam-do, and Gyeongsang-do provinces, as well as the southern cities of Busan, Daegu, and Ulsan. Hot and humid conditions will continue for the time being, so be sure to keep weather advisories handy and hydrate and take breaks throughout the day. It is currently 25 degrees Celsius in Seoul, 26 degrees in Gwangju, and 24 degrees in Jeju. A track by Kiki to get you started this Tuesday morning. To me, from me.

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And now a closer look at what you should expect on our live program this morning. We get started with Adam momentarily on Keyword News. This is where we get you caught up with the daily headlines. We'll first turn our attention to Ankara, where President Yi will begin his five-day trip to first and foremost attend the NATO summit in Turkey. Now, Turkey is not in the European Union, but its position in the global order has certainly shifted. It has a lot of things that Europe wants: a big military, a vibrant defense industry, and apparently a leader that's a little bit more chummy with Donald Trump. These are all important factors, regardless of where we stand on geopolitical tensions. So that's coming up. The NATO summit, where President Yi is expected to also attend. A military airport in southern city of Gwangju has our interest because this is being eyed as, well, one of the sites for the semiconductor clusters. The three mega projects initiative, part of the administration's big push to ensure that there is regional investments and developments, particularly when it comes to future industries like semiconductors, physical AI, and AI data centers. We'll pivot our attention to the southwestern city of Gwangju. Keeping up with football at all, well, there is an effort to overhaul the Standing Korean Football Association. A new K-Football Innovation Committee led by Park Ji-song, football legend and FIFA subcommittee member, and Yoo Seung-min, president of the Korean Sports and Olympic Committee. They're eyeing an overhaul. Some answers are being sought for our early exit from the 2026 FIFA World Cup, but more so than then, the underlying currents of KFA. That's coming up on Keyword News. Yerk also joins us for Social Media Minute as we look at some buzzwords trending on social media outlets. AI agents can use apparently up to 136 times more electricity per task than conventional generative AI. That's according to a KAI study. That's a lot of electricity. We knew it would guzzle a lot of it. Let's talk about what the study has found in detail. Is it a warning to any of us who over-relies on it? Donald Trump's reported intervention helps clear U.S. striker Fuller and Bong for World Cup clash with Belgium. We get a closer look at these stories and more coming up on Social Media Minute. And the world deconstructed with David Tizard. We turn our attention to Cameron. So, have you ever thought about parts of the world where birth registration is not necessarily so natural? It's not part of the society structure or process. It doesn't happen at the hospital or through some just regular paperwork. Cameron's efforts to ensure every child has a legal identity has a lot to do with, well, not just its lacking bureaucracy, but an effort to document each child, ensure that they get education, and they're safeguarded with legal safeguards. So let's talk a little bit about Cameron's efforts coming up in the World Deconstructed. With Niall, we answer this question of the day. What are some major policy changes for telecommunications and digital government services for the second half of 2026? We don't expect you to answer that. Niall will give you some clues. So stay tuned for Question Unboxing and coming up in our second hour. Give us your 2 cents on any of our discussion topics by visiting our official YouTube channel. Arirang Radio K-Pop is where you can find us. Now let's get a closer look at this morning's headlines.

President Lee Jae-myung will embark on a five-day trip to attend a NATO summit in Turkey and make a state visit to Mongolia. He's expected to hold a series of bilateral talks with leaders attending NATO summit before traveling to Mongolia for a summit talks with President Ohuna Huresulu. A military airport in the southwestern city of Gwangju has been selected as the site for a new semiconductor cluster, one of the E administration's three mega projects initiative. The initiative focused on large-scale regional investments in semiconductors, physical AI, and AI data centers to spur economic growth outside the capital region. South Korea loses a bid to win Canada's 60 trillion won submarine project. Germany's TKMS has been selected as the

0: A new K-football innovation committee has been launched to spearhead a sweeping overhaul of South Korean football following the national team's early exit from the 2026 FIFA World Cup. The committee will be co-chaired by Park Ji-sung, a football legend and FIFA subcommittee member, and Yoo Seung-min, president of the Korean Sport and Olympic Committee.
1: Curious about Korea? Then Arirang Radio.

0: And now it's time for us to discuss more of these headlines in simple keywords with Adam joining us via Zoom. Good morning, Adam.
1: Good morning, Lena, and a happy Tuesday to you. You got the memo about black t-shirts.
0: Yay! We're on the same wavelength, and we start dressing like our teammates. We've been working with each other for way too long.
1: No, it wasn't intentional, but just coincidence.
0: That's the point.
1: Yeah, I guess.
0: I'll take it as a compliment. Adam, it's muggy, and it's tough.
1: Yeah, it's very... very yucky out there.
0: Ask me where I was yesterday.
1: Oh, no, here we go. Where were you yesterday?
0: One of the hottest parts of the country. I was in Daegu.
1: Oh.
0: It puts Seoul to shame.
1: Yeah, it certainly does. If there's anywhere I wouldn't want to be, it's in Daegu right now.
0: It's definitely so interesting because I was there for the Daegu International Music Festival. Their big closing ceremony. It's always very exciting. I'm so glad they invite me every year. And it's funny because I think locals tell me, you're so weak, you soulites.
1: Yeah, exactly.
0: I get it.
1: Us weak soulites.
0: We don't know.
1: Unable. We don't have the threshold to endure this heat in Seoul in the mid-20s at the moment.
0: And from our Daegu friends, not a sweat. Fine.
1: Yeah. Good thing I'm not going to have any plans to go to Daegu anytime soon. So, yeah.
0: Wait for cooler climate if you're not used to it. All right, let's get started. We have a lot of grounds to cover. First, we're going to take our listeners to Ankara, where the NATO summit is set to take place. So TRK is not in the EU, but its position in global order has certainly shifted. It's worth taking a note on because there's a lot of things that Europe wants. For example, a big military, a vibrant defense industry, and I think a shoe-in with a certain U.S. president. This is our first keyword of the day.
1: NATO summit.
0: So President Lee Jae-myung will begin a five-day diplomatic trip to Turkey for the NATO summit and then make a state visit to Mongolia. Let's get a closer look at the NATO summit first because high stakes, high expectations, we understand. So what can we expect?
1: Right, yeah. So he will first attend the NATO summit in Ankara at the invitation of NATO Secretary General Mark Rutte. He will meet Rutte and leaders from the IP4 countries, namely Japan, Australia, and New Zealand. He'll also deliver a keynote speech at the NATO Defence Industry Forum. The presidential office hopes the visit will help Korea expand into the NATO defence market. He is also expected to hold bilateral meetings on defence cooperation on Wednesday. He will then make a state visit to Mongolia at the invitation of the country's president. It will be the first state visit to Mongolia by a Korean president in 15 years. On Thursday, he will hold a summit in Ulaanbaatar. The two leaders will exchange agreements and announce a joint declaration on a so-called golden age in Korea-Mongolia relations. He will also speak at a Korea-Mongolia business forum. On Friday, he will visit a memorial for independence activist Lee Tae-jun and meet Korean residents. On Saturday, he will attend the opening ceremony of Mongolia's Nadam Festival and guest of honor before returning home.
0: All right, for President Lee, that's a five-day stretch. First, attending the NATO summit in Turkey and then heading to Mongolia for a separate summit with his counterpart. Now, turning our attention to our second keyword of the day.
1: Chip cluster.
0: So presidential office says the Honam Semiconductor Cluster will be built on the Gwangju Military Airport site. Presidential Chief of Staff Kang Kun-sik said the decision was made at a public-private review meeting chaired by President Lee. Surely there must be a reason why this is the vital spot. What's the latest?

0: Yeah, so he said the government will quickly complete the site selection process after consultations with related ministries. He said companies viewed the Gwangju Military Airport as the best candidate site in Honam. He said the site covers about 8.26 million square meters and is already flat because it is an airport, which can shorten construction time. He also said the site is close to downtown Gwangju and a KTX station, so getting there to and fro is of course going to be convenient. That gives it advantages in also securing workers and improving living conditions as well. Its access to roads, airports, and ports was also seen as strong. Khan said land acquisition risks are relatively low because the airport site is state-owned. He also suggested that signs of rising local real estate prices made fast site selection more urgent. On relocating the military airport, Khan said discussions are based on the premise that it will be moved early without creating a security gap. The presidential office also said it will hold public-private review meetings every month to speed up the projects. Future meetings may focus on investments in Yeongnam and Chungcheong. Kang said a dedicated body will also be created inside the presidential office. A senior figure will be appointed to oversee progress and coordinate ministries. On the Yongin semiconductor cluster, Kang said the government will also accelerate the schedule. This includes land compensation, power, water supply, infrastructure, so planned investment in 10 fabs can move faster.
1: All right, with that, we turn our attention to our third keyword of the day.
0: Korea loses bid.
1: So, a Korean consortium has failed to win Canada's multi-billion dollar submarine procurement project. Canadian Prime Minister Mark Carney announced that Ottawa was choosing Germany's TKMS instead. Valiant effort, but it's a pity, isn't it? What's the latest?
0: Yeah, so Carney said Canada still reserves the right to open talks with Hanwha Ocean, the runner-up, if negotiations with TKMS fall through. The project is worth tens of trillions of won, so it was a very lucrative deal that Korea was how shall I say, passionate about getting, and
1: Urgently
0: all
1: eyeing.
0: and yes, and diplomatically, and was very active in trying to pursue. It covers the construction of 12 submarines and 30 years of maintenance and operations. Korea had made an all-out public-private push for the deal, even sending a submarine across the Pacific to Canada, but it failed to secure the upper hand eventually.
1: All right, Adam. So let's try to better understand what exactly happened behind the scenes. What are some of the reasons cited for the failed bid?
0: Yeah, so Korea had pushed hard with the Tangbo 3 Batch 2 submarine. It highlighted long underwater endurance, fast delivery, and vertical launch tubes for submarine-launched ballistic missiles. The first vessel is already also undergoing trials, but Germany appears to have had the stronger strategic case. Its Type 212CD submarine emphasized stealth, Arctic operations, and NATO interoperability. It was jointly designed by Germany and Norway for northern waters. Canada also appears to have placed greater weight on NATO security ties. Germany, of course, has a long record of supplying submarines to NATO members. It reportedly supplies about 70% of NATO's submarine fleet. Canada's evaluation also gave the largest weight to follow-up logistics, maintenance, and support that may have favored Germany's existing NATO network over Korea's performance advantages. Canada has also been deepening defense cooperation with Europe. Last year, it joined the EU's so-called Safer Joint Weapons Procurement Program as the first non-EU member. For Korea, the key obstacle, of course, was the NATO barrier. Despite strong technology, fast delivery, and industrial cooperation offers, Korea appears to have lost ground to Germany's alliance ties and long-term support network.
1: All right, there you go. It doesn't mean that Canada can't consult with Hanwha Ocean, as you've said, so we'll have to wait and see. Is there still area for future collaborations? Well, all eyes are on that. Now turning our attention to amendments to South Korea's Information Communications Network Act. That's a mouthful. Our fourth keyword of the day.
0: Catching misinformation.
1: So, it's a shorter way to summarize it. A revised information network law takes effect today to better respond to false and manipulated information online. And it's increasingly important when AI is more believable, much more subtle, and sometimes difficult for us to discern with a naked eye. So tell us the details.
0: Yeah, it used to be the fact that AI you could distinguish very distinctly if it is AI generated or not. Now I really cannot tell. It's certainly developed very quickly and immensely as well. Now, large platforms for with more than 1 million daily users must set up policies and procedures for handling such content. They must notify users also of decisions, provide appeals, and publish transparency reports. The government says the law is not aimed at regulating online expression. It says the goal is to stop repeated distribution and monetization of illegal or court-confirmed false content. Platforms likely covered include YouTube, Instagram, X, Facebook, and DC Inside. Penalties will target certain content publishers, not platform operators. They apply to those who repeatedly profit from content confirmed by a court as illegal or manipulated. The government says opinions, criticism, political claims, and private messages are not subject to regulations, but concerns still do remain over how to separate false information from opinion. There are also fears that platforms may remove too much content to avoid legal risk. The key test, of course, will be whether the system can curb harmful false information while protecting freedom of expression. The long debate that's been in the internet platform for decades now, actually.
1: Internet platform that ages us so
0: Sorry.
1: the
0: Sorry, that was the wrong
1: internet.
0: way. The internet is a little, I added an extra word to that, but yes, in the online world that we live in, yeah.
1: Yeah, but perhaps it predates that. I mean, think about media at large, right? Freedom of expression. I mean, how much can it be expanded? I mean, to protect one's freedom of expression, can it impede on somebody else's? How do you discern one from being freedom of expression as opposed to just being falsified, malicious attacks? And depending on each co country's context, also, I think legal boundaries are different. I think what is considered malicious in Korea and defamation, it's by law a little bit different from what we understand in American or British contexts. But anyway, it's murky waters. It's if it was really black and white, we would have figured
0: Yeah, exactly. We'll
1: it
0: have to see if this law does make any difference, but we'll have to
1: Right.
0: wait and see.
1: Doesn't mean we can't just stand by idly because, as you mentioned, AI is so sophisticated and it's improving as we speak, so surely we still should have some safety nets. All right, now turning our attention to our final keyword of the day.
0: KFA overhaul.
1: So the so-called K-Football Innovation Committee has officially launched after Korea's early exit from the 2026 FIFA World Cup. The committee held its first meeting yesterday. It is about, yes, KFA overall, and a lot of the underlying issues that perhaps even predates our early exit. Tell us the details about, first and foremost, the committee.
0: Yeah, so it'll be co-chaired by FIFA committee member Park Ji-sung and, of course, footballing legend in Korea and Korea Sports and Olympic Committee President Yoo Seung-min. The committee was created, of course, to respond to growing calls for reform across Korean football. It will discuss key issues such as football governance, youth development, and the use of advanced technology. Members include Culture Minister Choi Young, former national team players Lee Young-pyo and Park Juo, KFA officials, K-League officials, and legal experts and academics as well. Choi was actually initially expected to serve as co-chair, but he stepped back and said the government should support the process, not interfere in the KFA's independence.
1: All right, so you said this was the first meeting. Let's go over the minutes. What was said during the meeting?
0: Yeah, so to keep it simple, Chair said the committee should be temporary, so it's not going to be something that's going to be permanent. He said it should operate only until the KFA's next leadership is launched. Of course, the president and, of course, the national team head coach, those seats are kind of vacant at the moment. You said the committee's decision must lead to real institutional change. He also said the KFA's independence and FIFA rules must be respected. Park said Korean football can no longer continue as before. He said the World Cup exposed the need for change. He added that the most important task is ensuring the committee's proposals are actually reflected and implemented. As a football fan myself, I have many things to say, but I will hold my tongue for the time being. Not just with the KFA, but most lately FIFA as an organization as well. But for another time.
1: I just need a breather. We'll come back to it. Not today.
0: There's been a huge controversy recently in the World Cup
1: Yeah,
0: that's
1: I
0: concerning a
1: realize.
0: red card and a certain US
1: Right.
0: player.
1: for another day. I promise.
0: Not said.
1: If anyone's brave enough to go down that rabbit hole, by all means. But I can see why football fans are, at the very least, I don't have a really nice way to put a bow on that. Frustrated, angered, and disappointed by it.
0: It's unfortunate that the World Cup, one of the world's biggest sporting events, is often mired in this kind of controversy as well. And this World Cup certainly was no different as well. But hopefully with this committee, some change can be seen in terms of Korean football anyway. We'll have to see.
1: We'll have to die trying. At least it's in the right direction. And I don't want to be naive, but I still don't want to lose all hope. Adam, thank you so much for joining us this morning. Happy Tuesday. I can't believe it's the 7th of July.
0: Starting the second half of the year already.
1: Breezing through 2026. I'll see you tomorrow.
0: You too. Stay dry. See you tomorrow.
1: We have Yerika joining us next for Social Media Minute.
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0: The way we consume Ensure News today, it is largely rooted in social media outlets, a reason why it's crucial to look at what's being discussed online. For our daily social media minute, we're joined by Erica via Zoom. Good morning, Erica.
1: Good morning, Lena.
0: Happy Tuesday.
1: Happy Tuesday.
0: All right. So there are pretty big efforts to create clusters for semiconductor industry, physical AI, AI data centers in different parts of Korea. Now, AI already uses enormous amounts of electricity, and some questions need to be answered in that regard. Now, researchers in South Korea say the next wave of AI could use far more than we're already using.
1: That's right. Researchers at KAIST found that so-called AI agents can consume up to 136 times more electricity for a single request than a conventional generative AI. And they proved it.
0: Just that's important, right? It needs to be somehow scientifically proven that it is generating. That's a really specific number too, right? 136 times more electricity per task than conventional generative AI that's already readily available to us. And I mean, I guess it is easy for us to imagine why it would use so much electricity, but I didn't realize this much, which is why I think where we build these clusters is just as important as how we source the energy. Because ideally, we would need renewables and all kinds of different energy sources to make this sustainable. So why does an AI agent need so much more power?
1: The easiest way to think about it is that a regular AI chatbot mainly responds to what you ask, but an AI agent can take a much more active role. So you can give it a complex task and it can work out a plan, break that task into steps, search the internet, use a calculator, run code, and call on other outside tools as it works toward an answer. Until now, there has been very little hard data on how much computing power and electricity they actually use in a real service environment.
0: And that's important, right? We need to first collect data and understand scientifically just how much of a power guzzler we might be facing in the near future. And that is what the KAIST team set out to measure. What did they find?
1: Well, a KAIST research team led by Professor Yoo Min-soo studied what actually happens inside data center servers and GPUs while an AI agent works through a task. And what they found is that a single task can trigger repeated rounds of AI processing. So say you ask an agent to research something complicated. What it does is it first works out what to do, then some internet research. When the results come back, the AI analyzes them and decides on the next step. And then it might run a calculation, execute some code, or use another tool, analyze that result, and continue from there. Now that cycle can repeat many times before you ever see the final answer. So compared with a relatively simple chatbot exchange, one request can involve a much longer series of AI processing and outside tool use.
0: Does that mean people may have to wait, say, much longer for an answer?
1: Much longer in some cases. The researchers found that response times for AI agents increased by as much as 153.7 times. The researchers also found another big problem, which is that when the agent calls on an outside tool, the GPU may have nothing to do but just simply wait for that tool to finish its work. And in some cases, it spent as much as 54.5% of the entire process just sitting idle. So you have this extremely expensive, power-hungry piece of hardware spending more than half its time simply waiting for the next step.
0: That sounds like a really expensive way to waste our energy.
1: So, exactly.
0: Let's talk about the actual electricity use. What did the researchers at KAIST exactly find here?
1: Compared with a conventional generative AI question and answer task, the agent used up to 136.5 times more electricity per request. So as AI systems become capable of carrying out longer and more complicated tasks on their own, the energy cost of each request can rise dramatically.
0: I can see lots of other points of contention sociologically. If you think about it, right, equal distribution of such an expensive technology does not sound doable for one. Just the sheer amount of energy that goes into it, at least in the beginning stages of this, is, well, it just sounds like not all of us are going to have Jarvis by our side. Because in my head, that's what this looks like, Jarvis from Iron Man.
1: Essentially.
0: Right? It's kind of the dream. What could this mean if AI agents become part of everyday life on a massive scale, Erica? Because ideally, it should be able to do jobs that are menial and time-consuming and things that people absolutely hate and we're not the best at. And it should allow us to be more creative and do things that make our lives more livable and better.
1: That's a very good question. What if AI agents become a part of everyday life on a massive scale? And that question is exactly what the research team asked. So they modeled a future in which AI agents handle 13.7 billion requests a day. And under that scenario, they estimated that data centers would need about 198.9 gigawatts of power capacity. So to put that into perspective, the researchers say that is roughly half of the average electricity consumption of the entire United States. And that would be far beyond the scale of many of the AI data center projects currently being planned around the world.
0: You know, sometimes we'd like to believe in the ideal scenarios of technology, the great equalizer, but it will shake things up a lot before it can become anything close to becoming an equalizer. Now, of course, this is just a hypothetical scenario, right? This was a lab setting. In a control setting, they ran numbers. The researchers are not saying this is definitely where we're headed, but it gives us kind of a sense of just how quickly electricity demand could grow if AI agents become part of everyday life on a massive scale.
1: Exactly. So the KAIST team says the next phase of AI competition cannot be judged only by how intelligent or capable a model is. Energy efficiency also has to become part of the equation. They say AI models, semiconductors, data centers, and the power infrastructure supporting them need to be designed and optimized together. And in engineering, that kind of approach is often called co-design.
0: This is an economic issue as well as an environmental and infrastructure issue. It's not just, let's look at it from one angle. There are a lot of moving parts here, aren't there?
1: Exactly. So the research team says better co-design will be essential to bring down the cost of AI services for users and build infrastructure that can actually be sustained over long periods of time. The team has also made the AI agent technology and benchmarking environment used in the research available as an open source so other researchers can test the findings and build on the work.
0: There you go. The next step to generative AI. I had a chance to try on the AI glasses. I've got to say, it's not as smart as I thought it was going to be. There's a lot of delays and it's not as sharp as I'd like it to be. But nonetheless, we've come a long way since the first designs like 5-6 years ago when it was bulky and not very smart at all.
1: Right.
0: So it improves fast. It changes fast too. So surely safeguarding not just advancement of technology, but environmental issues, economic issues. These all seem to be important, too. All right, turning our attention to our second buzzword this morning. The United States has received a huge boost ahead of its World Cup last 16 match against Belgium. Now the U.S. is really paying attention to the World Cup. I mean, that's what FIFA wanted.
1: This is what Adam, I think, alluded to when you guys were signing off. Yes. So U.S. striker Follerin Balogun is now eligible to play after FIFA suspended the one-match ban that came with his red card against Bosnia and Herzegovina. Now, the timing is extraordinary. Balogun had been expected to miss Monday night's match against Belgium in Seattle. That's coming up at 9 a.m. Korea time. And then on Sunday, FIFA announced that he would be available to play after all. So several news outlets, including The Guardian, The New York Times, report that President Trump had personally lobbied FIFA over the case. Sources told the newspaper that he made three calls to FIFA starting on Wednesday to push for the decision to be changed. The Associated Press has also reported that the White House contacted FIFA President Gianni Infantino and asked for the ban to be reviewed.
0: Okay, so this is a huge boost for the U.S. team. Balogun has started three games at this World Cup and scored in every one of them with three goals so far. And the U.S. is now trying to reach a quarterfinals for the first time since 2002.
1: That's right. Trump was quick to celebrate FIFA's decision, the turnaround. On Truth Social, he thanked FIFA for what he described as doing the right thing and reversing a great injustice.
0: Okay, so how is FIFA justifying its decision?
1: Yes, so FIFA says its disciplinary committee acted under Article 27 of its disciplinary code. That provision allows a disciplinary body to suspend all or part of a punishment under certain circumstances. The decision was made by, again, FIFA's disciplinary committee, a group that FIFA insists is independent.
0: Insists it's independent, but there's really no way out for us to get the insides and the internal documents of FIFA's own body for investigations. Now, FIFA has used the same rule before, including for one of the biggest names in soccer.
1: That's right. So FIFA previously used Article 27 for Cristiano Ronaldo, who was sent off against the Republic of Ireland in November and received a three-match suspension. He served one match by missing Portugal's final World Cup qualifier. However, the remaining two matches were suspended under a probationary arrangement, which meant that he was available for Portugal's opening games of the World Cup. But this is the first time that it's happened, the same sort of like turnaround, reversal of the decision, you know, was made during a World Cup match, like first time ever.
0: I can't imagine Belgium responding well to this decision.
1: You know, it did not. The Royal Belgian Football Association says it is astonished by the decision. The Belgian Federation says it is investigating all of its possible options. Okay. And of course, this matters enormously because Belgium is the team that now has to face Balogun in less than 2 hours in the round of 16 match in Seattle. Now, governments across Europe, along with soccer officials and coaches around the world, have criticized the decision.
0: It's also worth going back to the incident that led to the red card for Balogun, because that decision was controversial from the very beginning.
1: Yeah, so the red card game came in the U.S. win over Bosnia and Herzegovina in the round of 32 on Wednesday. Balogun collided with Bosnia defender Tarik Muharemovic, and at first the referee did not call anything, but VAR asked the referee to take another look after replays showed Balogun stepping on Muharemovic's ankle. And after reviewing the footage, the referee changed the decision and gave Balogun a straight red for serious foul play. Now, the rules of soccer say a tackle or challenge that endangers the safety of an opponent or uses excessive force or brutality must be sanctioned as serious foul play. So the takeaway from this is any last minute reversal involving a key player for a World Cup host nation would attract a lot of scrutiny.
0: Right.
1: But this case carries an additional political dimension because Trump's reported, you know, involvement, which in turn is likely to bring even more attention to his close relationship with Infantino, which has already been widely discussed during the tournament. The FIFA president was already the subject of a complaint to the organization's ethics body amid allegations that he breached FIFA's rules on political neutrality by awarding Trump a hastily created peace prize in December of last year.
0: For all the diehard fans of football and for the integrity of the game, and I think most importantly for the athletes, if it is wildly unfair, surely it's worth a more thorough investigation. I'll leave it there for now. Yerrica, thank you so much for joining us. Happy Tuesday. We'll speak to you again tomorrow.
1: Talk to you tomorrow.
0: We have David Tizard joining us next for The World Deconstructed to take us to Cameroon.
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0: In developed countries, most people never think about birth registration because it happens so routinely. A birth certificate may seem like a simple document guaranteed at birth, but for millions of children, its invasive nature gets in the way of accessing education and legal protection. We turn to Cameron's fight to register every child this morning. Good morning, David.
1: Good morning, Lena. It's wonderful to see you. And yes, in Cameroon, they have no problem looking after the elderly because Paul Biya is the president of Cameroon. He's 93 years old, the oldest acting head of state in the world, and he's been in power since 1982.
0: Oh.
1: He was recently sworn into his eighth consecutive presidential term. He's got no problems being in charge, but the country is having a fight to register the children that are born there. So the story that we'll talk about today is the idea of registering child's births, why that's important, and why Cameroon is fighting this battle at the moment.
0: I mean, different countries have different ways of doing this birth registration. I think the most natural way for it to do it is, I guess, or the most common way for most developed countries to take care of business is for the parents to usually file a few paperwork after the child is born, or for the hospitals to make records, and then for parents to follow up. But Korea made its, I think, own adjustments to ensure that we take care of gray areas, and we ensure that most, all, if not all, children get registered. But Cameron is trying to solve what many call an invisible child protection crisis. How important is the birth certificate in Cameroon's context?
1: No, it's very important. Do you want to have a guess when the United States adopted this across all United States birth registration?
0: It's always never as early as I'd imagine it to be, like the 60s, 70s.
1: 1919. United States is doing okay.
0: Right.
1: The United Kingdom, obviously we're a bit older, we did it in 1853. And the United Kingdom is often cited as the first ever country to mandate national birth data collection, 1853. So you're going back sort of 170 years, something like this. So what we need to understand is that this registering of birth is associated with modernity. It's not something that we've been doing as part of our evolutionary development. We weren't doing it when we lived in the savannah or in the caves, but this is associated with modernity. And people say we should do it because of public health and citizenship and attributing people to a certain place. We know where you came from and you belong to that thing. You know, the cynics will say, why does a person need to be proved by a piece of paper? This is bureaucracy. And it's kind of like this corporate shell theory where we get branded and associated with a certain company, but it's kind of new in the grand scheme of things. Now, if we go to Cameroon, there is a problem there in that this system remains out of reach for many people. Parents are expected to register births within 90 days, and under Cameroon civil status law, every child has the right to a birth certificate. However, some people say that it's a costly process, it's sometimes time-consuming, difficult to navigate all the documents, and that it's difficult. And so, according to Cameroon's Ministry of Basic Education, more than 1.5 million children, so if you look at primary school, about 30% of all primary school students, if you have 10 students, three of them are enrolled without birth certificates. So this is the problem that they're looking at. They have all these children in their schools, and a large number of them simply don't have any paperwork to show who they are, when they were born, or anything like that.
0: So eventually you must get to the question, is it really the inconvenience of it? Is the cost of it? Is there perhaps not a sociological or cultural sort of norm that pressures parents is saying this is something that is good for your child, you should get it done? We'll get to it. But first and foremost, let's talk about the consequences, because we talked about education and perhaps beyond school enrollment. What doors could potentially remain closed to children who officially don't exist in the eyes of the state?
1: Yeah, education is a big thing, though. So they can go to primary school, but one of the consequences of not having a birth certificate is that they will not be allowed admission into secondary school.
0: Okay.
1: And that's important because then it means they will sort of drop out of the education system. They will have less opportunities to further themselves inside the system. They will receive less learning, less training. And so it's the people sometimes at the bottom of society that will suffer most. It also means it will be impossible for them to sit public examinations. So it'd be harder for them to get a civil job or a government job, and also be impossible to obtain a national identity card, which as they grow up will be necessary to access many services. So it's really important to go through life later. And on the other hand, children without documentation are harder to trace, they're harder to monitor, and also they're harder to protect. And in that sense, if they are not registered, you cannot monitor them, and then they can be moved across borders with fewer checks. So in conflict afflicted areas, this lack of identification increases the vulnerability that some people will face to exploitation, including recruitment into armed groups, because essentially they're people, but by not having this piece of paper, they're not official people. So they become this kind of, in a bureaucratic way only, not in a moral way, like a subhuman or a non-human, an unhuman, because they don't have that stamp. They can fall through the cracks. Now, UNICEF estimates that in 2023, of the 560,000 births recorded in health facilities alone, not ones that were done at home, only around 44% were officially registered. So this is not a problem that goes back a long time. It does go back a long time, but still in 2023, you had less than half of the people born in hospitals registered. So they were born there, but then the parents quite simply didn't register and they went home and they didn't do any paperwork.
0: We'll get to the barriers in a second, but this question first. Cameron has responded by taking registration out of government offices and into hospitals, which seems to be a natural step, and even also villages and digital platforms, I believe. Is this a kind of maybe structural pivot that was needed all along?
1: Yeah, you mentioned something very interesting, Lena, which was the cultural or sociological aspect of this, because, you know, trees don't have names.
0: We eventually name them, but that's to study them.
1: We name some of them, but we don't name individual trees. We don't call that tree Gary and that tree John. If it's a really important
0: pleasant,
1: tree,
0: though.
1: We do. We name mountains, actually, because they're fewer, but we name most mountains. So the naming of something is important. So Cameroon has launched this campaign. They're working with the national government and also local partners going round. This has been going since 2024. The campaign is called My Name. Sounds like a K-drama, doesn't it?
0: Yeah.
1: But what they're doing is, I think it is a K-drama. I'm slowly getting Han So-hee in the back of my mind, which is aimed at identifying and registering children that don't currently have legal documentation. So what they're trying to do with this My Name campaign is they're going around and they're trying to say, okay, you don't have this documentation yet, but it will be good for you. This is what we need to do. We need to know who's in our country and we need to document these people. Officials say that

0: since launching this that more than 17,000 children have been registered, and they look at the different municipalities and say which ones are doing the best at registering their children. So it's almost become sort of not a game or a competition, but they're now looking at which regions have the most children registered and which children have, which regions have the least children registered. So it's increasing the data in that way, at least.
1: But here's the question I wanted to pose before we end this segment. Even with paperwork made easier and even with the My NAM campaign, why are so many children still going unregistered? Because that rate at which children were being registered at birth was extremely low.
0: I think quite simply, a lot of it is culture and modernization, because you talked about South Korea. People, if they had a child born in a village in the 1950s, they didn't rush to the GU office and register it. You had a child. And this is what you did. Now in the United Kingdom, we register dogs. And this is the development, and we give dogs passports and we register them as like sort of an official member of the family. And so what this is almost sort of, it's not just culture, but it's time and it's development and this increase in bureaucratization of life. And in many ways, it has many good aspects. What's happening in Cameroon is that birth registration is still simply not prioritized. They have other things in their life to worry about. And this piece of paper, it doesn't put food on the table. It doesn't suddenly make the world better in the immediate future, in the present. And it's only when the children are later denied access to some kind of schooling or barred from sitting some national exams that all of a sudden they think, ah, we should have done this. So because it's not an immediate concern, it's more of a long-term concern, it's harder to persuade people of the necessity of that. And, you know, we can look at them with and say you should be doing this, but we also need to consider that it's not been long that we've been doing this. And as we tell them that, you know, we should all do this, we should remember that trees don't have names.
1: But the UN certainly has its eyes on trying to get more countries, including Cameroon, to include every person in their official registry. They have a full-blown effort to have, most people with a legal identity by 2030. So that seems to be a prevailing effort. So it's not just Cameroon, but the broader African context and other countries as well. And as you've alluded to, there are positive aspects to it, too. I think that's where the conversation lies as well. Trees don't have names. Maybe I should name my tree.
0: Are trees conscious? I'll leave you with that. I'll speak to you tomorrow. Have a lovely day. Bye-bye.
1: Bye, David. A pleasure as always.
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1: I don't know. Gary the tree has like a certain ring to it. Anyone else? All right. We have question unboxing coming up in our second hour. Maybe you can help us unpack this question. What are some major policy changes for telecommunications and digital government services for the second half of 2026? Ooh, that's loaded. So maybe don't unpack that directly, but help us understand what policy changes are perhaps needed in the ever-evolving telecommunications. Yes, the advent of AI, how we communicate, how we stay in touch with people close and far from us. Give us your 2 cents by visiting our official YouTube channel. Arirang Radio K-pop is where you can find us. Leading us into our second hour, as it is our official rainy season. This is Paul Kim with P. Rain.

0: Jeju, opening a new era, people truly come first here. In the face of this great change, here stands JDC returning to its very first commitment. The lives of the people more resilient, the future of Jeju more distinct. JDC now seeks to give back to the people that can be felt in their everyday lives. It will resolve long-standing issues and boldly drive forward the changes that are truly needed. With high-tech industries, global education, and AI infrastructure, it firmly builds the foundation for future growth of Jeju and is making a better tomorrow. A new beginning, new JDC. This campaign is in partnership with the Jeju International Free City Development Center.
1: Please remember the following warning signs of a possible landslide. Increased water flow, large springs or seeps on the slanted mountainside. Soil moving away from foundations and collapsing. Stones rolling down. Trees swaying or falling even when it's not windy. Muddy streams. Stay updated to the latest weather news to be better prepared when there's a heavy rainfall or a typhoon. Call 119 in case of a landslide, then cut off the gas and electricity and evacuate to a safe place. If you can't evacuate and are inside a building, move to the highest floor. If you're in the mountains, seek higher ground, farthest away possible from the landslide. A landslide strikes in just a matter of seconds.
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7: Welcome back to the second hour of Good Morning Seoul. I'm your host, Lena Kwan, and here's a look at what you should expect next. It is a Tuesday morning, which means momentarily we'll be joined by our econ expert, Professor Yang Jun Suk, economics professor at the Catholic University of Korea, will be joining us for GMS Focus momentarily. So the 2024 OECD Economic Survey of Korea, there is a set of questions that we should pose. The GDP growth is recovering, driven primarily by a rebound in semiconductor exports. So the OECD is making rosy projections, keeping its growth forecast for the country at 2.6% for this year. It's also issuing recommendation for Korea's key policy, including the notorious pension reform and property taxes. So we get a closer look at the economic survey, OECD suggestions, and some of the underlying currents and homework for South Korea. That's coming up on GMS Focus. We're also joined by Karen Choi for our People segment, and Niall joins us for question unboxing as we unpack this. What are some major policy changes for telecommunications and digital government services for the second half of 2026? If you have any questions or comments, drop by our official YouTube channel. Arirang Radio K-pop is where you can chime in. GMS Focus with Professor Yang Jun Suk is coming up soon. But first, let's get one more look at this morning's headlines.

0: President Kim Jong-un will embark on a five-day trip to attend a NATO summit in Turkey and make a state visit to Mongolia. He is expected to hold a series of bilateral talks with leaders attending NATO summit before traveling to Mongolia for summit talks with President Ohuna Hwasuhu. A military airport in the southwestern city of Gwangju has been selected as a site for a new semiconductor cluster, one of the E administration's three mega projects initiative. The initiative focuses on large-scale regional investments in semiconductors, physical AI, and AI data centers to spur economic growth outside the capital region. South Korea loses bid for Canada's 60 trillion won submarine project. Germany's TKMS has been selected as the preferred bidder to build the country's next submarine fleet. Amendments to Korea's Information and Communications Network Act take effect today, requiring major online platforms to strengthen measures against AI-generated and other false or manipulated content. They'll be required to establish procedures and policies for reporting and handling such content. A new K Football Innovation Committee has been launched to spearhead a sweeping overhaul of South Korean football following the national team's early exit from the 2026 FIFA World Cup. The committee will be co-chaired by Park Ji-sung, a football legend and FIFA subcommittee member, and Yoo Seung-min, a president of the Korea Sport and Olympic Committee. Monsoon rain will continue across most of the country through the morning today as Korea marks Sosa, the traditional seasonal marker that signals the start of midsummer heat. Highs will climb to around 34 degrees Celsius on average, with heat wave advisories in effect for many parts of the central and southern regions.
1: News and information in and out of Korea.
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0: The OECD has released its 2026 economic survey on Korea, maintaining its growth forecast for the country at 2.6% for this year. It also issued recommendations on Korea's key policy challenges, including pension reform and property taxes. On today's GMS Focus with Professor Yang Jin-seok, we take an in-depth look at this very report. Good morning, Professor Yang.
1: Good morning.
0: Hope you're staying dry. All right, let's begin at the stock market. The KOSPI has climbed back above the 8,000 mark, but volatility remains amid concerns that the semiconductor earnings cycle may be ending. Of course, we can view this from both angles. Has a cycle ended? Is it nearing its end? Or do we still have room to go? The OECD says it's too early to conclude the chip cycle is over and has maintained its 2.6% growth forecast for Korea this year. You've told us that we're at the mercy of the AI boom. What is your take, Professor Yang?
1: Okay, well, no one's quite sure when the semiconductor cycle will end. Currently, most analysts expect the boom to last until at least the latter half of next year, that's 2027. But no one has a definite idea of when this upward cycle will end. And a sizable minority do think that perhaps it will end earlier. Fundamentally, the demand for memory chips will remain strong as long as the AI data center construction, currently mostly in the U.S., but perhaps spreading to other countries. As long as that construction boom continues, the semiconductor cycle will go upwards. But the problem is, no one's quite sure whether the boom will continue or not. There's some arguments on both sides. So let me give you some of the arguments. On the side which argues that the cycle is only starting and it will last at least until next year, maybe longer, it's that first, AI will add incredible productivity to the economy, and we are actually starting to see its effect. In the United States, the productivity figures are rising, and more businesses are adopting to the AI. Second, AI companies are beginning to charge realistic prices for AI services rendered. Mm-hmm. Now, currently, the AI companies are not very profitable and mostly in the red, but that should be turning around soon. That's the argument. Third, even with the current AI data center investment, it's not enough to satisfy the demand for AI. And then fourth, high AI stock prices show that market believes that there will be a very high payoff to the current AI investment. Mm. But on the other side, first of all, as I mentioned before, AI companies are currently only slightly profitable or in the red. So there's no record of AI actually really succeeding. Mm. Then secondly, I said that AI prices are going up because these companies now are beginning to concentrate on actually making profits, and it's turning out to be perhaps too expensive. They fired a lot of workers because they wanted the workers to be replaced by AI, but it turns out that people may be cheaper, or a lot of these companies are now turning to cheaper AI companies that's coming from China because they charge lower rates. And then third, the AI stock prices might be too high. I mentioned one of the proof that they use is that AI stocks are sky high right now. But then these people argue that maybe it's a bubble. Mm. And then another point is that currently firms are borrowing to make these data centers. So they're borrowing from the market, including some big companies. Mm. And if the Fed raises the interest rates this year, then the borrowing costs will go up, and perhaps that will pop the AI bubble. So those are the type of arguments that people are making, and obviously no one's quite sure who's right, but right now the side that says that it will last until at least next year has the majority. Mm. Now, going to Korea, OECD said that Korea will have a 2.6% growth rate because of the semiconductor demand. That's actually on the lower side of current projections by Korean government and other institutions. KDI in May projected Korea's growth to be 2.7%. And a lot of investment banks are projecting that Korea will grow 3% or higher. And, for example, Citibank is projecting 3.5% for this year. And some investment banks are projecting actually somewhere very close to 4% growth. So this will be going back, say, 20 or 30 years when Korea had relatively high growth rates. Now, will this come true? That almost entirely depends on whether the AI-related semiconductor demand remains strong. But if it remains strong, then 2.6% is well within the realm of possibility. But it

0: Now, OECD has acknowledged that economic opportunity is concentrated in Seoul metropolitan area and other regions far behind. So OECD does point out a need to develop regions outside the Seoul area. But OECD points out problems with the current set of government policies. And remember, this report was written more or less before the three mega projects were announced. So it doesn't necessarily include that plans in their text. Having said that, the OECD points out that the current set of government policies that are designed to have a so-called regional geographical growth in Korea, these policies are unfocused, fragmented, and insufficiently anchored in functional regional economies. So the policies may actually reinforce divergence between regions as an unintended consequence. So, for example, OECD points out that the regulatory and procurement frameworks of these regional plans do not sufficiently enable local experimentation, digital innovation, or AI-enabled service industries, and government place-based policies may have dispersed resources across projects and territories, so it limits scale effects, it limits long-term impacts, and it generates only limited spillovers. Further, local governments, they face a mismatch between extensive spending responsibilities, but they only have limited fiscal authority. So they're obligated to spend a lot, but they don't have that much of an authority to actually gather money required for it. So that creates difficulties in carrying out these geographical balanced growth policies.
1: Okay.
0: Now, does the three mega projects address these problems that the OECD points out? And from now, these are not included in the report. Because, as I said, the report was mostly written before the mega projects were announced. But on the plus side, the mega project concentrates impact on a limited area. We've seen some regions get angry because they don't get anything from the mega projects.
1: Is it preferential treatment?
0: But that actually may be a wise policy because they're concentrating on certain region rather than just spreading it around.
1: Right.
0: And then the mega project has so far revealed a lot of numbers, but they're mostly physical infrastructure investment and physical investment by Samsung and Hynix on factories. The mega project currently reveals very little about how to deal with regulatory and institutional side of development. Developing the region will not only depend on building factories or physical infrastructure, but we talked about this before, but they need to attract qualified people. And in order to do so, you need not only better physical infrastructure for manufacturing, you also need what I would say cultural, social, and professional environment. So you need things like not only housing, but schools, recreation areas, because you need to basically attract people that can go anywhere. They can be in Seoul, they can be in foreign countries, so they need to attract these people to the Honam area where these new factories are going to be located.
1: Right.
0: And that's been unclear how they're going to set up these infrastructure, social infrastructure. They also need to get a critical number of specialists because professionals like

0: And they're not very clear on how they're going to attract people. And then to make the project work, there has to be deregulation and legal and regulatory reform. They want to build factories. Well, they're going to have deregulation to make it easier and faster. And then if they want to develop AI, if they want to develop AI-related industries, they're going to have regulatory reform and legal reform to say make the use of data easier. They need to have loosen up regulations on new type of services so they can introduce new goods. And those type of reforms you haven't heard that much about. A lot of the point that is made by OECD, well, I think limiting the major impact of the mega project to a certain region may actually be more effective, but they've only addressed the hardware side of the issue and not necessarily the legal and software side.
1: And on pension reform, particularly, Professor Yang, the OECD recommended gradually raising both the pension eligibility age and the upper age limit by 2035. Perhaps that's the only natural progression for an age society like ours. Is this consistent with the government's current reform plans?
0: Okay, well, government has said that they need the reforms. They haven't actually said what reforms are needed. They've been sort of punting these controversial points to various committees and various requirements that there will be a social agreement. Now, OECD gave some actual concrete example for reforms, raising the pension tax rates from current 9% to 13%. Delaying the age where you can receive pension from current 63 to 68. Now, these points have come up in the past, and it's been proven controversial, which is one of the reasons why not only this administration, but the past administration have sort of punted them down the line and left it up to various committees. And there has been some small reforms which improves the situation somewhat, but no permanent solution, or not even actually a long-term solution. Now, the current boom in the stock market has improved the situation a lot, but that also requires stock market to continue to do this well, and that is somewhat questionable. But still, remember, OECD reports are not entirely written by OECD itself. It's written in consultation with the governments. These pension plan recommendations, they're made by the OECD, but they're made in consultation with the Korean government. And sometimes what the government does is they have certain ideas. But because they're politically controversial, they don't announce it themselves. They suggest it to OECD. And if OECD likes it, then they use that as basis for recommendation in their report. It's not just OECD, actually. It's also IMF and WTO and other international organizations. As long as these recommendations make sense, they'll take advice from the Korean government itself. So perhaps these are the type of plans that the government has in mind. But because they cannot announce it themselves because it'll be politically too controversial, maybe they're sort of indirectly using the OECD to scope out these ideas,
1: And see how
0: maybe
1: the public
0: get them,
1: reacts.
0: and then get the public used to the idea of 13% tax rates and retirement age or age where you receive the Social Security at 68. Let's say that these are perhaps markers on where Korean government may want to go.
1: All right, something's got to give, and so we'll have to see if those numbers bite. I wish we could develop these questions all further because each question can be an entire conversation topic, couldn't it? But for the sake of the time, I'm going to move on to our fourth question. The OECD.

0: It is time for our people segment. Our eyes turn to a high school baseball scandal that is dividing the nation. And frankly, it is highly publicized and I think politicized. And Monday afternoon, a bus carrying roughly 80 student athletes, faculty and parents of Seoul's prestigious Paejae High School baseball team arrived at Gwangju Jae High School. They came to deliver a formal in-person apology for a regional taunting scandal that has completely gripped the nation over the past week. There's a lot of moving parts, but I think we're going to do a little bit of housekeeping, see what recently happened first. For some context, we're joined by Karen Choi in the studio. Good morning, Karen.
1: Good morning, Lena.
0: You have a cold.
1: I do. Yeah, I mean, it's summer. We have the AC on. I have the fan on all the time. So.
0: It's the season of the cold.
1: And it's morning.
0: And, yes. Yeah. Everyone be careful.
1: So please excuse my rather husky voice this morning.
0: I mean, I would ask you to sing Smelly Cat, but that's really dated, so apparently I don't do that anymore. Everyone be careful because it is like the perfect condition to catch a cold.
1: Yeah, and also stay careful on the roads because I noticed there's a lot of traffic. Yes.
0: Slippery.
1: It took me twice as long to get here this morning. I was almost late, but
0: yikes.
1: I made it.
0: We thank you for braving the early mornings with us. And everyone, do stay vigilant because it is a rainy season. Mm. And when it pours, it pours.
1: Yeah. There's a lot of thunder and lightning this morning.
0: Oh.
1: Yeah, early morning. You didn't notice.
0: No, I was already here.
1: Oh, maybe you were already here.
0: No windows.
1: Yeah.
0: All right. So let's get to the latest headline.
1: Yes.
0: First and foremost, what happened yesterday at the Gwangju Jae High School?
1: Yeah. So this was in the afternoon at about 3 p.m. All 36 members of Seoul's Paejae High School baseball team, alongside their head coach, there were faculty members, parents, they arrived at Gwangju Jae High School. They came to deliver this formal in-person apology, with the Paejae team captain reading a heartfelt apology statement, stating through tears that they have learned that character and attitude are far more important than winning on the field. The team's head coach also stepped forward, accepting full responsibility for failing to immediately stop the behavior. Following the meeting, the entire Paejae delegation traveled to the National May 18th Cemetery to pay their respects to the victims of the 1980 Gwangju Uprising.
0: All right. So seeing those high schoolers bowing and weeping, Gwangju does really underscore the gravity of the situation. Keep in mind, they're just high school students.
1: Yeah, they're still kids.
0: They're kids. But we'll get to that part of the story in just a moment. But they did look in remorse, really.
1: Right, right. And, you know, I think it's safe to say that we've never seen this sort of high school sports controversy escalate into this full-scale national crisis like this in modern Korean history. So we're talking about weeks of intense social media outrage on both sides, top political leaders weighing in their views, and a swift sports discipline that has effectively thrown the future careers of these teenagers into complete limbo, with the Korea Baseball Softball Association, or KBSA, they opened up a sports fairness committee, handing Paejae High School a 6-month suspension from competition.
0: And as you can imagine, if they're out from competing at the highest level, what does that mean for these young athletes' future in baseball and softball? I think, in fact, it's that disciplinary decision that sparked that public outrage and I think the political divide. Now, before we get into the explosive details of the scandal itself, let's maybe first establish the scale of who is involved here. For our listeners who may not be familiar with the Korean high school sports, Paejae High School isn't just any school in the world of high school baseball. Their standing is really important. So let's go over maybe the context and their history.
1: Right. I mean, of course, we are a people segment, so we're going to focus on who these students are, what kind of school it is. So, and of course, context is everything. So Paejae High School, it's located in Eastern School. It's a very, very prestigious school. It was established back in 1885, so it has a very long history. It was established by an American missionary.

0: Seminary. It is one of the oldest modern schools in South Korea, and its baseball team, founded in 1905, so this also has a long history as well. It's practically royalty in the domestic sports landscape, along with schools like Gwangju Jaehil High, whom they played last week. Paejae is part of the traditional sporting elite. They've won major national titles like the Blue Dragon Flag that they were actually in the middle of when this whole thing exploded, the Golden Lion Flag multiple times over the past century. And Korean high school baseball actually carries immense cultural weight here in Korea. The tournaments are broadcast on national television. Stadiums like Mokdong Stadium are packed with passionate alumni networks, and these games are the absolute primary pipeline for the KBO. So the pressure on these young athletes is immense because their performance directly dictates their college recruitment as well as their professional draft prospects.
1: And one slip changes a course of, I think, their professional destiny.
0: Yeah.
1: 6 months being out, it's a pretty severe punishment.
0: It's so basically the end. Yeah.
1: Yeah. Not only is Paejae High School a titan in Korean high school baseball, which is what you're alluding to, but so is Gwangju Jaehil High. Mm-hmm. The two schools met at Mokdong Stadium during the prestigious Blue Dragon Flag Tournament on June 29th, which is when this entire story broke.
0: Right.
1: It was on that day that Paejae students let out the now infamous cheer, which set off this firestorm. Mm-hmm. And keep in mind, again, these are high school students.
0: Yes.
1: Things got heated.
0: Yeah.
1: All right, so walk us through this day.
0: During this match, with Paejae leading, several Paejae players inside the dugout began directing a specific, an orchestrated chant towards the Gwangju Jaehil High dugout, and an online video footage captured them shouting, 가야지, 가야지, 스타벅스 가야지. So it's kind of like, let's go, or we're going to go to Starbucks, immediately followed by another player screaming, Tank Day. And a Gwangju coach immediately protested, causing a brief stoppage in play. The game did resume, and Paejae actually went on to win 7-2. But the moment that video hit social media, it became highly politicized and publicized, and outrage exploded.
1: Sometimes I don't know if social media is serving the greater good or not so much. Again, because these are high school students, surely there needs to be punishment for bashful speaking and hateful speaking. But if the consequences are too severe and politicized, I think that's a different kind of conversation
0: we're
1: having.
0: How far is too far, right?
1: Right. Yeah. Again, these are not full-grown adults. Should there be a learning curve and an important lesson? But anyway, now to a person who may be unaware of the cultural context to all of this, shouting let's go to Starbucks as a mocking champ might sound bizarre, but we did reference it in a few of our social media segments because it was hard to sidestep it. It was so fiery.
0: It was a huge issue, right?
1: But it is in reference to controversy surrounding the coffee chain's recent botched promotional event that's sparked, I think, public outrage. Now, I think it's a different story when a company of this scale misses the memo completely, but there was a public boycott of Starbucks Korea.
0: That's right. So, you know, it's huge. It operates over 2,000 stores nationwide, and as we mentioned, it was an absolute public relations disaster because on May 18th, they ran a reusable cup discount promotion with the caption, May 18th, Tank Day, and the day happened to coincide with the 46th anniversary of the Gwangju Uprising, where hundreds of pro-democracy civilian demonstrators were killed by a military dictatorship. So evoking the sort of military tanks on the anniversary of a civilian massacre caused instant national fury. So it resulted in the resignation of the Starbucks Korea CEO, a public boycott, and Starbucks literally had to shut down all of its stores early for mandatory employee historical education sessions. So, I mean, they did take responsibility for what happened.
1: But it was absolutely tone deaf. I think that's undeniable. Now, it being politicized, that's a completely different story.
0: Right, right. Okay. So when the Paejae players, a Seoul-based school, used Starbucks and Tank Day as a taunt against a school from Gwangju. They weren't, you know, I mean, they weren't just trash-talking. They were kind of weaponizing a very painful historical tragedy and using regionalist slurs against kids from the very city where that trauma occurred.
1: So it is absolutely tone-deaf and insensitive and wrong.
0: Right. And they do, I think they do realize that it's wrong, but it's just...
1: So.
0: What happened afterwards, it just blew up into this very political, right, where adults
1: got involved and send wreath flowers, which I think is absolutely distasteful, right, from both ends of the argument, by the way.
0: I think it should have been taken care of as school to school.
1: School to school. Right. Students to students.
0: From a mother's perspective.
1: What? And I think as just a responsible adult, I think we should just be better at safeguarding and training our students to be better citizens and not be... It's just, I think we're coming down so hard.
0: I don't think adults were being very good role models.
1: There
0: in
1: you
0: this
1: go.
0: Case. Exactly.
1: I think that's an important point to make. Right. Now, the backlash from the baseball authorities was swift and incredibly severe, which started that political conversation.
0: Exactly, yeah. So as we discussed this earlier, KBSA, they immediately held this emergency sports fairness committee, and they handed out a devastating 6-month suspension from all national competitions to the entire Pejet baseball team. And because of this, Pejet had to forfeit the rest of the tournament.
1: So a 6-month ban means these high schoolers are completely locked out of the remaining season. And this is exactly where the issue has left the sports pages and entered the arena of full-blown national political warfare. So how are the political parties divided over this?
0: Well, I feel like we're almost getting a bird's eye view of Korea's intense ideological polarization through this very, I guess you could say that it's a huge incident, but also a small incident because it involves two high schools, right? So on one side, we're seeing progressives and the ruling party. They've taken a very uncompromising stance. They've framed the chants as a symptom of deep-seated right-wing historical revisionism and regional animosity. Some members of the Democratic Party have gone so far as to demand that the Pejet baseball team be completely disbanded. And on the other side, conservative politicians and groups have rushed to defend the students, calling the 6-month ban an excessive witch hunt and a form of social stigma. Some are arguing that while the chants were entirely inappropriate, punishing the entire team ruins the career and prospects of innocent players. They also point out the double standard that corporate executives and adult broadcasters who made similar remarks, they haven't faced any career destructions, but these minors are receiving a scarlet letter.
1: So is that absolutely unfair for the students? The fact that this story got blown into disproportions, I think, speaks volumes about how divided the country might just be. Not to say that certain words should be banned altogether, but there you go. Now, for third-year students on this team, the ban is literally an existential crisis for their athletic futures.
0: Right. So we talked about this. So they actually conducted a survey of KBO professional clubs and college directors, and it's very grim for them, the futures. Half of the 10 professional teams surveyed stated that they will find it incredibly difficult to select any Pejet player in the upcoming 2027 professional rookie draft on September 21st, which is coming up very soon. They openly admitted that in the current market, their parent corporations can't risk the public backlash of drafting a player that's been associated with this Starbucks scandal. Furthermore, college directors noted that because of the suspension, these players won't meet the minimum required metrics like tournament at-bats or innings pitched to even qualify for college admissions.
1: So Karen, this doesn't seem like the end of the journey. What's next?
0: So what began as they're just kids, if you think about it, you know, and I would like to think that it was kind of in the heat of the moment taunt by high school students during an intense baseball match. And it's kind of sparked this ideological and partisan warfare among adults who should be, I believe, setting an example in front of these kids. So the kids have done what they can. Pejet students, they sincerely apologized for what they did.
1: Which is the right action.
0: Right, handwritten letters. They paid respects to the victims of May 18 and now probably understand better than most adults that their words and actions carry weight and bring consequences. So, and the Gwangju students also accepted the apology. They looked each other in the eye. They shook hands despite what had happened. So
1: that's important.
0: I think that is important. And I think the Gwangju school also made some comments about how we should kind of rise above this. And I think that we now have to see if the adults can step up to the plate and show the kids that we too can rise above our differences.
1: Because even in the bipartisan conversation, I'm seeing from the both political aisles, people are pushing back and saying, whoa, whoa, whoa, these are kids. And are we putting the weight of a much larger conversation on high school baseball? And is that fair?
0: I mean, we all make mistakes.
1: And do we deserve second and third chances, especially in a young age?
0: Yeah.
1: Thank you, Karen. I'll speak to you again next week.
0: Thanks for having me.
1: We're joined by Niall in the studio next for Question Unboxing.
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0: What's in a question? Maybe just about everything important. To talk about some important policy changes for 2026, we're joined by Niall in the studio. Good morning, Niall.
1: Hello. Wow. As we're a little bit short on time, I decided to pick the most interesting one that I saw, the changes that we will see. And it is that it's going to become a little more difficult to open a new phone account or even transfer numbers. There's good reason behind this.
0: Okay, so it's apparently true that it's going to become more difficult to open up a new phone account. Why is that?
1: So this already started taking place July 6th, which was yesterday. Presenting just the physical ID alone is no longer enough to open a new mobile phone account or even transfer a phone number. So customers must complete an additional identity verification step. Just the ID is not enough, and it must present one of the followings in addition to their physical ID, which is facial recognition, authentication, government-issued mobile ID, a resident registration certificate, and issued on the same day. But this is affecting most everyone. New mobile phone subscriptions, number transfers to a different carrier, and device upgrades with the same carrier won't be affected. But because this covers all three major mobile carriers in Korea, yes, if you are transferring numbers eventually, you will be affected. And all the budget mobile virtual network providers as well, MVNO, if you know, like Altel phone, as the Koreans know it. So it applies to both in-person and online phone registration, which makes it a little more tedious.
0: Apparently, this does have a purpose, right? It's meant to help public safety when it comes to telecommunications. I'm not seeing the obvious yet. So what is the main objective behind this initiative? You said it does, by design, have some benefits.
1: Right. So this new system, it aims to prevent one, identity theft used fraudulently to open phone accounts.
0: I'm learning that that happens frequently.
1: Yeah, it does.
0: Okay.
1: And it reduce the circulation of burner phones as well, phones under open under stolen identities.
0: And hidden behind sort of an anonymity.
1: Right. Of course, lots
0: subject
1: of criminal
0: crimes.
1: Exactly. And to combat voice phishing and other financial scams behind these phone numbers. And so to improve trust in mobile phone registration processes, since phones are widely used for banking and online identity verification.
0: You know, every time I log on to any kind of banking app or other important apps that have sensitive information, it asks me to double check my identity. It does a face scan. It asks me to change my password every like 2-3 months. It's so annoying. But despite that, if it's able to still be penetrated, I think I'll be wildly disappointed.
1: Right.
0: So these are most safeguards against it, I suppose. Considering that more and more of us rely on a single machine to get all of our jobs done, our smartphone. Now, the intention behind the change, I understand. But what are some possible inconveniences and the underlying criticisms?
1: Well, the fact that it's becoming more difficult is a huge inconvenience. But facial recognition, sometimes, I don't know if you've experienced, it can fail due to lighting or camera conditions, and mobile IDs require users to obtain them in advance. You need to get them done, and same day resident registration certificates must be prepared beforehand as well. Overall, this phone activation process may become slower and more complicated, and as you mentioned, if you do not have a mobile phone number here in Korea, yes, we're notorious for doing everything, all the authentication with our phone number, so it becomes a bit trickier, particularly for foreigners, foreign nationals who are, and they actually are not yet included in this new initiative.
0: I highly doubt they will be included, because my brother, every time he travels, because he has an American passport, and whenever he travels to Korea, things so simple, like ordering through an app.
1: Yeah, even just our daily mundane things. It's
0: ordering
1: so difficult.
0: Coffee through the app. It becomes really complicated, because if you don't have a registered phone number in Korea, the process is mighty difficult.
1: Exactly.
0: So he uses my phone number. And who wins in that regard? He wins.
1: He wins. Yes.
0: I certainly do not win, Niall, and not very happy about it.
1: But the tricky part about this foreign nationals not being included, it's that the government will eventually have to work with the Ministry of Justice later this year, and the identification verification systems for foreign residents will be upgraded. But because between 2020 to 2024, authorities uncovered over 100,000 burner phone lines registered under foreign nationals' names.
0: Okay.
1: And so the fact that this new identification process won't become as complicated for foreigners just yet, delaying the implementation for foreigners may limit the system's ability to reduce these phone-related frauds.
0: Okay, it's not fair to peg all foreign nationals as seeking to use burner phones, but the fact that the numbers are this large...
1: Yes, and it's slower to catch on to the foreign nationals who are getting new phone numbers. Yes, are we missing something? Perhaps. But the reality is, if you are getting a new phone number... it's difficult now, starting yesterday.
0: Cool. So I'm just going to hold on to my number forever.
1: Yes, that's right.
0: Despite all the spams I get, Niall. Mm-hmm. How do I undo that? Somebody come up with a system for that.
1: Come up with a system to make it more difficult for scammers to
0: Yes. Anyway, that's a topic for another day. Niall, thank you so much.
1: No problem.
0: Stay dry.
1: You too.
0: That brings us to the end of this edition of Good Morning Seoul. Taking us out at Beast with Pika Onen Narin. On rainy days, try to stay indoors and stay hydrated and cool, everyone. We'll see you tomorrow.

0: Jeju, opening a new era, people truly come first here. In the face of this great change, here stands JDC, returning to its very first commitment. The lives of the people more resilient, the future of Jeju more distinct. JDC now seeks to give back to the people that can be felt in their everyday lives. It will resolve long-standing issues and boldly drive forward the changes that are truly needed. With high-tech industries, global education, and AI infrastructure, it firmly builds the foundation for future growth of Jeju and is making a better tomorrow. A new beginning, new JDC. This campaign is in partnership with the Jeju International Free City Development Center.
1: In Korea, over 50% of the annual precipitation is received in summer. So the summers in Korea are characterized by the rainy period, heavy rain, and typhoons. And these factors contribute to the flooding, which can cause considerable damage. Here are some tips on how to stay safe in the event of a flood. Check the weather forecasts and warnings via radio, TV, or a smart device. Locate the flood evacuation zones in advance. Avoid hills that are covered in rocks and pebbles as landslides may occur. Do not enter any areas of flowing water, no matter how shallow they appear, as you may get swept away even at 15 centimeters depth. Don't forget to observe the safety signs and avoid using your car. Natural disasters. We can't prevent them, but we can prepare for them.
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4: Hashtag Daily K.

July 7th, 2026, and I'm your host, Peter Bint. This summer, jelly is emerging as the ultimate fashion keyword in Korea. We're talking about jelly shoes and jelly bags made from soft, transparent plastic materials that look just like real jelly. And they are taking social media by storm right now. In fact, sales have skyrocketed by over 400% compared to last year, making it a massive nationwide craze. What kind of fashion items are trending wherever you guys are tuning in from right now? I'm curious, is it jelly? Are you jelly with our jelly fashion? I wonder. Now, here's a hint on today's hashtag, let's give it a guess. What is the word that refers to a certain, spot or a certain location? Meet me at this beep is what you might say. I'm trying to think of other hints. In fish and chips terms in the UK for the English word, it's a homonym. The word sounds the same as not cod, but I think either the second or third most popular fish in fish and chips after cod and maybe haddock is the one that begins with P. That's what I'm talking about. It's one syllable in Korean as well. Give it a guess on the YouTube live stream, on air, Arirang Radio, on Arirang Radio K-pop.